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0: time is now
1: ubude webuno
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0: Other man with the God.
1: Nga omusajja ina
0: katon.
1: I speak to that door.
0: Kukukakati.
1: Spring broken now.
0: Yes, abusara.
1: Jesus is cutting
0: Kati.
1: It off. Now.
0: Erogera kuba mu kifo kino.
1: And you're going to leave this place.
0: God wadde.
1: When you have freedom, I've spoken it to you. Every rope you have come
0: in, it
1: has been broken now. It won't break,
0: but it's already broken now.
1: In the name of Jesus, clap for Jesus.
0: You
1: may take your seats.
0: God bless you.
1: Come and have warm kisa. Thank you so much, our worshippers.
0: Amen.
1: Nice to see you. Thank you for loving God. Thank you for seeking Him this night. The Lord is faithful and He has to help you completely. We are coming from somewhere. From the gospel we heard, the Lord has done us good. And we are going somewhere. On this very hour, there is a man and a woman. You came with a rope. You came with a rope. But

0: Now.
1: Kati.
0: Now.
1: And
0: I thank the Lord because his presence. Let's go into his word. Father, we thank you for your
1: good.
0: We know that you are here and you are going to do great things. Every man and woman who came with a rope, Father, I beg you that it may not go back with it. I've prayed for you and I believe that you have done so. I've left this place. Come and manifest in the name of Jesus.
1: Amen.
0: Amen.
1: Amen.
0: We are going to rush very quickly in the word of God. I'm going to speak a little. Then we pray into it. Then we go in Jesus' name. I want to talk about what I call
1: spirits
0: and
1: their codes.
0: Name of Ulida, Obukute.
1: Name Guajajo.
0: Oh, its ropes.
1: Codes. C-O-L-D.
0: Name Igwa.
1: Amen.
0: Amen.
1: Ancestral spirits and their codes.
0: Emizimo jechika nemi gwa jajo.
1: Tugenda kulumbagana miguwa.
0: We are going to attack the rope.
1: Sema gwacho gori wamu mochuka.
0: I don't know what rope is there. Oba
1: muguwa gwachi.
0: It may be what rope. Oba
1: gwa kufanga moribato.
0: Or dying at an early age. Oba
1: gwa kulemerewa.
0: Or failure.
1: Oba gwa butakiriziwa.
0: Or not being accepted. Oba
1: gwa kurugibwa.
0: Or being bewitched.
1: Oda gaba kuroga.
0: When they, you go, they bewitch you. When you go, they corrupt you. Whenever you go, they steal.

0: Kati
1: time is now.
0: Akasera kekano.
1: Okukuta buli mugwa gonna.
0: Break every rope.
1: Gwa kulemerako.
0: That was
1: semanyi mugwa chi.
0: I don't know what rope.
1: Semanyi mugwa chi.
0: I don't know what kind of
1: Neche
0: rope.
1: Manye.
0: But what I know.
1: Yes, bwempereza.
0: The Jesus I serve.
1: Ya kutwe mugwa.
0: Is the one who breaks ropes.
1: Atagama ntajaji kutula.
0: And he says he won't break
1: them. Akikutwa kati.
0: He breaks them now.
1: Toda ina mugwa gonna.
0: Don't go back with any rope. All those ropes that were binding you are being broken.

0: paid.
1: You leave this place when you are riding on a
0: stick.
1: When you came, when you are slow, when you have ropes, when you are going to go back when you're speeding on a quick speed.
2: Turinawo is the body.
1: We have Psalms.
2: Okay, the word, the topic is ancestral spirits and their codes.
1: Omuto mukuru nti emizimu je chikane emigwa jajo.
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2: Utaandikene 18, 4 to 6.
1: Let us start with let us see this man David. He also had ropes that were binding him. What rope? David spoke about the ropes of death. But you, it may be different. It may be sickness. Or it may be poverty. It may be debt. It may be failure. It may be rejection.
0: You have

0: 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They make you even sleep with others. But this morning, there is a man and a woman. But you won't go back with the rope that was binding you.
1: I speak this as a man with God.
0: There are ropes you won't go back with. When they are breaking now,
1: in Jesus' name. Jesus.
2: Zaburi ya sura 18, onyiriro lw'okuna. 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
1: Mu nnaku zange nenkoola ani?
0: In my days I called. The ropes were binding him completely.
1: Katana wasura kudda.
0: He could go nowhere. Katana
1: wasura kugenda.
0: He could move nowhere. The ropes were around him. Others were binding him completely. Even the hands, they were around him. He speaks about the ropes of death. There are many ropes binding the children of God. There are many ropes that are binding the children of God. But every rope

0: heads may be the society
1: or
0: ropes of
1: fear.
0: Jesus is cutting them. And David cried to God. And David cried And the Lord broke the ropes because they were binding him with death.

0: Romans, when Jacob Sera, when I am a banja, when I am a banja, when I am a banja, when I
1: am a banja,
0: when I am a banja, when
1: I am a banja, when I am a banja, when I am a banja, when I am a banja, when I am a banja, when I am a banja, when I am a banja, when I am a banja, when I am a banja, when I am a banja, when I am a banja, when I am a banja, when I am a banja, when I am a banja, when I am a banja, when I am a banja, when I am a banja, when I am a banja, when I am a banja, when I am a banja, when I am a banja, when I am a banja, when I am a banja, when I am a banja, when I am a banja, when I am a banja, when I am a banja, when I am a banja, when I am a banja, when I am a banja, when I am a banja, when I am a banja, when I am a banja, when I am a banja, when I am a banja, when I am a banja, when I am a banja, when I am a banja, when I am a banja, when I am a banja, when I am a banja, when I am a banja, when I am a banja, when I am a banja, when I am a banja, when I am a banja, when I am a banja, when I am a banja, when I am a banja, when I am a banja, when I am a banja

0: Jesu. 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
0: Fire.
1: Muriro.
0: I cut them.
1: To the Holy Spirit.

You may be in America. You may be in Britain. But when you have a rope, or in Uganda, but the rope is binding you, wherever you have gone anywhere, you go with the rope of your family. But this very morning, every rope,

0: They already cast. You are going to die. You may be on your bedside. You may be on oxygen. Wherever you are, I catch that right. You won't die. You won't die. In the name of Jesus, I command life.
1: I speak life now. In the Jesus
0: name. I speak life. Not death. Death is moving away. Death has left now. Death is moving away. Because Jesus who breaks
1: ropes
0: is now here.

0: He's cutting it now. He's cutting it now. He won't go back with the rope. I speak it. And I feel it.
1: No
0: rope will go back with you. If you like it or not, I've spoken it. It has already been cut. Because Jesus is here. And when he's in the house,
1: all things are possible with him. Amen.
0: Amen.
1: Psalms
0: 140.
1: Verse 3.
2: Zaburi 14 onyiyo lwokusatu. 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
1: Jeremizimu gyekika gisongola. Kirwana okulaba.
0: These associations spirits sharpen. That you don't leave that
1: ropes.
0: Because they have a motto which says
1: one garment.
0: Nti ekyambalo kimu.
1: Same image.
0: Ekifaananyi kimu.
1: In their likeness.
0: Tubeere mu kufaanana kwe kumu. They
1: know
0: whoever who comes out has a rope. You see, this is like this may be the clan. Whoever moves from this clan goes with a rope. They go with a rope.

0: We see a cow. They can tie a cow. When the rope is like up to the camera, then it can move in circles. It eats the grass. The time comes when it's going somewhere and the rope hinders. They say you have the rope
1: cut.
0: Now, many people in church, we go to and fro.
1: But
0: we don't know we have a rope. Until you
1: cut
0: the rope,
1: say
0: Jesus, all our ropes from the clan I come from, from the house of our father.
1: Chamanye teriye mi

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0: mwemisimu
1: nemisambo
0: ekyalimesa
1: bajjajja bange
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0: jamu
1: era nkisala
0: kati
1: mulinnya lya
0: yesu
1: mulinnya lya
0: yesu
1: bwetagenda kuyungibwa ku
0: miguwo no.
1: God can move
0: you from those ropes.
1: When
0: you resemble them in the face, in their likeness, but when you have no rope of your clan, and he
1: says,
0: how is this child of God?
1: We are
0: not poor. We don't go to school. Her children go to school. We don't marry, but he's married. We don't travel nations, but he travels abroad.
1: Why?
0: Because the ropes are cut.

0: but you may be different.
1: Become free indeed.
0: Nga ofukira dala ekitu dala.
1: In the
0: name of Jesus.
1: Emigwa jona.
0: All ropes.
1: Kiremesama jechika.
0: These ancestral demons.
1: Kisukusebe emigwa.
0: They can tie you ropes.
1: No bangoli murokole.
0: You may be a child of God.
1: Katonda.
0: You have God.
1: Nenga atebali batebali bakole bakusinga.
0: But those who have no God are better than you.
1: Gwe mukuru wabwe.
0: You are their elder brother. You are the born again, and you have all ropes. Others are married, they have given birth. They are

0: do. Because the rope, you no longer are connected. God can do it for you. And he cuts you completely when you don't be with them. When the Lord puts you advance, when whatever they need, they come to you. They first call you. Everything they have to wait, because you have no role. The demons vomiting you. The clinical spirits vomiting you. You no longer resemble them. Because the ropes were cut completely. And this is going to be upon you. Even though I haven't gone very far, we are going to cut all ropes. Let him speak a bit.
1: Why
0: about
1: do ascetic spirits strengthen their cords?
0: Lwaki emiguwa gino, lwaki emizimu gino gyongeramu amaanyi mu kutusiba emiguwa?
1: Why do ascetic spirits strengthen their cords?
0: Lwaki emizimu gyekika gyongera okutunyweza n'emiguwa?
1: Bulolokoka.
0: Whenever you are, become born again, you become an enemy of the devil. And these ancestral spirits, you become an enemy.

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0: Baringa jibavako.
1: And they leave the others.
0: Gabasibagwe.
1: And they bind
0: you. Nay, as I speak now.
1: Nina wenjo gede rakati.
0: Waro mukazi no musajja.
1: There's a man and a woman.
0: Wate mukajuko bateko.
1: Whenever they are
0: Yesu kwempereza mulaleko.
1: Jesus has served us.
0: Kalokolera wonya.
1: He serves
0: you. Akusareke miguwe ekyo kati.
1: Cutting all ropes now.
0: Akukusala ko kati.
1: He's cutting every rope.
0: Ateke no chogera.
1: And I speak.
0: By faith.
1: No kukiriza. If it's not there, I don't care. It may be 500.

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1: say, we have many ropes. I don't know how many they are, but the God we serve can cut them now, and you leave this place when you had failed to get a visa and even it had run away. You leave this place and they send you a message at 10. Collect your visa. 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
0: mulinnya
1: lya yesu
0: mulinnya
1: lya yesu
0: mulinnya
1: lya yesu
0: sijja
1: kugamba
0: I won't tell you you will get it. No. That's all
1: anointing.
0: You have already received it now. It has already been got. Why do you think the devil persists? Aleteo enfana na ye mizimu katutu fana na mizimu ye jobaba jajafe. Okutu sobozesa. Okuletao enfanana yemizimu that you may resemble your brothers, resemble your grandparents, resemble your aunties. You can't fail to resemble them because they have seen this rope. Even though you go somewhere, the clans we come from, it is one tree of the clan because it has different ropes. The ropes of poverty, the ropes of debts, the ropes of failure, of dying at an early stage, of not getting married, of not marrying, of rejection. All are ropes. Escape of rejection. Of escaping of going to getting married, then the one of barrenness binds you. When you escape the one of poverty, the one of death binds you. When you escape one of
1: deaths,
0: it comes in because they are all ropes.

Father, I cut them indeed. And you speak it loud. You can resemble. They said this one, even though he's born again, there is no difference with us who don't have God. They see you. You have no difference. Even you may have gone abroad, but there is no difference. You resemble your siblings. You resemble the Arikams. You have no difference. No. Even though you are in the city, but where you come from, the village, they are better than you. They have houses. They are married. They have where they get food. But even you have no garden. You are in the city. Even the house you sleep doesn't show the glory of God. Because why? The ropes are following. You are in the ropes of your plans. Devil says, let him go. These ancestral spirits do. So let him go. We shall throw our hook and we put our rope that as you are going, but they pull you backwards. So you think you are advancing, but in the

0: tulira ddala mu linnya lya Yesu. 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
1: wamwe
0: n'okiraba ekyakutambulirako.
1: Mulwala bi pressure. The pressure you have.
0: Mulwala bi ania.
1: You have ania.
0: Bi alusazi.
1: You have the ulcers.
0: Ne wadde oli mulokole.
1: Even though you're a child of God. Ulcers is there.
0: Obirina.
1: You have ulcers.
0: Njawulo.
1: There is no difference.
0: Tewali njawulo.
1: There is no difference.
0: Tewali njawulo.
1: There is no difference.
0: Ebintu byabalemesa.
1: Those things that hinder, they are also hindering you. You never went to school.

0: even the children of your brothers. It's upon them. You can't help them because you're on that rope connected. Now these demons, they try to bring uniformity.
1: Another point. Yes. So they hinder people from receiving big things.
0: This is abantu okufuna ebintu ebinene obokwata ku bintu ebinene. You can't touch big things. When there are no cars, that you buy a car,
1: okikwateko,
0: you touch a car, you can't know houses, and you build a house, you're not touching great things. No.
1: Ebinene,
0: big things,
1: don't touch.
0: So you kwateko,
1: obutono,
0: the small ones,
1: mukwateko,
0: you can touch. So you can see in your life, there is nothing big. What you have that is big. The Nokia you have,
1: it can be over
0: 300.
1: That
0: is the big thing you have.
1: So
0: they fight so much. Don't touch big things. You may have uniformity. You look in your clan backwards. What your brothers are, what is touching them, what have they touched, your grandparents, your aunties, what things have they touched? There is no marriage. To take a ring, it's impossible. To take a car, that you take land titles, to take a visa, or a degree, it's impossible. They want small things. You may go to school a little.
1: Seven.
0: You stop in primary 7. You may go to school. Stop in S2.
1: But not big things.
0: These common things you can have. Even you, you're a child of God, the common things you have, you can get the kabiriti, you can get a dress someone sews in you. You can buy a shirt and a trouser, you can get a good hair. They can give you this plaited hair, and you stop there. What we are going to do, I won't go very far. I want us to cut these ropes. We are going to cut. I've spoken only these. It will help you. And there are many things we can't go through them now. I want us to pray. Let us see these ones.
1: God of death, God of
0: failure,
1: God of poverty,
0: God
1: of no marriage.
0: Write them. We are going to cut them.
1: Kati.
0: Now.
1: And
0: you want to go back with them. Every rope you came with is being cut now. It's being cut now. We won't tell them to be cut tomorrow. Oh Lord, the Lord will break
1: them.
0: He's cutting them now.
1: Not tomorrow.
0: Sincha.
1: No.
0: Neda.
1: See now.
0: Kati. He's cutting them now. The ropes of death. There is always jengo. Every year people die.
1: Mufa.
0: There is a wave of death.
1: Ya
0: jengo lyo kulemerewa. Whatever you do, there is no success. Whatever you try,

0: You have tried many things.
1: All in all. Because of these ropes. And you

0: the rope.
1: Problems of no marriage.
0: Migwajo butawasa wa dokufumbirwa.
1: Atukosoka kubanguru wano.
0: You can be here.
1: Bambyo baba tubakugambye.
0: People have told
1: you. Nechi wabachi.
0: What happened?
1: Mame na ogezeza.
0: You have tried.
1: Ofubye.
0: You have tried
1: bakuwase,
0: to get married
1: obawase,
0: or to marry.
1: Nekubangu,
0: but because there are ropes connecting,
1: yisi,
0: people bypass you
1: kubalala,
0: and they go to another person because of the rope.
1: Murungi,
0: you are a beautiful woman.
1: Murungi,
0: you are a handsome man.
1: Na yengo mugwa kusiwa,
0: but the rope binded
1: ogamba,
0: you. It says
1: it's, there is a law against marriage.
0: Nti waruo mugwa oguwakanyo obufumbo. You can't overcome that one. You may go and they say, you'll go in Christmas. They'll say, our child, even you fail to get a lame person, even a blind one, you cannot even find a blind person. You say, I wish you got a popo. Because he has not helped us. You'll go for Christmas. But even you have no kilo, 2 kilos of meat. Because of the rope of poverty. When you are coming out, you ask for transport. Even they give you food. Because of the
1: rope.
0: You are resembling them. What they have come to
1: just
0: give you. Cassava and potatoes. Sweet potatoes. You can't because you have ropes. You want to go and buy meat. But the rope is taking you to vegetables.
1: Mukene,
0: to beans.
1: You
0: want to go. But the rope is pulling you back.
1: Don't go there.
0: Togenda yo kubusha.
1: Don't touch.
0: Tokwatako kunyama.
1: These
0: ropes, if you don't cut them, you resemble your people. Even in your village, they can't even say that they fry a liver. In your saucepan, you can't fry a liver. There is a rope. Eat some meat. But liver, and you fry it in the saucepan. When the rope is there,
1: it
0: needs to be cut indeed.
1: Dara.
0: To be cut completely.
1: Nguwa.
0: Ropes.
1: There
0: are things you pass through. You would have gone to Kampala Road in the shop. The rope is saying, we are going to just deliver you a bit. You go to Owino. But here on Kampala Road, you won't go there. As you are going in Owino, you are free. But Kampala Road,
1: you
0: enter and buy a dress of 500.
1: They
0: tighten the rope.
1: Go there to 15,000.
0: They can't allow you these ropes.
1: You know, codes of slavery. Codes of delay. Codes of spiritual barrenness. Codes of stagnation. They are
0: all around.
1: They are
0: binding the church. People have delayed.
1: 38 years. 48 years. 50 years. Without marriage. They are saying.
0: We shall release a bit. A little bit. At 60, we give him a husband. When you can't give birth, and when you become 70, you die. Ropes. Where you come from, you come when you are poor, when you are still young. At 80, you get some money. 83, you die. Ropes. Those are ropes. You pray when you are still a young girl. When you are a youth. Enter marriage. Drive a car. To travel abroad. The ropes can't allow you. When you begin to complain.

0: When you shake to go and kick the gown, when you can't wear a high-heeled shoe,
1: flats,
0: they have given you flats and they hold you. That's what they do. They say to Jakuta at certain years. This man at the pool, if Jesus never went at the pool at 38 years, this man would have died at the pool. Many people have died. There are ropes that pull us. They pull you backwards. Other ropes we are going to fight.
1: That hinder big things, only things.
0: Emigwe jituzizo kwate ebintu ebinene.
1: Abebipya.
0: All new things.
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1: Gotuna munyumba yo.
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0: The ropes of old things are in your house. The chairs are old. The carpet has holes. The bed. The mattress. All things are old. The children sit in the chairs and they pass through. There are holes. All are ropes of old things. The saucepans are leaking. The cups are broken. The flasks are old. 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Go to the roadside. You buy a bed that people slept on. You take it at home. 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
0: Do not think that I came to bring peace.
1: Temuroza naleta mirembe ku nsi.
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0: 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For I have come to set a man against his father.
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0: Agenda kwaukanyiza ddala.
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0: Agenda kwauliyayo ddala.
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0: Agambe.
1: He has said.
0: Agambe.
1: He has said.
0: For I have come to set a man against his father.
1: Nzize kwaula omusajja ne tatawe.
0: And daughter against her mother.
1: Omuwala mwaule ku
0: nnyina. And a daughter-in-law against her mother-in-law.
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1: It's going to separate you.
0: Agenda kwaula.
1: It's going to separate
0: ere
1: you.
0: Kiro cha, era machagale.
1: And this morning.
0: Ogenda kuddayo.
1: You're going to go back.
0: You're totally free.
1: Ngo osubulidwa ddala.
0: Ddala
1: ddala.
0: Ngo
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0: ddala. Chogera.
1: I speak it.
0: Just that faith. And
1: understand that everything is possible. You may have come here when you have a rope binding you, but I've come to speak. You're going to go back when you have no rope.
0: God bless you.
1: Clap for the Lord. Because he has already done it. We are going to pray. And Jesus has already cut those ropes. Raise up on your feet and we pray.

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0: 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Amana mangi, let me get you, let just swap, Mokazwangi, let me get just for Manu, or just for Manu, let me get Yabasiwa, Tamukora Kona, Tamukora, Tamasimba, Tamasama, Tamarisa Katonda. Ayo, Faya! Yes, let me get you, Kotra Kotra Kotra, Kotra Mugogobab, Kotra Mugogobab, Kotra Mugogamanja, Kotra Mugwa, where started you? 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Kotra Kotra, Kotra Kotra, Kotra Kotra. 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Okuremigua, Okuremigua, where you are, which guy? Omariemigua, just for a comedy, just for a comedy, just somebody, just somebody, just somebody, just somebody, Kotra! Ayo! Kotra! Pamme, me gojo! Just on a story, just on a story. Chawani kama, wari basi yamu kama, kote mguaju, jisare sare, jisare sare, jiyose, ayo, fire, lumba lumba, emi guaja basiwa, wamwiri emi gua, wamujiwa, mari kemi gua, temu tamla mwanga, temu kianda wada, temu kwa kumtu vipya, wate birene, mari kemi gua. 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
0: Katonda kwempereza.
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1: And he can connect.
0: Awali omukisa go.
1: Where you are blessed.
0: Awali ekitiwa kya Katonda.
1: Where the honor.
0: Awali obunene bwa Katonda.
1: Where the greatness is.
0: Because.
1: Kubanga.
0: You are man or a woman of the deep.
1: Katonda
0: kukonekitinga.
1: God is connecting you.
0: Adamu kukonekitinga.
1: He's connecting you again.
0: Emigwa chewamwe.
1: The ropes of your fire.
0: Eche chukoro chewamwe.
1: That stem.
0: Eche chukoro.
1: Those roots.
0: Eche vake emigwa.
1: That's where those ropes come from.
0: Kiba nija kukonekitinga.
1: They had connected you.
0: Nekubantu wa macham.
1: To the wrong people.
0: Na yawa alero.
1: But today.
0: Katonda kukonekitinga.
1: Katonda kusara yo.
0: Ataku konekitinga.
1: Ataku yunge.
0: Kubantu wa matofu.
1: To the right people.
0: Kubantu wa matofu.
1: To the right people.
0: Kubantu wa matofu.
1: To the right person, to the right things, touching your chase. Say, Jesus, I need your deliverance from all ropes that were from our clans, that comes from the house of our
0: father,
1: that makes uniformity, that makes me resemble, even though I'm a child of God, but they don't see anything, even though I'm a child of God, but your glory can't be seen,
0: but

0: had connected me, but I beg you, come and connect
1: me.
0: Where are my blessings? Where are your goodness? Where
1: are
0: your
1: home?
0: Where are your greatness? Reconnect, because you say you came to separate. You brought a sword. You brought a sword. Now, Lord, cut me. Cut me off.
1: Onyonge.
0: And reconnect where my blessing is. Raise up your hands, I pray for you. Raise up your hands. Father, I thank you for your
1: children.
0: They are before you. They had ropes.

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1: This sinner.
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1: Catch.
0: Contending, but I pray.
1: Every
0: rope upon your hands, they are being
1: broken.
0: Get out, loose.

0: 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I burn it with
1: fire. 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
0: Lord, every rope, I attack every
1: rope
0: of witchcraft, of the clan, of failure. The Lord is
1: raising
0: fire. All those ropes, let the Lord cut them. Cut every rope. Cut every rope, Lord. The ropes that bind it to the children. The Lord cut them. Loose. Loose. Lose and go. Let the Lord cut them. Ropes of Kaura. Ropes of sickness. Ropes of not going far. Those demons.
1: That
0: demon contending. Coming from your clan. That demon. That comes from your clan. That was contending.

0: out.
1: Furuma.
0: Come out.
1: Furuma.
0: Mukama asala salemekwa.
1: The Lord is cutting.
0: Asala salemekwa.
1: He's cutting to pieces. I see in your home. You have ropes. You have ropes.

0: Cut every rope.
1: The Lord is delivering your
0: life.
1: Every rope of Kaula. I said demon. The demon from your
0: life.

0: kusara.
1: The Lord is cutting
0: Simu kafayo.
1: Loose and go.
0: Kupreme kwa kwa wama.
1: Cut.
0: Kayo.
1: Loose.
0: Kama jobu ni mkuwa.
1: The Lord is moving the rocks.
0: Kama jobu ni mkuwa.
1: He's moving every rock.
0: Kama jobu ni mkuwa.
1: He's moving every rock.
0: Jobu ni mkuwa kwa
1: every rock
0: that
1: was binding your
0: children.
1: It was binding
0: you.
1: Loose and go. The rope of sickness is cutting the social
0: rope.
1: The rope of witchcraft. The Lord is cutting rope. Someone connected you to wrong
0: ropes.
1: You are connected to wrong
0: ropes.
1: And the connection. The demons. They cut. And they connected
0: naye
1: you. But in the name of Jesus, loose and go. Loose and go. Loose and go. Loose and go. Loose and go. In the name of Jesus. The Lord is cutting
0: the rope. See the rope
1: above.
0: God is going to
1: cut
0: the mass.
1: In here is it
0: to go.
1: But Jesus is cutting the
0: fire. Loose and now. Lose her now.
1: Who take a tea?
0: Lose her now.
1: Who take a tea?
0: Lose her business.
1: That business.
0: Lose her business.
1: That business.
0: Lose her job now.
1: Tomuri mugwe.
0: Tama chukutula.
1: The Lord is cutting.
0: Fire.
1: Muriro.
0: Puri hari mi simu chukuyombera.
1: The demons contend.

0: wanyi na ye muli nyari Yesu
1: kemisema
0: njo chomro
1: catch kwatako
0: makaba story
1: the Lord deliver you
0: basore mukama
1: deliver them Lord
0: basore kabaka
1: deliver them King of Kings
0: nekabagene mumaso
1: let them go advance let them advance
0: nekaba wangure
1: let them overcome
0: kembo kabayo
1: lose and go
0: kembo kabayo
1: lose and go
0: catch
1: kwatako
0: mukama njo buri mugwa
1: move every rope Lord
0: obakusiba
1: that was binding you
0: na domo kogo bwafu
1: especially the rope of poverty
0: mukama kuromba
1: the Lord is attacking you
0: restore abana borwalero
1: that touch your children
0: basore mukama
1: deliver them Lord
0: basore mukama
1: deliver your children
0: kemi kwajo na jabasiba
1: every rope binding them
0: mukama jejeo
1: Lord move them
0: mukama jejeo
1: Lord move every rope
0: mukama jejeo
1: move every rope
0: kemi kwajo na jejeo
1: every rope move
0: in the
1: name of Jesus
0: kemi jabasiba
1: ropes that were binding them Lord is cutting them. The Lord is cutting the ropes.

0: loose and go.
1: Cash.
0: Quate go.
1: The
0: blood of Jesus is separating. The blood of Jesus is separating. The blood. The blood of Jesus. Loose now.
1: There
0: are ropes that we are
1: binding.
0: But God is separating.
1: Jesus is separating. Fire!
0: Muriro!
1: Lose her now!
0: Take it!
1: Lose her face!
0: Muta face you!
1: Never face you!
0: Never
1: face you!
0: I see your face!
1: There's
0: something that they failed you!
1: Pokoro! Cash!
0: Kwateko!
1: Mukama stone abanabo!
0: Lord, release your children! Deliver them! Deliver them, Lord! Move every rope! Cut every rope! That binded them! Make them free! Give them freedom. Give them freedom. Now I pray for you. Deliver your children, Lord. Deliver them, Lord. Connect them. Reconnect. Reconnect them, Lord. Many have been in this place for many years. There have been salvation many years. Someone separated from their blessing. From their blessing. But I come. Reconnect them. I speak to those demons. Reconnect them. Jesus is reconnecting. Where you are blessing. Where you are destined. Where you are ministry. Where you are marriage. Jesus is reconnecting. Whatever separation has been destroyed.

0: dog.
1: Lord is healing the
0: head.
1: The stomach.
0: Baba takurukuta.
1: You was in the
0: blood. Ekurukuru chikarakati.
1: That blood issue. Now.
0: Eramba sabira.
1: And I pray for you.
0: Regular visa.
1: Anyone who needs a visa, the Lord has given it to you.
0: Passport.
1: One is the passport. The Lord has given it to you.

Let the world bow down. Let the presence of God surround you. And go and take nations. I pray for a blessing and peace. I pray for you this morning. Let you meet what you have never met. What the eyes have not seen. And what is. And what your mind. The Lord has done it for you. And the Lord has delivered you. Go and take nations. Come about.

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0: 23rd of May 2026.
1: We began on Monday. Is it Monday or Friday?
0: Rakutano.
1: We began on Friday. Friday was 1st of May, yes.
0: Rakutano za inakuzo mwezi rumu, mwezi kukutano.
1: Dealing with satanic altars.
0: Natulomba gani vyoto vya satani.
1: Against our lives.
0: Ewakanyo vlambu wafi.
1: Altars that delay us.
0: Ebyoto vitukere ya.
1: Altars that stop our progress.
0: Ebyoto vituzeme sokwe yongere maso.
1: Altars that negatively affect our lives.
0: Ebyoto vikoso vlambu wafi.
1: So we are continuing.
0: Norecho tuchi agenda maso.
1: And today is Orange Strategy Sunday.
0: How many have been aware of it?
1: Yes.
0: Amen.
1: Each and everyone here is supposed to be ministering somewhere. And
0: we are
1: supposed to be putting on your
0: t-shirts.
1: Respectively. 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Oh, kusinzira kwegamba. Nga generation zobwe zili.
0: Irrespective of new generations.
1: Ate gwe msumba Allen ngato jam, but
0: as Pastor Allen is not putting it on.
1: Nzorwarero nyino kubaliding.
0: Today I have to lead you.
1: Mukama simu.
0: Praise be to God.
1: So
0: no Rachel.
1: It is a good day today. You can have your seats. This is our first service. I take this opportunity to welcome each and everyone watching and listening to us. Thank you for loving God and loving Eden Miracle Ministries. I am Allen Nwamanya,
0: Msumba Allen Nwamanya,
1: and my interpreter.
0: Amen. Praise be to God.
1: So today we are going to look at the tongue. I'm waiting for the worship team to settle.
0: Abayimbi mubetulinze kutulako wansi.
1: Father, we thank you this morning.
0: Tata tukwebaza machaga leo.
1: We thank you for our lives.
0: And
1: we thank you for your protection. Here we are this morning to hear from you. We ask you, the Holy Spirit, the teacher, the best teacher we know, to come and teach us. Come and bless our thoughts and turn them into good thoughts. Let everything that does not please you in our lives, Holy Spirit, collect it this morning. Turn into a good one. The one that glorifies you. We worship you this morning. We worship you, Father. We put every altar, every satanic altar before you. Altars on our tongues. Altars situated on our hearts. Altars in our thoughts that are evil before you. We bring them before you. Altars in each and every department in Eden. Altars that delay us. Altars that stop our progress. Altars that are against our health. Altars that are against our thoughts. Altars that are against our prosperity. Altars hindering our finances. We bring them to you and we trample over them. We put them down under our feet in the name of Jesus Christ.
0: Yesu Kristo.
1: Iwe mwana waliaha. You who is here.
0: I want you to put this inside your mind. Whenever they check you from there, just know you're in a battle. We want to remove every altar that is in Eden. That is in the church. And then we go out to the
1: community.
0: We go in the whole
1: constituency.
0: We go in the constituency. And we take out all the altars in Africa. We have all the time. Every altar that God has ever revealed to you, you have to beat it down.
1: Put it down is simple.
0: You have to crush it.
1: Mukama sim.
0: Praise be to
1: so
0: God.
1: So today we are going to look at the tongue.
0: tugenda kutunulira ku lulimi
1: as an altar
0: ng'ekyoto
1: olulimi rw'olwo olulimi oluli mu kamwa
0: the tongue that is inside your mouth
1: in this case I don't mean the language you speak
0: sitegeza olulimi lw'oyogera ngo
1: that you speak lunyakitara
0: tyoganyakitara
1: Runyankore Ruchiga, Runyoro Rutoro, that you speak Lugba, that you speak Luganda, Lusoga, I don't mean that. I mean the tongue as an organ. Orurimi orurimi mukamu ako.
0: That tongue that is in your mouth.
1: You can choose
0: Osobolo kusala
1: to make it a godly altar.
0: Okulufule chote choba katonda.
1: Okulufule choto cha stand.
0: Or to make it an altar.
1: Orurimi runorwolaba.
0: This tongue that you see.
1: It is one of the very important organs.
0: Chechimu kubitundu ebyama kule nyo.
1: Kumubiri yugo.
0: On your body.
1: Kubanga ruri part mu kintu ekikuleetera obulamu.
0: It's part of the thing that brings life
1: Ruru,
0: to you.
1: Ruri mirugasa ruri
0: ya. And profits. It
1: is used to turn the food in your mouth.
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1: mu kamwa. Okulaba nti it is well chewed.
0: So that okulaba nti egayizibwa bulungi nnyo.
1: Olulaba.
0: Do you see it?
1: Ate terutandikira wano wolaba luveyo.
0: It doesn't start from where you see it from here physically, but it starts from inside.
1: It is in the middle of your neck.
0: Eri wakati w'obulagobo.
1: Mukama sim.
0: Praise be to God.
1: So olulimi runo osalawo okulufuula.
0: Therefore you can decide to use your tongue.
1: Echoto cha mukama.
0: As an altar of God.
1: Obe choto cha stand.
0: On an altar for the devil.
1: In this case it's by choice.
0: You
1: can choose to make it a godly altar.
0: Osobola kusalawo kifuule choto cha katonda.
1: Or you can choose to make it a devil's altar.
0: Obo chifule choto cha stan.
1: Oro rurimi rworaba mukama.
0: That tongue that you see inside your mouth.
1: Mukama sim.
0: Praise be to
1: so
0: God.
1: So tugenda kulaba kululimi.
0: We're going to look at the tongue.
1: We ingenda kuogera.
0: I'm going to speak.
1: And you will discover where you belong.
0: Eroja kuzula wawogwa.
1: Orurimi rwoja kuluzura weruri.
0: You discover where your tongue belongs.
1: Is it a godly altar?
0: Choto cha wakatonda.
1: Is it a devil's altar?
0: Oba choto cha sitani. Every part that is on your body. You can decide to turn into a godly altar. Or turn into an altar for the devil. Therefore, this morning I'm going to talk about the tongue.
1: What is a tongue?
0: Let's
1: first read Exodus 12:12.
0: So
1: the scripture jetu tambulira
0: is a scripture, it's our theme scripture.
1: The whole of this month.
0: Omwezi guno gwonna.
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0: ekibadde
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1: Tekiriwo lwa Katonda nti akisindise.
0: It is not there because
1: God has sent it. Is going to smite it.
0: N'olwekyo Katonda agenda kikuba.
1: And deliver you.
0: Era akunonole.
1: And redeem you.
0: Akunonole ddala.
1: Okukijja mu manyogo, okukujja mu manyogo gacho.
0: And take you out of its teeth.
1: So what is a tongue? Is a muscular organ located in the mouth.
0: Olulimi kye kitundu ekiri mu kamwa ko.
1: You all know that. Muscular meaning it has no bones. It has muscles.
0: It has no bones. Nechidi mu just binywa byoka.
1: Bamekango oyagala nyo kulyo olulimi lwente.
0: How many of you love so much eating the tongue of a cow?
1: No, Rambuzi. Yeah, they are tasty. They are good if you
0: of a goat.
1: You make it very well. It is good when you roast it.
0: And
1: spice it.
0: So, Rachel. When you're eating it, you can't find any bone.
1: And likewise,
0: so as the tongue of a man.
1: It
0: doesn't have a bone that's supposed to hold
1: it. But that tongue can be very dangerous. You have seen social media here. Very dangerous. Some of them ndimiza Satan.
0: If they are tongues of the devil,
1: the
0: altars of the devil.
1: Mucheya.
0: They have fire. Something small, but then it can
1: they
0: be
1: elongate
0: amplified.
1: Issues. They widen issues. They broaden them. You know?
0: Amen.
1: And that is the tongue.
0: A tongue red, really. Praise be to God.
1: So it's a muscular organ located in the mouth. It helps us speak and form words clearly. There is a word they missed there. Clearly.
0: Kitusobozesa okwogera n'okubanga tutondawo ebigambo nga byonna birambulukufu bulungi.
1: Yes, nga bufuluma bulungi.
0: When they're clearly pronounced.
1: When a tongue is not well developed like a tongue of a child.
0: Olimi rubanga teruli bulungi nnyo kati ng'olimi lw'omwana.
1: Ebigambo tebibeera clear.
0: It is the words that always come out are not
1: clear.
0: That is why you find a child not uttering all the words clear.
1: Abo bebebi bafe buzukuru bwafe bugamba fabun.
0: Our young baby, they say thank you.
1: Kubanga teriri wero duvaluto.
0: But the tongue is still
1: mature. But when we move to the
0: spiritual
1: olulimi rw'omulokole,
0: the tongue of a born again,
1: mwana wa Katonda,
0: the tongue of a child of God,
1: rw'omuweleza,
0: the tongue of a
1: it
0: minister,
1: it must be well developed.
0: Do you know banga lukuziddwa bulungi?
1: To speak and form words clearly.
0: Okwogera n'okubanga bitondawo ebigambo bulungi nga tebirambulukufu.
1: Yes.
0: Amen.
1: The way you have received the word, let it be that.
0: Do
1: not add or subtract. Even the Bible directs us to do that. You don't add, you are not supposed to add and you are not supposed to subtract.
0: On the word of God, toina kuongera kati toina kutola.
1: Ekigambo kya Mukama is yes and what?
0: The word of God is wewao and amina.
1: Yes and amen.
0: Yes, I mean, where are we? I mean,
1: so odulimi.
0: Therefore, the tongue.
1: You can choose to make it an altar of God. And you can also choose to make it a devil's altar. Mukama sim.
0: Praise
1: so today
0: God.
1: We are going to choose
0: now, Rachel,
1: where
0: our
1: tongues belong to.
0: So let's
1: see the next. My glasses. I don't know what has happened. I think I touched in them. I don't see. I will rely on, who is there? Is it Alvin? Yes, I will rely on on PowerPoint here. I'm not seeing clearly. So what the tongue as an, age of statement, or not wrong here. What the tongue as an altar can do.
0: Olulimi ng'ekyo tolusobola kukola ki?
1: It can prophesy.
0: Lusobola okulagula.
1: Orurimi.
0: A tongue.
1: If it is a godly altar.
0: Wechibanga choto chabwa Katonda.
1: Lusobola okulagula.
0: It can prophesy.
1: And things come to pass.
0: Erebi intu nebida bika nebibawo.
1: Bible tugamba.
0: The Bible tells us.
1: Nti Ezekiel.
0: That Ezekiel.
1: That is Ezekiel chapter 37.
0: Ezekiel asatu musavu.
1: See where.

0: Where yaragurira ku magumba?
1: Yes.
0: Can we have that, Alvin? The hand of the Lord was upon me, and he brought me out in the spirit of the Lord. Let me read and you'll summarize. And set me down in the midst of the valley, and it was full of bones. You see, it was full of bones. Dead people. Human bones. The Bible says they were old and dry.
1: Means I've taken a long time in that place.
0: Verse, the preceding verse.
1: Rokubiri.
0: And he caused me to pass round about among them.
1: Nang.
0: And behold, there were very many human bones in the open valley or plain. And behold, they were very old, I mean very dry. Verse, yes. And he said to me, son of man, can these bones live? And I answered, oh Lord God, you know. Iroko. Iroko, Iroko, Arvin. Wabachi. Again, he said to me, prophesy. You know, he's directing
1: Ezekiel
0: to use his tongue.
1: So
0: you see the uses of a tongue. And you will discover Ezekiel's tongue was an altar belonging to God. And he said to me, prophesy to these bones and say to them, all you dry bones, hear the word of the Lord.
1: Amen.
0: I am feeling good.
1: Amen.
0: Yes.
1: And I feel something I don't want it to pass by.
0: That says the Lord God.
1: To
0: these bones, behold, I will cause breath and spirit. Go back to verse 4. Again he said to me, prophesy to these bones and say to them, oh you dry bones, hear the word of the Lord. How many times have you said that to the devil?
1: That you devil, let me go. Let your children go. Let
0: you.
1: And the devil still holds it. That means the tongue is not an altar of God. The Bible says that when God sends his word, it doesn't go back to him
0: void.
1: What
0: does that mean? It goes back with feedback to heavens, to the Lord, to report. It goes back with feedback. It goes back with a testimony that, oh God, you sent us to Pastor Ivan. We reached his house. There was no chairs. There were no chairs. And we left when we had provided chairs. The word came and effected that exactly that was sent to do. You see that? We are moving. When the tongue that has carried the word, it is a divine altar. And even the Lord recognizes it. That I'm sending Pastor Mhumza's tongue, and those children will get healed. Because he knows
1: in
0: the way of his altar. You have given him your tongue, and the Lord has nurtured it, and the Lord has filled it. Is his altar.
1: Chitegeza choto che.
0: So agamba Ezekiel, now this is the time.
1: Kata is telling to Ezekiel that
0: wokogere bitali wokubao.
1: To speak the things which are invisible to become visible.
0: Thus says the Lord God to these bones. Behold, I will cause breath and spirit to enter you. And you shall live. And now he has started prophesying. Verse 7. And I will lay sinews upon you. And I will lay sinews upon you and bring up flesh upon
1: you
0: and cover you with skin and I will put breath and spirit in you and you dry bones shall live and you shall know and understand and realize that I am the Lord, the sovereign ruler who calls forth loyalty and obedient service. Verse 7. So I prophesied as I was commanded. All that I've spoken, Ezekiel. And as I prophesied, that is Ezekiel. There was a thundering. And the
1: dragons
0: that were old
1: started cracking.
0: Have
1: you ever seen so many cows moving on the road? They start knocking each other. Have you ever seen them?
0: Amagumba gakola bwegati.
1: And that's how the
0: thundering, noise, and behold, a shaking and trembling and a rattling, and the bones came together.
1: Bone to its bone.
0: Meaning order in the order.
1: Ngagonaga jagete bone never went to the
0: side.
1: It had to join where it's supposed to be at the
0: that's
1: the bone,
0: what it means.
1: The jaw.
0: Gumba. Where that it is supposed to be.
1: I will
0: take a order.
1: The word came with an
0: order.
1: And the bones
0: how
1: were able to hear.
0: How many words have you told the devil and the devil hears you?
1: Bigambo mekabyo gambia sitani sitani na kuulira. Or something happens.
0: Omuntu naje na gamba mazemya kakumi sizara no omukwata kuruto mukama. 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
1: Somebody comes to you and spends so many days.
0: Do you think that's what the Lord expects us to do?
1: But also,
0: Katonda tusubira okusaba.
1: God expects us to pray. And things happen.
0: We are his ambassadors. Na ye ndimi zaffe.
1: But our tongues. They are not purified. They are the altars of the devil.
0: Tugenda gamba mukama.
1: But today we are going to talk to God. That God make my
0: tongue
1: as that of Ezekiel. And it created
0: the
1: things which are even forgotten about. Barrenness. All the evil things that were in the
0: life.
1: And they come like
0: Ezekiel prophesying no rulimi.
1: Because Ezekiel prophesied with his tongue. When it's an altar.
0: So
1: of God.
0: Our tongues are supposed to create.
1: No, it's in himself as take a kubanga zitonda.
0: And cause
1: things which are invisible to happen.
0: Jesus Christ.
1: The Bible says that Jesus Christ. He told his disciples.
0: If you believe. You will do exploits more than this. You will do miracles more than you've seen me making. Don't you think the word is in your mouth? Don't you think the word is living? That word is living.
1: It is living. Even up to now, it's still active. But have we really done things which more Jesus did more? He said, if you believe and even more Christ, and if you trust in him, that we shall do more than the things that he did in the Bible. Those things that are amazing. The amazing things are wondrous.
0: Very good.
1: Amen.
0: See, Nakasas and those.
1: Have you heard that word? Amen.
0: Nakasas Kanjira and Kareka.
1: Have you heard that? We have to put things in reality. And let's not cover up. Praise be to God.
0: Wahura.
1: Have you heard that?
0: I assure you, most of them, I tell you, if anyone Let us go back to Ezekiel. I'm teaching you here that you use your tongue to prophesy. That is what the tongue can do. You prophesy over your gardens. You prophesy over your businesses. And the word comes to pass.
1: Amen.
0: Let me tell you.
1: You see all the things that happened in the Bible?
0: Katonda subira kulaba continuity.
1: God expects continuity of them.
0: God expects continuity right from those days, right from that generation. The Bible tells us that the God is the same today, yesterday, and
1: Bible yetu gama,
0: so it is the same God. Whatever happened in the Bible, whatever we read, whatever was experienced there, we are supposed to be experiencing it even today. Because God is the same yesterday, today, and
1: tomorrow.
0: So what is happening today? He is not the same. He is. He is the same.
1: Yomu.
0: Naya manya gali kururimi rwafe.
1: But the power that is upon our tongues
0: siga bwa Katonda
1: is not divine.
0: Si choto cha Katonda.
1: It is not a divine altar.
0: Choto chomubi.
1: It is an altar of the evil one.
0: Tugenda kuchegana.
1: But today we are going to rebel it. Praise be to God.
0: So our tongues are supposed to worship God.
1: Psalm 71:8
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2: Zaburi 71:8. 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
1: That my mouth
0: kana julange tendo lyo.
1: Shall be filled with your praise.
0: Yes, my mouth shall be filled with your praise.
1: Akamwa kange kana julange tendo lyo.
2: Nechitibwa kyo okuzibya obudde.
0: Nechitibwa kyo okuzibya obudde.
1: And your honor all day.
0: When the Bible talks about the mouth,
1: Bible yoyogera ku kamwa.
0: It is the tongue.
1: Lwe lulimi.
0: Because it's the tongue that worships, that praises. My mouth shall be filled with your praise. And with your honor all the day.
1: The tongue will continue worshiping God all day. And when it is carrying the glory of God.
0: Respecting God all the day. But
1: our tongues, do they wake up every morning to worship God
0: too?
1: You wake up, you worship and pray, and then you come here. And then you clash with somebody
0: along the way.
1: And then you speak things which are not godly.
0: You will see me, I'm
1: also going to leave them on your
0: feet.
1: So the tongue has already been tasted in the
0: land.
1: And yet here it has sworn.
0: My mouth shall be filled with your praise and with your honor all the day.
1: All the day long. Meaning that we have to keep our tongue. We have to guard it so that it does not go astray. Because the tongue is a body part. That is very hard.
0: It is a small organ. But it is a very big organ.
1: Praise be to God.
0: Hey.
1: Amen.
0: My mouth shall be filled with your praise. And with your honor all the day. Are you sure? Obuzibyango sinza Katonda.
1: Oh, Kakasanti, you spend the entire day obuzibyango when you're worshiping
0: Katonda.
1: Do you spend the entire day when you're speaking about God?
0: Tovumye.
1: Do you spend the entire day when you're
0: obuzibyanga
1: not abused? Do you spend the entire day when you're not praying for prayers? Do you spend the entire day when you're not speaking
0: evil words? Kuogera tutamanyi.
1: And you know, in church, we speak things that we're not even sure about.
0: You
1: hear a story that is moving around church. Among ministers, among the people. But when you turn back and find out the origin of it, what you hear about, it's not even
0: connected.
1: When the tongue twisted everything.
0: nabawakobujulizi wano.
1: I one time give you a testimony.
0: Eda.
1: Long time ago.
0: Nga tuchakozesa nebiwempe.
1: When my even still used using
0: the batulanga ku mikeka gino batulanga ku biwempe.
1: The intercessors never used to sit on the mats, they used to sit on the papyrus leaves.
0: Yes, kumulembo gwebirebyo.
1: In those days.
0: Awa wongoyo ashoyo ali ambadde Juda t-shirt wa teko mkono wago.
1: Around that you. Area where that usher is, the one putting on a
0: put up
1: Isaiah,
0: your hand.
1: Isaiah.
0: Madam, yes, that is Isaiah.
1: Yes.
0: Okay. Why you meet it there?
1: Where she's standing.
0: Bari batade kwebi wempe.
1: That put papyrus leaves.
0: Wanawaluo mukazi nga mukade.
1: And there was an old woman here.
0: Nga si mukade nyo.
1: She wasn't that advanced
0: in age. Nga
1: you know, but she had a tongue. She would quarrel with the swines all day long.
0: Ako kenta de wano. 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Oru pig is what in Uganda?
1: Mbizi.
0: Oru bizi.
1: That pig.
0: Nga yomba.
1: And she could always quarrel.
0: Ayomba na nje yo.
1: She quarrels with the brooms. Now one day,
0: Baba Baria Obagenda Kwega Yidida.
1: As we're going to intercede,
0: there
1: came a lady.
0: Zenalaba film eyo yonna.
1: I saw the entire film. I watched it.
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1: By those days I had so much so
0: taken over. 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
1: The old woman was suggesting
0: nagamba that change tochisengura change tochisembeza yo change tochujira.
1: I never wanted to change it to put in a proper
0: kati
1: way.
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0: nyokuyomba.
1: The young lady reigned silent and said let me put it right to
0: the manager. 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
0: Oroza kicya kyaba orozo
1: 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She cried wawe
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0: message yatuuka ku muzeyi.
1: But the message that reached her pastor. She said that she pushed her and she fell down.
0: Namenyeke erine chechi chino.
1: And she broke her thigh.
0: Mbuna amenyeka.
1: But she broke her thigh.
0: Njagara kubagamba nti mu bukulu bw'omukyalo oyo.
1: And I told you the way that woman has advanced in age.
0: Bamustura.
1: She refused to be carried
0: ne ebuza abadechi.
1: But within me I asked myself, what happened to her?
0: Kuwenyera.
1: Why? I think it didn't. It never needed
0: to leave. Mudwari abo bamwami chibarama. Mbune
1: bamusewa
0: aka akokusigako.
1: And they put some obulimba lies.
0: Omuwala ne bamutuuza.
1: And they made the government
0: naye kambabure nga wayiseewo ennaku bbiri.
1: After like 2 days.
0: Waliwo yagamba nti yamukuba akakumbi.
1: Somebody she even came and said that somebody hit her with a hoe.
0: Noleta akakumbi mu kanisa.
1: That you bring a hoe in the church.
0: Olaba olulimi.
1: Do you see that tongue?
0: Nga byoto bya Satan.
1: It is an evil
0: altar. 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
1: Me, I had my own issues. I left them to struggle.
0: Tewali olwavaayo ne lugamba nti naye bananga abantu baaliwo.
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0: them. 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
1: And yet it wasn't the truth. She never even
0: laid
1: a finger on her. But they even say that she
0: pushed her ndimi.
1: And that's
0: the time.
1: But when you go back to the true story, what happened? No one even touched that old woman. So now that is a time.
0: The how bad it can be. And how dangerous it can be in a society. A tank
1: can separate a family. A tank can separate ministers. A tank can tear down a department. And yet it's a tank.
0: Omuntu aina byachayiro omuntu.
1: Somebody can hit somebody
0: over something,
1: but uses a tongue.
0: Ate kumukomerera.
1: To crucify the person.
0: Ngarurimi choto cha stand.
1: When the altar instead is an altar of the evil one.
0: ebintu byoraba ebyoto tolowooza nti tugenda kugenda mu masabo ne tulumba ebyoto ebyoto bitudde mufe ebyoto byebife ebyoto biri mu ngalo ebyoto biri mu bigere by'abantu ebyoto biri mu ndowooza ebyoto biri mu maaso ebyoto biri ku lulimi oyo asekaani
1: Who's laughing? Praise be to God.
0: Have you heard? How it can be dangerous.
1: Yes,
0: the Lord expects it to prophesy. To cause things that are not
1: here to exist. To bring goodness. Praise be to God.
0: Okumusinza.
1: To worship him.
0: Lwetukozesa kusinza.
1: Is the one who
0: uses to worship
1: him. Lwetukozesa
0: okulimba.
1: Is the one who uses
0: to lie. Is
1: the one who uses to slander.
0: Tuse mukanisa.
1: And when we reach to church.
0: Abantu be bamanya abantu bwe basula.
1: The people are always
0: the
1: people are always the people are always the people
0: are always
1: the people
0: are always
1: the
0: people are
1: always the people are always the people are always the people are always the people are always the people are
0: always
1: the people
0: are always the people are
1: One time there was a conference.
0: Ngo obanirizo muwereza wa mukama.
1: And there was welcoming the servant of God.
0: Muwereza na wereza.
1: And the servant ministered.
0: Naragura.
1: And he prophesied.
0: Kati mukulagura ndoza yatuko bayali kwa yeyo.
1: In the midst of
0: naragura naragura na yeyo muntu kwa yali aragura.
1: But the person he was prophesying upon.
0: Olina afa.
1: And felt the one and thought.
0: Kutama muntebe na gamba. Tebija mubako.
1: Bent down under the chair and said that it won't happen. It won't happen.
0: Abantu bona ne bawulira.
1: And all everyone heard.
0: Na kutama na akaba.
1: And bent down and said that it will not happen. It will not be upon her. No way.
0: Yawulira yagala kufa.
1: And feels like even wanting
0: Orurimi
1: to die.
0: Orurimi nerukyatula.
1: And the tongue uttered it out.
0: Kato echo choto cha stand.
1: Now that is an altar of the devil.
0: Ebintu byona bumurokole byakwegendereza.
1: All things in salvation you have to be careful with them.
0: Mbagambi olulimi lusobola okwawula.
1: I've told you so, a tongue can separate.
0: Olulimi olulola baluta.
1: That tongue kills.
0: Olulimi lulwaza.
1: That tongue can make someone sick.
0: Osobola kwogera ekigambo ku muntu n'alwara.
1: You can speak a word upon somebody and fall sick.
0: N'alwara.
1: And fall sick.
0: Kubanga tachikolanga.
1: Because he's never
0: done
1: it. He has even never heard about it. And somebody falls sick.
0: Obwongo bwaffe bwolaba bwona bwona bwona bwona bwolaba nga bwe tutudde wano.
1: The way we all seated here with
0: Buli
1: our brains.
0: Obwongo bwe kye bwetika.
1: Everyone has something that brains carry.
0: Waliwo abantu abafiiriddwa abaana nga mukaaga.
1: The people who have lost their like
0: children. Nebafa nga bayimiridde.
1: When they're standing.
0: Nebafa nebeerabira gye bali nebafa enaku nebayitirira.
1: They died even forget. And there's somebody who can lose like 9 children and now
0: he's
1: still alive.
0: In a different way.
1: It's a brain that can carry a problem in Gedeonjawu. When my brain carries a problem which is so big, your brain might not even sustain it. The people that have strong brains,
0: weak.
1: There's some that have weak ones. Now everyone has a particular kind of brain.
0: So osobola okwogera ekigambo.
1: Therefore you can speak a word.
0: Ne kitta omuntu.
1: And kill somebody.
0: Let's turn our tongues.
1: Leka tufule ennimi zaffe.
0: Into God's altars.
1: Okuba ebyoto bya Katonda.
0: Mukama sim.
1: Praise be to God.
0: Ekirala.
1: Another one.
0: Olulimi rusaba.
1: A tongue prays.
0: Number 4, it opens portals to both the kingdom of God and the devil.
1: Chigulirawo olimi rugulirawo enzigi eri sitani wamu ne Katonda.
0: Yes. Amen. Portals, you know. Portals are like biringe mwatwa eri like gates.
1: Like wankacho bayi mwatwa.
0: Portals open a tongue can open a portal to life.
1: Olimi rusobola kugulirawo mwatwa eri obulamu.
0: They open portals to both the kingdom of God and the devil. So your tongue can be a port of life. It can be a port of death.
1: Your tongue. The things that we speak.
0: You will see me.
1: You will face it rough.
0: Gwerwana gwe.
1: That you girl.
0: ebyo bigambo bibi.
1: Those words are evil.
0: Tori tu waliwo omuntu oba yababa kyeki kyanagamba you will never tortunga okutunga
1: sewing.
0: Sewing is different. 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What is it in English? To get rich, but it is mostly in livestock. You have many katunje. You have many livestock. You have many cows, goats, sheep. 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Naye oli yagamba nti you will never have that.
1: But the other one prophesied and said that toliba nacho.
0: Ebyo byo tojja kubiweerezayo.
1: That you will not serve.
0: Tojja kuyimirira mu kifo ekyo.
1: That you will not stand in that position.
0: That is the devil's altar.
1: Echo choto cha sitani.
0: Orurimi ruo rukoze sange choto cha sitani.
1: You're using your tongue as a devil's altar.
0: Waluoba kafulumu kusaba.
1: The people who are professionally
0: praying. Abasabira abantu ne baba wanula.
1: They pray for people and even
0: now
1: bring them down.
0: Na kuteka kone rejection.
1: Somebody brings you down and even puts a rejection upon you.
0: Atu choto cha sitani.
1: And because a person is an altar of the devil.
0: Sitani abibaka
1: na the devil captures it and uses it.
0: So waluwe ndimi zafe.
1: Now there are tongues.
0: Ebyezo ogera.
1: That they utter
0: words. Nasibi abwa katona.
1: Which are not divine.
0: Atene bibao.
1: And
0: atene tuchenyumirizamu.
1: And we've been delighting
0: in it. Nzesi kuogera kwa chigambo ne chitatuka.
1: They cannot speak a word that doesn't come to pass.
0: You are the devil's agent.
1: Or the agent was Satan.
0: Ori wa Satani, toli wa Katonda.
1: You are not an agent of God.
0: Your tongue is supposed to give life.
1: Olimero tekeda kuwabula mu.
0: Omwavu no mugamba ntigendo gagawale.
1: You talk to the poor and tell her you can become rich.
0: You prophesy
1: upon the hands and also upon the
0: feet.
1: And you become an altar that is used by God. But if your tongue is still the
0: out of the devil,
1: you will not strike down altars.
0: They will
1: say that we are dwelling in you and you even our servant. Praise be to God.
0: You know, you cannot serve two masters.
1: Tosobola kuweleza ababoso bakamwa.
0: Chovora bo mukazo situka no fumbirwa musaji omu.
1: That is why a woman you get up
0: no
1: and you get married to one man.
0: No musaji
1: inokuwa
0: so mukazo omu.
1: And even as a man you're supposed kubanga to get married to one
0: omu,
1: woman. Because
0: Katonda
1: you are one. God created
0: to
1: you as one.
0: Chiri sipeya kumuramugo.
1: You don't have any spare body part that you're
0: God
1: going to give to
0: you
1: another
0: one. Tour.
1: Katonda yakuwe umubili chumu
0: nechiri tuchimu. Echo kuwasa.
1: Of marrying.
0: Kati kwe chirare chiwaso wakubiro genda kuchijawa.
1: Now why are you going to get another one that's going to marry
0: ogenda
1: another
0: kuchijawa.
1: One? Why are you going to get it from?
0: Ogenda kukoze secho mkama cha yakuwa no mkazomu.
1: You're going to use that.
0: You are going to defile your marriage. You are going to defile your ministry. You are going to defile everything around you. And things will fall apart.
1: Otanike
0: kwebuza waba watch.
1: And you start to ask wonder what happened.
0: Kubanga chukoze secho mkama.
1: Because
0: you are misusing it.
1: Olimu chukoze sabubi. Praise be to God.
0: Hey.
1: Amen.
0: Tufumbirwa musajja ogwo.
1: We get married to only one man.
0: No where is oyo.
1: And you serve to him alone.
0: Kate byokukoroti.
1: Now these things of going sideways.
0: Otagara otagoro fuka ntagadi.
1: You are there moving here and there.
0: Ebyo Katonda tabyagara.
1: God hates such.
0: Katonda yagara olulimi lumu olusalewo olwaleero.
1: Luweereze
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1: Olulimi luteekeddwa okubeera ekyoto ekinunula obulamu. That shouldn't bury. That is why he gave it to you. You use it to redeem people. You use it to speak life to people. You use it to counsel people so that they gain back to their senses. Praise be to God. Do you hear a tongue?
0: Naye olulimi rwe ruba rukyali kyoto kya Satani.
1: But if the tongue is still the devil's altar.
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0: Mukama simu.
1: Praise be to God.
0: Tweyongere mas.
1: Let's move on.
0: So let's see Proverbs 18:20.
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2: Engero esura 18 onyolwabiri. 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
0: 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A man's moral self shall be filled with the fruit of his mouth, yes, and with the consequence of his... Can I have NKJV? A man's stomach shall be satisfied, yes, from the fruit of his mouth.
1: Olubuto lw'omuntu lulikuta ebibala bya mukama ake.
0: Olubuto lw'omuntu.
1: A man's
0: meaning
1: stomach.
0: Obulamu bw'omuntu.
1: Meaning the life of a man.
0: Bubeera complete.
1: It's only incomplete.
0: Bujura.
1: It's satisfied.
0: Ofuna by'oyagala.
1: You get all that you desire.
0: Naye ekikukusa kiki?
1: But what is that satisfies
0: Ensiko.
1: You?
0: Ebibala by'olulimi lwo.
1: Are the fruits of your tongue.
0: Ebibala by'akamwa ko.
1: The fruit of your mouth.
0: From the produce of his lips he shall be filled.
1: Ichengera chomimwa jijia.
0: Oja kujuzibwa.
1: You shall be filled.
0: So, ebigambo ebibi byonna ebiva ku lulimi lwo.
1: Therefore, all the evil words that come from your tongue.
0: Tebizara.
1: They don't produce anything.
0: Kubanga si bya bwa Katonda.
1: Because they are not divine.
0: Kubanga ekigambo kya Mukama kyo kizara.
1: Because the word of God produces.
0: It bears fruits.
1: Ekigambo kya Katonda kibala ebibala.
0: Kibala ebibala.
1: It bears fruits.
0: Buli kigambo ekiri mu Bible muno kizara.
1: Every word that is in this in the Bible is fruitful. It bears fruits.
0: Naye.
1: But.
0: Bible tugambe mbu olubuto lw'omuntu.
1: That a man's stomach.
0: A man's stomach shall be satisfied from the fruit of his mouth.
1: Olubuto lw'omuntu lulikuta ebibala ebyakamwa ke.
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1: The life returns back to us.
0: Omuntu bwe tuba tuweereza nga kati.
1: When we're serving like right now we do.
0: Kati nze Mukama ze gwasoosa okulongoosa olulimi.
1: Now it's me that God has cleansed our tongue first.
0: Awo nafunide message.
1: When I receive the message.
0: Awo nasabide.
1: He already cleansed me. So that I can come and speak to you. When I'm already cleansed. Now the words that you speak upon people, they always first affect us. Because they come from us. The rivers that flow out of our bellies. Now they're going to reach out to the people and produce out. After producing in us first. Now the altar that is upon your tongue, it is what shows what is filled within you.
0: From the produce of his lips, he shall be filled. Manufacturing, whatever you manufacture on your tongue,
1: but it's your natural joke for kulimiro,
0: is what fills you.
1: It first fills you.
0: River Nairo wesibuka baburu amazi.
1: Do you think at the source of river now it can ride dry?
0: Kakati nze ndi murunzi wante.
1: Now me, I'm a cattle keeper.
0: Olowoza abaana bakole wange.
1: Do you think that my workers?
0: Basobola okugenda mu balirwana ne bagamba nti banango omuntu ayoyezo tuta.
1: They can go to the neighbor and then start desiring for milk and they wonder what to do.
0: Abaana abane ebigere bali.
1: Amen.
0: Kubanga bali ku nsibuko.
1: They will have it because they're already on the source.
0: Oba ogenda yo kiroba kuwa matanonyo. 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
1: Oh, in the midnight there will still be some that is remaining in the bucket.
0: Waruwa tutuke kiro sawa ngasa tunobabuza. Do you have milk in the house? Twagala kunywa kusuku
1: mali. The times we ask him like at 9 p.m. and ask him, do you have milk?
0: Bagamba we got. Eh, madam waruwa gabade gasigade mu bucket no ye unya sawa satu gwe kiro.
1: And they'll tell you there was some that is remaining in the bucket and you wonder at 9 p.m. and then you cook the milk and take brach.
0: It is the source.
1: Kubanga yensibuko.
0: So teni chigambwe chisibuka munda mugwe kifubutuka omanye ebigambo bifubutuka mu lubuto olulimi rwo lukozesebwa kufulumya omanye ekyawandiikibwa ekigamba
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0: amazzi g'obulamu gafubutuka ki Pastor Ivan, the phrase, I will not phrase it very well. Naye waliwo ekyawandiikibwa kigamba
1: the scripture that says
0: nti omusomo wa Bible gwe wandibadde otuyamba kati kyogere ku muzindaalo.
1: That out of our bellies shall flow fountains of living water.
0: Yes, out of our bellies shall flow.
1: Muli wali kulukuta.
0: Amachi?
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0: Migaga na maza gatambra water.
1: Do you think this water that flows?
0: Bulamu o bulala.
1: It's different, another life.
0: Obufubutuka mu lubuto rwo.
1: That comes out of your belly.
0: Olulimi ne lufulumya.
1: And the tongue is about to utter out. Praise be to God.
0: So ebintu byonna ebifubutuka ku lulimi bisoka
1: kukusagwe.
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1: I told you a tongue can kill and also can give life.
0: Owulude nti katundu akatono ku mubiri
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0: kalinga omuliro gw'ekyeya.
1: It has a fire that can consume everything.
0: Olulimi lusobola okwogera ekintu.
1: A tongue can speak something.
0: N'okisanga Fort Poto.
1: And you even find it at
0: Fort Poto. N'okisanga Kapelabyong.
1: You find it in Kapelabyong. You even find it in the Kapipit.
0: But when it is in another version, it has been twisted. Like some other words have been added in. Like 3-4 words. And the tongue is a fire. World of wickedness set among our members.
1: Yes. It is a world of wickedness.
0: Muriro.
1: A fire. Have you ever seen that consuming fire that is there in a bush? One day. I was in the village.
0: There was some weeds that we didn't want.
1: So
0: and they uprooted.
1: So we hired people so
0: they
1: can
0: dried them.
1: So I went with my husband that you're going to set them on fire. And we
0: what we forgot,
1: the
0: there was wind.
1: And
0: it was like some
1: it was around 1 p.m. Amen. The whole village was astonished. The fire, it rained very fast and we made alarms. And the fire was moving at the first. It moved from where
0: it was home,
1: and it was all in the air. We cut down trees to try to extinguish it, but failed. That's when I learned to make alarms. I stood up and made alarms. And I said, and my husband looked at me and laughed. I said, all along you even knew how to make alarms. But the fire was moving at a very fast rate. It rained and crossed over to another side of our neighbors. And yet it was a dry season. And the fire moved so fast. And we made alarms. And the people that came first were the children. And I said, now what are you going to help us
0: now?
1: But I want him to watch the movie.
0: God's must be crazy.
1: How many of you watched a movie called God's Must Be Crazy? I saw him there getting a stick and would move to the side where the fire was running to.
0: Nabikora ne bigana.
1: And I tried to do that
0: and
1: it failed. It would come and blow you in the face and you feel it burning. But the villagers came and helped
0: but
1: us with the fire.
0: But it had spread.
1: That is a
0: it
1: term.
0: Can spread a word
1: and
0: a false word.
1: And that word kills.
0: Ekigambo ne ki distracting.
1: And the word distracts.
0: Ekigambo ne kikaabya abantu.
1: And it, the word makes people cry.
0: Ekigambo ne kireeta depression.
1: And the word brings depression. And yet the word is not true.
0: That's what the an evil altar on the tongue can do.
1: Echi echote ekibi ekitula ku lulimi kye kisobola okukola.
0: So bye tuogera twegenderezenga.
1: Therefore, let us be careful whatever
0: ululimi,
1: we speak of. The tongue always judges.
0: Bible gambia, it is the small part. It is a small part. It is a small organ.
1: Tiche chitunde chisinga yo butono.
0: But in the actual sense, it is bigger.
1: Na yenga atembuli wolulinene.
0: Kubanga chikole chintu.
1: Because it can do something.
0: Necho nono muntu nechimuta nafa.
1: And suppose somebody and even kills.
0: Omuta sobolo kulimba.
1: Somebody can deceive. I saw a person.
0: I think it is in the UK.
1: In
0: the
1: UK. The person never killed.
0: But it was the cousin. I think some of you have read that. It is the cousin who killed someone.
1: But they force his against the other one like 30. And spend like over 30 years in the prison. But now they have sentenced him for this. Now the other one that killed. First accused the other one is the one that killed. I saw him. He's the one that stabbed him and cried even.
0: It is in the U.S. Baba the black, you know.
1: But in the U.S.
0: Kakati.
1: Now,
0: when
1: they decided day of sentencing
0: cousin,
1: and I think the spirit convicted the other cousin. But the other one was
0: also
1: in prison. They sentenced him for that
0: almost
1: winding up. And he came back and told them that please forgive me that I'm the one that killed.
0: But he could not take it back. They
1: couldn't even listen to it. They already killed the other one.
0: At the end, the last word he spoke.
1: He
0: told the relatives, but I am innocent. He did not kill. Katuli agenze kula bababuza yesawa na afu sindika kawa waka audio ni baka uliza neenga tebacha inacheba kora.
1: The other one saw in the almost just like two
0: and that
1: hours,
0: was that time.
1: An
0: it has killed that gentleman.
1: Ato waidu merumazo kutu.
0: Osoburo kuogira kuchinto muntu nafa.
1: You can speak about something and the person dies.
0: Chota manyuwe chivude.
1: Why don't you know its source?
0: Omusaja ya anumye.
1: The man had to.
0: Afude nareka no mugore.
1: He died and even left. He left
0: my mother.
1: And all those years was in prison.
0: Still need that wife.
1: But he said, I love you so much, but I'm innocent and
0: and that is the tongue.
1: Atenga isonga lirulimi.
0: Rujude wickedness.
1: It is filled with so much wickedness.
0: It is an altar.
1: Choto.
0: Come and see him.
1: Praise be to God.
0: So be careful what you say. Make sure your tongue is a godly altar.
1: To
0: prophesy life. To put things together. To counsel people. To worship.
1: Praise be to God.
0: What about Proverbs 34:13? Zabiti, obadeji.
2: Zabuli, isula sarumunya onyol.
1: Engero, Proverbs.
0: Is it Proverbs? Psalm.
1: Psalms.
0: Psalm is what in Uganda?
1: Zabuli.
0: Yes, Zabuli.
2: Zabuli, isula sarumunya olukumine sato.
0: Yes, keep your tongue from evil and your lips from speaking deceit.
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0: Olimba n'olimba n'omusumba mu counseling.
1: Even lie to the pastor when you're in counseling.
0: N'olimba.
1: Amen.
0: Nze nyine ebintu enaku ezo I confronted one of my friends.
1: Back then walo omuntu omukwano gwange gwe natuukirira.
0: Mukwano gwange gweddam in school.
1: An old friend. 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
0: When ari omuwara wafa afumbirwa, I invited them.
1: When my daughter was getting married in Abanyiriza.
0: Herself she did not come.
1: Yeke nyini teyajja.
0: But I think she had some other. Abantu babireyo n'obuntu eyo bwe bakola.
1: People have some things they go back there behind us. She's married a woman.
0: Juzi nga nsinka n'omwami we tatera kubera mu gwanga.
1: Of recent I found her husband.
0: Your friend told me nte mbaga ya nyuma.
1: He's not usually in the country.
0: Kumumwa.
1: Mukwano ge
0: ya mulimba yagenda makubo ge
1: and she just went to
0: Juzi na marabia ne mugamba gwe walimbo rabi koyenda.
1: Of recent I found her that you're lying. You're lying. I think you've been committed adultery. Why had you gone? She told me but tell
0: me. Mama. Ndaba yena yenyora nyora.
1: And I saw her twisting herself.
0: Yamugamba nte mbaga ya Aaron ya nyuma.
1: She directed her husband that the wedding of Pastor Aaron's daughter was so
0: beautiful. Na agende de before kumuyambako.
1: And she said that she went a day before to help me.
0: Namugambye omukazi omukuru. Nagamba twale eri ebyo byamwe byobulokole wasiri wasiye gwe Aaron gwe twasomana
1: naye. Things of born again, you became foolish now. Yamulimba. Those are the things that she deceived her husband.
0: Yagende yo nene.
1: She went in her own ways.
0: Where
1: do you think she had gone to?
0: Ngainabana bakuru.
1: And she had obulimba.
0: Namugambye walimba tekati oyine ebintu byokora.
1: I told her that you deceived and I think you're even doing other things behind.
0: Hey, umasajjo mulimba ko. Naye kazakaza. 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
1: Nengamba katobyogede. And I said now. Naye
0: yalimba
1: twagenda
0: na mara yenna kubiringa nyamba mukwano gwango gwedda childhood friend.
1: And yet you should say that she went there and helped me, the childhood friend.
0: And the husband
1: said, oh, thank you for keeping the friendship. And I looked at her.
0: That me
1: and my friends a long time ago, but you guys stood together. And I saw Bambi, the poor man.
0: Katagenda kuddamu amulime ntate kataina n'omwana omulala fumbira ate kataina n'omulala.
1: Now she's going to go and deceive him again. Now she's having another woman she's going to marry off.
0: Deceit.
1: Obulimba.
0: Atene mukanisa tulimba.
1: And even in church we deceive.
0: No kube simu no limba.
1: You make a call and then you lie.
0: Ateche chok kube simu.
1: And that thing of making
0: Wafuka
1: calls.
0: Wafuka da choto cha sitan.
1: You became an evil altar a long time ago.
0: Rudi nari mutaxi, I was going back home. I think it was on Friday.
1: Rock turn only. I was in a taxi ngangena kude waka.
0: Nga muntu nulidenyo. You think I cannot board the taxi?
1: Mroza sobola kulinyo
0: taxi. I do.
1: Nchilinyo.
0: From Boulevard to our home.
1: Boulevard nenzirei wakawa.
0: 10 minutes.
1: Dachika kumi.
0: Machindi.
1: Mbana tusede so, machindi.
0: So, mtula mtaxi. So, omulenzi mutoya badene wa secondary.
1: A young boy was in uniform. Secondary as with him putting on a uniform.
0: Yangambe mami.
1: I said,
0: Choka badekura mnyonyo salama road.
1: He was on a mnyonyo salama road.
0: Nagama mami ndi kumpi kutuka.
1: And called the mom and said, mami, I'm almost
0: reaching.
1: You know, I've just bypassed Karere and you know there's a lot of jam there. Then I had to hit him with my uncle.
0: Abantu mabegane batusekerera. Sayo gede sayoze naye namukoze nto enkoko.
1: I just hit him with my elbow and I didn't speak to him but I just hit him with my elbow.
0: Kareirwe. Turi ku Salama Road.
1: We on Salama Road.
0: Deceit.
1: Obulimba.
0: Katoyo mwana choto cha stan.
1: Now the child is an altar of the
0: devil. Orulimi choto cha stan.
1: A tongue is an altar of the
0: devil. Ati yetata wabalimba.
1: And yet the devil is a father to the liars.
0: Open portals to both the kingdom of God and the devil, life or death. Orulimi lusobola kuleta obulamu, lusobola kuleta okufa.
1: Life and it also can bring death.
0: So, Bible tugamba.
1: The Bible tells us. Tulwegendereze. The let us be careful with it.
0: Rureme kuta.
1: Let it not kill you.
0: Tulabe ntulule eto obulamu.
1: So that we see it brings life.
0: Mukama sim.
1: Praise be to God.
0: Mbagambi olulimi lusobana n'okufulumya wano omuntu.
1: I told you a tongue can make somebody move out of
0: this
1: place. Nagamba
0: church njivuddemu.
1: I said, I've quit church.
0: Olulimi lusobola omuntu to discourage.
1: A tongue sobola okumalamu omuntu amaanyi.
0: Hey, wano tebikora ojja kutuula.
1: That things here don't work, it will sit here.
0: And you'll
1: be...
0: Okumera oruhara is what? Boldness.
1: Ojja kumera n'ekiwalaata. 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That you even have a bald head, Ramia.
0: Ate kankubwire bw'oba oyogera n'omuntu leka kumutunuza mu myaka gwe gy'omaze.
1: Don't always focus on the person and the years you have spent in
0: salvation. You are responsible for that. Do not tell people about your years. Those are your years. Ondaba nze.
1: Those are your years.
0: And you are responsible. It is between you and your God.
1: Amen.
0: Amen. 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
1: Don't add in another person. Maybe even the person has only 2 years.
0: Leke choto cho, let your old on your tongue mislead people. Let it not mislead people.
1: Leke choto cho chiri kulimi roli ya chire moku wogula abantu.
0: Nze kamba budire natuka wano.
1: I reached here.
0: Omuntu yangamba.
1: And a person told me.
0: Tina ye.
1: That.
0: I will never forget that.
1: Siri chena bidecho.
0: Nga choto cheru che choto orurimi choto cha Satan.
1: The tongue is an oath of the devil. The person told me.
0: Ebintu by'okweka kweka byanema kibeera munda nekizimba nekizimba kati bwe nkyogera mpulira ntowolokoka.
1: I'm not used to keeping things at heart. So whenever I bring them out, I feel relieved. See, the person told me, see, that it's better for you to leave this place. And told me that the pastor of this place, when God happens to
0: us
1: and appears to your person and then restores you back, whatever died then he brings it back to life. That the pastor of this place has so much malicious
0: might hate you.
1: Before your heart gets broken, please leave this place and go. Now he's chasing me, making me miss out the goodness in the place. I was like, oh.
0: Well,
1: and I went, I said, let me go and ask the pastor so we can change. I
0: said, no,
1: because the person knew I was going to speak out. I said, me, I'm going to go and approach you. And
0: that pastor, you shepherd us.
1: Now, why are you so malicious? I said, please don't say that. They said those things.
0: I told those things are done.
1: By the, those who are immature, I said, that now me, I'm still immature. Let me go and ask him. Me, I went and approached him and asked him. And I told him, now, Pastor, when our God answers us and manifests our life, are you going to be malicious? And he asked me, where did you get it from? I said, and when the person came, I told her, me, I went and approached the pastor and told him about it, and the person, she felt almost fainting.
0: Kubanga mnamugambye nze nawulide kinyingida mushokoro omushokoro mugumanyi bono maro
1: because I thought I felt it had entered into my bono
0: mugamba kinyingide nyonyi no chimubuza nagamba gwe nanti sati sambuto kwata kwe yafukibwa kwa mafuta nengamba kati ngenda gakwata
1: she tried to scare me and said don't touch the one who is anointed. I said okay, today I'm going to touch on it
0: era bwena afaye nemugamba ntinze mbi mugambi
1: nagamba obusteti nzotya and I asked me how did you state it
0: nemugamba nagamba nti akuga ako takubuziza byogede nemugamba unyugambi.
1: And I rated everything and I told her that who didn't he ask you who told you that? And I told her, yes, I told him that you are the one who spoke.
0: That is the one body that you
1: to. So if you had to tell me something, be because I always
0: ask.
1: And my husband always told me, didn't you tell me I told
0: him?
1: The Bible speaks about the light. Why do we always remain in the darkness? Let us remain in the light.
0: naye olaba ekigambo ekyo bwe kitta omuntu
1: abantu
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1: waliwo asigala wano Can somebody stay here?
0: Katorulimi.
1: Now a tongue.
0: Chisoboro oso and it is your choice.
1: Osobola
0: dufuula ekyoto kya Katonda
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0: destruction and
1: death.
0: So kati balokole bwe tuba tulwanyisa ebyoto
1: tusooka ebiri ku lulimi. Praise be to God.
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0: When you're going to make your passion dreams after washing them, you get your
1: Pastor
0: knife But the passion fruit that you find when it's not
1: ripe,
0: when it's a bit bad, you can't mix it with your good juice.
1: Wabali.
0: You put it aside.
1: It's smelling
0: badly.
1: You put it aside.
0: Or take a body.
1: No, kubo butunda bwo.
0: And then you try to make your juice, but don't put the bad things or the chaff. And you have to sieve it. That is a tongue.
1: When you are eating food, for example, fish,
0: the tongue is always twisting in the mouth. You get a piece of a fish that you can put in the mouth, and you use your tongue so carefully.
1: Before you swallow,
0: you twist your tongue as you train the food.
1: So it's the way you are supposed to sieve information before you release it.
0: Yes. Amen. Now that part that you take out, you know,
1: when you are from outside, from sunshine, and you sip a katunda from the fridge,
0: do you know that you can feel the juice when it's moving moving all around the body,
1: and you get refreshed.
0: No, and you feel good.
1: The
0: same way as they tell you good words and you love them, like the same way you should give them to others. That altar that is upon your tongue.
1: Mbagambia, the tongue as an altar.
0: Ulimi nge choto. Praise be to God. You can decide to give life or give death.
1: The altar on your tongue should bring an alignment.
0: Do kubanga ebintu
1: mu bantu
0: in among people.
1: You know, some of us, when we get a lot of problems, we get disoriented. Yes, we get disoriented. No, you get disoriented. Where you don't know, you are out of touch with the world. Not that far, but somehow. Yes, you get disoriented.
0: Oh.
1: They ask you, what is the date for today? When you ask someone a date, tajimanyi. There are common things that people are supposed to know.
0: Date
1: for the day. You ask the president of Uganda, orina kugamba,
0: obote still on the throne.
1: That means they are disoriented. No mubuza manya gena gamba, obanze naume.
0: And you ask the person's name, I go, I'm good, Naomi.
1: Rachel. Peace.
0: I think I'm peace.
1: I better disoriented.
0: Doesn't even know what's going on. Doesn't know what's
1: and
0: happening
1: in
0: the world.
1: And that's what the evil altar on your tongue can do to someone.
0: Praise be to God.
1: You
0: put somebody in a state that they are not even in.
1: It can disorient someone.
0: One
1: day, somebody
0: told me.
1: I think it was a dream.
0: Somebody came and told me.
1: When
0: I was a pastor already. And I said, what? And the person, you didn't even
1: stop
0: at that the person told me among the intercessors, the let us intercede. That you are a snake.
1: That
0: sits at Boulevard at the entrance. And chases people away. But when she tried to look keenly, that it was Pastor Allen Wamanya. And it would always pinpoint out people.

0: sente.
1: That when it says these people are rich,
0: it would
1: always bring out its tongue.
0: And then somebody
1: has to take a step back and feels like running away.
0: So now
1: the person can't speak out among the entire intercessors and not speak to the person. And to told her not to speak it to any other person.
0: But
1: let's get it and then beat it and then start saying that as I know Amanya, we crush you, we break you. And it even started a very long time when that just opened up. The church. And I think she was like me when she told me, I almost felt like fainting. And I said, oh my God, a serpent. But had I not been that
0: and
1: hard, I would have died. I would have moved out of the church and died from wherever I'd gone. But I looked at the person who told me that. And I realized. And I really saw that the person
0: choto
1: was an altar of the devil. It is an altar of hatred.
0: Oh, that drunk has that abuse.
1: They have already kept you in their heart for a very long time.
0: So olulimi olukozesa otya?
1: How do you use your tongue?
0: Some of us use it to fight wars.
1: Abamu kufa tulukozesa okulwana entalo.
0: Echoto nechikula.
1: And then the altar grows.
0: Echoto cha Satan.
1: The altar of the devil.
0: It
1: hasn't. Amen. Amen. Now somebody ends up running out of church. And you keep calling and contacting us, you're lost. I said, oh, I left that place. I'm trying to find out why. What happened? That what happened to me was so big. Have you ever had such kind of people?
0: When somebody says, no, like
1: I'm also have friends. But because of the
0: time
1: that made them move out of the church.
0: Somebody
1: and then you come and sit at the stand at the pulpit and the person already
0: wrote
1: about the Apache. And yet you're a minister of God and your life is upright with God. But then the person knows something. Why? Because of the evil altar that is upon somebody's tongue. How many have understood
0: Orurimi.
1: Me? A tongue.
0: Orurimi rufirizabantu ebintu ebyobwakatonda bingi.
1: A tongue has made so many people miss out on divine things.
0: Nzo omukazi orurimi rwarite rumfirize edenzi ryange ryoraba wano.
1: I'd almost missed my husband that you see here.
0: Omukazi.
1: She came and visited my mother. And told her, do not allow your young daughter to get married to that kind of family. And
0: said
1: that they die so much. And are there people who don't die? And my mother wished me well. She never told that to
0: me.
1: She asked whether my mom told me, and I said no. And she said, let me go to
0: school.
1: I was a bride to be almost like a few days to be taken. And said that let him not take you. Let him not take you. Refuse.
0: That
1: you can tell your parents that you don't want any that already taken the dowry. As she was speaking, I saw that was far from because I was interested in my husband.
0: And Suvisa mbwa ina brother Westman yumbwa kora wa.
1: She promised me that she has a brother that works somewhere and sells matoke on a certain border. She was making me miss out my handsome husband. But I refused. But the thing is moving. Amen. But a tongue.
0: kutudekwe choto chobutagariza
1: upon it there is an altar of not wishing people with. There is upon it there is an altar of the monkey
0: naye ate katutwaze mwezi guno
1: but you have come this month
0: mukama, tukubile ebyoto
1: telling God to strike down all the demons other altars but yet we have altars that are seated on our tongues.
0: Ebintu biba bingi byotasobola kutegeera ebibaawo mu bantu.
1: There are so many things that happening among people
0: yes,
1: that you can't understand.
0: There is a lot going on.
1: What will be in Jebigenda Maso?
0: Omuntu ayina kyamanyi ku musumba.
1: When a person has a crow about a pastor.
0: Ye yamono.
1: And yet it's a person that
0: abantu
1: bantukira
0: wa musumba gundi. No gamba, you don't where do you get the audacity to talk about this?
1: People approach me and say that you know this about the pastor Gwandro and I ask them ojawo
0: buyinzi okogera ku muntu. We have to grow.
1: Even if somebody tells you anything,
0: you cannot tell me that Rosetta kora chino chino, Mbabaza kora chino, and I believe you. In me, slowly down there, I investigate it. But I will not go wholesale.
1: No way.
0: Abantu baina data.
1: People have data.
0: Kubantu.
1: On people.
0: Nayenga mufu.
1: And yet it's false.
0: Atolu swambe ngodi tamanyari mubatu yeye buriza na yebambe babuza batunra wanse
1: greeting, but the ones are greeting and saying because there's somebody who spoke an evil word upon
0: them.
1: And I vote upon the tongue.
0: Twegendereze.
1: Let us be very
0: Bible
1: careful. Bible
0: tugambe chabade chawandikwa chinti echijure echote chiri kululumi chiri kululimi.
1: The altar that is upon the tongue.
0: That's
1: the fruits that we see that you have produced.
0: Because
1: what is inside of you, it first satisfies you. And then you're able to give out to others. You are a source of the river.
0: It just delivers.
1: But
0: there is that source of goodness from you that is supposed to be delivered by the tongue.
1: And it goes out to people. And it produces.
0: Like prophesying. Your tongue is supposed to prophesy. And things come to pass.
1: Praise be to God.
0: So, olaba olulimi,
1: do you see a tongue?
0: You can turn it to an altar,
1: a
0: godly altar.
1: Echo
0: you can choose to make it a satanic altar.
1: Oba nofule, choto cha satani. Praise be to God.
0: Tutu useko number 5.
1: Amen.
0: It shapes the tongue. A godly altar on your tongue can shape destinies.
1: Yes,
0: it is your tongue. The altar seated on your tongue can be used to shape destinies. To align people to their purposes of God. For example, Genesis 9:18.
2: Lubelebele esula mwenda onyolo kuminomunana. 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
1: after the floods coming down and Noah munabera
0: omulimi
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0: And he drank of the wine and became drunk. And he was uncovered and lay naked in his tent.
2: Kamu ye nazala kanani. 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
0: when you get drunk with the world
1: bw'otamira n'ensi
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0: Kubanga walinya kuchitanda cha chitawo. 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
1: Aka mukoromera.
2: He cast him.
1: Aka yalinya chitanda che.
2: He stepped on his bed.
1: No, mwana Robin na ye yari mwana.
2: But this Robin was really a son.
1: Na ye baka ne mama we.
2: He slept with his stepmother.
1: Newe buzaru wachite ya mufurumye yebisele vyo warite wariroji. 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
2: Getting
1: but the fact is, the gist of the matter is,
2: he slept with his father's wife. And whatever he spoke about him came to pass.
1: You read 1 Chronicles 5, 1 to 3 to Maririze.
2: 1
1: Chronicles
2: 5, 1
1: to 3 to
2: Maririze.
0: Nebatabani wa Leobeni, omberebere wa Israeli, kubanga ye yali omberebere, na ye, kubanga ya yono nechiriri cha chitawe, ebyo kuzali wakwe, okuoluberebere, batabani wa Yusufu, mutabani wa Israeli, jebava babi webwa.
1: Yes, his birthright, Reuben. By the way, let me tell you. Oraba we tugamba the 12 the, if you are a Bible reader, ngomanyo kusoma Bible.
2: If you are a Bible reader,
1: Reuben is not included as the 12th tribe.
2: Reuben tebamugata konga tebamugera konga omukubichika baba na
1: basi.
2: They eliminated him.
1: His birthright was given to the sons of Joseph. So Reuben, touch 12 tribes.
2: So among the 12 tribes,
1: his birthright was given to the sons of Joseph, the favorite son of Israel. So the genealogy is not to be reckoned according to the birthright. Did you hear that? Read it in Luganda.
0: Na ye, kubanga ya yono nechiri cha chitawe, ebyo kuzali wakwe, okuolubelebelie, batabani ba Yusufu, mutabani wa Israeli, chebava babi webwa.
1: Beba fuka ba firstborn, ba Jacob.
2: That instead became the firstborn of Jacob.
1: Reuben, he was no longer the firstborn.
2: Reuben,
1: it was Joseph's sons.
2: Abana ba Yusufu.
1: Verse 2, quickly.
0: Kubanga Yuda yasinga baganda be era muye mwe mwavu omulangira na ye byokuzalibwa okwolubereberye byali bya Yusufu batabani ba Leubeni omubereberye wa Isirayiri Kanoni ne Palu
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2: praise be to God
1: okiraba
2: olulimi
1: yamukolimira wali.
2: He cast Neno him from Genesis and it continued following him. And they took his birthright from him. And he happened not to be the firstborn. Therefore the altar that is upon your altar,
1: chibera,
2: it decides what happens and what shouldn't
1: so
2: live.
1: So let's use our tongues
2: no, but you
1: profitably. Praise
2: be to God.
1: Make sure that the tongue on the altar on your tongue is a godly altar. An altar that gives life. Yes,
2: and it creates life.
1: Yes.
2: Amen. Praise be to God.
1: How many of you are going to change? Yes, me inclusive. Let's change the tongue. Bible tugamba nti katono, it is a small organ on our bodies.
2: Chitondo chitono nyo ku mibiri
1: jaffe. But it is big.
2: Nayenga
1: it is fire.
2: Moliro
1: it can be wicked.
2: Chisobolo
1: it can kill.
2: Chisobolo kuta.
1: And it can give life.
2: Era chisobolo kuwa obulamu.
1: God bless you.
2: Mukama ba womukisa.
1: So we are going to give.
2: Tugenda kuwayo.
1: And we proceed to the next session.
2: Tuyongere ate session ya fedako.
1: Ba Asha beba Isaiah. Is
2: the
1: it?
2: Ashers, yes. The Ashers are in the Isaiah generations.
1: They are smart. Let's give out envelopes.
2: Tugabama basa.
1: Take a sigoyo.
2: Put in your seed.
1: Chumuche kumi.
2: Your tithe. And also money for buying land. are those who are online. These are the numbers that you can use to give in your tithe, seed, and offertory. The first one is +256 781 063 863. The second one is +256 706 590 075. 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Kindly verify that these numbers bring the names Joseph Sitsaka and his senior pastor in this place.
1: Mama, so me, gundi. Abada kuto rupapla kuandika awandise. Naba igiriza weba some numbers. Uliliza. +256 781 063 863. Nteka kwe banga ate mbera quick techite chiru au.
2: Amen.
1: They want to sit over 6 7 8 1 6 0 6 6 7 3. Yes. 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
2: Let me repeat it.
1: Proceed. No. Yes, on this. Abazuandi. Proceed to.
2: Also, because the sun name MTN Momo Pay. 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You can also use a Swift code, which is SCBLUGKA.
1: SCBLUGKA.
2: Amen.
1: Okay, stand up on your feet.
2: Imi ya kubigerevyo.
1: Stand up on your feet.
2: Imi ya kubigerevyo.
1: Father, we thank you this morning.
2: You've
1: granted us the grace to be in your
2: presence.
1: We thank you so much. And we bless your name.
2: We are here before you. Saying that these people that are before you have come early, they are the early birds. May you open for them. May you bless them. May you work on our tongues. May you give us a tongue that is a note of life. That is your
1: okirira nokoze saba nebanunula abalala
2: nebajja
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2: We thank Kubango you chikozi. Because you have done it. Yes, Christ in Jesus' Christ. Name of prayer.
1: Amen.
2: Amen.
1: So let's come and give.
2: Mujetuweyo.
1: Let's come and give.
2: Mujetuweyo.

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0: Praise God. Praise God, church. It's a good morning. We are going to invite the person who's going to do our dedication this morning. Praise Jesus once again.
1: Yes,
0: we are going to welcome the person who's going to be doing dedication this morning. Before we start our service, let us welcome our online ministers.

Hallelujah. Hallelujah. Good morning. Good morning, ladies and gentlemen. We thank you, Father. Heavenly Father, we want to thank you for this Sunday, the first Sunday of the month of May, the fifth month of the year. Number 5 is a number that represents grace. We thank you for the grace you have given us to come in your presence this morning. We thank you for the vision bearer, your servant, the man of God, our father, Pastor Joseph Sechisaka, for the vision that you gave him to start this ministry. We thank you for his wife. We thank you for his children. We thank you for all the men and women of God, your servants, the pastors that are going to preach on this Sunday. We dedicate and initiate everybody in the blood of Jesus Christ. We pray for the choir. We pray for the worship team. We pray for the children's department, the ushers. We also pray for the media team, the protocols, Father, we ask that by your grace, may you give us the answers to our prayers this Sunday in Jesus' mighty name. We dedicate our children and initiate them in the blood of Jesus Christ. For all those that are online and all are watching and praying with us, Father, this Sunday, we ask that you give us the desires of our hearts. I deploy the angels of God from heaven this Sunday morning to come and deliver our packages of blessing to every individual in different departments, financially, maritally, spiritually, physically. Every package blessing is received today in Jesus' mighty name. We thank you, Lord, in advance for the testimonies, and we ask that every plan of the enemy shall not come to pass in Jesus' mighty name. We give you all the glory. We give you all the praise. In Jesus' name we have prayed, and everybody says amen and amen. Good morning, ladies and gentlemen. Thank you once again. I'd like to take this opportunity to thank my father, Pastor Sechisaka Joseph, for giving me the opportunity to serve. And right now, I would like to welcome the Abraham generation to be a blessing. They're going to lead us in worship today. Thank you, and God bless you.

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0: Come on, join your hands together. 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
1: Amen. 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

It deserves to be lifted higher. Hallelujah. Hey, hey. Come on. Hey, hey. He has given me victory.

higher, higher, higher, higher, higher, higher, higher, higher, higher, higher, higher, higher, higher, higher, higher, higher, higher, higher, higher, higher, higher, higher, higher, higher, higher, higher, higher, higher, higher, higher, higher, higher, higher, higher, higher, higher, higher, higher, higher, higher, higher, higher, higher, higher, higher, higher, higher, higher, higher, higher, 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higher, higher, higher, higher, higher, higher, higher, higher, higher, higher, higher, higher, higher, higher, higher, higher, higher, higher, higher, higher, higher, higher, higher, higher, higher, higher, higher, higher, higher, higher, higher, higher, higher, higher, higher, higher, higher, higher, higher, higher, higher, higher, higher, higher, higher, higher, higher, higher, higher, higher, higher,

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0: Let us clap for the Holy Spirit. 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And also let us appreciate Abraham.
1: Generation,
0: you've done us so well. 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Praise God. We are very happy to see you. And today is our day for the onliners to minister with us. So let me invite Grace Namakula. She's our programmer for today. Be blessed as you listen to her.
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1: Haleluya. Kubera Yesu engereza amani.
2: Give Jesus a mighty hand clap.
1: Twagara kwebaza Mukama.
2: We want to thank God.
1: Bene bintu bitandikana fe.
2: These things start with us.
1: Chikubere mu ngare za amani.
2: Clap for it mighty.
1: Kwebaza Katonda.
2: We thank the Lord.
1: Oruo kubikorerwa.
2: For the revelation.
1: Msumba wa fiko yatoa.
2: That our pastor gave to us.
1: Msumba Joseph Setsaka.
2: Our pastor Joseph Setsaka.
1: Gamba tutanta ina manye.
2: The devil has no power.
1: No kubikorerwa.
2: And the revelation.
1: Oko kuinkurudinga abantu abari kumutimbagano.
2: That includes also those online.
1: Okora abantu babera kitundu kufe.
2: To see that they also be part of us.
1: Okuwereza omuna fe.
2: To serve with us.
1: Abamukufe tetwandufunye mukisa obuyingira obuwereza.
2: Some of us will not have been given an opportunity
1: to enter Katonda.
2: And understanding God.
1: Singa orange strategy system.
2: Had known the old strategy system.
1: Teyatuwebwa.
2: Been given to us.
1: So twagara kwebaza Mukama.
2: Therefore I want to thank
1: God. Ne onliners.
2: Because even the onliners.
1: Bakwano bafabari yeyo wonawe bali.
2: Our friends who are based.
1: Aboka tubayino mukisa okusobora kwereza Katonda. Soko kubira Yesu mungareza amani.
2: The chance to serve the Lord. Let's give God a mighty hand clap.
1: Musumba wafe twagara kwebaza.
2: Our pastor want to thank you.
1: Kubanga omwana oyo tayinza kurumbibwa mizimu katijari.
2: Because the child cannot be attacked by the demons or each other.
1: Twebaza Mukama.
2: We thank God.
1: Muri nyeri ya Kristo Yesu.
2: In Christ's name.
1: Bora bono katuti.
2: The ones you see on the pulpit.
1: Mbona report mbukamba inabyaru mukora.
2: Meaning there is something that God is doing upon.
1: Mukamara mukutuzara mabana banji.
2: God is producing so many children.
1: Mukutuzaza abana banji.
2: He's making us produce
1: many children. Ate nomurembe gwa mukama guri mukoyongera maso.
2: And the generation of God is still continuing.
1: Twagara kwebaza Mukama.
2: We want to thank God.
1: Kubanga katitwatuka kudara.
2: Because we've reached a level.
1: Mbo muntu nebo abanga tari mukifo kino.
2: Even if somebody is not in this place physically, we can still dedicate the person.
1: So abaze wano.
2: So as we've come here.
1: Sembere kumpi.
2: Let's
1: draw closer.
2: If you have a child, please move closer.
1: Mulinye dia Kristo Yesu.
2: In Jesus' name.
1: Basose kutsumira manya.
2: the first and rate the names for us. Now we're going to dedicate the
1: children.
2: You might be there and ask yourself a question, why do we dedicate the children? We are separating from the birthright. From what was born in. The generation that the person found in existence. I told you I was born in a tribe. Me personally, I've never taken myself in a shrine. But my father's house, it had made entered in covenant. That all the children that will be born in that clan, that is why we suffer, that is why we're poor, and things fell to
1: not
2: move.
1: Because Fengaban Tono,
2: as we've seen,
1: but
2: because we're walking in the lineage of people that
1: so
2: declared and
1: fortune,
2: handed over us to the devil, so we can't do this because all the words that were spoken upon us, we dedicate ourselves in the hand of the Lord. That is done by our parents because they have authority over us spiritually. When the parents come here and declare,
1: Genesis,
2: the Bible says in the book of Genesis, chapter 1, verse 1, that God created heaven and earth, and the one that created this God. But they gave us a report that the world was formless. What God has created but it's all formless. It doesn't
1: know
2: form. So most of us, God created us. And accepted us to live. And we got saved. But the things that have been persistent, your life is all void. But when we come here, we cancel whatever was declared upon our lives and dedicate ourselves into the hands of God. In Jesus' name. Before
1: I declare,
2: let these people declare what's upon the children. There's a special thing they've told me once I stepped here. Pastor Sekama told me. He told me that they brought the child here and dedicated him from this place. But when they reached him, they discovered the name they gave to him is not doing anything exactly. In the spirit. So they've come to cast out the name and then declare a new name upon you. That is the level that which you have reached that in Jesus' name.
1: I request,
2: parents, let's stretch our hands upon our children and we declare this word. Say, oh Lord, in Jesus' name, today, I presented my child, I presented my blood before you. This child, I want to thank you because you made him pass through me and yet belongs to you. And therefore, I presented him to you. Take all the authority as a parent. To declare and undedicate from every covenant that they dedicated him on when they just giving him birth to him in his stomach, and even the covenant that dedicated him that walked through the bloodline, and whatever word that was spoken by sorcerers and also by witches and also by our house, whatever hinders what of us is a word to prosper in Jesus' name, I undedicate this child and take the authority to dedicate the child in the covenant of the blood of Jesus. From today henceforth, his spirit, his soul, and his body, I dedicate them in Christ Jesus. Let him serve the Lord. Let him walk under and open heaven. And let him see the goodness of God in the world of the living. This devil of where we come from has an authority over him. Now whatever altar that I put him, I take him off in Jesus' name and I declare and you shall be established, he shall live, he shall walk on the altar of God in Jesus' name. Amen.
1: Our pastors,
2: let us confirm whatever
1: Father, in the powerful, mighty name of our Lord Jesus Christ, how we come before your throne and we bring this a new generation. We want to decree and to declare, as your parents have simply confirmed, we bring these your children into your hands. We undo. We cancel. We disqualify. We cancel every word
2: that
1: was spoken upon them. Their spirits and souls are hereby extracted from the altars of darkness, and we dedicate them on the altar of God in the covenant of the blood of Jesus. We hereby seal them with the mark of acceptance, with the mark of unusuality, with the grace that makes a difference. Let the burden of concern omugugo go kwatibwako
2: bubere
1: ku buramu bwawe bawereze mukama batambure mu mwoyo tubasaba ko urukomera rwo bwa Katonda
2: Satani
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2: His name. Give Jesus a mighty hand clap. So whenever you're bringing a child here to dedicate the child before the Lord, always bring a seed along with the child or a sacrifice to confirm what you've done and what you've spoken
1: so
2: in this name. So all those are brothers, please put it in the basket and let's follow the other lady. She's going to give us a certificate. Let's give Jesus a mighty hand clap.
1: I am saying we have gone back to Saudi Arabia.
2: It was
1: we have
2: Saudi
1: been in
2: Arabia.
1: Kampala. Now we have gone back to Saudi Arabia.
2: Saudi
1: in the next few minutes, we shall be in USA. In next few minutes, we shall be in UK.
2: In next few minutes,
1: God is doing something wonderful. May God bless you so much. Over to you, my sister. May God bless you and expand your territories in the powerful, mighty name of Jesus.

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1: Again, I would like to thank our Father, Pastor Joseph Sechisaka, for this opportunity of being a blessing to the men and women of God to serve. I do not take it for granted. And our announcements today, ladies and gentlemen, we are all informed that prayer and fasting started on Friday the 1st, I mean, May the 1st, 2026. And the theme of our fasting is Let My People Go. Free from satanic altars, and that is Exodus 12:12, and this is going to be at Eden Miracle Center, Kampala Boulevard. That's where we're going to be doing our prayer and fasting, Eden Miracle Center in Katalik, Nalumunye also. The second announcement is all people are informed that we shall have our 14th annual financial empowerment conference from Monday, June the 7th, 2026. I mean, from Monday the 1st to June the 7th, 2026, day and night. And the theme is the open treasures of heaven, according to Deuteronomy chapter 28, verse 12. And the venue is going to be at Eden Miracle Center in Katale. Our last announcement for today is all people are informed that we shall have hospital evangelism to Luengo Hospital on Monday, May 4th, 2025. Transport fee is $30,000. For more information, please contact Pastor Gerard Muhumuza and please confirm by registration. Thank you and be blessed. Amen.

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1: 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I'm not so good with Uganda, so let me talk in English. Yes, I want to thank God for my husband and thank God for this church, mostly for Pastor Seth Saka and the rest of the pastors. I don't know if all the men in this church are like my husband, but yes, because he's so grounded, like spiritually, and that was one of the reasons I accepted him. I want to thank him for waiting for me for 5 years because I was in school, and in October 2025, on 9th, we graduated. Actually, it was 10th. Then the next week, 18th February, he came home all the way to Hoima to do our kuchala. And I really want to thank God because all our miracles were from glory to glory. Yes. We never lacked, like, financially. God was so good to us. Then on the 31st of Jan, he came home for intro. I want to thank God for the journey mercies. Everything was so fine. Then the wedding that happened on 7th. Yeah, I really don't have much to say, but thank you so much.
0: Mukama yeebazibwe. 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
2: Amina. Another announcement we have. Pastor Robert and Jessica Kayanja, they are having a children's camp.
4: Baina camp ya bana.
2: It is starting tomorrow.
4: Etandiko na Korincha.
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4: Ne paka kuram kaga.
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4: Bagina baba some 72 inji binja
2: 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Spiritual growth.
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4: Okubangula.
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4: No kutwa okubanga kuzo mwana.
2: Taking a child there.
4: Okutwa na yo mwana.
2: You're required to pay a fee of 50,000 per day.
4: Osabula kusasura sente jimtwale.
2: So they encourage us to take our children.
4: Okutwa na abana ba.
2: That may God do some great work in them.
4: Limogwa mani.
2: The camp starts tomorrow.
4: E camp itandika ncha.
2: It will be ending on Saturday.
4: Erango bamaliriza ramukaga.
2: So let's pray for the testimonies.
4: Katusabire obujulizi.
2: As we invite our pastor.
4: Netwanizo msumba afi.
2: Heavenly Father, I want to thank you for all the testifiers.
4: Chitafu mungu, tukweba zoro naba adobu judizi.
2: We want to thank you for your hand that works.
4: Tukweba zoro mkono gori jituli.
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4: Tukweba za kwangu limwe sigwa.
2: We cover every testimony under the precious blood of
4: Jesus. Tubikobu judizi wu na wansuenda gani msaigwa Yesu.
2: We cover every testifier under the precious blood of Jesus.
4: Tubikayena judide wansuenda gani msaigwa Yesu.
2: We refuse the devourer to devour in of them.
4: Tuga anyomuli okubanga azikiliza wana.
2: And Holy Spirit to invite you.
4: Eromo imtu kutukwaniliza.
2: In this session.
4: Mochiswe na chenchidako.
2: But you take over.
4: Ofuge.
2: In Jesus' name we have prayed.
4: Mbili nyele Yesu tusabie.
2: Amen.
5: Come on. Let's give the glory unto the Lord.
6: Tutize HT wakatonda.
5: Come on. Can I hear your celebration?
6: Njagala nkuli rengo chagusa.
5: Celebrate the name of the Lord.
6: Njagulise rinyari ya mukama.
5: What a king we are.
6: Kabaka kwetina ngamalonchi nyo.
5: I don't know whether our team, the online team, are there.
6: Simanyo ba ganda ba fabo kumutimba gano kumali.
5: Media people.
6: Aba media.
5: They are there. Hallelujah.
6: Amen.
5: Yeah, Nakata, I can see you, Kayongo.
6: Nakata, Kulengere.
5: I mean, Kayingo's family, the Kayingo's.
6: Abinyumba ya Kayingo.
5: Bilunji, Babla.
6: Bilunji, ne Babra.
5: My God, why don't you celebrate those before you?
6: Watch the Tukubira Mungalaban to Abanangi.
5: Celebrate them.
6: Tubakubira Mungalo.
5: They are Eden family members.
6: Bachitundu cha nyumba ya Eden.
5: And they have really blessed us this day.
6: Era batuberedde ddala mukisulu na pulwalero.
5: Batuberedde mukisa. And I'm going to ask you people.
6: Irange ndabasa banange.
5: To introduce yourself once again, one at a time.
6: Mutemu na te mweyanjule buliomo ngaso chinomo.
5: We want to know your status. May I know some of you didn't introduce fully. By who you are.
6: Era twagala buli sekinomo tutegere ebikwatako.
5: Because I have seen my young men here.
6: Kubanga ndabye abavubuka bange mbula kalefu wano.
5: You know, stretching their necks.
6: Ngabana anule ensingo zaabwe.
5: Some they wanted to come over there to ask me certain questions, which I want you to answer, by the way.
6: Abamba badde bagala kujja wali bambuuse.
5: Answer those questions.
6: Kati nakato yanukula ebibuuzo by'abakulu abo.
5: So come these online ministers.
6: Banange nateka twandize baganda bafe ab'okumutimagana baweereza leero.
5: Yes, Mugorena.
7: Amina, kama yeba ziwe. 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
5: Oli single. 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
7: Wanji dad.
5: Don't confuse these sons of mine.
6: Matabani bange toba buza abuza.
5: Are you single or married?
7: What? Daddy.
5: Huh?
6: Come again.
5: Amen.
6: All the rest has been flowing well.
5: This is your day, you people, by the way. We cannot continue until we hear from you or until things are set well.
6: Abali kumitimba gano lunaku wa mwete tuyenza kwe yongere paka angabulichimuchi tere day.
5: By the way,
6: Era,
5: but very soon we are choosing somebody from there to preach.
6: Mubange ritali gwanvu tugenda funo omuntu ku mutimbagano gw'obuulira.
5: Because we cannot raise pastors inside only here.
6: Mubange tusobola kubeera n'abasumba nga ba mu nyumba bokka.
5: Inside here we have about we are entering into 50 by the way, 50 pastors.
6: Abasumba tugenda kuyingira mu atano kati.
5: So we need some of you. Now, Chato, can you hear me? Answer that question. Somebody's asking.
7: Single dad.
5: Okay. Let's go to Babla Mokisa. Babla Mokisa from Saudi Arabia. Can you really tell us your status, please?
6: Abraham Kisanawe Tubuli do Yimiri Dotia. Just that you had not told me about him.
5: Akati mamukena kunsonyiwa enaku za mwezilizo na Sunday zendala zona mbera kumwe kati let me minister to my
6: you'll pardon me all the days I'm concentrated on you nae kati kaperezili abantu banga bomutimbagano.
5: Okay, let me wait for that person.
6: Kale kaninde akudeddeza oyo.
5: But with many cows.
6: Naye ente ajana biralo.
5: Amen. 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
9: Come on, celebrate that. 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
1: Come in the camera, Blight, come in the camera.
2: Tonight we have some kama and Eden yetu beredde okukisa ze family. Eden. Actually, one of the very good, we all go back to the chino, some at work, above the Colachina to tell Gather over here, but Edeni, above Edeni, and then to Saba. There was a Mukama, or Rogueso Zimba, Mukula, Turabia Mukama, in all aspects, arranging a solo
1: singer.
2: Let's
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1: Let me invite Grace also to tell us. You know, Grace, you've been our proclaimer today, and I'm doing your work, by the way.
0: Katwani,
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1: sir. Okay.
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0: Amina.
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1: But we believe since we have just started this service,
0: netukkiriza nti olw'ensonga nti service eno twakagitandika,
1: maybe there is some little whatsoever, but we know as we continue,
0: obaoliawo wakyaliwo byebakyatereeza ebitonotono naye wakati nga tugenda maaso,
1: we shall be able to see your faces,
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1: I want also to welcome the newcomers in this place.
0: Njagala n'okwaniriza baganda baffe abapya bali mu kifo kino.
1: Thank you for coming and joining Eden Miracle Center and the winning team.
0: Mwebale nnyo okujja n'okubeera ekitundu ku Eden Miracle Center team empanguzi.
1: We are winners.
0: Tuli bawanguzi.
1: We are winners.
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1: And all of you people.
0: Era ne mwenna.
1: The OFs.
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1: Amen.
0: Amina.
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0: Yes, kilisangu mwe wama kama inagwa gendo kwa atako.
1: Amen.
0: Amen.
1: We are in a 30 days of seeking God.
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1: We started on Friday.
0: Tuatandika lwakutano.
1: And that is the 1st of May.
0: Inga lumu omwezo gwokutano.
1: Join us, ladies and gentlemen, and we are going to stretch by the way.
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1: even the first week of June
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1: So the first week of June
0: kati wiki esoke yomwezo gw'omukaaga
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0: egenda kubanga naye egattibwa ku May oba ku gw'okutaano.
1: Celebrate that, ladies and gentlemen.
0: Tuchukubire mu ngalo basibu ne banyabo.
1: Another announcement which I want to make.
0: Ekirange kirala kye njagala okubatuusaako.
1: We are going to have sons and daughters or our children on Sunday.
0: Tugenda kubeera
1: youth service.
0: Tugenda kubeera n'abaana baffe ab'obulenzi n'ab'obuwala ku Sunday olw'ensonga nti service y'abavubuka.
1: Because we expect those guys to go back to school kubanga, at the time by the way. I think they have 3 weeks only.
0: Kubanga tubasubira okubanga baddayo ku masomero mu bbanga eritali gwanvu kubanga bagenda kubeera mu kuwummulo kwa week.
1: So on that Sunday we are going to be here.
0: Nulecho kusunday tugenda kubeerawo wano.
1: We minister unto them. You know what are the problems our children face at the other side?
0: Tuwereze gye bali kubanga ebizibu abaana baffe bye basinka nanga bali eyo mu nsi.
1: Amen.
0: Amina.
1: And being a season of dealing with all altars.
0: Ate olw'ensonga nti tuli mu kiseera kya kuwangula byoto.
1: That Sunday we want to give God or to dedicate our sons and daughters to the altar of God.
0: Kusunday yo tuwagala kuwonga baana baffe ku kyoto kya Mukama.
1: I think let me begin from there because some of you have not celebrated.
0: Maybe
1: you don't know or you are outside of what we say. Let me tell you people, it is so painful to bring forth a seed or seeds and they become nothing. They are spoiled. You know, some of you are seeing those daughters and sons of yours. Today they are behaving like angels. Because they are still young. Amen.

0: altars of the evil one. 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
0: So I want to tell you people, there is an altar in heaven. Let me take you to Revelation chapter 8 to show you that altar. Where wherever you've dedicated in the hands of God. Amen.
1: Amina.
0: It is put or it is hid in that sacred place. One of the things of that altar, or the mysteries of that altar. Amen.
1: Amina.
0: It has what we call the hiding place.
1: China chetu ite chife wa kwekebwa.
0: The hiding place.
1: E chifo ewa kwekebwa.
0: The Psalmist 91 calls it the secret place.
1: Omuandisi wa Zaburi mchenda mwemaga achite chife chechama.
0: The secret place.
1: E chife chechama.
0: I think I'll take you even there.
1: Ndoza na yonja chikusomera.
0: Okay, let me begin from 91.
1: Psalms
0: 91, verse
1: 1.
0: He says, he who dwells in that secret place. Now, Katonda taina bitundu byachama fenga wetubiri nabi.
1: The Lord doesn't have private parts like we do have them.
0: Amen.
1: Amina. There's one who asked me, Pastor, does the Lord also have private parts? There are people who are very sharp. He thought that even the Lord has private parts.
0: Now,
1: God is private parts. Is the place where he hides his precious things or where he saves them from. Amen.
0: Hallelujah.
1: Amina.
0: So he says that those who dwell over there in the sacred place. Amen.
1: Amina.
0: Of the Most High. Shall abide under the shadow of the Almighty. Now listen to this. The secret place does not only provide the shadow or the covering. The hiding shadow, the hiding covering. But it empowers us to that level. Of the Almighty. You become what you call
1: ufuka chatuita
0: the an extraordinary
1: atali wa bulicho oba musukurumo
0: odi ordinary
1: omusukurumo oba atali wa bulicho oba
0: you operate
1: Nobango okolera
0: in the supernatural
1: munsi eyobwa katonda
0: spawat
1: munsi yachi
0: supernatural
1: eyobwa katonda.
0: Now just imagine.
1: Katirowozamo.
0: Just imagine. Because some of us, by the way, I hear people celebrating us in certain areas, you know. Saying you really. But we are nothing. By the way, me if I collect all the nicknames.
1: Eranze singa mbakunganyiza amanya gonna ge bali bampati
0: kako. They used to call on me.
1: Ge bampitanga.
0: You really know.
1: Amazumotegera.
0: Amen.
1: Amina.
0: That I was a certain fool.
1: Nti nali omuntu atalina kyendi.
0: But
1: na ye
0: the secret place.
1: Ekifo ekyekyama.
0: Tell your neighbor the secret place. That is where we want to hide our children. Those are the prayers David prays.

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0: Olwono,
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0: Nsobola okufuuka atali wa bulijjo owa Katonda.
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1: 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Many things happen from that altar.
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1: 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Now listen to this.

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1: 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I said shout hallelujah.
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1: Now listen to this.
2: Uliriza chino.
1: Another amazing thing.
2: Echipe chenene cheunyisa.
1: Which happens on that altar.
2: Echiberawo kuchote echo.
1: Amen.
2: Amina.
1: Come on.
2: Amina.
1: Come on.
2: Amina.
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2: Chechifocho kamu guru.
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2: Nga boogera ebintu ebyamakulu.
1: The heavens are put to silence.
2: Eguru lisirisibwa.
1: Tochitegede.
2: You didn't understand it.
1: Bamalaika muguru.
2: Abasalafi. The Salafims.
1: Eh?
2: Amen.
1: Baima hori hori.
2: They are singing mutukuvu mutukuvu.
1: Day and night.
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2: ebaletera okusirisibwa
1: when there is somebody on earth
2: bwaba awo omuntu ali ku nsi.
1: Amen.
2: Amina.
1: Chola tozanyiranga musala zo.
2: That's why don't joke in your prayers.
1: Totole tambirozo bichiam.
2: Don't bring evil thoughts in it.
1: Wekweke nga Kongo saba.
2: Always hide away when you're praying.
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1: Tuina ba sister nga Bobby Kemo.
2: We've got sisters who are temptations.
1: Atete ba nachiusibwa.
2: And they are not yet transformed.
1: Orusi na bambi ngembera ye yoberwa nako.
2: At times it's the situation they're trying to look for a way out.
1: Yes, as a kanto.
2: She has put on a miniskirt.
1: Akukule mbira bwanyenya.
2: She goes before you and she's shaking the bums.
1: Leka kusigala mabega.
2: Don't remain behind. Run, go, be in front of her. Or if not that, walk when you're closing the eyes.
1: You pray by instinct.
2: Oh, sabo tebele, sabo tebele, sabo genda kuyita.
1: Why?
2: Luachi.
1: Anything.
2: Echintu chona.
1: Anything that comes into your hour prayer.
2: Echiingira
1: your moment of prayer.
2: Echiingira musala musawa ye yo kusaba.
1: Hello.
2: Amina.
1: Come on.
2: Amina.
1: It ulira akiga mbadde njagala nkakubeona amayembe gakitegere.
2: Amen.
1: Tell your neighbor.
2: Gamba kulyoko.
1: Don't allow anything.
2: Tokiriza chintu chona
1: to break the silence in heaven.
2: Chijawo kasirise muguru.
1: Okay, let me take that altar.
2: Kan kutwale ko chote echo.
1: I love that altar.
2: Nchagala nyo.
1: Somebody has understood it.
2: Omuntu achitegedde.
1: You are going to enjoy life.
2: Ogenda nyumirwa obulamu.
1: So the silence was of a half an hour.
2: Akasiri se kaliwo kumala kitundu cha sawa.
1: Verse 2.
2: Olwokubiri.
1: Verse 2.
2: Olwokubiri.
1: And I saw seven angels who stood before God.
2: Ninda malaika musanva bayimira masuga
1: mukama. And to them we are given seven trumpets.
2: Nibawewa amakondere musanvu.
1: Then another angel having a golden censer.
2: Ni malaika omlala najanga kuchotonga imiri denga lina echotezo.
1: Stood at the altar.
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2: He's not standing on the Nkima clan's altar.
1: Ayimiride ku kyoto kyaffe.
2: He's standing on our altar.
1: Ewava obuyambi bonna bwe twetaaga.
2: Where all our redemption comes from that we need.
1: Temuliwo.
2: You're not here.
1: Okay.
2: Amen.
1: So he was given a censer.
2: Yawewa echetezo.
1: He was also given much incense
2: obubani bunji
1: that he should offer it with the prayers of all the saints upon the golden altar which was before the throne.
2: Alyokabuteke mukusaba kwabatukuvu bonna ku kyoto kya zaabu ekyali mu maaso ge Namulondo.
1: Bana abasaba yeteko kwa bali bazungu.
2: I believe these were praying were white.
1: Basabide dakikaga.
2: They prayed for 30 minutes.
1: And the heaven was silence.
2: Eguru nelisirisibwa.
1: Sensitive people.
2: Abantu abamakuru.
1: People who are knowledgeable.
2: Abantu abafuna okumanya.
1: People who win the heart of God.
2: Abawangula omutima gwa Katonda.
1: Come on now.
2: Amina.
1: People who know how to pray.
2: Abantu abamanya okusaba.
1: The heavens are silent.
2: Eguru lisirisibwa.
1: To hear what they say.
2: Liwulirize kiki kye bagamba.
1: At that altar.
2: Ku kyoto ekyo.
1: Amen.
2: Amina.
1: Sibawulira bano.
2: Amen.
1: Tell your neighbor.
2: Gamba kuli okumpi.
1: Abaana baffe.
2: Our children.
1: Where your Sunday.
2: On that Sunday.
1: We are going to claim their souls and their spirits.
2: Tugenda kubanja ememe sabwe n'emyoyo gyabwe.
1: We are going to dedicate them under that altar.
2: Tugenda bawonga yo kuchote echo.
1: Come on, shout hallelujah.
2: Gamba hallelujah.
1: Let me tell you people.
2: Kamba kamba kino banange.
1: Tewali ki trouble nzebulamu bwange ne kyono ne miyaka gyange ngabyoto gye bamponga.
2: There's nothing that has troubled my life and waste my years like the altars where I was dedicated.
1: Some of you are so privileged.
2: Abamu kumwe muli bamukisa nyo.
1: That today.
2: Nti olwalero.
1: You have fighters with you.
2: Muina ababalwanirako.
1: You have what we call the corporate anointing. Mulina, corporate grace.
2: Mulina mafuta agabegattako n'ekisechi begattako mukulwana.
1: Amen.
2: Amina.
1: So on that Sunday.
2: Kati ku Sunday yo.
1: We are going to bring our children here.
2: Tugenda kuleta abana baffe wano.
1: Amen.
2: Amina.
1: We shall pray.
2: Tugenda kusaba.
1: And it will be a very wonderful Sunday.
2: Ereja kuba Sunday nonji nyo.
1: Amen.
2: Amina.
1: I wish you say amen.
2: Kale singa monzira monti amina.
1: Now quickly.
2: Mangu dala.
1: Let's go into the word God has prepared for us this afternoon.
2: Katugende mu kigambo Katonda kyatutegekedde tuli ya leero.
1: Just send your neighbor.
2: Chukira kulyo kumpi.
1: Because I know the matter we are going to handle.
2: Kubanga manyi nti ensonga gye tugenda okwogerako.
1: It's a very serious one. Some people now as I speak now they are in the world of sleep.
2: Ya makuru nyo era wenjogera kati waliwo abantu bamazeddo twalibwa mu nsi yotulo.
1: Look at your neighbor.
2: Tunulira kuli
1: okumpi. You see them struggling to you know.
2: Ojja kubala banga balwana okubanga atunula.
1: Hallelujah.
2: Amina.
1: Can I hear your amen?
2: Namba konti amina.
1: Now get hold of your things.
2: Kati
1: soko kwa tebe ntwe nawa mbo.
2: First get hold of all your things. First bibike. Close the books.
1: Bibike board.
2: Close
1: what?
2: Your book like this.
1: Board.
2: Even your bags and hold them.
1: Bikwata.
2: Hold them.
1: Agundi botako lache gambe nja kusabira ogende muguru.
2: Please if you don't do what I'm telling you I'll pray that you go to heaven.
1: Ba malaika bakunone.
2: And the angels shall come for you.
1: Bikwata.
2: Hold all your things.
1: Now, I'm going to do this.
2: Ngenda kola chino.
1: We are going to do a prophetic act.
2: Tugenda kola chiko lwanga cha bunabbi.
1: I call it.
2: Nchiita.
1: Amen.
2: Amina.
1: Elisha's prophetic way of diving in miracle.
2: Engeri yechi nabbi munkola yerisa eyokwebika mu byamagero.
1: He said to the raper,
2: Yagamba omugenge,
1: dip yourself 7 times.
2: Tiwenyike emirundi musanvu.
1: At the 7th,
2: kumulundi ogwa musanvu,
1: you will have a miracle.
2: Ocha kubwa mazofuna echa magerocho.
1: And it really happened.
2: Era chatukirira.
1: Now,
2: kati,
1: we want to do it 3 times.
2: Tugenda chikola emirundi esatu.
1: At the 3rd time,
2: kugwa kusatu.
1: I'm telling you.
2: Nkugamba mazima.
1: You're going to have a miracle.
2: Ogenda funa echa magero.
1: Okay.
2: Kale.
1: You are going to have a miracle online people.
2: Abali ku mitima gano ogenda funa echa magero.
1: Listen to this.
2: Uriri sachino.
1: I'm going to say up.
2: Ngenda gamba waguru.
1: As soon as I say up.
2: Mangunga ngamye tu waguru.
1: The speed you acted.
2: Obwangu bwono chikoleramu.
1: You act on.
2: Bwono okoleramu.
1: That is how your miracle is going to be quickened.
2: Wechi tie cha magere chobe chigendo kwangu yizibwa.
1: Up.
2: Magulu.
1: Down.
2: Wasi.
1: Down.
2: Wasi.
3: kakati abolaba basitusa amangu temugenda mu exercise.
2: Now those who have raised up very fast, you don't go for exercise.
3: You have a problem with your cardio.
2: Cardio ya mwe eriko
3: down
2: one see.
3: Up
2: wakulu
3: down
2: one see.
3: Down
2: one see.
3: Up
2: wakulu.
3: You have a miracle now.
2: Oh, masofune chama gero chokati.
3: May God the hell, you may God deliver you.
2: Kama kuonya kusumulule.
3: Let a financial breakthrough.
2: Twale chama gero chebiyomfuna.
3: Let the coming tomorrow.
2: Leke nchecho gendo kubera.
3: Let tomorrow of people paying your money.
2: Chilera abantu okusasula sente.
3: Getting that contract.
2: Funa contract.
3: May they call you at one.
2: Kama kuyito gendo kole.
3: In the name of Jesus.
2: Olinyalia Yesu.
3: Celebrate it, celebrate.
2: Chikubire mongalo chijagulise.
3: Let's get seated quickly.
2: Katuchule mangu mangu.
3: Quickly.
2: Mangu mangu.
3: We have a season meeting another season.
2: Tuina ebirebi sinkana nebirebira la.
3: At times we call it.
2: Olostu chiyita.
3: Waves meeting each other.
2: Ama yengo okusisinkana.
3: To drive us to a certain end of our destiny.
2: Kuruoku tutuwala eyojetuina okumalira.
3: Amen.
2: Amina.
3: I said amen.
2: Amina.
3: We are in the year of the unusual.
2: Tuli mu mwaka gwe bitali bya bulijjo.
3: Where God promised us that this year.
2: Katonda mwe yatusubiriza nti omwaka guno.
3: It's going to be a year of the unusual.
2: Ugenda tuberera omwaka gwe bitali bya bulijjo.
3: Our key scripture is Job 5:8-9.
2: Chandi kwa cha fetch kuru chiri Yobo 5:8-9.
3: I'm going to ask people to go back and read those scriptures.
2: Ngenda kubasaba dayo enyiriri ezo zisome.
3: But where we are now.
2: Na iwe tutu sekati.
3: I want to join the two waves.
2: Njagala mayenga abiri tugagatte.
3: Amen. Over the let go my people from the altars of the devil.
2: Echengeria tabantu bange bave mu byoto bya Satani.
3: Meeting with the wave of the unusual.
2: Ndisinkanya nechengo eri obutali bya bulijjo.
3: Amen.
2: Amina.
3: I'm going to speak about today.
2: Nendo lwalero kwogera.
3: Experiencing the unusual works.
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3: The unusual works.
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3: Tell your neighbor, I'm here to experience those works.
2: Gamba kuliokumpi nti emirimu ejo chendi wano kufuna.
3: Now, when we speak about experiencing the unusual works of God,
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3: we are like saying,
2: tubanga abagamba,
3: retune your life.
2: Tichuso obulamu bwo.
3: Retuning.
2: Oba okuchusibwa kwa obulamu bwo.
3: Because you may not. Don't you do it?
2: Kubango yinso kubanga sigwa gendo
3: chekolera. But the power of God is going to do so.
2: Na yamanyiga Katonda gega gendo chikolera.
3: Retuning your life from the works of the devil.
2: Okuchusibwa kwa obulamu bwo okubujja mirimu gya Satani.
3: And you experience the works of God.
2: Notandika okulega ku mirimu gya Katonda.
3: The scripture puts it well.
2: Echawandikwa chichijayo bulungi.
3: Amen.
2: Amina.
3: That was Jonah.
2: Eje muyokana.
3: John the Revelator.
2: Yokana eya kulirwa.
3: Amen.
2: Amina.
3: He says that the reason why the Son of God manifested.
2: Yagama nti ensonga lwacho mwana wa Katonda yalabisibwa.
3: Came to destroy the works of the enemy.
2: Echamuleta kwe kusikiriza emirimu ky'omulabe.
3: Why destroying the works of the enemy?
2: Lwacho sikiriza emirimu ky'omulabe.
3: So that we may experience the unusual works of God.
2: Fa abantu ba Katonda tulyoke tufune emirimu kya Katonda ekitali kya bulijjo.
3: If you are there, say amen.
2: Bobo choligama nti amina.
3: So our scriptures, which I want you to write and you read it them. We have the book of Psalms 107. We have the book of Psalms
2: 107.
3: 23-24. And then Isaiah
2: 37:30-31.
3: Let me just go by Psalms for the sake of an untapping. And then we continue from there. We continue from there. He says that those who go down to the sea in ships, who do business on great waters. Come on, quick at 24.
1: They see the works of the Lord and his wonders in the deep. Amen.
2: Amina.
1: Now, when you go to the Bible, you see the word water.
2: Amazi.
1: Water symbolizes many things. When it comes to the Bible language. Let me just take it so that you may understand it. The word water is very important. When it comes to the Bible context. Amen.
2: Amina.
1: The Bible speaks about water. In an area whereby you can understand that water is a very significant word in the kingdom of God.
2: Oh, it
1: has a spiritual implication. You can understand it by a prophet Zechariah. In his saying, chapter 9:11, he says, as for you, also. This was a communication or an interaction between God and his son Jesus. He says to his son, for your covenant, or because of the covenant of your blood, I will set your prisoners free from the waterless
2: pit.
1: Amen.
2: Amina.
1: What is that waterless pit? A life of bondage. A life without blessing. Because water symbolizes, number one, the life of God.
2: Obulamu bwa Katonda.
1: The life of God.
2: Obulamu bwa Katonda.
1: Can I hear your amen?
2: Nyamba konti amina.
1: In the beginning of creation,
2: muntandi kwa yokutonda,
1: the spirit captured the water.
2: Omoyo ya mamira masi.
1: In Jesus' preaching,
2: mukubulira kwa
1: he
2: Yesu,
1: says, out of your berry
2: shall
1: flow waters of life.
2: Munakulu kutangebige chama zako obulamu.
1: Waters of what?
2: Amazagachi.
1: So water symbolizes life.
2: Kati amazagachi kirira obulamu.
1: I'm trying to bring somebody so that you may understand what we are reading.
2: Ngezako gwe okubako gwe nyambo tegereche tusoma.
1: The man says that those who go to the water,
2: omusajja agambye nti aba
1: abagenda the water,
2: mumansa manji,
1: those are the one to see the wonder, the works of God. Now, what is that water? The great waters is talking about. He's talking about the great waters. Amen.
2: Amina.
1: Hello.
2: Amina.
1: He's speaking about the great life of God.
2: Number two,
1: water symbolizes the blessing of God. Of God. So where there is no water or waterless pit, there is no blessings of God. Water also symbolizes the presence of God. I think that is enough.
2: Because
1: even your reception does not, you know,
2: kubanga nengeri jembisanyukiramu,
1: you know, it does not tempt me to give you more.
2: Tensikiriza kubongera bidala.
1: Amen.
2: Amina.
1: But that is what I wanted you to understand.
2: Ne echo chinjagadde mutegere.
1: When it comes to that scripture.
2: Bwechituka kuchawandikibwa echo.
1: 23. Psalms 107:23.
2: Zaburi 10 musambwa
1: 23. Who go down to the sea or to the water.
2: Aba abaserengeta kumazo bakunya kunyanja.
1: Business on great water. Tell your
2: neighbor,
1: within these days,
2: I'm
1: going to draw. Come on now.
2: Amina.
1: I'm going to launch into the great presence of God. Come on, speak louder. I'm pushing myself into the great life of God. Jesus calls it the abundant life. Abundant life. Ah, my God. Now quickly, because of our time, I remember very well, we saw this. How to experience God's unusual works? Because I know those are the questions now in your heart. How, Pastor?
2: Musumba,
1: sobolantia. How?
2: Sobolantia.
1: The writer says,
2: those
1: who launch in those great
2: workers.
1: Now, the how comes in.
2: We said
1: number one,
2: you
1: have to embrace the Spirit of God or the Spirit of His works. I told you one thing for you to master the relationship between you and the Holy Spirit. One of the things that will help you to master.
2: Amen.
1: Amina. To relate with the Spirit of God is for you to understand Him. He loves it, that, by the way.
2: Maybe
1: there are moments when I go before Him and I tell Him, I want to know you more. And mainly according to your touch in my life. Because to each of us, He has a touch. The way He touches you doesn't touch your neighbor in that way. The way He touches me, He doesn't touch you in that way. Hello?
2: Amina.
1: Now, one of the things you need to know about the Spirit of God, He does
2: akola
1: diversities of works.
2: Emirimu mingi nyo.
1: Hello.
2: Amina.
1: So one of His work,
2: ogumu kumirimu je,
1: He does works. The unusual works.
2: Akole emirimu ejitali ja bulijjo.
1: Neo vantegerekese.
2: Am I being understood?
1: Huh?
2: Wanji?
1: Yeah, I'm a bit growing into a slow sofa.
2: Omanyi natandika kati okubanga eddala lyentuseemu lyaba siro sofa.
1: Lekanaye kundibyotyo.
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2: Mama, amen.
1: Amen.
2: Amina.
1: Sometimes when I speak, some people they say they just take it. But I'm saying,
2: kati olusi bwe njogera
1: one of His work,
2: na yinga manti,
1: or His offices or workshop,
2: ogumu kumulimu gwe oba erimu kukakalabizo lye,
1: is that one.
2: Lyeryo.
1: He occupies that workshop of God's works.
2: Atula mukakalabizo lyo ery'ebikolwa bya Katonda, w'emirimu gya Katonda.
1: Just wait to do His work or God's work in your life.
2: Ekimutuusaamu kwe kubanga akola omulimu gwa Katonda mu bulamu bwo.
1: So we said we have to embrace Him.
2: Kati twagamba tulina omunywegera.
1: Then you'll experience.
2: Olwo nno tulyoke tulabe emirimu gye.
1: Amen.
2: Amina.
1: By the way, where I wrote symbol, the water symbolizes.
2: Era we nawandise nti amazzi gakiikirira.
1: Teeka era ga symbolizing omwoyo wa Mukama.
2: Still put that it symbolizes the Spirit of God.
1: So those who
2: kati abo
1: do business on great water.
2: Abakolera emirimu ku mazzi amangi.
1: Those who
2: abo
1: enter
2: abayingira
1: in that relationship, a deep relationship with the Spirit of God.
2: I'm
1: telling you the experience.
2: Kugamba mazima abo be bafuna
1: the wonders of God.
2: Ebyewunyo bya Katonda.
1: We say number two.
2: Twagambe chokubiri.
1: Uh, you,
3: you are supposed to embrace the leading of God.
2: Otekeddwa okunywegera okuba ng'okulemberwa Mwoyo wa Katonda.
3: Number three, which we saw also.
2: Ekyokusatu.
3: You have to have faith.
2: Otekeddwa okuba n'okukkiriza.
3: Faith in God.
2: Okukkiriza mu Katonda.
3: Some of you are saying you are so speedy.
2: Abamu ku mugamba musumba tutute speedy.
3: But I'm just making a recap because we finished that part.
2: Naye bino twabiraba dda ndi mu kubajjukiza bujjukiza.
3: Now we are going to number four, five.
2: Kati tugenda ku number four.
3: If we are to see the works of God, the unusual works of God, we need to deal with the satanic altars.
2: Twetaaga okulumba n'okuwangula ebyoto bya Satani.
3: We need to deal with the altars of Satan.
2: Twetaaga okulumba n'okuwangula ebyoto bya Satani.
3: This was a key instruction in the journey of the Israelites.
2: Kino kyali kyalagirwa kikulu nnyo mu lugendo lw'abaana ba Isirayiri.
3: When you go to Deuteronomy chapter 7,
2: bogenda mu kyamateeka esula ya musanvu,
3: one of the instructions God gave the Israelites.
2: Ekimu ku biragiro Katonda byawa abaana ba Isirayiri.
3: He said unto them,
2: yabagamba nti,
3: when you go to the nation which I give you, or the land I give you,
2: bwe mutuuka mu nsi ze mbawa,
3: you reach there, you must destroy all altars.
2: Bwe mutuukayo muzikiririze ddala ebyoto.
3: He said deal with those altars.
2: Yabagamba nti muzikirize ebyoto ebyo.
3: Can I hear your amen?
2: Namba konti amina.
3: If you do not,
2: bwe mutabizikirize,
3: then you won't experience the works of God.
2: Temujja kusobola kulaba mirimu gya Katonda.
3: Ladies and gentlemen,
2: basebo ne banyabo,
3: in any area where you see,
2: mu buli mbeera w'olaba,
3: the works of the devil,
2: emirimu gya Satani,
3: the unusual works of the devil,
2: ekitali kya bulijjo,
3: it means that there is an altar of the evil one,
2: kitegeeza wakyaliyo ekyoto ky'omubi,
3: which is holding you back,
2: ekikulemedde,
3: which is dealing with your life.
2: Ekikutta obulamu bwo.
3: Where you see a vacuum,
2: olaba omuwaatwa,
3: or the emptiness of God's work,
2: oba omukalwa watali mirimu gya Katonda,
3: just know,
2: tegeera butegeezi,
3: that the desert spirits from altars,
2: nti emyoyo egireeta eddungu ekiva mu byoto,
3: they are in action in your life.
2: Je kiri mukukolako mu bulamu bwo.
3: So now,
2: katino,
3: if we deal with the altars of the evil one,
2: we tuwangule ebyoto by'omubi,
3: and we destroy them, ladies and gentlemen,
2: tubizikiririza ddala basebo ne banyabo,
3: I'm telling you, we are going to experience the works of God.
2: Kugamba mazima emirimu kya Katonda kigenda labisibwa mu bulamu bwaffe.
3: Can you turn to your neighbor and tell them,
2: chukira kuliyo kumpi ono gambe,
3: I'm going to deal with the altars of the enemy.
2: Tingenda kuwangule ebyoto by'omulabe.
3: Tell them quickly, please. Do it with your energy.
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2: Not to build. Blocking me to get land. Altars against me going out of the nation. Altars against me producing. Altars against my children going to school. I am going to deal with them. Say, dear Spirit of God, you who does the works of the Lord, the Spirit of Christ that destroys the works of the devil, come and join me for the battle of inventing altars.
3: No altar.
2: Tewali yo choto.
3: Whoever control my life.
2: Chirida yo fuga bula mwa.
3: Neither who I am in God.
2: Ne wankubadde chenino kubera mu Katonda.
3: In Jesus' name.
2: Morinya lya Yesu.
3: So ladies and gentlemen.
2: Nasebo neba nyabo.
3: I want to declare this month.
2: Njagala kulangirira omwezi guno.
3: A month of dealing with the satanic altar.
2: Okuba omwezi ogw'okulumba n'okuwangula ebyoto bya Satani.
3: Those people whom you see, they are not reacting acting according to what I said. They are the builders, they are the agents on altars, they are the priests on the altar. We are saying this month beginning tonight, beginning today, we are here to declare a war, a destruction war, a spiritual invasion to every altar. I call that has made us nothing. May God help us. May the Lord help you. May the Spirit of God be with you. In the mighty name of our Lord Jesus Christ. I'm speaking to somebody. May God empower your spirit. May God empower your tongue. May God empower your soul. May God empower the words out of your mouth. For this invasion we are entering into. Ah, we are more than conquerors. We are more than conquerors. PowerPoint people, I wanted you to declare that word, put, display that word.
2: Abaliku PowerPoint ya chigambe cho mchiteke ko.
3: Dealing with the satanic altar.
2: Okulumba no kuwangula ebyoto bya satani.
3: May the world know it, may the devil read it.
2: Lekense chitegere ne satani achisome.
3: Come on, we are declaring it.
2: Tulimu kuchidangirira.
3: Leke mzimu jiwa mwaji chitegere.
2: Let the clan conspiracy go
3: get to know it.
2: And all the witches that you started on the battle. We have declared the battle. And to tell you, the heavens has already joined us. The angels are already together with us. The great army has already joined us.
3: As in the days of Moses.
2: So it
3: is going to happen even today.
2: It is
3: going to happen even today. May God go before you as a consuming fire. Now quickly, these are one of the things we need, ladies and gentlemen, which I want you to note down in this battle. One, the knowledge of God. Knowledge. So within this season, look for knowledge. Men and the women of God, they are going to stand before you to give you knowledge. Where there is lack of knowledge, we are always defeated. I remember 1 week. We had an invasion of all against altars.
2: Tuwali mchisere chokulumbe byoto.
3: And they are daughters of a certain family.
2: Eroli wabana abobu wala abafamu nyumbe mu.
3: They used it to go, into an ending period.
2: Bagenda nga munsonga saba chala na yenga tezikoma.
3: All of them of the same family.
2: Bona abafamu nyumbe yo.
3: They could experience bleedings over bleeding.
2: Ngabafu no kukuru kutoku takoma.
3: Now I come and I share the word about the knowledge we need to know when it comes to the altars of the devil. And I gave that example. And I said, they are people on altars. Satanic altars. Who tap blessings. Some of you don't have time. I had prepared to take you outside to see how we tapped the water outside there. We tapped all the waters on this building. And we have a very big tank over there.
2: Tanka nene nyeri wansi wali.
3: So whenever the rain comes, all the water on this building, we are vested down there.
2: Tuga kunganyiza wali wansi. sooka olinda okuba engalo.
3: Kati ate oba ezo zaaki?
2: And what are you hand clapping for?
3: Now listen to this, ladies and gentlemen.
2: Wuliriza kino basebo ne banyabo.
3: There are people in this world.
2: Waliyo abantu mu nsi muno.
3: On satanic altar.
2: Baina ebyoto bya satani kwe batuula.
3: They use the same format, the same strategy.
2: Nabo bakozesa enkola y'emu.

0: nasonywa ndi mukubiwa bifananye ne bisera bina nadudde okko bifananye ndi mu njiri nnyo.
1: I'm sorry, I'm a great artist, but these days I've taken so long without practicing. I've been in evangelism.
0: This is a family A.
1: You know, your family A.
0: This is a family B.
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1: Lino lye kunga nyizo.
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0: Tank.
1: Amen.
0: Kakato sangodi.
1: So you find someone.
0: Amen.
1: Amina.
0: Come on now.
1: Amina.
0: Yagenda kuchoto.
1: Went to the altar.
0: Naonga yaba naba family.
1: And dedicated these beautiful daughters of this family.
0: This is a family B. This is family A.
1: And your family B and your family A.
0: Listen to this.
1: Uliriza.
0: Naba wonga yo.
1: Dedicated but, them. These ones.
0: Huh?
1: Amen. And dedicate and say that
0: family should,
1: say that family B shall operate in the blessing of family A.
0: Are
1: we there?
0: I'm talking about being knowledgeable.
1: Njogera kukufuno okumanya.
0: The knowledge I'm talking about.
1: Okumanya kwenjogerako.
0: We are going to give you the knowledge.
1: Tugenda kubawa.
0: But the first one in giving knowledge.
1: Naye chisoka mukugaba okumanya.
0: Say chisoka. Say chisoka.
1: Abasoka
0: asoka
1: asoka mukugaba okumanya
0: is the spirit room I was talking about to embrace
1: ye moyo yo gwemba denjogera ko gwemino okunywegera
0: agenda kuwe ebyama kubikulira ebyama
1: is going to give you mysteries and reveal them to you
0: ebiri kubyota bya Satan
1: which are on the altars of the devil.
0: I was bringing this so that you may understand why am I saying.
1: Mbadde mbajira chino msolo kutegera lwachi njogera.
0: Knowledge is a key factor.
1: Nti okumanya chisumuluzo chikuru.
0: Don't just cry fire on all altars.
1: Toka babukabi mpito mlilongo likuchoto.
0: So these people,
1: kati abantu bano,
0: they are blessed because of the blessings of others.
1: Bali no mukisa kulwo mukisa gwabalala gwe bakoleramu.
0: We call them interdependent.
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1: These daughters I'm speaking about.
0: Ndabulijoba kurukuta.
1: They were always getting issues of blood.
0: Bikurukuto.
1: They thought they are just mere issues of blood.
0: At a certain family.
1: Na yenga wali ye nyumba endala.
0: And moreover,
1: ate
0: a family of relatives.
1: Nga nyumba ya ababalinako Luganda.
0: They are well off.
1: Bali bulungi.
0: They are called all the blessed ones.
1: Bayitibwe nyumba yawebo omukisa.
0: This family is suffering.
1: Eyabali yebona abona.
0: But whenever these bleed.
1: Naye nga bano gye bakoma okulukuta.
0: These they tap.
1: Bano gye bakoma okulembeka.
0: And they are enjoying life.
1: Era ne basobola okunyumirwa obulamu.
0: By the way, I'm going to ask the administration people.
1: To those that are sleeping in the Sababanange, our administration.
0: To bring more mattresses.
1: And those that are going to work later, Amy Fariso.
0: Come on, just touch your head. Tell the Spirit of God.
1: What are you going to do with your mind?
0: Give me knowledge about all altars.
1: Bo kumanya okukwata ku byoto.
0: I want to get what we call deep revelations about all altars.
1: Njagala funa okumanya okwebuziba okukwata ku byoto.
0: Because this is my season.
1: Kubanga bino bye biro byange.
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1: Mulinya lya Yesu.
0: Shout hallelujah.
1: Yogera nti hallelujah.
0: Number two.
1: Chokubiri.
0: We are saying things we need.
1: Tuli mukulaba ebintu bye wetaaga.
0: Number two,
1: chokubiri,
0: we need God's power or empowerment.
1: Twetaaga amaanyi ga Katonda oba okwambazibwa amaanyi ga Katonda.
0: God is going to empower us.
1: Katonda agenda twambaza amaanyi.
0: With his power.
1: Mumaanyi ge.
0: With his power.
1: Mumaanyi ge.
0: I'm telling you.
1: Nkugamba mazima.
0: You'll have a song to sing.
1: Ogenda kufuna oluyimbo olw'okuyimba.
0: I'm saying you are going to have a new song.
1: Ngambi ogenda funa oluyimbo olupya.
0: Let me just give you the ways also.
1: Kamba wenengeri.
0: Of how we are going to acquire this power in order to invade the altars.
1: Mutugendo okuyita okufuna amanyi gano getugendo okozesanga tulumba ebyoto.
0: Quickly, just put them down quickly.
1: Biwandike mangu mangu.
0: One of the ways.
1: Emu kungeri.
0: It is through righteousness.
1: Kwe kuyita mubutu kirivu.
0: So put things right with God.
1: Kati terezo obulamu bwo ne Katonda.
0: There is power we acquire.
1: Mulimu amanyi getufuna.
0: When we are right with God or when we walk in righteousness.
1: Bututambulira mubutu kirivu maso ga Katonda.
0: Isaiah puts it this way in Isaiah 54 verse 14.
1: Isaiah 5 munya 14 chijayo bweti.
0: He says in righteousness thou shalt be established.
1: Agamba mubutukirivu mwetunaima ngo kunywezebwa.
0: One of the highest ranking power in God.
1: Agamu kumanya agasinga obusukulu mu Katonda.
0: It is the power that establishes.
1: Gemanya aganyweza.
0: Can I say it again?
1: Chikutire munate.
0: The ranking of God's power.
1: Enambika ya amanyi ga Katonda.
0: One of the highest ranked power.
1: Agamu kumanya amasukulumu.
0: That man needs.
1: Omuntu ge yetaga.
0: Or God, you know, gives to his people.
1: Oba Katonda gawa abantu be.
0: Or to his things.
1: Oba ebintu bye.
0: Amen.
1: Amina.
0: It's the establishing power.
1: Ge manya go kunywezebwa.
0: I've
1: seen people get very super nice weddings.
0: But because they lacked the power of establishment. 3 years down the road. Marriage is no more. I've seen people testifying. Hello.
1: Amina.
0: They were barren.
1: Bari bagumba.
0: They got children.
1: Ne bazala abana.
0: There's
1: one who touched me. Got twins.
0: Within 1 year.
1: Mumwaka gumu.
0: They died.
1: Nebafa.
0: She lacked the power of establishment.
1: Yalite yafuna manyi ga kunywezebwa.
0: Have seen people.
1: Ninabe ndabyeko.
0: Getting wonderful jobs.
1: Gabafunye emirimu emirungi.
0: They get the first salary.
1: Nafuna omusala ogusoka. Ogwokubiri.
0: Third one.
1: Ogwokusatu.
0: My God.
1: Amina.
0: At the beginning of buying land.
1: Kuntandikwa yokugula ettaka.
0: No job.
1: Omulimu ne guggwaawo.
0: No power of establishment.
1: Teyafuna amanyi ga kunywezebwa.
0: Now listen to this.
1: Ulira chino.
0: One of the areas where you can acquire the power of establishment.
1: Ekimu kubifo osobola okunganya amanyi ago kunywezebwa.
0: It's through righteousness.
1: Kwe kuyita mbutukirivu.
0: That's why Herod saw people.
1: Chibatiro gamba abantu.
0: People may call you a loser.
1: Abantu bayinzo kufula alemeredwa. Oba kiremwa. The more we've walked in righteousness, they called us foolish people.
0: Amen.
1: Amen.
0: Yeah,
1: say that one is a fool.
0: But let me tell you people. Righteousness pays.
1: Because
0: there is power that comes out of it. Number two. Obedience.
1: Okugonda.
0: Obedience.
1: Okugonda.
0: When we obey.
1: Bwe tugonda.
0: Bible says we shall eat the goodness of the land.
1: Bible yega tujja kulya ebirungi ebyensi.
0: We shall eat the goodness of the land.
1: Tujja kulya ebirungi ebyensi.
0: Now I wonder who is on PowerPoint. Now just imagine if I stop on point number 2.
1: Amen.
0: If I'm to stop on point number 2. For Amen. You are displaying what I have not asked for.
1: Amina.
0: Please, can I have somebody who can flow with me? Amen.
1: Amina.
0: Tell your neighbor.
1: Gamba kuliyo kumpi.
0: Obedience is a key factor when it comes to acquire God's power.
1: Okugonda chisumuluzo chikulu bobo ya galofuna amanyi ga Katonda.
0: So some of you are here.
1: Kati abamu kumuoli wano.
0: You are in a life of disobedience.
1: Olimbula mubwabu jimu.
0: I'm telling you.
1: Nkugamba mazima.
0: I'm telling you.
1: Nkugamba mazima.
0: God will never lose his power to disobedient ones.
1: Katonda tali wamanyi geba jimu.
0: He cannot.
1: Tasobola.
0: He cannot.
1: Tasobola.
0: Why am I saying this?
1: Lwaki bino mbibagamba?
0: As we begin to enter into or launching into the great waters.
1: Nga tuyingira okugenda mu mazzi amangi.
0: Amen.
1: Amina.
0: Ask God your areas.
1: Buza Katonda before chi.
0: Your areas.
1: Oba ebitundu mu bulamu bwo.
0: Of acting according to his will.
1: Woino kutambulira mu kwagala kwe.
0: So that you can act quickly.
1: Osobola okukola mangu.
0: And receive his power.
1: Ofuna amaanyi ge.
0: Number three.
1: Chokusatu.
0: We acquire God's power.
1: Tufuna amaanyi ga Katonda.
0: From his word.
1: Okuva mu kigambo kye.
0: The word of God.
1: Ekigambo kya Katonda.
0: Either from listening,
1: obolyawo okuyita mu kukiwuliriza,
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1: Amina.
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1: ebyo bw'obikola,
0: you are not wasting your time.
1: Oba toli mu kwonoona budde.
0: You are acquiring power.
1: Oba mukunganya maanyi.
0: The fourth one is prayer and fast.
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0: Prayer and fast. The fourth one is sacrifice. Some of you, God is going to command you to give an extra sacrifice within these days. Amen.
1: Amina.
0: For us, we declare the 12 hours of fasting.
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0: I also people.
1: Tiro gamba abantu.
0: Whenever you hear.
1: Buliruo ulira.
0: That God says you invade the altars.
1: Katonda anga gambi enti mulumbe byoto.
0: Listen to this.
1: Uliriza chino.
0: One of the winning power.
1: Agamu kumanya agatu wanguzisa.
0: Of altars.
1: Byoto.
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0: This is a principle, by the way.
1: No.
0: It's a principle.
1: No.
0: This principle.
1: No.
0: Is called sacrifice.
1: Eyitibwa sadaka.
0: Sacrifice.
1: Sadaka.
0: Against.
1: Kuruokuangula.
0: Sacrifice.
1: Sadaka.
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1: Buboya galokubako sadaka jo wangula.
0: Amen.
1: Amina.
0: You apply that principle.
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0: Sacrifice or a sacrifice against a sacrifice.
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1: That what has contained in the situation though you fasted and prayed.
0: Amen.
1: Amina.
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0: To the sacrifice.
1: Na sadaka.
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1: They gave a sacrifice of a human for me. Should I also sacrifice a human? No.
0: The Spirit of the Lord
1: Omoyo wa Mukama
0: is going to communicate
1: agenda
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0: To that sacrifice.
1: Sadake ye yawebwayo.
0: The last one, but not the least.
1: It's by wadenga chechenkomerete.
0: I let you go. Some of you go to sleep.
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0: Don't forget some of us we are remaining here.
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1: Chimala chimala.
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1: Chimala chimala.
0: Now quickly.
1: Mangu dala.
0: The last one.
1: Echisemba yo.
0: The last one, but on the list. I'm giving you things you are to connect with in order to acquire the power that will destroy every altar of the evil one.
1: Ndimo kuba webintu byogendo okwekwata mu byoka mulemu amaanyi agagendo kuyamba okuwangula ekyoto ky'omulabe.
0: The last one for today.
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0: Is serving God.
1: Kwe kuweereza Katonda.
0: Having God.
1: Okuweereza Katonda.
0: That's why our online people.
1: Chivula abanafa abo kumutimbagano.
0: Who have today participated even in some of you of what you are calling little.
1: Ababa de chitundu nawe mwako koito okuweereza okutono.
0: Now those ones who are in toilets.
1: Wali abali musikabu yonjo. Wali abali mu
0: parking. Let me tell you this.
1: Kamba gambe chino.
0: You may see it as a minor thing.
1: Oyinzo chirabange chintu echitali chikuru.
0: But there is power in serving God.
1: Na ye mukuweereza Katonda mulimu amaanyi.
0: We collected the power.
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0: That's why I always tell people.
1: Chivatiro gamba abantu.
0: Engage whatever you possess to serve God.
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1: Kambe

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1: So you shall serve the Lord
0: your God.
1: And because of that, he will bless
0: you.
1: And bless your water. And he will take sickness away from the midst of you.
0: If you're keen about it, what we are speaking about here is what is disturbing us. I've seen people as fornicated
1: because they don't have blessed blood.
0: Slap your neighbor. Tell them, if you serve the Lord, posho and beans shall not be a problem in your house. You'll also feed on what is in your interest.
1: Pastor, what is blessed water?
0: Listen
1: to this. When water, you turn it into another color.
0: Nga amazi ogachusa negafuka kale ndala.
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0: You know tea leaves also change the color of the water.
1: No mujaja.
0: And mujaja.
1: But God here is talking about the blessed water is milk.
0: Newa no katonda amazi gayo gerako agomo kisage mata.
1: Beverages, wonderful be like a Jerusalem juice.
0: Nga juice we Yerusalemi. How many that you've ever tested it?
1: Chitange kanisange likubuzibu.
0: The church is in trouble. Shake your neighbor. Tell them the Lord is going to bless your food. In food, you don't struggle anymore.
1: Amen.
0: Amina.
1: Number two, no sicknesses.
0: The word even
1: in other words,
0: you
1: are
0: going
1: to have a healthy body.
0: Say the sub to the Lord today. May the Lord visit your house in food and abundance.
1: You eat what you want.
0: Onoria ngecho choya gala.
1: Echote chivade chirete kekwa mnyumba yo.
0: The burning place that's been bringing, I mean the altar that's been bringing lack in your house.
1: Mukama diringe nacho.
0: May the Lord deal with it.
1: Mukama chizikirize.
0: May the Lord destroy it.
1: Olinya lya Yesu.
0: In the name of Jesus.
1: The
0: altar that's been bringing sicknesses. Because you've served him today. May the Lord deal with them.
1: Amen.
0: Amen.
1: Let's go 26. No one shall suffer miscarriages. Or be barren in the land.
0: And
1: you feel the numbers of your days. Because of one. Because of serving God. Let me tell you people.
0: Kamba chino banange,
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1: Twenty-seven. We are seeing the power out of serving God.
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1: Ngoingira mbufumo.
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1: Nga mugenda mu courtship nomule.
0: When you're going for courtship in your husband to be,
1: he
0: says, I'll put my fear before you.
1: That is power.
0: Agoge
1: imani. I'll cause confusion among your people, among all the people to whom you come to.
0: Nibateganya abantu bonna bolitukako.
1: I'll make all your enemies turn

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1: May your enemies free.
0: Alekani agorogani ai mokama.
1: Shout and say, dear Lord.
0: Neta agenti saya abalabe bange baduke.
1: I need that fear that my enemies shall flee off. Leketi
0: sayeta niko kutambula nange.
1: May your fear start to move with me.
0: Let me tell you.
1: Kamba gambe chino.
0: You are not losing anything.
1: To inacho firwa.
0: When you participate.
1: But when you get a.
0: In serving God.
1: Mokuwele za katonda.
0: I love 28.
1: Olu wabili mwamu nana nduwagala nyo.
0: 28.
1: Olu wabili mwamu nana.
0: I'll send the horn. Before you, which shall drive out the Hittite,
1: that which lady, that which man. Speak and say the witch is going to flee off.
0: The Canaanite, the Hittite, and then all of them before you.
1: Omo kanani, no mukiti, nemu masogo, bona bali mira masogo.
0: Then Jesus also comes.
1: Oruono Yesu nario kachia.
0: Listen to this.
1: Uli risachino.
0: He says these words about serving God.
1: Na yogere bigambo bino kuweleza katonda.
0: John 12:26.
1: Yokana kumina biri abiri mukaga.
0: John 12:26.
1: Yokana kumina biri abiri mukaga.
0: If anyone serves me,
1: omuntu yena bwampereza,
0: let him follow my example.
1: Leka atwale chokulabira kocha.
0: I served my father.
1: Nze nawereza chitange.
0: Without any other hidden motive.
1: Awatali bukunsa gona.
0: Somewhere is a kufuna musajja.
1: I didn't serve him to get a man.
0: Somewhere is a kufuna mukazi.
1: I didn't serve him to get a wife.
0: Somewhere is a kunsa sula.
1: I didn't serve him to pay me.
0: Somewhere is a kwegulida linya.
1: I didn't serve him to buy myself a name.
0: I served him because he deserved it, because he's my father.
1: Namuweleza kubanga chimugwani ranga chitange.
0: So if anyone serves me,
1: kati omuntu yenna bwampereza,
0: if anyone serves me,
1: omuntu yenna bwampereza,
0: let him go by my example.
1: Agobererenge ekyokulabirako kyange.
0: And the way I am,
1: era nange gyendi,
0: there my servant will be also.
1: Eyo omuweereza wange naye gy'anaabeeranga.
0: Omanyi ekyo kye kitegeeza.
1: Do you know what that meant?
0: Hello.
1: Amina.
0: Nabagambia,
1: I told you already.
0: Ekitutawanya waliwo abatutwala ku byoto.
1: Our problem is the people who take us to altars.
0: Era oli wano.
1: And you're here.
0: Olina akukontrolingira ku kyoto.
1: You've got someone who is controlling you from the altar. You just fall in love with that man for just a short while. He took you to the altar and said these words. Where I will be, even my nakanwaji shall be.
0: Hello.
1: Amina.
0: Took
1: you to the altar and declared these words. Said, I put her to this altar. I've connected her to the spirit of the dead. What this dead is and where this dead is, she will also be.
0: Jesus says,
1: Yesu agamba,
0: when you serve me,
1: bwompereza,
0: things will change.
1: Ibintu bigenda kuchuka.
0: I'll carry you from the altar.
1: Chakuja kubioto.
0: And take you where I am.
1: Nkutwale no jendi.
0: Where
1: you are.
0: In the secret place.
1: Muchifeche chama.
0: Sibalaba angaba no.
1: Amen.
0: Ah.
1: Amina.
0: Sinna kulaba, sinna kulaba.
1: Shout hallelujah.
0: Where I am,
1: Jendi,
0: there my servant will be also.
1: No muereza wange jana beranga.
0: And if anyone serves me,
1: omuntu yena bwampereza,
0: him,
1: ye,
0: or her,
1: omuntu oyo,
0: my father will honor.
1: Chitange ali musamu ekitibwa.
0: My father will honor.
1: Chitange ali musamu ekitibwa.
0: Serving God.
1: Okuweleza Katonda.
0: want to speak to the ministers of today.
1: Njagala kuogera eri abaweereza ba leero.
0: What you've been doing, you are not doing it in vain.
1: Kyemubadde mukola temukikoledde bwereere.
0: There is a portion of your reward.
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0: No altar is going to tamper with your children.
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0: God is about to honor you.
1: Katonda anaterubasamu ekitiibwa.
0: He is about to honor you.
1: Anaterubasamu ekitiibwa.
0: In Jesus' name.
1: Mulinya lya Yesu.
0: In Jesus' name.
1: Mulinya lya Yesu.
0: Amen.
1: Amina.
0: What a moment.
1: Akaseranga kalonji.
0: What a moment.
1: Akaseranga kalonji.
0: Just raise your hands.
1: Yimusa mubange mikono jo.
0: Raise your hands and say, Lord.
1: Ogamenti ayi mukama.
0: I'm here to be empowered.
1: Ndiwa nokwambazibwa amanyi.
0: To overcome all utah.
1: Nsobola okuwangula ebyoto.
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1: Inchivako.
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0: I don't belong unto you.
1: Sichaliwa mwe.
0: My destiny is for God.
1: Amagenda gange ga katonda.
0: My spirit is for God.
1: Omoyo gwange gwa mukama.
0: My soul belongs to Jesus.
1: Ememe yange ya Yesu.
0: My body belongs to the spirit of God.
1: Omubiri gwange gwa moyo wa katonda.
0: My next seeds.
1: Ezzadde lyange eriddako.
0: They are for heaven.
1: Lyonna lya ggulu.
0: Oh Lord Jesus.
1: Ayi mukama wange Yesu.
0: I'm your servant, O Lord. Even my children. May you carry on from the altar to where you are.
1: Speak that louder.
0: Say,
1: Lord Jesus. May you take me out of the altars where the witch has put me, where our forefathers dedicated us, and take us where you are, for I am your servant. I and my house, I and the works of my hands, we shall not keep that altar.
0: Raise
1: your hands and declare that yourself. Call Jesus and tell him, bring me out. Speak whatever you want him to take out. May he take out your
0: ring.
1: May he take out your marriage. May he take out the works of your hands. May he take out your youthless. May he take out your children. May he take out your qualification
0: papers.
1: May he take out your
0: gifts.
1: May he take out your blessing. It had been put on the altar. Someone has been operating in it. Someone had buried it. May that great God redeem you out today. Stand in that word. Tell him, Lord, the one who said that where you are is where we shall also be. I don't have to be in the altars of the hills. Out of the altars in the lakes. Take me out of the altars that
0: invasions
1: my Lord. I'm not supposed to be in those houses. I'm not supposed to be in the lakes. There's somewhere there which they'll put me. But may you invade them with the
0: worst.
1: May you make my life heavy unto them. May you make my destiny heavy for them. You've been dreaming when you're
2: w'amagenda go ge baatwala ku
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2: 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We are calling the heavens and the earth. We are calling the fire from the altar. Where our help comes from. We call upon those angels who call the bowels of your wrath. The bowels of your wrath. The bowels of your wrath. Let them invade every altar that is affecting our future, affecting our ministry, affecting our blessing, affecting our family, affecting our marriage. We are supposed to be blessed, not cast people. We want to walk in the blessing. We want to see the glory. We want to see the power. May the redeeming hand of Jesus with its evidence touch
1: every altar.
2: Father, deliver every man and every woman. Sicknesses are no more. Bondages are no more. May
1: their
2: spirits let them be free. May the Lord deliver your family. May God give you freedom. May God give you the uplifting moment you've been waiting for a long time. May God carry you to your marriage. May God connect you. May God position you. May the Most High God give blessing to your family. You are the banner of glory. You are the banner of glory, says the Lord.
1: My father's house.
2: Zafe kubyoto batwala ebintu bye tukola kubyoto batwala amanyaga kampuni zafe kubyoto naye mukama balumbe batabaale nga bwatabaala abafirisuti n'abamisiri bayibuli egamba nti ogenda kutwala emisango eri bakatonda kino kyekiseera otwale emisango eri bakatonda b'ebi
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2: 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God cut every flow of the tapping of the evil one.
1: We
2: cancel every tapping of the devil. We cancel, we break, we destroy. We discontinue all of the tapping of the devil. All of satanic tapping.
1: That put a chip on you.
2: gikunywamu obulamu emizimu nga gikunywamu omukisa emisamba nga gikunywamu ebirabo naye leero mukama akuggyeko ekyoyo

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0: It sucks the goodness in you. It has been sucking life in you. Sucking anointing in you. May you cast it.
1: Father, we come against that demon on every altar because they use it, oh God, to tap our blessing, to tap our anointing, to tap our life, that life you've given our hands, that people
0: operate in
1: our hands, that
0: people operate in the blessing of our hearts,
1: they cannot continue. In Jesus' name. What a moment. My Father, I want to thank you. May you invade every altar for our freedom of God. I release a new beginning into your people. Let your people be healed, O God. Let them be free from every bondage. May God give you a breakthrough. Let your face shine with the favor. May God connect you as never before. May God give you a job you have never dreamed before. This is your season of a new beginning. This is your season of seeing God in an amazing way. Father, we thank you because we are tapping from your altar. We thank you because there is a transition now. You are carrying many people from the altars of the devil to be citizens of your altar. In Jesus' name. Is a person, my God, your spirit is ignited in fire. Because now it is on the altar of God. In Jesus' name. Now quickly, I'm going to ask the bride and the groom to run over here. As welcome Mrs. Kayingo. She was chosen to correct the offering of today. I believe she's prepared quickly.

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2: 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I release that, and I plead that the Holy Spirit will breathe on each giver. 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There is a woman, your called is Sarah. And you've told God, nzize Mukama. 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Sarah, Mukama agenda kukorebye chisa. To agenda kudamu that proverb is ending now in the name of Jesus. Thomas, God is saying, omulimo gwogenda ko, Mukama agenda kukulembera mwenyini, olwecho chokoze, werekereza. 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We believe, we tap into the wealth of heaven. 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
1: Yes, basasa kamwa in a few minutes.
0: Give the Holy Spirit a mighty hand clap. In the name of our Lord Jesus, let us give a mighty hand clap to our Father for the word and also our brethren that we minister together with
3: online.
0: Via online. Let us please clap for them mighty. In Jesus' name. And all that
3: Lord bless you in Jesus' name. Now we have entered into the good time of announcing the bride and the groom.
0: And
3: at this very moment I want to invite Mr. Kamsingize Hilary to come and stand here. And also I want to invite Miss Chirabo Immaculate. This is the third time to be announced. And the last time to be announced. So, Mr. Kamsingize Hilary.
0: Omwami Kamsingize Hilary.
3: He's a member of Omega Healing Center.
0: Member we can say Omega Healing Center.
3: And Miss Chirabo Immaculate.
0: Atom Chala Chirabo Immaculate.
3: She's a member of Eden Miracle Ministries.
0: Member wa Eden Miracle Ministries.
3: And also a member of Elijah Generation.
0: Atena ya vamulembe gwa Elijah.
3: The two are going to be wedded together.
0: Babidi manwage nagatiwa.
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0: Enakuzomezi mwenda omwezi gunogwa May 2026.
3: That is coming Saturday.
0: Onromukago oruja.
3: And the place is Eden Miracle Ministry.
0: Eranga bagenda kubera mu kifo kino kya Eden Miracle Ministry.
3: This very place.
0: Wano wenyini dala.
3: And time is going to be 11 a.m.
0: Esawa 5 ezokumacha.
3: So I pose a question.
0: Ntekawe chibuzo.
3: This is their last time to be announced here. So if you are there and you have a reason, as why Mr.
0: Hilary
3: cannot be wedded, joined together with Miss Immaculate on 9th May, I'm giving you a minute. Or if you are online watching, you can come to our offices. Are open here at Eden Miracle Ministries. Marriage offices are open.
0: Offices are open.
3: Office of administration is open.
0: Office of administration.
3: So we will listen to you.
0: Tujakuuliriza.
3: In Jesus' name.
0: Mulinye lya Yesu.
3: As of now, I see no one here.
0: Sina gwenda bawani semukuno yenna wanu.
3: Kubira Yesu Kristo yengale zama.
0: Let us give Jesus a mighty hand.
1: Amen.
3: It is well.
0: Yonna bironji.
3: So as we give,
0: ngatuwayo,
3: we are going to support them.
0: Tugenda kubawagira.
3: Because it's their last time.
0: Kubanga gwe mulundi gwa bagusimbiye.
3: So I'm asking for the basket.
0: Nsaba ekisero.
3: So that we can support them and say see it.
0: Tusobola kubawagira nga tubasigamu ensigo.
3: So that their wedding can be very colorful.
0: Ole mbaga yabwe ebe yakitiibwa.
3: In Jesus' mighty name.
0: Mulinya erya Yesu.
3: Amen.
0: Amina.
3: So
1: amen. Let's give our offerings.
4: Katigende maso nokuwa ibiwayo.
1: But as we do so,
4: nayinga batuwayo,
1: you are not saved.
4: Watanalokoka.
1: You are online.
4: Alikumutimbagano na wali wano.
1: This is your day.
4: Duno lero nakulwo.
1: This is your day. There is not any other day.
4: Kululala.
1: So say the words I say now.
4: Damuwa mwanange ebigambo bino.
1: Say, my Lord Jesus.
4: Gama nti mukama wange Yesu.
1: I know I'm a sinner.
4: Manyinti ndi mwononyi.
1: I need your blood.
4: Netaga omusayi gwo.
1: To cleanse me.
4: Gunongose.
1: To become a son or a daughter of God.
4: Mfuku mwana wa Katonda.
1: I'm here before you today.
4: Ndi wano masogolero.
1: Confessing you as my Lord and Savior.
4: Ngankwatulanga mukama wange romulokozi wange.
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4: Erinnya lyange liwandiikibwe mu kitabo kyo.
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4: Lisangulibwe.
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4: Mu kitabo eky'obafu n'ekitabo ky'emizimu gy'ebika.
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4: Ndi wuwe emirembe gyonna.
1: In Jesus' name.
4: Mu linnya lya Yesu.
1: Amen.
4: Amen.
1: Let's give our offerings.
4: Tugende maso tuweye ebiweebwayo ffe. 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
4: Tuita bamalaika no moyo wa Katonda.
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4: Okubacha mbuli choto cha Satani.
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4: Mbalagira.
1: To go to levels you have never dreamed before.
4: Mori nyama dalage mtalo tangako.
1: In Jesus name.
4: Mori nyalia Yesu.
1: Father, I anoint Birungi now.
4: Tata mfuka mafuta ku Birungi kakano.
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4: Wasuwa mafuta gumo yo mtukufu.
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4: Ongere yongere.
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1: You O King of Glory.
4: Kaigwe katondo we chitibo.
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4: Oistulomo yogwe.
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4: Ogucha kubuli choto.
1: In the name of Jesus.
4: Mori nyalia mkama afi Yesu.
1: No altar of the devil.
4: Tewali choto cha mlabe.
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4: Chiridayo.
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4: Kumoku atako.
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4: Harriet, nkufuka kama futaka akano.
1: In the name of our Lord Jesus Christ.
4: Mori nyalia mkama afi Yesu Christo.
1: May God empower you.
4: Kama kwa mbasa amani.
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4: Kama kuongere yongere.
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4: Kama kuwele talo mukisa.
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4: Na kuwele sakatonda.
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4: Kwa kubietu vya stani.
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4: Gakusitu lukucha yo.
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4: Tukusumulide kwa mukisa.
5: Today on one, let people see the glory on you.
4: Abantu balabe chitibwa kugwe.
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4: Mulinya lya Yesu.
5: God bless you.
4: Kama ba wamukisa.
5: We love you.
4: Tubagala nyo.
5: And all the online people.
4: Na bali kumitimbagano yonna.
5: We bless you.
4: Tubasabito omukisa.
5: This is your season of celebration.
4: Bino biro byamwe byakujaguza.
5: And seeing God.
4: Nokulaba Katonda.
5: Whatsoever you do.
4: Mubyonna byemukola.
5: Bless you.
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0: Osani de Mukama. To God is Ekitiibwa.
1: Give you back the glory.
0: To God is Etendo Lyonna.
1: Give you back the praise.
0: Oli Katonda Afuga Lyonna.
1: You are God who reigns in everything.
0: Oli Waguru Abuli Mbera.
1: You are above every situation.
0: Erambuli Mbera Osigala Gwe Mukama.
1: In every situation, you remain as God.
0: Osigala Gwe Katonda.
1: You remain as God.
0: Wakati Muliro Mungi.
1: Amen this much fire.
0: Wakati Muyaga.
1: Amen this much storm. When the altars have arose.
0: Osigala Oli Katonda.
1: You remain God.
0: Wakati Mukuruanyi Sibu.
1: Amen this all the tribulations. Amen is all the persecution. We give you glory because you are God who reveals secrets, the mysteries of the enemy to your people. You have revealed to us the mystery which the enemy had been on when he wanted to destroy us, and you have spoken with us to destroy the altars, and we asked for the anointing. May you give it to us and the grace and power, Lord, which is going to overcome
0: in the mighty name of Jesus. Lift your hands up and clap them to the Lord. Just give God all the glory that he deserves. Worship him with your hands. Worship him with your hands. Tell him, Lord, thank you. Lord, thank you so much for this revelation through our pastor. We thank you so much. We know you want to do a new thing. You want to open a new chapter in our lives. Father, bless this word and let it work accordingly in the name of the Lord. In Jesus' name we have prayed. Amen.
1: Amen.
0: Let's thank the ministers of the Lord. Choir, thank you so much. You have done us good. May God bless you. May God increase you. May God lift you. And this year, may you see the unusual. In the name of the Lord.
1: Amen.
0: I want to take this opportunity to thank my pastors, Pastor Joseph and Mama Sarah Sechisaka, for granting me this opportunity to be the first one in this evening service of our 38 days of seeking the Lord. Who am I? I give God the glory. They have done me good. If it wasn't through them, I wouldn't have been like this. They are altars you overcome by association. You associate with those who overcame altars. And through association, you will also overcome. When I came close to my pastors, I had strong altars holding my life. They never wanted me to serve the Lord. They wanted me to be nothing, to be useless. But when I connected, the grace upon our pastors, there is a way it is scattered, these altars. And the same grace is in this altar tonight. Every altar is going to scatter. They are going to be scattered in Jesus' name. By the moment you leave this house, you will be a victor. You will be a victor over every satanic altar. Victory is on our side. Victory is on your side. Hallelujah.
1: Hallelujah.
0: Because the one inside you
1: is
0: the greatest altar.
1: Ye
0: is
1: amani.
0: The strongest altar.
1: Is
0: above altars. And is inside you.
1: Era
0: only what you need
1: choka choka chwe taga
0: is to ignite the altar inside
1: obango
0: you to overcome the altars around.
1: Osolo kubango wangule byote bikwetolode
0: in Jesus name.
1: Morinya elia Yesu.
0: So I want us to go into the word
1: kati
0: of the Lord.
1: Njaga tuingire ko muchigambo cha Katonda.
0: In the name of the Lord.
1: Morinya lya mukama.
0: This evening God has blessed us.
1: Akaunge sikale mukama twade nyo
0: mukisa. With a wonderful message.
1: Okubune no bubaka obulungi dala.
0: You can celebrate.
1: Osobola okukubira mu ngale ekyo.
0: We are going to deal with the satanic altar.
1: Tugenda kulumbagana ebyoto bya sitani.
0: Of stagnation.
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0: Okavunde kwata wana. Hallelujah.
1: Amen.
0: The satanic altar.
1: Ebyoto bya sitani.
0: Against stagnation. I mean dealing with the altar of stagnation.
1: Okumegana nebyoto ebyokukwama.
0: Altar of stagnation.
1: Ebyoto ebiletera okukwama.
0: I bless the Lord for the theme of this year.
1: Nebaza nnyo mukama ku lw'omutego omwaka guno.
0: God is talking about unusual things.
1: Katonda ayogera ku bintu ebitali bya bulijjo.
0: But let me tell you.
1: Nere ka nkubulire.
0: To see the unusual thing.
1: Okubanga olaba ebintu ebitali bya bulijjo.
0: There must be a divine movement.
1: Wetagawo okutambula okw'obwa Katonda.
0: That is number one.
1: Ekyo kye kisookera ddala.
0: Number two, there must be a defeating
1: of
0: every satanic altar that has held your life
1: for
0: a certain position, a certain place for so long. Unless you overcome this altar of stagnation, it is very difficult for you to enter into the unusual thing. Praise the Lord. We've got the following scriptures. Online church, you're most welcome. We love you and we are praying for you. We have the book of Exodus chapter 12. And verse number 12. And Exodus 12. 31 to 32.
1: Then,
0: the book of Deuteronomy. Chapter 1. From verse number 6. We shall study up to number 8. As the Lord lives. In the name of Jesus. I want to pick it from the book of Deuteronomy, chapter 1. And verse. Chapter 1 and verse number 6. In Jesus' name.
1: Molinya elia Yesu.
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0: Amen. 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The Bible says,
1: Bible yegamba,
0: Deuteronomy chapter 1,
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1: Mukama Katonda wafe,
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3: the Bible talks about Moses.
0: Bible eyogera ku Musa.
3: It says, Now Moses was pasturing the flock of his father-in-law.
0: Egamba Musa olina yali ali kulunda ekisibo kya sezaala we.
3: His father-in-law.
0: Sezaala we ekisibo kye nga kirunda.
3: He was pasturing the flock.
0: Yali alunda ekisibo.
3: Of his father-in-law.
0: Ekyasazaalawe.
3: Jethro.
0: Jethro.
3: The priests of the Midian.
0: Bakabona ababa Midiani.
3: And he led the flock.
0: Nga alunda ekisibo.
3: Can you give me King James original? The one I'm reading? Okay, let's go with this. Now Moses was tending the flock of Jethro.
0: Awo Musa yalinga alunda ekisibo kya Yesero.
3: Hallelujah.
0: Hallelujah.
3: His father-in-law.
0: Mukodomi we.
3: The priest of Midian.
0: Kabona we Midian.
3: And he led the flock to the back of the desert.
0: Natwala ekisibo ennyuma we ddungu.
3: And came to Horeb.
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3: Do you hear the word Horeb?
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3: Hallelujah.
0: Hallelujah.
3: While he was tending the flock.
0: We yalinga ali mukulunda ekisibo.
3: Of his father-in-law.
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3: And he led the flock to the backside of the desert.
0: Natwala ekisibo ennyuma w'eddungu.
3: Hallelujah.
0: Hallelujah.
3: And came to the mountain of God.
0: Natuuka ku lusozi lwa Katonda.
3: To the mountain of God.
0: Ku lusozi olwa Katonda.
3: Even to Horeb.
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3: Horeb is a place of divine encounter.
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3: Praise the Lord.
0: Mukama
3: yebazibwe. It's a place of encounter.
0: Kye kifo eky'ensisinkano.
3: It's a place where Moses encountered God.
0: Kino kye kifo Musa we yasinkanira Katonda.
3: When you continue reading that scripture.
0: Yongera okuba ng'osoma ekyawandiikibwa
3: ekyo. It was not a bad place.
0: Tekyali kifo kibi.
3: It was a divine place.
0: Kyali kifo kya bwa Katonda.
3: It was appointed by God.
0: Kyalondebwa Katonda.
3: The place called Horeb or the mountain.
0: Ekifo oba olusozi oluyitibwa Korebu.
3: Is a place of encounter.
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3: Where we hear God's voice.
0: Awo we tuwulira eddoboozi lya Katonda.
3: What next?
0: Chechiddako.
3: To know what next?
0: Oko okusobola okubulirira chechiddako.
3: What are we supposed to do?
0: Chiye tetagira kubanga tukola.
3: What is in the heart of God?
0: Chichi echili ku mutima gwa Katonda.
3: In the season or in the time we are in.
0: Mobilo ngabino byetulimo.
3: What is the next step?
0: Dala chechiddako.
3: Praise the Lord.
0: Mukama yebazibwe.
3: At times we find ourselves when we reach to
0: Horeb
3: and hear the voice of God and receiving a divine instruction again we stay in Horeb. We remain in Horeb. It is time to leave
0: Horeb
3: and take a step and do what the Lord requires you to do.
0: There
3: are many of us.
0: Waliwo bangi kuffe.
3: God brought us far.
0: Katonda yatuja waladala.
3: He brought us to a certain position.
0: Natutusako mu kifo ekimu.
3: And in that position.
0: Era mu kifo ekyo.
3: God

0: steal.
1: So that we might go to another level. But we find ourselves stuck in
0: horror.
1: You heard the voice. God has spoken to you. Go and start a business. Go and do something. Go and preach the gospel. Go and serve me. That you are stuck there. You are stayed in horror. You are in the same place. The same level. The same position. When you get stuck in the same position, you will never see or encounter the unusual thing of God in your life. It will never happen. You have to move. You have to hear and act. You have to hear and do. I believe in these days of seeking the Lord in this mountain. We are going to hear many things. We are going to hear many words, many instructions. When we obey and do them, the unusual things
0: they
1: are entitled to us. We must have them. We must see them. Praise the Lord. The Bible says, you have stayed long enough on this

0: okubanga abiyingiramu.
1: He saw his people stuck and
0: yalaba abantu benga bakwamye.
1: Even God is not happy.
0: Ne Katonda naye si musanyufu.
1: When you're stuck and
0: okubanga okwamye.
1: It pains God.
0: Kirumira ddala Katonda.
1: He had to open his mouth.
0: Yalina okuddamu n'abikula kamwa ke.
1: He said,
0: n'agamba,
1: I was expecting you to be hard.
0: Badde okusubira okubeera eruyi eri.
1: To be the other side.
0: Okubeera nga watuuka dda eruyi luli.
1: To be in your marriage.
0: Okubanga watuuka dda mbufumbo
1: bwo. But why are you still single?
0: Naye lwaki okyali sekinnoomu?
1: God had to open his mouth.
0: Katonda alina okuddamu n'ayumu n'abikula kamwa ke.
1: And said, you people.
0: N'agamba bantu mwe.
1: What happened to you?
0: Kyakyababaako.
1: Who bewitched you?
0: Ani yabaloga?
1: The Galatians.
0: Abagalatia.
1: Who has done this?
0: Ani akoze kino?
1: You have stayed long enough.
0: Walude nnyo nnyo ku lusozi luno.
1: On this mountain.
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0: Leka omwoyo wa Katonda.
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0: Kama nagamba.
1: And take your journey.
0: Muchuke mutambule.
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1: When they reached on the mountain.
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1: While they were climbing the mountain.
0: Webali nga bali nya olusozi runo.
1: They had to rest a bit.
0: Bali na bawumula muko.
1: Then continue the same direction.
0: Bate ne basegera nga bayongera mukubo lyerimu.
1: The same way they are facing.
0: Mukubo lyerimu bali bali bali maso.
1: But when they reached on the mountain.
0: Na webatuka ku lusozi.
1: They turned their faces.
0: Ne bechukira.
1: Hallelujah.
0: Hallelujah.
1: And faced another direction.
0: Ne bachuka ate ne bagwate kube ddala.
1: In other words.
0: Mugeri omube ndala.
1: They turned their minds.
0: Bachusa endowooza zaabwe.
1: Their focus was changed.
0: Okulaba kwabwe kw'ebintu ekibali batunuulidde bakikyachuka.
1: And they looked another direction.
0: Ne batunuulira ate kube ddala.
1: When God spoke to them.
0: Katonda bwe yayogera nabo.
1: He told them turn.
0: Yabagamba nti muchuke.
1: Who told you to face them?
0: Ani yabagamba okuchukira eyo?
1: I told you to face this way.
0: Kama mutululenga mutululideno.
1: Can you please turn?
0: Kati musobola okuyimirira okuchuka.
1: Take your journey.
0: Le mukutwa tolugendo lwamwe.
1: Walwategera.
0: Has an understanding.
1: Let me get some two people here.
0: Kanfune abantu babiri wano.
1: I show you something.
0: Beko chembalaga.
1: Hallelujah.
0: Hallelujah.
1: Now, let me get three.
0: Kati kanfune babasatu.
1: His excellence. Now, I want you to carry this basket.
0: Jagala musitule ebisero bino.
1: God bless you so.
0: Kama bawenye mukisa.
1: Now,
0: kati no.
1: Praise the Lord.
0: Kama yebazwe.
1: I want you to look at me very well.
0: Jagala montunuli edala bulunji nyo.
1: This is from Israel.
0: Oh no, ava Israeli.
1: They are climbing the mountain.
0: Bali kulunya lusozi.
1: And in the mountain,
0: era ku lusozi.
1: They got stuck.
0: Nebakwama.
1: When they got stuck.
0: Webakwama no.
1: Praise the Lord.
0: Kama yebazwe.
1: Imirira wakati wan.
0: Stand in between. Yes, sir.
1: I want to show you something.
0: Jaga kubako chebalaga.
1: Now,
0: kati
1: where they are going.
0: Jwe waje balaga.
1: Is a promised place.
0: Yes, yetajaba subizibwa. Waliye mikisa.
1: They are going to possess the land.
0: Bagenda kubanga batu walese
1: yo. They are going to carry a lot.
0: Bagenda kusitula binji.
1: Praise the Lord.
0: Kama yebazwe.
1: Now what the devil does.
0: Kasitani chichakola.
1: As they reached on the mountain.
0: Ngabana atirokwanga watu kakulusozi.
1: They are facing this side.
0: Ngabatunudde eruye eno.
1: Bakonga asembera.
0: Be like coming a bit closer.
1: What the devil does.
0: Sitani chichakola.
1: He turns you.
0: Akuchusa.
1: From immediately out. From facing this way.
0: Okubanga totunula eruye eno.
1: Na kutunuze eno.
0: And makes you look the other side.
1: Awatali kantu.
0: Where there is nothing.
1: Awatali cha kantu.
0: Where there excellence in not anything.
2: Nga
0: you'll suffer from this side. Where there's not even your blessing. Your blessing is the other side. The land you should have inherited. It is this way. So what the devil does,
2: he turns you. In other words,
0: he diverts your feet
2: from a

0: Nothing good. Come up for Yebas.
1: Praise be to the name of
0: Lord. The Lord speaks to them again. On Mount Horeb. And says, turn. And take your journey. Turn. And take your journey to the land I promised your fathers.
1: Yes.
0: Today evening,

0: inviting you. What do you want to get? And Satan
1: and
0: take your journey.
1: Wait a bit there.
0: Let's read verse
1: 7.
0: Verse 7 says, turn and take your journey and go to the mountain of Amorites, to all the neighboring places in the plain, in the mountains and on the lowland, in the south and on the scots, on the sea coast, to the land of the Canaanites and to the Lebanon, as far as a great river, that is the river Euphrates. Do you know what is in the great river? In the great river, there are a lot of wealth. Praise the Lord. You find big fish in the great river. He said it. In Exodus, to clarify this, the Bible says, see, I will stand before you. I will stand before Exodus 17, verse 6.
1: We shall be coming there.
0: See, I will stand before you there on the rock in Horeb. I will stand before you there in the rock in Horeb, and you are to, praise the Lord,
1: praise be to them the Lord.
0: I will stand before you. Praise the Lord.
1: Praise be to the name of the Lord.
0: Praise the Lord.
1: Praise be to the name of the Lord. Come here, way.
0: Let me go. I want to pick it very well. In the way we can all understand. Go back to verse 7 of Deuteronomy. The great river. The river Euphrates. Now the Lord is saying, turn and take your journey. And take your journey. There is a place these guys have to step in. There is a place they have to enter. There is a place they have to possess. Praise the Lord. Verse number 8. See, I have set the land before you.
1: Laba ensingi tade masoga mwe.
0: I have set the land before you.
1: Laba ntade ensimu masoga mwe.
0: Go in and possess the land.
1: Muyingile muliensi.
0: This evening.
1: Akaongeza kalero.
0: The evening of turning.
1: Kakaongeza koku yingira.
0: Turning.
1: Kakaongeza koku yingira.
0: And possess the land.
1: Fokubanga tuliensi ya fe.
0: Go in and possess the land.
1: Ji muyingile muliensi.
0: That land is there.
1: Esayo jeli.
0: And I even saw to your father. Abraham,
1: Ibrahim,
0: Isaac, and Jacob, but the spirit of stagnation,

0: the land. To give them and to their descendants after them.
1: Give for these people mightily.
0: God bless you. In Jesus' name. Thank you for serving the Lord.
1: I need to clap for them.
0: Hallelujah.
1: Hallelujah.
0: Praise the Lord.
1: Tell your neighbor.
0: It is time to deal with the altar of stagnation. It must leave your life. It must die. That altar must perish. It must perish this evening. In the name of Jesus. In the name of Jesus. I want you to read for me the book of Exodus before I take you far. Exodus chapter 11. Verse number 4. Before we go to the theme scripture. Then Moses said,
1: Musa n'agamba,
0: thus says the Lord,
1: bwatyo bwayogera Mukama,
0: about midnight,
1: nti mukiro,
0: I will go out into the midst of Egypt. Then the Lord said. He began by saying. What he will do. He promised Moses. He told them.
1: Yabagamba.
0: In other words, it was like a prophecy. What will happen? Then the Lord said.
1: Mukama na yogera.
0: Hallelujah.
1: Praise be to the name of the Lord.
0: To Moses.
1: Ngeri Musa.
0: Thus says the Lord. About midnight, I will go out into the midst of Egypt. I will go. And about midnight, he speaks to him what he is going to do. And he tells him the place where he will go,
1: Jana agenda,
0: where the battle will be. And he tells him
1: mugamba,
0: even the time of dealing with it. Even the time. Ladies and gentlemen, this is the right place. And this is the time of defeating demonic
1: of
0: stagnation. I will go into the midst of Egypt.
1: Na agenda wakati wa Misiri.
0: Midst.
1: Wakati.
0: Mchibuga.
1: In the city.
0: Hawali bakabaka.
1: Where there are kings. You think where they are in the middle of the city. They are not in the suburbs of the city.
0: Kings dwell in the city.
1: Bakabaka batula mu bibuga.
0: In the midst.
1: Wakati.
0: Where there are strong men,
1: wali abasajja abamani,
0: strong giants,
1: wali binagwane byamani.
0: Verse 5. And all the firstborn
1: bonna,
0: in the land of Egypt
1: ya Misiri,
0: shall die.
1: Barifa.
0: He tells even Moses,
1: Nagama de Musera,
0: even the altars to die,
1: nebyote byokufa,
0: even those to be killed.
1: Naba bateke do kubanga bafa.
0: He says,
1: nayogera,
0: it was a story.
1: Rari rugero.
0: God had time to speak to Moses.
1: Katuna ina kasera kogera ne Musa.
0: It was enough time.
1: Kali kasera kamalira dala.
0: And all the firstborn,
1: era naba bedebede bonna,
0: in the land of Egypt,
1: abamunsi ye Misiri,
0: shall die.
1: Barifa.
0: They shall die.
1: Barifa.
0: All the firstborn. Not some of them. But all of them. Must be eliminated. From the firstborn of Pharaoh. Who sits on his throne.
1: Atula ku ntebe ye.
0: He begins with the firstborn of the king of Pharaoh, who sits
1: atula
0: in the throne
1: kuntebe,
0: or on the throne
1: kuntebe.
0: Praise be to the name of the Lord.
1: Hallelujah.
0: Hallelujah.
1: From the firstborn
0: of Pharaoh,
1: who sits on his
0: throne.
1: On his
0: throne.
1: There is someone.
0: Waliwo muntu omu.
1: Or there is something.
0: Oba waliwo ekintu ekimu.
1: That sits.
0: Echo nga cho kitula.
1: On the throne.
0: Kuna mulondo.
1: Of your grandfather.
0: Eyaba chachabo.
1: To disturb your journey.
0: Okubanga tataganya olugendo lwo.
1: To disturb your marriage.
0: Okubanga tataganya obufumbo bwo.
1: To decide how you live.
0: Okusala wengeri je olberawo.
1: To decide how you eat.
0: Okusala obichibyo lidekedwa okulya.
1: To decide the life you should live.
0: Okusala wo bulambo tekedwa okubera.
1: I will deal with the firstborn.
0: Agamanti name gana nababereberie.
1: O Pharaoh.
0: Aba Pharaoh.
1: There is a Pharaoh in your house.
0: Waliwo Pharaoh mu nyumba ye wa mwe.
1: A Pharaoh in your father's house.
0: Pharaoh mu nyumba ya chitawo.
1: Let's continue.
0: Katwe yongereyo.
1: And he says,
0: Iragamba,
1: even to the firstborn.
0: Era neryo mubereberie.
1: Of the female servant.
0: Owabaddu.
1: Female servant who is behind the handmaid and all the firstborn of the animals.
0: They have to understand. They don't get to know this. They have to understand this. They have to get to know.
1: Firstborn aruma.
0: The firstborn really.
1: Firstborn aruma.
0: When the firstborn dies, you can really feel bad about it.
1: Firstborn.
0: The firstborn.
1: Bamus. Amera nesubi.
0: There is much hope.
1: I want you to hear me. Your firstborn.
0: The firstborn.
1: Omulina kesubi.
0: You have a lot of hope out of them. Up of them. Praise be to the name of the Lord.
1: Your firstborn.
0: Your eyes are always on him or her. The eyes are always on them. What they do. Where they head. Where they move. Who walk with him or her.
1: Your firstborn.
0: Praise the
1: Lord. Continue. Verse
0: 6.
1: Then there shall be great cry throughout all the land of the Egypt. When this happens, there shall be a great cry throughout all the land of Egypt. Mwana wa Mukama,
0: child of God,
1: omuntu chasiga,
0: what someone sows,
1: shakungula,
0: that's what they reap.
1: Waluaba kabi

0: Bible yegamba.
1: When the Lord
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1: moves in Egypt,
0: wanatambula
1: musi yemisiri, there shall be a great cry out of the land of Egypt.
0: Musi yone ya misiri.
1: Nabo bagenda kaba
0: muko. As well they are going to cry.
1: Bagenda kaba muko.
0: They are going to cry the same way.
1: Are shakala masika gabata.
0: And I want the tears to make them die.
1: Njakala masika.
0: I want that kind of tears.
1: Agobulumi.
0: Of pain.
1: Agabaletera.
0: Which will bring them.
1: Okutrowinga.
0: To draw kukusembelea.
1: Eri katonda.
0: Okusembelea katonda.
1: Nabo bachusibwe.
0: So that they can be transformed.
1: They will test it.
0: Baja kuchiregako. Praise be to the name of the Lord.
1: Shall be a great cry.
0: Wanaba okukaba okunji.
1: Emizimu jigenda ka.
0: Demons are going to cry.
1: Emisota jigenda ka.
0: Snakes are going to weep.
1: Farao nabantu be.
0: Pharaoh and his people.
1: They are going to cry.
0: Bakenda kukaba.
1: Time came and Pharaoh cried.
0: Akasera katuka Farao nakaba.
1: When the firstborn died.
0: Omuberebere we yafa.
1: Time came.
0: Akasera katuka.
1: His servants cried.
0: Abantu benabone bakaba.
1: Time came.
0: Akasera katuka.
1: Tears went out of their eyes.
0: Amavrika nagava mamaso gabwe.
1: Njagala masika ago.
0: I want those tears.
1: Agabaletero kuloko.
0: That will make them to come into salvation.
1: Nebachuka.
0: And they change.
1: For us here.
0: Fewano.
1: Our father taught us.
0: Tata wa fa tusomesa.
1: Not to kill the witches.
0: Obuta tabalogo.
1: But to pray for them to
0: na
1: transform.
0: Na ye okubasabira nabo bachuke. Because when they die,
1: how will he testify?
0: Ana awujulira atya?
1: Kati ani agenda okuwero.
0: Who is going to testify for you?
1: Nze nagezako muloga.
0: I tried to beat that one and I failed.
1: Nintegera nti Katonda alina.
0: And I came to know that God has power.
1: Ninga nankandokoke.
0: I said for as well let me get
1: some
0: things of the sort. The sorcery does not even work.
1: Muno mulimu abasamirako.
0: Is there people whoever do is to do sorcery? Witchcraft? May I see them here? Hallelujah. There are those who are used to do witchcraft. We have screens everywhere. You can see everywhere. Even my screen is over here. There are those who did witchcraft. There are those who stole. We see you. If they had hit all of you and you died out of there, who could be an usher here now?
1: Yeah.
0: Who will be holding the camera now? God does not come to the righteous. God does not come to the righteous. He comes to those who are sinners.
1: Verse number 7. Uh-huh. And he said, such as was not like before.
0: Autichabanga wo bwekityo.
1: Soko jeye yoluganda tukawulira akapoi. 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
2: Era mwalibera. 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
0: The whole land of Egypt.
2: Okutabangawo ne wankubadde tekulibaawo nate nga kuno.
1: Okutabangawo.
0: Which has never happened.
1: Ku mulundi guno zine naku.
0: This time, these days.
1: Waliwo akatyabaga.
0: There is a disaster.
1: Waliwo tsunami.
0: There is a tsunami.
1: Waliwo ekisikuka.
0: There's something being ignited.
1: Omuliro kugenda kubunguja kutoka.
0: Fire is going to ignite on the altar.
1: This time around.
0: Kana kasera kuka.
1: Tuloze ekimala.
0: The bewitch that is enough.
1: Vakusibye ekimala.
0: The man that is ready for enough.
1: Vakusiranyize ekimala.
0: The man to become a failure which is
1: but
0: enough.
1: But this time around.
0: Kana kasera kanoko ka.
1: Such as was not like. It before.
0: What is going to happen to them? It has never happened before.
1: They
0: are going to feel
1: real fire in the shrine. Real fire in the shrine. Real fire in their altars. Erinya lyo musabo.
0: Your name in the shrine.
1: Ligenda kuri nyali.
0: This is going to come high like this.
1: Omusami zali labe.
0: And the sorcerer is seen.
1: Ndali famwe nime sobo.
0: The tank of fire coming out of
1: it. Hey.

0: Have you tried to stone somebody? You stone them and you think you have hit them very well. He just does like this. That's how they've been doing, like you hit an arrow and the sutra just like this and it falls down.
1: But this time, such as
0: that you know
1: was not like it before,
0: how
1: shall it be
0: like
1: it again?
0: When they shall be, shall get
1: saved.
0: That's the testimony they're going to give.
1: I
0: try to preach that to that born again. But I felt it. I saw it.
1: The
0: love for the Lord mightily.
1: Verse number 7.
0: Rome Savu.
2: Na ye kuwa umu mubana wa Israeli, embwa teli muwa galako lulimi, kumuntune wankubade nsolo.
1: Kumira mukame ngalezama.
0: The love for the Lord mightily.
1: Tebigenda kuta yona pe.
0: They are not going to return again.
1: God is stopping it forever.
0: Katonda bikome za dala.
1: He's silencing these altars forever.
0: Asiri sa ebi zebio tobi no kumiri ya dala.
1: Agambia, but against none of the children of Israel.
0: He says, "Tedi kubana ba Israeli."
1: Shall a dog move its tongue?
0: Mbwa tedi ba waga na kolulimi.
1: It will never again.
0: The chini damu kuba awo.
1: Ancestral dogs.
0: Eje waliyemi waliyo mizimu chika.
1: They are family dogs.
0: Waliwe mbwa zinogaza chika.
1: They are witchcraft dogs.
0: Waliwe mbwa zuzu abalogo.
1: There is a kawula dog.
0: Waliwe mbwa ngayo kawula.
1: It comes
0: eja,
1: to you.
0: Eja and licks you.
1: Even
0: smears with rejection.
1: It
0: smears with poverty.
1: And the Bible says,
0: the Bible,
1: what the Lord is going to do. What is going to do. But against none of the children of Israel. Or your husband. Or your wife. Anyone in your house. Shall a dog move its tongue? Against a man,
0: eriye muntu,
1: or beast,
0: ne wankubadde nsolo,
1: ne nsolo zaffe,
0: even our animals,
1: wabadde ofisa ente,
0: your cows have been dying,
1: waliwo kye baziteeka,
0: the sun they put in them,
1: naye ku mulundi guno,
0: but only this time round, what kills your animals,
1: ekita farm yo,
0: what kills your farm,
1: ku mulundi guno,
0: all this time around. It is going to feel it.
1: That you may know that the Lord does not make a difference.
0: Praise be to the name of the Lord.
1: You may know that the Lord does make a difference between the Egyptians and the Israelites.
0: Who pray for you today.
1: May the Lord make a difference between you and your father's altar.
0: They come from that house.
1: But there is going to be a difference. You
0: belong there. You came from there. But you not belong there. Let me come to you. The Bible says, we are in this world. We work in this world. But we are not of this world.
1: Even in this side. That is what the Lord is going to do. To your father's altar.
0: Where
1: they were
0: born you from there.
1: They are going to be a difference. A distinction. Between you. And them.
0: There's going to be a difference.
1: But I know you're no pastor.
0: They say this one is a pastor. This one's different.
1: He
0: does things different. When we went in Gomba, at our pastor's place to pray, evangelize there,
1: we saw a distinction. We saw a difference between his life and the life of people there. Very big distinction. Very big difference.
0: There's a testimony he gave us. And told us when he went there, this someone came and looked at him. Another came and peeped. I said, but is he the one? Another said to the other, whose son is this? Says, keep quiet.

0: Don't you know the other one? So and so.
1: Yo.
0: That is the son.
1: Ngatabafana.
0: He doesn't look like them.
1: Ngataringapo.
0: Jesus don't like look like them. He's so different.
1: God put a distinction between him and the people in his family.
0: Now about

0: prayer from
1: where? Of your family
0: a difference
1: in Jaulo.
0: A difference
1: in Jaulo.
0: A difference
1: in Jaulo
0: between the Egyptian
1: wakati waba Misri
0: and the Israelites.
1: Naba naba Israeli.
0: Oh, bila yesengalizama.
1: Love for Jesus mightily.
0: Exodus chapter 12.
1: Okufa sura ya 12.
0: Nkuwecho uandika.
1: I give you to write.
0: And we continue.
1: Tendo tuyongereyo.
0: And verse number 12.
1: Ora 12.
0: This is how God started.
1: But bukama byatandika.
0: By speaking what he will do.
1: Ngayogera chichana akola.
0: Speaking the place.
1: Ngayogera nechifo.
0: And the thing that he will deal with.
1: Neche tuchage no megana nacho.
0: Verse 12 says.
1: Katoka 12 tugamba.
0: For I will pass through Egypt.
1: Kubanga ndiita munse ye Misiri.
0: Through the land of Egypt.
1: Munse ye Misiri.
0: On the night.
1: Muchilo.
0: And I will strike.
1: Erandi kuba.
0: All the firstborn.
1: Ababene bene bonna.
0: In the land of Egypt.
1: Munse ye Misiri.
0: Both men and beasts.
1: Abo muntu nensolo.
0: And against all the gods of Egypt.
1: Era kuba neri bakuba katonda bonna aba Misiri.
0: There are gods in Egypt.
1: Waliwo bakatonda mu Misiri.
0: Execute judgment.
1: Erandi salomu sango.
0: I am the Lord.
1: Erandi salomu sango nganze mukama.
0: I will execute judgment.
1: Erandi sala emisango.
0: Let's go to verse 23.
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0: The verse 20 says.
1: Orabiri rugamba.
0: Go to verse 23.
1: Genda ku rabiri mwesatu.
0: 23.
1: Orabiri mwesatu.
0: For the Lord will pass through.
1: Kubanga mukama aliita.
0: He will pass through.
1: Kubanga mukama aliita.
0: Strike.
1: Okukuba.
0: The Egyptians.
1: Aba Misiri.
0: And when he sees the blood.
1: Awubulira bomusayi.
0: On the lintel.
1: Kububundo.
0: And on the two doorposts.
1: Nekumufibeto. Jombi.
0: The Lord will pass over the door.
1: Mukama aliita kumuliango.
0: And not swallow.
1: Sotali teka.
0: Not allow.
1: Sotali teka.
0: The destroyer.
1: Muzikiriza.
0: To come into your house.
1: Kuyingira mu nyumba za mwe.
0: To strike you.
1: Okubakuba.
0: To strike you.
1: Okubakuba.
0: To strike you.
1: Okubakuba.
0: Verse 29.
1: Olwabiri mwomunana. Wamwenda, sorry.
0: And it came to pass.
1: Awolwatuka.
0: Remember, I started by speaking.
1: Jukira yatandikanga ayogera. I'll do it. I will do
0: it. And it came to pass.
1: Awo olwatuka.
0: At midnight.
1: Mutumbi.
0: As he spoke.
1: Ngabo yayogera.
0: To Moses.
1: Eri Musa.
0: It came to pass.
1: Chatukirira.
0: At midnight.
1: Mutumbi.
0: The Lord struck
1: Mukama. Nakuba.
0: The firstborn.
1: Abana babenebenye bonna. Abo chakatonda.
0: When he speaks.
1: Wachogera.
0: It never turns void.
1: Techida yonga techitukiza cha chitubide.
0: It has to complete the mission.
1: Shirino kutukiza dimu.
0: When he sends his word.
1: Batume chikambo che.
0: His word is alive.
1: E chikambo che chilamu.
0: And it is active.
1: Ate chikozi.
0: It cuts.
1: Chisala.
0: It pierces.
1: Chifumita.
0: The word of God is alive.
1: Na chikambo cha katona chiramu.
0: It moves.
1: Chitabula.
0: It works.
1: Chikola.
0: It is a weapon.
1: Chakulwanisa.
0: It never turns back voice.
1: Chisobola kudenga techitukiza cha chitumide.
0: When God spoke.
1: Katona buya yogira.
0: And time came.
1: Akasera webi lone bituka.
0: The midnight hour.
1: Akasera webi lone bituka.
0: This is the hour.
1: Jene sawa.
0: It has come.
1: Chituse.
0: God is going to strike.
1: Katona agenda kukuba.
0: He's going to strike.
1: Agenda kukuba.
0: Every firstborn altar.
1: Bulichibere bere chone chisoka.
0: Every firstborn altar.
1: Bulichibere bere nga chone.
0: In your father's house.
1: Chini mnyumba ya chitawo.
0: What were your altars?
1: They are altars.
0: Ebi bere bere.
1: Those which are firstborn.
0: Ebi asoka wo.
1: Which came before.
0: Na abadako.
1: even those who came after. They built on those altars to torment us.
0: We have to deal with the foundation.
1: You
0: have to deal with the root cause.
1: There is a firstborn altar. Your uncle who you see who does witchcraft, he's not the first one who
0: we
1: see. There are those who started it up in your family. We are going to strike them. Tell your neighbor you're going to strike them. Tell them we are going to strike them.
0: That the Lord strike the firstborn in the land of Egypt from the firstborn of Pharaoh.
1: He started with that one.
0: The first one.
1: Omuwasoka.
0: Shoo.
1: Praise be to the name of the Lord.
0: Who sat on his throne.
1: Oyatula kuntebe ye. As he spoke. As he said it. The same way he did it. I prayed for a child of God. May God perform whatever he spoke concerning your life.
0: Sat on his throne.
1: Oyatula kuntebe ye.
0: To the firstborn of the captive. Who was in the dungeon. And all the firstborn of the livestock. Write this statement down. Every satanic altar. Bears a name. That indifies it with the God of that altar. Every satanic altar. Every altar. Every altar. Bears a name. That indifies it with the God of that altar.
1: Erioleka Katonda afugira kuchote echo. The example. When you hear them saying the altar.
0: Chachiwanuka.
1: Of Chiwanuka.
0: Come up for Yevas.
1: Praise be to the name of the Lord.
0: Choto chan.
1: The altar of whom?
0: Chachiwanuka.
1: Of Chiwanuka.
0: Chiwanuka yahan.
1: Who's Chiwanuka?
0: Chiwanuka.
1: Chiwanuka.
0: Ye Katonda.
1: Is the small God.
0: Wechote.
1: Of that altar.
0: Come on, forever.
1: Praise be to the name of the Lord. You may look onto a simple shrine. When they say that shrine you see, that is the altar.
0: Hallelujah.
1: Hallelujah.
0: Now yet that is just a place of meeting.
1: Now chifocha kusisinkanira
0: mu. Oba akasisira.
1: Oh, that small heart.
0: Munda muko.
1: Inside of it.
0: Muri mukatonda.
1: There is a small God inside
0: muri
1: there.
0: Muri mo musambwa.
1: There is a ghost.
0: Muri mo musota.
1: There is a serpent.
0: I will give you many examples. Let's see the biblical examples.
1: Katulabe ebyokulabirako ebyo mu Bible.
0: Biblical examples.
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1: Praise be to the name of the Lord.
0: There he built the Lord.
1: Awo n'azimbira Mukama ekyoto.
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1: He separated that place.
0: N'ekibeera kya Mukama.
1: And it became a place of
0: and
1: God.
0: And gave it a name.
1: N'akiwa erinnya.
0: Betheri. That means
1: eritegeeza
0: the house of God.
1: Ennyumba ya Katonda. Is anyone understanding me?
0: Every altar
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0: is given a name,
1: kiweereddwa erinnya,
0: according to the God,
1: okusinziira ku Katonda
0: who works in that altar,
1: akolera ku kyoto ekyo.
0: It is given a name of a God who works, who appeared,
1: oba kiweebwa erinnya lya Katonda alabikira.
0: Hallelujah.
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0: Praise the Lord.
1: Praise be to the name of the Lord.
0: Praise the Lord.
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0: 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Don't go far.
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0: it became a house of God,
1: nekifuuka ennyumba ya Katonda.
0: Hallelujah.
1: Hallelujah.
0: What want to get
1: as you're understanding me?
0: Ubira Yesu engale za
1: Allah for the Lord mighty.
0: Example number 2.
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0: So called in the, let's go back to Genesis
1: 30. 35
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0: 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Let's go back to number
1: 1.
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1: 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Bethel. Praise be to the name of the Lord.
0: Example number three.
1: Number two.
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1: came
0: after a divine encounter. Genesis chapter 12, verse 14.
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1: So every altar
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1: which you hear,
0: erinnya ly'owulira,
1: the name that you hear about that altar,
0: tekiba kyoto bwoto.
1: It's not just a simple altar,
0: Katonda,
1: but there is a small God
0: ali ku kyoto ekyo
1: that sits on that altar. That name that sounds,
0: wabawo Katonda akiriko,
1: the small God who sits on that altar,
0: on that altar,
1: atula ku kyoto ekyo.
0: Let's go to part B.
1: Katugende kitundu ba,
0: so that we pray.
1: Orono tukatusabe,
0: so that we pray.
1: Orono tulyokatusabe,
0: in Jesus name.
1: Olinya erya Yesu.
0: Stagnation,
1: okukwama,
0: hinders us,
1: kutuziyiza,
0: number one,
1: ekisookera ddala,
0: from worshiping our God,
1: okubanga tetusinza Katonda waffe,
0: from worshiping our God,
1: okubanga tetusinza Katonda waffe.
0: Remember how the Lord told Moses,
1: jukira engeri Mukama gye yayogeramu ne Musa,
0: to go and speak to Pharaoh,
1: agende ayogere ne Falaawo,
0: and tell him, thus says the Lord,
1: era mugambe nti bw'ati bw'ayogera Mukama,
0: let my people go,
1: leka abantu bange bagende,
0: so that they might worship
1: me. Olwo nno balyoke nsinze.
0: It hinders us from worshiping our God.
1: Bituziza okubanga tusinza Katonda waffe.
0: Mukama fi yebazwe.
1: Praise be to the name of the Lord.
0: Naye buli ekikuziza okusinza
1: Katonda. But whatsoever hinders you to worship God.
0: Olwalero kigenda kuleka.
1: Today it's going to set you free.
0: Every spirit of stagnation.
1: Buli moyo gwonna ogw'okukwama.
0: Every serpent of stagnation.
1: Buli gusota gwonna oguleta okukwama.
0: We are going to deal with the serpent of stagnation.
1: Tugenda kumegana na ebisota ebireta okugwama.
0: It can hold you in one place. It can encircle your life. The
1: big serpent
0: when
1: to swallow something. Praise be to the name of the Lord. It first come close to it and then it holds it and surrounds it and surrounds it into its circle. It squeezes it a whole cow. It can squeeze the whole cow when it cannot run away from there. After squeezing it, it starts to lick it so that it can become small. Then it can swallow it very well. When it's full, a full cow. So there's children of God. Some of them, praise be to the name of the Lord. The serpent of stagnation is when surrounded you and they have not yet swallowed you yet,

or any kind of animal when it cannot even breathe well, when it cannot even speak or make any sound. There are some of you where that's the state where we're in. There's something that's surrounded you and caught hold of you. Even though you do what, you cannot run away from there. There are some of you when it surrounded you very well. Yes. It surrounded you very well. It even swallowed you. You are in its belly. That's why some of you are not even seen. You are not even manifesting. You walk, but you're not manifesting. There's someone called, a woman called a husband, a living cop. A living cop. A living dead body. Have you heard about that? A living what? A living dead body. The husband is

0: swallowed him.
1: And
0: he was could be moving when he's not manifesting at all. Praise be to the name of the Lord. But today, even whatever swallowed you, it's going to vomit you. Who swallowed the wealth? Who's going to vomit the wealth?

0: Wealth is not a house on alone, not money alone,
1: but even your soul.
0: It's a treasure. And the Lord says, all souls belong to me. There's something that has to form it to your soul. It has to form it to your soul.
1: It
0: surrounded you. And it even licked you. It's smearing you with rejection. It's smearing you. When you are among his people, but yet you are not manifesting at all. Praise be to the name of the Lord. Say, oh Lord, today, help me to overcome every serpent of stagnation that crawled me with my family when no one could help the other. So I've told you, you not believing this. I want to close your eyes. Close like this. Have you closed your eyes? Now I want you to look to people who are around your circles. Are you seeing them? Are you seeing those people? So open up your eyes. So right now, get a problem. When you get a problem of 5 million, yes, those who you have seen, and run to them. The moment you reach like this, yes, you have just even interpreted or told them about your problem. Now they tell you, oh, you know what? As you have seen me by now, I'm just taking my footsteps. I was coming to you. Mine is so big. Hear that?

0: one can help the other. The father wakes up at 11 a.m. and says, "Mom, we have some bush around."
1: I
0: say, where can it even come from? You didn't give any money to buy the bushera. After that, the junior comes in. They say, "Mom, I'm dying. My dear, the Lord liveth. May the grace uphold you, dear. Let us pray for the Holy Spirit. These are things to make people to sustain. Something has to leave you. Even your children. Even your wife. Even your husband. The entire family. It can hold one. And the most important one in the house. And it rolls them.
1: A
0: joke kwama. The child is at school. And the universe is not coming out from there. From one retake to the other.

to the temple. We have to remain on this level. We have to die on this level. As your forefathers died on that level, it has held you. It can hold a husband and a wife. It holds the entire family. It can do that. When everyone cries to the other, but yet no one can help each

0: leaving your children.
1: It's
0: leaving your husband.
1: It's
0: leaving your wife.
1: You're
0: coming out from that level.
1: You're
0: coming out from that house.
1: The serpent of stagnation
0: must
1: die in the name of Jesus.
0: You go on the level that is unusual.
1: A serpent of stagnation.
0: It surrounds you. It licks your hands. It licks your feet. You can't go anywhere. You've been all rotating around. You have seen the wife for 4 years now, but you don't even confess. It's licking your feet. The Lord tells you, go and start up a business. Even you have the money, but don't even need to start. Money is available. It licks your feet. It says you will not start such a business. Have you seen any of your grandfathers? When someone starts a business, it breaks your feet.
1: Oh, in a visa.
0: You

0: Get your feet. The husband has come. Who wants to marry you? It arose as a character.
1: The last moment.
0: Tell your neighbor, kukasera kasemba yo.
1: Last moment.
0: Kumugu kirizo. That is very hurting. Pastor, did you know?
1: Last moment.
0: Kumugu kirizo. The husband chucked and left. Have you known this, Pastor? The job fails at the last moment. When I'm going to collect and things go, it meets your feet. It pulls
1: into
0: peace like this.

0: It destroys
1: the system of your body. There is a young lady who really makes me to feel bad. She's a daughter to my uncle. This daughter was done with her education. On the way moving, in the night moving alone, where the men met her and raped her, the cook. And they did all things to her. The rape. Her system was totally damaged. The moment they took her to the hospital to diagnose her, they said her uterus, it can no longer function. They had to pluck it out. So right now, she's moving.

0: every serpent that makes me to stagnate in one place and swallowed my possession, I command it to vomit. Vomit whatsoever. Make it to vomit. Make it to vomit. Money has gone away. The business has collapsed. Your friends have gone away. You don't have anything with you. Your hands are empty. There is a serpent. It wants you in one level. It's what you'll be in one level. It does not want you to get another level. It's only want one level. It only wants one level. Praise be to the name of the Lord. We have those minutes. We are going to hit this thing. Tell your neighbor, we're going to strike that thing. It has to get off our feet. We want to pray for you this season. Before even they
1: leave,
0: when others went and into their jobs, others get into their
1: marriages,
0: when others get into their
1: marriages,
0: when it sets you free, this is what you hear. If you tell me, tell me, I will. You see them. That one is still holding you. Holding you in the house of your grandfathers. You dream when you are there. Where you residing there. That's why you're doing your meetings. The house of your forefather. Praise be to the name of the Lord. I thank the Lord for my pastor. If I didn't come to such a ministry, me, I was badly off. I couldn't even buy food. I reached at a moment.
1: I cannot afford half kilo of sugar.
0: Half kilo of sukari.
1: I cannot.
0: I couldn't. I reached a moment even I couldn't buy myself a shirt. When I could be like buying a shirt, I bought a blouse and I took it at home. Very happy. I'm going to serve a blouse for long, which is long sleeved. I put it on the bed. I went to shower. Now returning, when the madam had put it up, and she even thanked me. Oh, thank you, sir. The Lord even performed.
1: Maybe.
0: What has he performed? He has performed on my shirt now. When he's performing with my things now. He told me, thank you, sir. So what are you thanking for? The shirt is so nice. The blouse is so nice.
1: Okay.
0: Thought that is my blouse. She didn't even answer me.
1: As
0: the Bible says, I fear, open your Bible so I can feel it. She just laughed and fell down. I said, why are you laughing? She told me, may the Lord come forth for you. Because now we have reached. You cannot even differentiate between a blouse and a shirt, sir. Even now, to look clearly on it, I'd made a loss.
1: You
0: need to look on it clearly. A complete blouse for ladies. I
1: say,
0: may the Lord have performed for you. I couldn't. The thing it had surrounded me. The serpent choked me and had crawled me. I was like pulling out my hand to play a shark, but I was not having the potential. I just instead bought a blouse. It can hold you.
1: No.

0: the person of 8 years. We've been stumbling. Is there some bushera? Praise be to the name of the Lord. Even the words are just to add up. To make a clear sentence. She is out of age or out of age. Praise be to the name of the Lord. Praise be to Jesus. When they are all off age, they are off layers now. So now you get to the party. Say to the party. You go to the party. When the soup is done, the moment you still get for me some soup. Because get me some soup. Understand that. Because doesn't have the locks to hold the words. The holds to hold the world are not longer there. Had me some fupu.
1: Fire!
0: May God give you a husband who is still brand new, Kapiata.
1: Brand new husband.
0: Oh, mwaminga Kapiata.
1: When
0: you speak,
1: beach life.
0: When you speak about the life going to the beach, you can understand that. Tell them, bitch, he even calls you my daughter outside. When you're your wife, my dear daughter, those things. Let us leave those things. Oh, we are off age. Muriro,
1: brand new
0: Kapiata. Maminga Kapiata.
1: He can understand beach life.
0: Nga so kutegera obulamu bwa beach.
1: He nakutwala ko out.
0: Can even take you out.
1: Nakulise chenyanja.
0: Make you to eat some fish.
1: Now we no mulisa chips.
0: As well make him to eat some chips.
1: Eh?
0: Yes.
1: Eh? Nakunywesa coffee.
0: Makes you to drink some coffee.
1: Now no mulisa
0: coffee. As well make him to sip some coffee.
1: Osege.
0: Yes. But you take him even on the boat. Say, oh! You have brought me to kill me from here.
2: Leave me alone.
0: Even in serious water.

0: where you leave them, you find them there. You say, overnight. Oh, go around the house for the chicken. Go somewhere around there. And you greet some people around the village and come back. Saturday! What holds me?
1: It is
0: not my thing. I command you to leave me. When you don't strike that thing, it will hold you. You will feel it. There's someone to summon the Holy Spirit and send them to bring you money. Whenever they come, they don't find you. Whenever they come, they don't find you. He takes some part of it. He comes, he takes some part of it. By the moment it reaches you, when is the first repent to you? Say, oh, have mercy upon me. I have sought for you 2 years all along. The Lord told me to bring you 80 million to buy land for you yourself. But I'm now left with 20. Thank the Lord that he still have this money even. By the money, the time the money reaches, I lost the value. You understand that? Like a dress comes. You say, is it the front part? Is it this the front part? You try to look the front part and the behind one, you don't see it. It's very worn out. It's not gonna understand it. Someone saw in me a trouser. I cannot forget that trouser. The trouser was so big, so that can fit the president. It was very big, huge. I said in the trouser, I said, has he seen this baggy one? It was very baggy. He told me, I was going to give you some trouser. But someone came before you. And I gave him that one. But don't just let you not give anything. Okay, take this one. Don't just go back like that.

0: don't reach at the right time. You're too late.
1: The serpent of
0: Stagale.
1: Number one.
0: Soka.
1: It hinders us to worship our God.
0: Number
1: two, possessing our possession.
0: It holds the pains of someone. And the Lord tells them, you have long stayed on this mountain for a long time. He tells them, turn around. What are the children of Israel? And that mountain.
1: For that long,
0: was
1: the spirit of stagnation. This serpent is bad.
0: They stayed there for a long time. Why did they make to stay long? The Bible says there was a land.

0: yuso.
1: And the which unreceptively I would joke.
0: Love
1: for Jesus' mighty name.
0: Can come out.
1: Let me stop there with pray. Let me stop on that point.
0: Write
1: this and pray.
0: Hallelujah.
1: Hallelujah. We are going to cry to the Lord
0: in
1: the name of Jesus.
0: To overcome this serpent,
1: or
0: this altar of stagnation, you need the following. You need to seek a divine intervention. Number one, of God's hand. Intervention of the hand of God.
1: There are altars, brethren. Whenever even you pray, even though you pray praying on one side till morning, there's someone I saw with a cane. They relieved the canes and the god stones. They started to hit ghosts and demons on the prayer mountain. Understand? Even though you use which kind of gimmicks, it cannot work. It cannot even listen to you. Yet it needs
0: intervention of God's hand. God's hand. Isaiah 51 and verse number 9.
1: 51
0: verse
1: 9.
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0: Oh, arm of the Lord.
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0: There were serpents.
1: Wali waga sota.
0: And they awakened the hand of God.
1: Era ne bagoloko so mukono gwa Katonda.
0: Only God's hand.
1: Mukono gwa Katonda gwoka.
0: That deals with the serpents.
1: Okusobola okumegana naga sota.
0: And overcome.
1: Atene kuwangula.
0: As in the
1: nga.
0: Ancient days.
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0: In the generation
1: Mumilembe
0: of old.
1: Ejebilo ebyedda.
0: Are you not the arm that cut Rahab apart?
1: Sigwe uyo eyatema tema lakabu.
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1: Eyatema tema lakabu.
0: Who divided Rahab?
1: Eya yaula yaula yaula mule yakobu.
0: And wounded the serpent.
1: Ra eyafumita ogusota.
0: Omukono gwa mukama.
1: The hand of God.

0: moving.
1: It's following you up. It goes where, even where you work. Where you reside, it is always there. Where you minister from, it is always there. It brings to be talked about. May the Lord split it. May it cut into it. May he cut it
0: with his hand.
1: Isn't you who pierced the serpent?
0: Is a sword.
1: The hand of God, Chitala.
0: It is not just a hand.
1: Simon.

0: It's a sala. It is a sword.
1: Chitala.
0: That cuts.
1: Chisala.
0: And pierces.
2: That chifumita.
0: The serpent.
1: Wukusota.
0: What which soto luari shebagendo fumita.
1: There is a serpent today which is going to be pierced.
0: Bagenda chifumita.
1: They are going to pierce it.
0: What which nunama fute.
1: The sun that sucks out the anointing.
0: Nyoka nonyane chijane chijane.

0: chikuta.
1: 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That time when during prayer, when a big

0: 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Because what's what you're supposed to eat? Someone swallowed them up. He didn't even eat them, swallowed them up instead. Just swallowed up your possessions. Understand that? The moment you vomit even today, we only give you only 3 days. Only 3 days. You return here in the service. You understand this? You've been making yourself to sit alone. But the moment you enter there, the ashes will look at you. The way you look is different. Even the way you walk has changed. Even the air piece is falling down. The lip shine is shining. Even the handbag you carry. Even the way you walk, someone can walk. Even the cockroaches run away. Praise be to the name of the Lord.
1: Hallelujah.
0: Hallelujah. Even the way you walk changes. The one who was walking legalistically.
1: Kumuka.
0: The one who was walking carelessly.
1: Hallelujah.
0: Hallelujah.
1: When
0: the sang. Who I meet, I meet.
1: Awasai ali
0: wasa. Who one will marry, will marry.
1: Awasai ali wasa.
0: Who will marry, will marry.
1: Oja. Omusaja aja kuwasa.
0: The man will marry you.
1: Ajaya,
0: who comes, who marries, marries. There was one who will come. Yes. When he's you can count the pieces in the saucepan. He sits like here. Mama Yokana, cut them as I see. After they make pieces, count the pieces. They are 18. With even two small pieces. Okay, put them on the charcoal. I've come to work. And the time he returns, you give him 3 only. He will ask you. How many do we count? It's you who prayed such a prayer. Who comes? Tell the Lord
1: what you want.
0: Chicho yagala. Don't be in stammering. Who comes? How? Tell him, Lord, bring that one who is in your will. Who you purposed for me. Whom I will stay with. Who comes?
1: Eh.
0: Don't pray that prayer again. No longer pray that prayer again. Say, Lord, what you desire. I want such a husband. Yes. Who loves me? You bring him. And even when you enter to the house, a small thing can make him to be angry.

0: Lunaku luli, mukama alibonereza lukwata omusota ogulukuka.
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2: On the day today,
1: Katonda,
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1: okusota lukwata.
2: That serpent, the great one.
1: Simanya erinyo liwulidde.
2: I don't know if you heard the word.
1: Oluganda lugambye lukwata.
2: The Luganda say the that snake that catches.
1: Agenda kubonereza.
2: He's going to punish.
1: Oluzungu lugambye great word.
2: The English has said
1: great and strong.
2: Omunene erogwa man.
1: There is a great.
2: Waliwo munene.
1: And strong.
2: Atenga gwamanyi.
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1: Read.
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0: Nechitala che.
1: With his sword.
0: Echoboji.
1: Which is of
0: sharp.
1: Which is big.
0: Echamani.
1: Which is of which is strong.
0: Mukusaba kuo.
1: In your prayer.
0: Njagalo ite echitala.
1: I want you to call upon the sword.
0: Echinene echoboji.
1: Which is severe.
0: Echamani.
1: Which is strong.
0: Chisale.
1: To cut.
0: Chisale.
1: To cut.
0: Kulia chikuziza.
1: Whatever that is hinders you.
0: Great serpent.
1: Ogusota ogunene.
0: And strong.
1: Atenga guaman.
0: It also needs.
1: Na choche na wugwe taga.
0: A big sword.
1: Oguwambe. Obe chambe chinene.
0: And sharp.
1: Obe chitalanga chinene atenga choji.
0: Hallelujah.
1: Hallelujah.
0: Wuna fira one.
1: By the time you leave this place.
0: Nge mitwe.
1: When the heads.
0: Jiru wansi.
1: They are ready down.
0: Nga jiru wansi.
1: When they are down. The head of the dead people when they are down. The head of the time of spirits when they are down. The heads of the ghosts of your ancestral demons. From your clan when they are down. Yes. Child of God. One thing, something called me. I had to first go before the Lord and he helped me. Even serving it was a battle. Me even to get on the pulse, I could feel sick. By the moment I go back at home, I could feel bad. Dying. Even there were many problems. I said, Lord, what is this? I first dreamt a dream. Where they had made a very great conversion. There in the village. I went there. They welcomed me as a great preacher.
0: Let us, ladies and gentlemen, welcome the man of God. Man of God na ingira.
1: I stepped on the pulpit. I looked onto the congregation. As I was raising the hand like
0: praise
1: this.
0: God.
1: Oh, come on, yebas away. Now I look those who are replying me. I buried this person. I see. Even this one. Even those who are around me in the congregation. Not you who are here. I mean, in my dream, sorry.
0: Hallelujah.
1: Hallelujah. In the dream, I saw the dead people. They were the one who answered. That someone was interpreting me.
0: So no,
1: the other one in the dream.
0: Mufu.
1: As well as the dead one. I looked up to the. I said, what is happening here? I came out of the dream. I said, that's how I feel sick like this after ministering. These are the problems I always find. Yet there was
0: a chisota,
1: a serpent.
0: A chama full
1: of the dead people,
0: a chanquata
1: which held me,
0: muchi for chimu
1: in one place,
0: munyumba ya chita
1: in my father's house.
0: Shikanyo kundeka.
1: It has failed to leave me.
0: Perezeka
1: to serve my God.
0: Shagalam perezeka.
1: It wants me to

0: myself.
1: What my forefathers
0: suffered.
1: I said no.
0: You
1: will set me free. I will come out from this

0: I left food alone. As I was done with that, I dreamt a dream when I could see a plantation of dead people. How can I term it? Where the plantation are buried, the dead people.
1: Cemetery.
0: There could be that. It was a very big place. And I walked in the dream. And I reached in the ministry of them. As I reached in the ministry of them.

0: world changing. From the moment I left that place, I have now started to catch money. Even I could even clothe myself.
1: I can do what I want.
0: So look what I change agala. But then, there's one time I fed my family with jackfruit. I told them, come here. Let me come here and serve you. I cut it to pieces. In the night. You know that anger of the night. Ask your neighbor, do you know that anger in the midnight? Do you know that anger? You know that anger that comes night, how it can feel. Even though you could have sleep, you are a good sleeper. You cannot sleep. You cannot. Turning. Children crying. He said there's a solution, Kat.
1: What was solution B?
0: There's a solution, part B. I caught a very big jackfruit. It was not even yet ripe very well. I suffered it. Catch your portion. Catch. Have. I will tell you, as it was coming, clocking morning, they had to open up the office. I could take them. The stomachs had gone wrong. Speaking English and Swahili. You cannot miss out today. You ate jackfruit. Okay, now enjoy.
1: Yes.
0: Okay. 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
0: Love for the Lord mightily.
3: Now waruwe chino kusesema.
0: Something that has vomit you.
3: Echaku mira.
0: Which swallowed you up.
3: Echiku staging.
0: It make it staged you.
3: Chino kusesema
0: olware. Has to vomit you today.
3: In
0: the name of the Lord,
3: I
0: want us to give them a prayer.
3: Only
0: cry to the
3: Lord.
0: In those remaining minutes,
3: we are
0: constructing.
3: Hallelujah.
0: Hallelujah.
3: Projects
0: we have many projects that are ongoing.
3: Project number one.
0: The first project. The project of buying land. Let us give for the sake of land.
3: And the Lord is going to bless you. In the
0: name of our Lord Jesus.
3: These are the numbers.
0: This is the number.
3: We can send our money for building. For land. And for supporting the work of the Lord. For those who are online.
0: Some numbers of fingers. Soke Kasaraba Biditano Mukaga. Musanvu Munana Emu. 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Musanvu Noti Mukaga. Tano Mwenda Noti. Noti Musanvu Tano. That is +256 81 063 863. Another one is +256 706 590 075. 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And you put in this merchant code, which is 644458. 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That is 87020651371100. 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
3: Father, we thank you for this moment. I pray that you bless your people. Destroy every devourer that has been devouring their finances, their businesses, their positions. I pray that, Lord, may you cause a movement. Move your people from poverty to prosperity, from being nothing to something, and raise their standard in Jesus' name. Amen. Amen. Come and give.
0: Conclude that verse as we pray.
3: As we are going to pray.
0: We're together going to Mukusama.
3: Isaiah 57:1.
0: Isaiah tanu musamvu nyelusoka. 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
0: It is going to die today. This was in the sea. There are those that are in your life. Inside of you. It works with you. Praise be to the name of the Lord. Yeah, that which is in your house. Wherever you enter to that house.
5: The
0: rest to pray vanishes. You can't even dream when you're in your house. There is a serpent who had upon your house like this.
5: It
0: is going to die today. Yeah, that which is in your family you come from. When all it's rotated around you. No one gets into marriage. No one even works. No one even marries. It has surrounded you. It's going to be killed.
5: Love
0: for the Lord mightily. Let's come and give. So as we get into prayer, we want to cry for the power of the Lord. The hand of God. Today to make us overcome. In the name of our Lord Jesus.
5: In Jesus' name.
0: Let's give
5: quickly.
0: May
5: the Lord bless you. May God open doors for you. In Jesus' name, may you prosper.
0: The Lord make you delightful this season.
5: May
0: he overcome for you the altar of poverty. The altar of
5: what
0: she doesn't even love money. Whatever it's coming, it arises. It doesn't you touch your money in your hands. Maybe it can let it go even somewhere else, but not in your hands. It has to die today. Stand at your feet. Those who can pray here in front, you can come here. Those who can pray in front here,
5: come and we pray.
0: In the
5: name of Jesus.
0: Raise up your hand.

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0: 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That snake is dying. That serpent is dying. 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She says, Sema. She says, Sema.
1: It's vomiting your life. Raise up your hands.
0: She could say, Sema.
1: It is vomiting you.
0: She could say, Sema.
1: It is vomiting you.
0: She could say, Sema.
1: It is vomiting you.
0: She could say, Sema.
1: It's vomiting you.
0: When came upon,
1: raise up your hands.
0: She could say, Sema.
1: It has to vomit you.
0: Echo.
1: That.
0: Echo.
1: That.
0: Echo.
1: That.
0: She could say, Sema.
1: It's vomiting you.
0: Right now.
1: Kati.
0: Right now.
1: Kati.
0: It
1: is from ancestors. It is vomiting you. It's from my maternal side. It is vomiting you. That. It married you. It married you. It is on your feet.
0: Right now.
1: Whatever have been in that berry, you're coming out today. Raise up those hands before the Lord. The anointing is present. The hand of God. I feel it is here. It is here. It is here. And his power. And his power.
0: The invisible.

0: zigukula. He never planned in your life. May the Lord lay his hand upon you right now.
1: Raise up your hands. God, may he lay his hand on you.
0: May God lay his hand upon you right now.
1: There's something that is burning by the power that is on his hand, which he puts upon your life. There's something that is burning. There's something that is burning. It is burning. Some of you have some small
0: insects
1: of that virus. It has been living. They have been consuming
0: but
1: you.
0: But right now,
1: the hand of God and the power in it that destroys those virus. Those virus are burning.

0: that are consuming those viruses. Those viruses of cancer that are consuming. The virus of cancer. Cancer of the uterus. Cancer of the uterus. Cancer of the breast. Cancer of the blood. Those viruses burning. You are burning now. He's burning them. That and your blood. Those viruses. They are being generated. Those who come from fathers.
1: Yes.
0: God, yes.
1: Yes. Yes.
0: Yeah. Raise up those hands. I want to wait a point for him.
1: He's coming right
0: now.
1: He's touching your life.
0: He's
1: touching your life.
0: Right
1: now.
0: Katish.
1: Right now.
0: Katish.
1: Right now,
0: Kati.
1: You are leaving that mountain.
0: Oh, fuck, Rusozolo.
1: The mountain of demons.
0: Oh, Rusozorebi Simu.
1: The mountain of the day.
0: Oh, Rusozorabafu.
1: The mountain of failure.
0: Oh, Rusozorokulemelewa.
1: Mountain of stagnation.
0: Oh, Rusozorokukuaba.
1: You are leaving that mountain.
0: Oh, fuck, Rusozolo.
1: Mountain of poverty.
0: Oh, Rusozorobuafu.
1: You are leaving now.
0: Oh, Rikulufaku Kati.
1: The spirit of the Lord.
0: Oh, moyo gwakatonda.
1: Is moving your feet.
0: Ah, likuta, alikuchawo.
1: Is moving you now.
0: Ah, likutajawo Kati.
1: The same spirit that carried Philip from one place to another place is carrying you now. Masakata labaka.
0: Kuzita labaya.
1: Shelebo sakaya labaka.
0: Rikata limbre.
1: Uya koma kumramo.
0: There is touching your life.
1: Uya sumuramo.
0: There is delivering your life.
1: You are leaving that mountain.
0: Ova kusosoro.
1: You have stayed long enough.
0: Oluto kubera kusosoro.
1: In that mountain.
0: Waluto kubera kusosoro.
1: On that mountain.
0: Waluto kubera kusosoro.
1: It is time.
0: Kakasera
1: to vacate.
0: Okufa.
1: It is time.
0: Kakasera.
1: Exodus moment.
0: Akasera kokufa.
1: Exodus moment.
0: Akasera kokufa.
1: Exodus time.
0: Akasera kokufa.
1: I call Exodus anointing.
0: Pita mafuta gokufa.
1: Exodus power.
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1: Faku chotecho.
0: Leave that altar.
1: Faku chotecho.
0: Leave that altar.
1: Faku chotecho.
0: Get out in Jesus.
1: Vayo bolijeja Yesu.
0: Get out in Jesus.
1: Vayo bolijeja Yesu.
0: Get out in Jesus.
1: Oh, vayo bolijeja Yesu.
0: Get out in Jesus.
1: Oh, vayo bolijeja Yesu.
0: You are leaving the altar.
1: Oh, faku choto.
0: Of your father's house.
1: E chachi tawo.
0: The altar of poverty.
1: E chotecho bwafu.
0: That great mountain.
1: Ero lusoso lunene.
0: My God.
1: Katonda wange.
0: May the Lord.
1: Leka katonda.
0: Empower your feet. To live now. Loose that serpent. That serpent. Loose. Loose that serpent. Is dying. Is dying. Is dying. Now. Yes.
1: Yeah.
0: Yes.
1: Hey.
0: Emisota jitan so kava.
1: The serpent has started to cry.
0: Emisota jitan so kava.
1: The serpent has started to weep.
0: Bwana wa mukama.
1: Child of God.
0: Oino kuingira mbufu.
1: You have to enter into your marriage.
0: Ebirovyo.
1: In your season.
0: Gatevina kuita.
1: Where they have not yet passed.
0: Echisote echo.
1: That serpent.
0: Kekaseira.
1: It is the moment.
0: Okufa kubra mu.
1: To live off your life.
0: Ta!
1: Live!
0: Kekaseira.
1: It is the moment.
0: Emisota jikava.
1: The serpents are weak.
0: Emisota bajifurumia.
1: Serpents are coming out.
0: Emisota bajifurumia.
1: Serpents are coming out.
0: Chicho jifai.
1: There they are going.
0: Chicho jifai.
1: There they are going.
0: Right now.
1: Kaseira kano kenyini.
0: Omisota go.
1: That serpent.
0: Kwa kumira.
1: It swallowed you up.
0: Kukusesema.
1: It's vomiting you.
0: Lusana.
1: Otae kati.
0: Get out.
1: Tana.
0: In Jesus' name.
1: Yes.
0: This is not your house. This is God's house. You belong to the Lord.
1: Oh, no, you
0: are God's temple.
1: Katori, nyumba ya
0: katonda. You are the house
1: Oliwema.
0: Of the Holy Spirit.
1: Ya moyo mutokofu.
0: Live her now.
1: Otokati.
0: Yes.
1: Hey.
0: Yes.
1: Hey.
0: Yes.
1: Hey.
0: Yes.
1: Hey.
0: Get out.
1: Fulma.
0: Get out.
1: Vayo.
0: Get out.
1: Vayo.
0: Get out.
1: Kwame fayo.
0: Lusana.
1: Otokati.
0: Lusana.
1: Otaira dara.
0: Chicho cheyubura.
1: There it's coming out.
0: Cheyubura.
1: It's taking off its skin.
0: Shaku yingira.
1: Entered you.
0: But it is coming out.
1: Echifa oyo.
0: Shalababa mama mama.
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1: Waleke mikono jo sinza mukama.
0: Tell him you are here. Moving in this place is moving right now. Come on, choir. Touch.
1: Come and go.
0: Jesus' name.
1: In your Yesu.
0: She could tell what it is.
1: Living here today.
0: She could pay.
1: What's in the view?
0: Fire.
1: Live.
0: The ancient serpent.
1: Die
0: in Jesus' name.

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That old snake. You have suffered for long. He's touching you.

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1: Anna.
0: You will not die. You will not die. You will not die. You shall not die. Get out in Jesus.
1: Fire,
0: loose, Anna.
1: Fire,
0: you death.
1: Will fall.
0: You are.

0: Receive your deliverance.
1: Receive your
0: deliverance. Anointing. 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Anointing. Set you free. Loose. In the name of Jesus. Every darkness around your life, it is living now. Loose now.
1: Love in the name of Jesus.
0: I will walk the bow.
1: Where I've stayed,
0: Lord. Your feet are garmented
1: with power. For the next level, it's garmented with power.
0: Oh,
1: the coming level, the next level.

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You are powerless. You serpent. In the name of Jesus. Be free now. In the name of Jesus. Be free. Be free. Be free. In Jesus' name. 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

Thank you, Lord. 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May the Lord meet you now at that very point, the point of suffering, the point of affliction, the point of stagnation, the point of lack. May God meet you right now. Father, lose every cord, cut every cord, break every chain, remove every covering upon the lives of your people. Whatever the devil had meant for evil, had meant for suffering, had meant for death, may you turn it for good. In the name of Jesus, I pray for your feet right now. May the Lord anoint your feet with anointing

0: You went abroad, who was waiting for it. 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
1: no Rachel.
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0: Her barrenness ended at the age of 90.
1: Obugumba bwe bwako makumi aka 90.
0: Elizabeth.
1: Elizabeth.
0: 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Rachel.
1: Lucky.
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1: Bonabo bali bagumba.
0: Mukama yebazibwe.
1: Praise God.
0: Temporary.
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0: It was for a long time and very painful.
1: Wade bwato alobudde bunja tenga bwa bulumi.
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1: But there are those who are permanently barren.
0: Ngamika Mikaili, usimaye Mikal, Miko.
1: Like
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0: 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Yeah, permanently she never gave birth.
1: Obu oluberera te yazala.
0: 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She never got child. 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
0: Mukama yebazibwe.
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0: Samuel chapter 2. 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
1: mukaga. Second Samuel chapter 6.
0: Tutuina budde naye. 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Let's see powers behind barrenness.
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0: Now these powers are mainly from two sides.
1: Amanyi gano gava mukunjo ibiri.
0: It can be God or the devil and his agents.
1: Gasobola okuba okuveri Katonda oba okuveri Sitani.
0: Ne Katonda asobola okukikola.
1: God can also do it.
0: And the reason is clear.
1: Ensonga zenaziwa.
0: But the devil and his agents can also do this.
1: Na yesitani na bakolagana basobolo chikola.
0: And most of us are barren because of the second power.
1: Abasinga kufe tutsobolo kubera bagumba oramanyiga nago kubiri.
0: Most of us are barren because of the devil and his agents.
1: Abasinga tuli bagumba orasitani nabo bakolagana
0: nabo. Very few are barren because of God.
1: Bantu batono nyo abagumba ku rensongezo bwa Katonda.
0: And in most cases when you inquire from God, he can be able to reveal to you.
1: Erebi serebi singa bobuza Katonda achikubi kulira na chikubulira.
0: Many times God keeps on giving us messages.
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0: Concerning our situations.
1: Obukwatagana embera zafe.
0: If it is he who is responsible for
1: Wabanga ye ya chirimu ye nyini.
0: Because our God is a loving God.
1: Kubanga Katonda fe Katonda atwagala.
0: He is not very much interested in your suffering.
1: Tayeta ganyo kulabanga obona abona.
0: He is not.
1: Tayetaga.
0: Because he's your father.
1: Kubanga ichitao.
0: So powers behind barrenness, we have God.
1: Amanya agafugire mabega wobugumba tulina.
0: And we have two scriptures, First Samuel chapter 1.
1: Tulina byawandikibwa Samuel ekyokubiri ekisooka esula esooka olwokutaano.
0: N'olwomukaaga.
1: Up to 6.
0: And also Genesis chapter 20, 17, 18.
1: N'olubereberye esula yabiri olw'17 mpaka 18.
0: According to what is recorded in the Bible.
1: Okusinziira ku byawandikibwa mu Bible.
0: These people were barren.
1: Abantu bano bali bagumba.
0: Temporarily because of it was God's plan.
1: Kaseera busera kubanga yali enteekateeka ya Katonda.
0: Kiwanga Katonda bagamba ojja kubeera barren mu byesente.
1: It's like God telling you you're going to be barren in finances.
0: Oba mu byokusoma.
1: Or in academics.
0: Kubanga yakulaba.
1: Because he has already seen
0: remember
1: you.
0: Remember according to scripture.
1: Jukira okusinza ku byawandikibwa.
0: He knew you before you were formed in your mother's
1: womb. Yakumanya nga tonaba kutondebwa mu lubuto lwa mama wo.
0: If I allow this woman to go and study.
1: Nti bwenaganya omukyalo nagena nasoma.
0: Though she is very intelligent.
1: Wade mugezi.
0: And she becomes a professor.
1: Nafuka kakensa.
0: She will not be preached to and she accepts Jesus.
1: Tagenda kusobola kuwulira njiri nakiriza Kristo.
0: She will be too wise.
1: Agenda kuba n'olugezigezi lungi.
0: For salvation.
1: Okulokoka.
0: So the only way I can get her.
1: Engeri yoka jemo kwasamo.
0: She will go up to P5.
1: Agenda koma mu P5.
0: Yeah. Nsobola okukakanya ku lugezigezi n'akatya.
1: So that I can humble her down.
0: P5 graduate is very easy to tame.
1: Omuntu

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1: 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Wize Muganda here. 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
0: He says because of your wiseka you Nakamate.
1: Tasobola kulokoka.
0: You cannot confess Christ.
1: Ngaina doctorate in medicine.
0: When you have a doctorate in medicine,
1: agamba there is no medical evidence for salvation.
0: Akugamba nti wali mu lulimi lw'abasawo ekikwatagana na broccoli.
1: Aje 1 million theories about evolution.
0: He will get out 100 millions for already baby broccoli. But God lets you stop in P5 so that you learn how to write your name.
1: No kulamusa good morning.
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1: Period.
0: Chikomao.
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0: Maybe you here crying why did I go to school but God bring you. Tewandi
1: bade here you wouldn't be here.
0: Tewandi bade wano singa wasoma nyo.
1: Kakati singoli muserena.
0: If you've been Serena now.
1: Oli ku glass ya wine.
0: You're taking a glass of wine
1: with Mr. Wright.
0: Ngoli no yo eya kwera. But you now here.
1: Gamba neighbor ndo manyi lwaki oli wano sawa.
0: Just ask your neighbor, do you know why you're here right now?
1: Katonda abala.
0: God print knows everything.
1: Kare
0: mukire ko
1: mungalo wade chikulumye.
0: You clap for him.
1: Na some of us wouldn't be here. Me that I would be here.
0: Abamo kufete twandi badde wanonze nange sandi baddewo.
1: Nange mukama ina we yankwatira.
0: There is where God captured me.
1: Nagamba to ina jolaga.
0: And said you are not going anywhere.
1: For now we are all prisoners of Jesus Christ.
0: Fe natuli basube ba Kristo.
1: We wouldn't be here.
0: Tetwandi bade wano.
1: Ani andabada bila mu service yenu.
0: Who have appeared in the service here?
1: Sina fena fena twali tuli wagulu nyo mubire.
0: If we are walking in the
1: skies. This place would be empty.
0: Ekifo kino chandi bade chikalu.
1: Hamu kumushinga muri ntebe.
0: Some of you would be in ntebe.
1: Abamu mushinga muri wagulu mubwengula mugenda Dubai.
0: Others would be walking in the clouds going to Dubai.
1: Wana watu wesanga tuli wano.
0: But you find yourselves here.
1: Abasajja abakulu n'abakazi abakulu tuli wano.
0: Old men and old women we are here.
1: As if we are suffering from what to do.
0: Tulinga abatayina chakola.
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0: Even God.
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0: Maybe he has prune you and says you could not be manageable.
1: Nagamba tusija kumuwa sense.
0: And he said I should not give her money.
1: So he allows financial barrenness.
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1: Yeah, nzo kunda banga ni muombe funa yeye nampa billions.
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1: Obata mutegedde.
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1: Kakati soma Samuel kisoka. 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
0: I told you.
1: Katonda inzo kireto basitani.
0: It can be brought by the devil or God.
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0: Kana yali mwagara.
1: 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Penina was not beloved. 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
0: Maybe Penny would receive 5 days.
1: No, Hana yafuna angena kutano.
0: Maybe Hana could get 5 days.
1: Penny na nafuna bili.
0: But Penny na good
1: but got surprisingly she was producing.
0: Na yeche unyi sanga azala.
1: Katunda na kwa latia.
0: What did God do?
1: But the morning you were before he was loved. Although the Lord had closed her womb.
0: Wademukama yali yagala nabana we.
1: So that's what the Bible says.
0: Bible yesho chegamba.
1: Hannah's barrenness.
0: Obugumba bakana.
1: Temporal barrenness was because of God.
0: Obwakasero busera bwali wora Katonda.
1: Yeah, era singa Hannah tiyategeera anti Katonda yakikola.
0: If Hannah did not get to understand that it was done by God.
1: Nagende mubende.
0: And she went to mubende.
1: Wana kaima.
0: Tuna kaima is place.
1: Banonya luzal.
0: Looking for producing children.
1: Yani viri demwa.
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1: Ne eti ntimia ntimia in the morning.
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0: These things have already started. They have not just started.
1: They are saying because the Lord had closed it. So they are repeating it because the Lord had closed her womb.
0: Bashidamu tikumanga katonda ila galide na bana we.
1: So mane Genesis chapter 20.
0: Olubelebe sura ya bili.
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1: 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So katonda asuola kugalo olubuto luo.
0: God can close your womb.
1: Olwe sente.
0: Because of womb of finance,
1: kusoma,
0: womb of education,
1: no,
0: and even a womb of marriage. He says that if you get married, you will not come here and deliver service. You remain taking care of your husband to cover him.
1: He comes back at lunch time.
0: Kubanga ino kuda mumaliage chemisana.
1: So mwaka juice.
0: You give him juice.
1: No mwamazi.
0: And water.
1: No massaging.
0: You massage him.
1: No mulabirira no mwabiyetaga. By the time you finish it is 4 o'clock.
0: Wono malido bikolira sawa ziba ziweze 10.
1: Yeah, ate babagamba mwino okulabirira abami.
0: And they told you to take care of your husband.
1: So you cannot come for evening.
0: No reach obato sobola kujja kusaba.
1: Ne generali tosobola kujja.
0: You can't even come in the general place.
1: Wangu mwami hatia mwenyumba.
0: Because your husband fears in the house.
1: Mukama yebazibwe.
0: Praise the Lord.
1: Mukyalo inawa neighborhood.
0: Ewafe muri mukyalo muri mukumulirwa nawafe.
1: In the neighborhood.
0: Kumulirwa nawafe.
1: The first man was old.
0: Waliwo msaji omunga mukadi.
1: The first wife had stopped had produced and had even stopped producing.
0: Omukyala gwe yasoko kuwasalia zala nakoma.
1: He had 3 boys.
0: Yalaina balenzi basatu.
1: And 2 girls.
0: Naba wala babiri.
1: So this man got another wife.
0: Omusaji onafu na omukyala omulala.
1: This wife had kajanja the second one.
0: Na yengo omukyala wa kajanja nyo.
1: She was an old woman in her late 50s but with a lot of kajanja.
0: Nga mukyala mukulukulu mu myaka gya 5 awo nenga walugezi gezi.
1: She wanted to demonstrate to the other wife, the old wife, that she's more much smarter than this.
0: Kubanga yayagala lagoli omukyala yasoka anti ebintu byonna yabisobola.
1: Every time the man would go in the house and come back to say, welcome back, sir.
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0: And the elder wife said if the milk stays up it has to come down.
1: Era chatu kiza mwana watu.
0: But it came to pass.
1: Abakazi bazibu nyo. 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Atenga yeo geza Luganda though she was not a Muganda.
0: She used to speak Luganda wadenga tayari Muganda.
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0: If someone wants to fake you in a diplomatic way he uses the same language that, like you speak.
1: katulabe sitaani n'ejenti ze mukama yebazibwe.
0: Let us look at the devil and his agents.
1: Ngagamba kulika yesebo nengamba ii watu wano yimi waliigira olu. 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
0: The devil and his agents close the wombs of people.
1: So kitegedde nti Katonda asobola okukikola?
0: Have you understood that God can also close your womb?
1: Sobuza Katonda.
0: You inquire of God.
1: Obugumba mu area eno.
0: Is the barrenness in that area?
1: Mizimu.
0: Are they demons or it is you who has done it?
1: Yeah. He can close.
0: Asobola okugala nabana wo womoyo.
1: Obanga bajjaja we bachikola.
0: Whether it is was done by your ancestors.
1: You have not yet repented.
0: Tonawa kuchenenya.
1: Obago wachikolanga we rabbi.
0: Or it is you who committed it and you forgotten.
1: He can close your spiritual womb.
0: Ichisobola okugala nabana wo womoyo.
1: Mkama yebazibu.
0: Praise God.
1: Yeah, the spirit could be speaking to someone this afternoon.
0: Omoyo mutukuvu ayinza okuba inagwa ayogera na yekati akaongezi kalero.
1: Nga Katonda acha kuliko.
0: God is still on you.
1: Ayagala otegere.
0: He wants you to understand.
1: Nga kana byategera.
0: Like Hannah got to know.
1: Agenda maso ga mukama.
0: And went before the Lord.
1: Mukama yebazibu.
0: Praise the Lord.
1: Na gamba boli nkolera kino na kino na kino nange ngenda kola kino.
0: And prayed and said, Lord, if you do this to me, I'm going to do this and the other.
1: Remember at this time.
0: Jukira mchisera bwechiti.
1: There was a vacuum in the kingdom of Israel.
0: Wali wa muwatwa mubakabaka bwa Israeli.
1: And God wanted someone who was going to do the work of a prophet and also a judge.
0: Katonda ngayagala omuntu agenda okola mulimo ogwobwa nabbi atera nogwo kubera
1: omulamuzi. So he was looking for a particular womb that would produce this prophet.
0: Nganonya nabane ntufu eteko kuzala nabbi oyo.
1: And according to God it was supposed to be Hannah.
0: Okusinzira ku nteekateeka za Katonda yene okubanga ye Kana.
1: So if Hannah had not realized this mystery.
0: Kana singa ekintu kino teyakiraba mangu.
1: Israel would have remained without a prophet and judge.
0: Yisraeli yandisigadde nga tayina nabbi wadomulamuzi.
1: And Hannah would have remained barren forever.
0: Era Hannah yandibadde mugumba ebiseera byonna ebyobulamu bwe.
1: So there was a vacuum.
0: Norecho waliwo muwatwa.
1: At times when God is looking for someone who is going through the vacuum.
0: Waliwo Katonda ebiseera ebimu wanonyani anajuza muwatwa.
1: Maybe in your family.
0: Ne mu nyumba ye wamwe.
1: Someone who is going to do his work.
0: Omuntu agenda okukola omulimu gwe.
1: So you find someone who if you identify someone who is going to do that work.
0: Era bwamanya nti alabye omuntu agenda okukola omulimu ogwo.
1: Maybe in ministry.
0: Oba mu buweereza.
1: He looks around.
0: Atunatuna.
1: And realizes it is you who has got that heart.
0: Nakirama nti gwe ino omutima ogwo.
1: Who can be able to do the work of serving him.
0: Ogusobola okukola omulimu ogwo okumuweereza.
1: And to bring others into salvation.
0: N'okomyawo abantu mu bulokozi.
1: He can decide to close one of your wombs.
0: Asobola okusalawo naggalawo nabantu.
1: So that you get become desperate and seek him.
0: Osobola okubenanga otabudwa tabudwa
1: n'omunonya. What is on the heart of God.
0: Nozule ekiri ku mutima gwa Katonda.
1: Noyogezaako kugenda eno ne bigaana.
0: When you try to go the other side you fail.
1: Bano ne bagenda.
0: Your other
1: friends. 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
0: You look for things and jobs and you fail.
1: Nogamba why come oba kamalega lokoka.
0: And you say maybe let me just get saved.
1: Nogenda mbapia.
0: You go to the newcomers.
1: Ngolozo liyo for some 6 months.
0: Thinking it yogena kumala miezi nga mukaga.
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1: Nogenda ko mbega irizi.
0: You go to the intercessors.
1: Obo chali ao.
0: As you see waiting on.
1: You have applied for a job.
0: Nga wasaba omulimu.
1: Nga sitagama. Nakulose ngogenze katale.
0: And they give you a dream. I dreamt you had gone to katale.
1: Ngogenze katale.
0: And you say I go to katale.
1: Nogambe katale liyani.
0: And you say what is in katale? You find yourself coming here in Katari. And you tell pastor about the dreams. And he will tell you, I see as if God is telling you to remain here. And you think maybe you spend 3 months. Again, as you're there, they gave you a dream. They dreamed when you're cleaning the chairs. You have entered ministry now. You clean the chairs. They say there is evangelism in Hoima. You join and go. 1 year. 2 years. 3 years. Praise the Lord.
1: What is not happening?
0: And you send to church again the mass. They begin to tell you you'll be serving in the first service.
1: Anti ogenda gamba neighbor anti ngogenda.
0: You tell your neighbor you move and go. You find again, you enter into the main service, you begin to serve God. And the years are going by.
1: Even if I applied in public service, they cannot give me a job. I'm unemployable in public service.
0: I've not reached the retirement age, but they can't give me a job.
1: Between the age of 30 and 45.
0: Bagamba nti emirimu bagiwa wakati w'emyaka 25 paka 45.
1: 30
0: paka 45.
1: Kakati mia mu above 45.
0: Kati musumba ye yajisuka.
1: So where? I can't go to public service.
0: Kati tegeza tebasobola muwayo mulimu.
1: So here, public service everyone.
0: Kitegeza nti public service ye akolera mukama.
1: Mukama yebazibwe.
0: Praise the Lord. I also had that warmth when I
1: was here temporarily.
0: Nalowoozanti wano ndiwoka seera buseera naye nedda.
1: 2007 miaka emeka walowooza.
0: Biri musanvu nga musumbali wano. How many years are they?
1: Najja wano mukama nsimulule.
0: I came here, God to deliver me.
1: Musumba Sekisaka agoba ebitambo.
0: Pastor Sekisaka is chasing out ebitambo.
1: I used to
0: come here.
1: Nenyikira.
0: I diligently did it.
1: Ngambeerawo emisana n'ekiro ku
0: lwokubiri. Day and night on Tuesday. I saw myself staying here for 1 year, 2 years.
1: My God.
0: Even the things I studied about.
1: If I presented my transcript.
0: Someone who
1: said, someone who
0: asked him, what did you experience in? Things have already changed. You tell your neighbor, you also find yourself things have changed. We
1: don't
0: know these subjects. God is difficult. But he is good when he manifests, he makes you forget. He's going to make you forget you, man. He's going to make you forget
1: you,
0: man.
1: You can never make a loss when you're in God's kingdom.
0: So genda kukola loss ngolimu bakabaka bakatonda. Praise the Lord.
1: So why God may inflict barrenness on you?
0: Rashi katonda sobolo kutekako obugumba.
1: I've given you one reason.
0: Nkuwade nsonge soka.
1: Though there are many, but in summary.
0: Na yenga atenji wumbie wumbie.
1: All forms of wickedness and disobedience.
0: Obuono nyibu na oba okubena obujemu bwona.
1: Yeah. All forms of wickedness.
0: Ebikula byonna ebyobuono nyi.
1: And disobedience.
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1: Can cause God to inflict barrenness upon.
0: Bisobolo kulete na katona na kuteka kobu gumba.
1: Yeah. One of the major causes of God allowing barrenness on our lives.
0: Ekimu kubiretera Katonda okututekako obugumba.
1: Wickedness.
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1: Kasaze kako.
0: Underline that.
1: Okwesiga omuntu kitegeeza.
0: What does trusting in man mean?
1: Kwesiga maanyi go.
0: Trusting your strength.
1: Magezi go.
0: Trust your wisdom.
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0: I have to devise means.
1: Yes,
0: Jesus didn't come to take away the traditions. People are given reasons.
1: Don't go for last funeral
0: rites.
1: This is part of our custom.
0: Nogamba nti kano kalombo lombo kafe. Do not go to witchcraft. Someone tells you that Jesus is a God of the whites. We have to worship our traditional gods. And God says, what should I do for him?
1: So every time you don't trust, put your trust in God.
0: But what I take up, wesigebo
1: 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And trust man and the
0: flesh. 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
1: dwellings. You realize that when we have the spirit of barrenness, we don't have friends.
0: Chitegeza bobano moyogo bugumatoba na mikwano.
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1: a man. 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
1: Mukama yebazibwe.
0: Praise the Lord.
1: Yeah, obera isolated.
0: Obera nga weya udobera
1: mu. Talking about the parched place of the desert.
0: Ayogera mu dungu awatali chindu chonna echolu
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1: Whatever you touch dies.
0: Buli chokwata konga chifa.
1: Gogezako okukonnectinga naye.
0: Whoever you try to connect with.
1: Nga kulota ngoli kama yembe.
0: Dreams you when you have horns on you.
1: Atenga gogera.
0: And those horns will be speaking.
1: Joko the spirit of barrenness.
0: Osaga noma oyo guno gobugomba.
1: Ava ne OB.
0: Ninagwe nasomanga na ye.
1: Kama yebazizi. One time I called him.
0: Olunakulu mwana mukubire sim.
1: He was the general manager of a certain multinational company.
0: Yali general manager we company emu eya elimu season na. I will not speak about that company. Yeah.
1: He entered as a lower level person.
0: Yayingira ngachali kudala lya wansi.
1: And because of his hard work he was promoted.
0: Orokukola ennyo ne bamukuza.
1: And before that multinational shifted he was the general manager.
0: Eyo company eri mu nsenda labo ya ngatina senguka nga general manager.
1: Kama yabaziwe.
0: Amen.
1: Yeah. Twakola naye.
0: We grew up together and went to school together.
1: Bachelor's level makerere paka third year and we were in the same option.
0: We went to a bachelor's level nga tuli na
1: yeye era tuko in the same area.
0: Nga tuko le tusome bintu byebimu.
1: Coursework twamukolera nga
0: mbi. We used to do the same together with the coursework.
1: Na bakaza bagaya abatayagala nga akola coursework. Mukama yebazibu.
0: And even the lazy women who
1: do not chai wandegeya.
0: They used to buy us tea at wandegeya.
1: Ndukula kalogo yuwako okubakolera coursework.
0: And we do that here donkey work for them.
1: Watubulia yeko nkoko.
0: They buy for us chicken.
1: Ne chai wamata.
0: And milk tea.
1: Ngabebaka.
0: They could sleep.
1: Ntubabi somada mu 70s kati bakomyo
0: kubala. They already started in the 70s. They are coming back.
1: Subject is quantitative nga zibawo obuzibu.
0: The quantitative subjects were giving them headache.
1: Naye twali enkoko mukama yebazi.
0: We ate chicken.
1: So naye yenagenda mbirala nange nengenda mbirala.
0: So he went
1: to
0: some.
1: But one time
0: I called him. Onakulumuna
1: akumpa ku mulimu.
0: No, he'll give me a job.
1: Bwe yategeera nti nza kubesa.
0: When he got to know it was me calling. He switched off.
1: Kankomao. Miyama telling you barrenness.
0: Nkubulira kubugumba.
1: Don't joke with that spirit.
0: Tosaga na muzimu ogwo.
1: So that's what happens is when you disobey.
0: Bwechito chechibera obwo bojema.
1: When you're wicked before God. Obango omutyo ogwo guli mudungu.
0: You're like that shrub in the
1: where
0: desert.
1: There is no water.
0: Awatali mazi.
1: There is no supply.
0: Tewali bugabirizi.
1: You suffer barrenness.
0: Obona abona n'obugumba.
1: So wickedness is very dangerous before God.
0: Obubi nyo masaka
1: katonda. Obibona
0: some of the wickedness.
1: Some families suffer barrenness because of disobedience and wickedness.
0: Aba families zimu babona abona no bugumba olobubi bwakola mu families
1: zabo. Maybe your forefathers were wicked before.
0: Olusi bajaji abo bali bononyi masoka katonda.
1: Mo Bible people who are wicked katonda olusi abamu yabatanga nokubata.
0: In the Bible God used to kill people who were wicked.
1: Go and read Genesis chapter 38 to jagiso mango ze.
0: Gendo someku olubelebele 13
1: wenye guba.
0: He killed two men
1: because of wickedness.
0: Orokubera abono onyo baba.
1: For us in this era.
0: Na yefe kumulembe guno gwa Yesu Kristo.
1: This era of the new covenant.
0: Omulembe guno gwenda gane mpya.
1: God does not treat us like he to do.
0: Katona tatu yisa bwatyo.
1: What he does?
0: Chakola.
1: He whatever he punishes you in the spirit.
0: Akubonereza mu moyo. You remain walking physically but spiritually. Each day he punishes you seven strokes. How do you understand those strokes from God? Even getting sour eggplants, you fast for 13 days. Those are the strokes of God. You put on a good fragrance on you, you make up yourself, thinking you're going to attract someone. The men who don't have any plans are the one who propose to you. And then they say, I want to just help and marry you. You stayed long in church. You feel very bad.
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2: Olwobubi bwabo abatulo.
1: Yeah, because of what?
0: The evil of the inhabitants.
1: Onola iyo nyabo lwacha wandiki bachenjogera. 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
0: Rasi afula emiga jamaze take kalu.
1: Why is he turning fruitful land into a wilderness?
0: Rachi afula etake jimu okufuke dungu.
1: Because of the wickedness of those who dwell in that.
0: Orowi obwabo abajiberamu.
1: Yeah. Katindozo kitegede ndine katunda solo kuchikola.
0: I think you've known why God can do this.
1: Mukama ibazu. A fruitful land into a barren land because of the wickedness of those who dwell there.
0: Ense ebale bibala najifula eyomunyo orobu byo bujirimo.
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0: And even a nation.
1: Mukama ibazu.
0: Amen.
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0: If the leaders are wicked.
1: Fa abali mtu kuja kubona abona.
0: As who are inhabitants who are going to suffer.
1: Yeah. I'm telling you, you go and ask Ahab.
0: Buza akabu.
1: What happened to Judah?
0: Checha tuka ku
1: Judah. When Ahab decided to be wicked before God.
0: Akabu ya sala wo okubera mwana nyimaso ga Katonda.
1: Closed the heavens.
0: Elia nagala weggulu.
1: For 3.5 years.
0: Okumala emyaka 3 n'ekitundu.
1: Who suffered?
0: Ani yabona abona.
1: Was it only Ahab?
0: Ahabu ya kaya yabona abona.
1: Olaba ne yagisiba na yeye ya lugenderamu.
0: Even the one who closed it was
1: even
0: involved.
1: Elijah had to run away.
0: Nelia yajidukamo.
1: The drought affected the entire nation of Israel. But who was responsible?
0: Na ye ani yali
1: akoze echo. One man.
0: Akabuye yali ayono
1: nyi. And his wife Jezebel.
0: Ne mukazi we Jezebeli.
1: So ne tata asolo kuleta abana ne babona abona.
0: Even the father can bring a suffering
1: even
0: for the children.
1: Even the grandfather or mother can make the entire family suffer.
0: Ne jajawo obajaja masolo kuleta
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0: If you have a wicked sibling
1: be
0: or brother.
1: Sure you're going to get problems.
0: Kakasa anti nawe ekibonezo ogenda chigabana.
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1: Ogamba tabinkwatako?
0: You say you're not concerned?
1: You will see.
0: Ogenda kuchiraba.
1: Mukitegeda abaluganda?
0: Do you get it?
1: Omuntu omubwati.
0: Only one person.
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0: You see your husband doing certain things?
1: Ogamba batugamba women are supposed to be submissive.
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1: Era uchokolo nobanga.
0: What you do, you run away.
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1: Ugwe nobanze njakutwale waffe. eriye mere eriye amayumba.
0: There is food, there are houses.
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0: He can chase you and say you go away.
1: So instead of going to prayer mountain, he
0: said, "Mufacho ogenda ku lusozi eseguku."
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1: Mukama yebazibwe.
0: Amen.
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1: Sho kya Katonda.
0: So the barrenness of the devil of the Lord.
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1: Kugenda maso ga Katonda.
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1: and put things right.
0: Ebintu bitereze.
1: Na the biggest percentage it is the devil and his agents.
0: But the biggest percentage is stani nabo bakolagana bo.
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0: Banjiko.
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1: number one,
0: agents. 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
1: Yeah. Gwetunule wa mwe.
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1: Mukama yebazibwe.
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1: Hallelujah.
0: Amen.
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1: Ezavako barrenness.
0: They're the ones that cause the barrenness.
1: Especially mubosamize.
0: Especially in a sorcery.
1: Then we have also what we call demonic covenants. Endagano.
0: Endagano. Zemizimu.
1: Za Satan.
0: Endagano zemizimu ya Satan.
1: For example, singa wawao connection.
0: For example, if there was a connection.
1: Either kuita mkuto mkago, what you call oaths.
0: Either through swearing those oaths.
1: Or marriages.
0: Oba mobufumbo.
1: Oba involvement in witchcraft.
0: Oba ne mwenyigira mubusamize.
1: Because enchantment is marriage.
0: Kubanga edogo na mobufumbo.
1: Obusamize bufumbo.
0: Enchantment is
1: marriage.
0: When you
1: get involved in enchantment.
0: Bo yingira mubusamize.
1: You are making a marriage covenant with the demons.
0: Okola ndagano na mizimo.
1: Kyovola bakatonda atunuli obusamize nga fornication.
0: That is why
1: oba adultery.
0: That is why God compares a fornication kubusamize.
1: Kubanga gamba demons now become your husband.
0: Kubanga wagama nche mizimu jifuse bao.
1: And yet God is supposed to be our husband.
0: Atenga katonda yateke do kubera bawa.
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0: Eja wakati wobusamize.
1: Can bring barrenness.
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1: Because what you should know.
0: Choino kutegera.
1: Why do we become barren when we connect to demons?
0: Rachi tofuka bagumba batumalo kwatagane mizimu.
1: Look at just one thing.
0: Tunulire chintu chimu.
1: What does Satan have?
0: Satan chichaina.
1: Can he create anything?
0: Asobola kubako ne
1: chatanda. The only thing the devil does is to steal.
0: Satan chintu chimu chakola choka kuba.
1: Satan taina chintu chasobola kutonda.
0: There is nothing he can create.
1: So bo connecting anayo atali na chasobola kutonda.
0: When you connect with someone who cannot create anything.
1: Chalina kufa.
0: What he has is dead.
1: Because the Lucifer is a dead spirit.
0: Because the devil gwemuzimu gwemoyo
1: gwafa. All his agents are dead spirits.
0: Era nabo be agent bebo na mioyo jafa.
1: The only spirit that has life is the spirit of God.
0: Omoyo gokogu ino bulamu gwemoyo gwamu kama.
1: When you connect ngano ya atali na bulamu.
0: When you connect with someone that doesn't have life.
1: What do you become?
0: Ofuka chi.
1: Boyingira mu mufumbo.
0: When you enter in a marriage.
1: Omusajja mwavulo nkupe.
0: With a poor man.
1: Ofuka chi.
0: What do you become?
1: Nebo bangolimu obadde mu you have been a princess.
0: Nebo bango badde mombeja.
1: And you get married to a pauper.
0: No fumbiro mukopi.
1: You also become a pauper.
0: Now ofuka mukopi.
1: Okuja kongo ogenda kujanga resources okupe wa mwato zilete eno.
0: Unless you bring out the resources from your family, you bring it to the marriage.
1: But when you get married to demons.
0: Na yebo ofumbire mizimo.
1: You cannot go to your father God.
0: Tosobola akudaye wachitawo katonda.
1: Nti olete muliene sita.
0: That you bring the resources and you die
1: never.
0: With the devil te chisoboka.
1: You either divorce
0: omwegane
1: and get another husband
0: nofuna omwami omulala
1: of God's choice
0: katonda gwakulondede
1: oba osigala ne stani wo
0: or you remain with your demons and you die of poverty
1: oba bembagamba mbitegera
0: abo luga. Do you get what I'm saying?
1: When
0: you covenant with that demon, you're going to become
1: poor.
0: You're going to become
1: barren.
0: Because that husband you bring into you doesn't have anything.
1: He's a thief.
0: Mubi,
1: he's a robber.
0: He's
1: a destroyer.
0: Muzi,
1: in all areas.
0: Mungeri zona.
1: Do
0: you get where the barrenness comes from? That person you've connected and covenanted with doesn't have any help. But if you're in a covenant with God, you cannot become barren.
1: Because God is not barren.
0: Kubanga katonda simugumba. Give the Lord a mighty hand clap. Praise the Lord.
1: So automatically when you involve yourself in enchantment.
0: Automatically but when you get a mobusamize. You know that things are going to be destroyed. Amen.
1: Yeah, I've seen it physically. I've seen certain homes. Before they were got involved in witchcraft and sorcery. They had cows. They had goats. Their lands were fertile.
0: Amataka gabwe gali majimo.
1: They would reap maize, potatoes.
0: Nebakunga bakungula kasoli obulo.
1: But the moment they got involved in the witchcraft.
0: Naye bwe bayingira mu bulogo n'obusamize.
1: All the cows perished.
0: Ente zonna ne zibagwako.
1: The land became barren.
0: Amataka ne gaberanga tegachali majimo.
1: Whether it was the former land or whatever something else.
0: When you go there we unyobage mataka gali gebali no mukusoka oba nedda. When you begin to get involved in enchantments, the blessing goes away. The land is no longer fruitful. They even tried to plant sugar cane, but they failed. And many attached problems like diseases. Whatever much you give to the devil to please him, he can't be pleased. You bring in two demons. They attract other 17 demons. The devil is endless. You who wants to worship him.
1: Know what you are carrying.
0: Manyache weti se.
1: So demonic covenant. That's why I'm talking about demonic covenant.
0: Yensonga rashi njogena kundagano zemizimu.
1: Kastama antu basamira.
0: When people go into enchantment. Even if you just go to a shrine. You have already covenanted with the devil. You're now becoming a wife of the devil. That is why I hate sorcery. Do not ever get married to a man who is an enchanter. Even in a family as going to get married, and you know in their family the enchantments. Ask and pray to God to guide you.
1: It is your cancer.
0: kubanga oyo kokolo yenyini
1: you have brought leukemia in your family
0: olese kokolo owo mu musayi mu nyumba yamwe
1: spiritual leukemia
0: cancer owo moyo
1: owo musayi leukemia is blood cancer
0: mukama leukemia ye cancer owo musayi
1: leukemia okuja kwanga bakuja mu bone marrows onane bazijamu
0: unless they bring out all the bone marrows in you
1: so there are people who bring cancer in their families
0: waliwo abaleta cancer oyo mu family zabwe
1: so busamize kibi nyo nyo je nkomeza
0: it is enchantment is very bad.
1: Yeah, I'm telling you. That's why God hates witchcraft.
0: Yensonga rachi katonda chawa abalogo n'abasamize.
1: Kubanga omuntu kasitabira mbi obusamize.
0: Because if you enter into enchantment, ne
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0: He can sacrifice yeah. whether a brother or sister and kill you.
1: Wabera musajja asolo gamba gamba mkazi ka moyo nja kufuna
0: obulala. If he's a man who said let me sacrifice my wife and get another wife.
1: Asono kuwaya abana be.
0: He can even commit in the children.
1: Now, why do you get yourself in such a family?
0: Racho yingira mu family ngeyo.
1: Mukama yebazibe.
0: Praise the Lord.
1: I'm telling you.
0: Nkubulira.
1: Tubola atugamba mbole kulebuza mukama saba.
0: That is why we normally say inquire of God, pray.
1: Nemugamba abantu bakaluye ebintu bo balaba wasa.
0: And you step on against the hardening things.
1: Kale genda mukama yebazibwe.
0: Amen.
1: Hallelujah.
0: Amina.
1: Afuneyo musajja avoyo mu Central African Republic. Bamba in love.
0: I got a man from Central Republican and they have love.
1: Ne bali ne bitambo.
0: But they have demons.
1: Gwekine kitambo chawa nacho bado manyi kirimu portion na yake kirimu migabo musanfu.
0: The chitambo demon of where you come from is only one portion but the other one is coming from seven portions.
1: Ne language je chogera to teri alu manyi lulu.
0: And the language it speaks no one can grasp it.
1: And that's why God had refused the Israelites from intermarrying.
0: Yensonga rashi katonda yali aganya abana ba Israeli okuwasaba na mawanga.
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0: He said don't go to foreign nations.
1: They have beautiful women.
0: Baina bachala bayo balunji.
1: Naye baline ebintu byabwe.
0: But they have their own things. You cannot manage them.
1: But out of stubbornness.
0: Nayo okuva mu bulalu bwabwe.
1: The Israelites went and intermarried with
0: them. Abana ba Israeli bawasaba na mawanga.
1: Mukama yebaziwe.
0: Amen.
1: So aboluganda.
0: So brethren.
1: Covenants.
0: Endagano.
1: The other thing are the curses.
0: Echira bikolimo.
1: Ekikolimo nakyo kirinza okuleetera barrenness.
0: A curse can also cause barrenness.
1: For example, the blood curse.
0: Ekyokulabirako nga kikolimo eky'omusaayi.
1: That is the singa okumanya ennyo.
0: That is what I know.
1: Whereas no muntu ayinza okwesa olimirwa na curse nga like your aunt can say mwana gwe togenda kuzaala.
0: Ne wankubadde someone can use his tongue to curse you that you not produce.
1: Who have got cursing tongues.
0: Wali abantu nga bayina ennimi ezikolima.
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0: Their tribes are I know.
1: Okujja konze temujja kunkolimira.
0: That they curse but you can't curse to me.
1: Kukolimira abalala.
0: Curse other people.
1: Nyimirira mu Proverbs 26 verse 2.
0: I stand in engengero abiri mu mukaga olinyoro kubiri.
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0: If someone ever curses you.
1: Agamba mukazi gotogenda kulawa
0: mukisa. And say you not see any blessing.
1: Kukwanye nongana.
0: Ava propose and refuse.
1: Mugambe Proverbs 26 verse 2.
0: You tell him about engero
1: ekirabiro
0: kubiri de kalulu lutukirizwe.
1: Basomere chawandikibwe ekyo.
0: Let us read the scripture.
1: Mukazi nganesi bako ngagamba wandu wakitontwala.
0: A woman says why don't you take me to marry and I become number two.
1: Justify up bere number 2 njagala po number 2 kati ngogana ngagamba kisajja gwe togenda kulaba mukisa waliwe yangamba me I don't mind being second number mukama yebazibu
0: someone who says if I musumba bonto anembera number 2
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1: I don't mind being a second wife.
0: Namugama ntafayo wa
1: abantu abogera they have what you call the language of implication. They are implying something and I ain't hearing directly when I gamba. I don't mind. 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
0: it can be a sheik
1: Sheik Abdul Rahim mukama yebazibwe Sheikh Ahmad.
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0: Tekigwa.
1: Yeah. 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
0: You have cleaned yourself on me. I've refused and you say you curse me. That is causeless.
1: Use the word of God.
0: Kozesa ekigambo kya Katonda.
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0: He can even be your mother, your father.
1: Naga maleta sente zokwa byolumbe.
0: He said bring money for last funeral.
1: Nogana.
0: You refuse.
1: Naga mwana wenze wava mu ntumbo zanga.
0: He said you came from my womb. You have disobeyed.
1: Nayo gere ekigambo.
0: He speaks a word.
1: Yidilira mwecho.
0: Stand in the scripture.
1: Naga tata imanyi kuwanzala.
0: And you say you produce me.
1: Naye ngenda kugondera Katonda.
0: But I'm going to obey God.
1: Ngenda kugondera gwe.
0: I will not obey you.
1: Kubanga chongamba sicha wa Katonda.
0: Because what you tell me is a divine.
1: Oyimirire mwecho. 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
1: so curses
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1: can also cause barrenness.
0: Na babire tobugumba.
1: Na ine ekikolimo kyo musayi.
0: Even the curse of blood.
1: Then the other thing that the powers of sorcery and the occult spirits.
0: Eshilala.
1: Edogo.
0: Edogo.
1: Nemiyojo bana bobulimba. Nabo
0: bakola barrenness. They also cause barrenness. Wabawo
1: kusente nabi bobulimba.
0: Those who have ever given their money to false prophets.
1: Yakuwako kusenteze.
0: Did he ever give you his
1: money?
0: Or you gave in your tithe in an envelope?
1: Yakuwe kifananyi che.
0: Did he give you his photo?
1: Wote kama kisenge che.
0: And you put it in your bedroom?
1: Yakuwa musalaba.
0: Did he give you a cross?
1: Nagamba akabondo ko musalaba
0: gemanyi. He said a sign of a cross is power.
1: Waliwo gobanga mbe nakuzina agaba abantu emisalaba.
0: There's someone they told me these days he gives out crosses.
1: Nga atanning upside the chawandi kimba calling se kisoka ndozo runyo
0: basi he turns down the scripture
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0: that says the sign of a cross is as power
1: yaka sola abamba daka abamba dagune nga kuno musala ba munda
0: if you see people who are putting on and they have a cross inside
1: bali ne kibuge kitukuvu je bajija
0: there is a holy land where they bring those crosses
1: tongoza nange nchiwoli abulizi
0: don't ask me about that land.
1: Mukama yebazibwe.
0: Praise the Lord.
1: Katoko musalaba kugenda kuleta barrenness.
0: So that cross is going to cause barrenness.
1: Even biological barrenness.
0: No bugomba bwamubiri.
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1: 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Newborn babies act as their sacrifices.
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0: Omusayo gutanaba kuononesebwa.
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0: brain. 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
1: Takato lokuba bude bugenze.
0: Because of time.
1: Okay, let me give you one reason before we go to prayer. Why Satan inflicts barrenness?
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0: Praise the Lord.
1: They are meant to prevent multiplication.
0: Abata yagala bantu kwe kubaganyamu.
1: To fight divine seeds of greatness.
0: Aranyisa ensige zobwa katendo zobunene.
1: Katinga mwabano nya abana ngatembalaba.
0: Like you people who are looking for children and you don't see them.
1: Bawanga stani yakulwanyisa.
0: If it is a devil fighting you.
1: Alina abana bayalabanga bagenda kumuwa obuzibu.
0: There are children that he saw that are going to trouble him.
1: Mukazi geto genda kuzala abana.
0: And says you woman you produce those children.
1: Yeah. So kwatanga kulibutolo nogamba ngenda kuzala abana.
0: You always touch your stomach and say I'm going to produce those children.
1: Mukama yebazibwe.
0: Praise the Lord.
1: Yeah. Look at Joseph.
0: Tunuli ya Yusufu.
1: Look at Samuel.
0: Tunuli ya Samueli.
1: Look at Isaac.
0: Isaka.
1: Samson.
0: Samsoni.
1: These were men, great men.
0: Bonna bano basajja bali ba
1: mama. Their mothers were at one time barren.
0: Na yeba mama babwe basoka kubera bagomba.
1: Because the devil was targeting them.
0: Kubanga sani yali abanonya.
1: So also to promote sexual immorality.
0: No kuberanga chagala okwongera mu yo obukaba.
1: Yeah, when the devil wants to to whatever to bring sexual immorality in your home.
0: Sitani wabayagala okuleta obukaba mu nyumba ye wamwe.
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0: Aletera omukyala okubeera omugumba.
1: So that the man can go outside.
0: Omusajja asobole okuyenda.
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0: In your family they fornicate.
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0: kubiri wakusa. You say you're so righteous you don't want to get a second
1: the
0: wife.
1: The devil will close the womb of your
0: Sitani agalawo nabana wa mukyala wo.
1: Kati ba aunti bagamba omukazi waleta waki.
0: And the aunties say, why did you bring her in your home? We have to get an heir. Shall you go out of this world without a child? You repent after doing it. Praise the Lord. Because you have to remember the standards in your family. Men have to walk all over. In the clan of Ngeye, men have to move around.
1: What are you talking about?
0: Chicho yogera kogwe.
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0: Men have to move around. Nchima people have to move around with women.
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1: Ngaji kuba mongalo.
0: And the demons will clap their hands.
1: Ngandu wama mwazukuluwe okoze kirungi.
0: And say yes, that is what the right thing you've done.
1: Okitegedde nyabo?
0: Have you got it?
1: Soma oja kusoma Genesis sura 16.
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1: Osomene Genesis sura 3.
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1: Because of barrenness.
0: Orobo gomba.
1: Abakazi ba Yakobo.
0: The men of Jacob.
1: Buli omu yawayo made way.
0: Everyone committed in their maids.
1: Yaga na mwangola Naphtali.
0: The nations, the tribe, you see, the Naphtali is the gods. All those tribes came out of the helpers in the homes of those women.
1: No wonder there's a lot of confusion in the children of Jacob.
0: Yensongaranchi mubana ba Yakobo mwalimu akavuyo kanji.
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1: When Rachel saw she was not conceiving,
0: lakeri bwe yalaba ngatazala,
1: she decided to donate her maid to Jacob.
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1: Not even for 5 microseconds.
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0: Should you need to you to plead to your husband in
1: my
0: that
1: God
0: issue? Pleading to something other than that. That I plead to you. Praise the Lord.
1: Does Abraham yagamba? Am I hearing well?
0: Maybe Abraham said in chief, put it double on Jehovah.
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0: You see trouble?
1: She thought she was solving a problem.
0: Yalowo zantaine chizibu cha gonjola.
1: But the devil was at work.
0: Nayenga ye sitani akuba mu ngalo.
1: So was creating more problems.
0: Ngaleta bizibu bilala.
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0: Do you see that?
1: Omukazi atuko okuwayo omukazi omwami gwe n'amuwa mate.
0: If a woman reaches an extent of giving the husband to a maid.
1: The spirit entered into the family of Abraham.
0: Obwenzi ne buyingira mu nyumba ya Ibrahimu.
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0: That is why Jacob got two wives.
1: Ate nafuna yako ne ba maid.
0: And even got in other maid servants.
1: Ate omukubata banyo yego bayitani Reuben.
0: One of the sons Reuben.
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0: Reuben, who was the firstborn of Jacob, loved one of the maid servants of the father. And said, you're having two.

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0: Jacob,
1: also committed incest.
0: Incest.
1: Generations went by. In that generation of David, that spirit resurfaced.
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1: you get it?
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0: Let's look at how we can break the bondages.
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1: Amen.
0: 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Batereko you put those things slowly by slowly as they write.
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1: Praise God.
0: I believe everybody can be able to write those things. Naye nabateredeko repentance.
1: Nabateredeko kwenenya.
0: Especially on the side of God.
1: Nadala kuluyi oro obugumbo bwa Katonda.
0: Then prayers, there are two types of prayer that can break the spirit of barrenness.
1: Waliwo esala za mirundi ebiri ezosobola okumenya ekikoligo ky'obugumba.
0: One is the prepare the what you call the intercessory prayer.
1: Esoka yesala eyokwegayirira.
0: And we see that in Genesis 25.
1: Tujiraba mu olubereberere sura ya 25.
0: Verse 21.
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0: Mukama yebazibwe.
1: Praise the Lord.
0: Remember even Rebecca was barren.
1: Jukira ne Rebecca yali mugumba.
0: Yeah. The wife of Isaac was also barren.
1: Mchana wa Isaka na yeye ali mugumba.
0: So Isaac had to intercede, had to intercede.
1: Isaka yaino okwegayirira.
0: In order for God to open the womb of
1: Katonda
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0: So the prayer of intercession.
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0: But there's also what I call the fervent prayer.
1: Naye waliwo esala eno gye nayise
0: eyobutasirika. Which a prayer where someone puts his head between his legs.
1: Esala gyobera nti omutwe gwe togujja ku ttaka.
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1: You want that anointing of Elijah, that is how she is. You try if you can do it.
0: He put his head between his legs.
1: Omutwegwe naguteka eno maguru.
0: Eyo sala yasho called the fervent prayer.
1: Eyo bajita sala kakongoliro.
0: And the Bible says he did it 7 times.
1: Era Bible yagamba ya jisamange emirundi musanvu.
0: In order for God to take away the barrenness, to break whatever had covered the heavens.
1: Katonda okusobola okutulabuli ekyali kikutobwengula.
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1: Nechireta obugumba ku nsi.
0: Because there was no water.
1: Kubanga tewali womazi.
0: The land became barren.
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0: 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All animals died.
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0: 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Opened the heavens.
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1: Unokujawo obugumba bobomoyo.
0: Elijah had to go to the mountain.
1: Elia era inogenda ku lusozi.
0: And the Bible says he put his head between his legs.
1: Egamba nti nayingiza omutwe gwe wakati w'amagulu
0: ge
1: emirundi musanvu buli lunaku
0: n'akowola katonda. That is a prayer going to pray today.
1: You tell your neighbor to clear the way, because that is what you're going to do today. You're going to put your head between your legs.
0: Tombuza bwono chikola gwo manyi oyina okukikola olwalero. 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
1: Esala gyetuyitaka kongoliro
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1: 7 times,
0: which means it could have taken more than 7 hours.
1: Kitegeeza yatwala yamalanga esawa nga musanvu.
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1: you pray for 3 minutes and you say you're tired.
0: Ebogu muliitiridde.
1: It is too hot.
0: Basomere, just put up your hand in case you need an envelope.
1: Waniko mukono gobo ya gale basa.
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1: Amen.
0: Kino tugenda kukisabira season yene yonna.
1: We are going to pray through this in the whole of this season.
0: I'm just encouraging you.
1: Nkuzamo manyi.
0: Nebo ono uva wano.
1: Even if you leave this place.
0: I think I've given you enough explanation about this.
1: Ndoza nkuwadde okunyonyola okumala.
0: And I think we've discovered that all of us here are barren.
1: Era n'okizuula nti ffenna abali wano tuli bagomba.
0: Mukama yebazibwe.
1: Praise the Lord.
0: Yesente mu byamagezi
1: in finances, in wisdom, in ministry.
0: You are barren in times of divine relationships.
1: Oli mugomba ekikwatagana ebyo bwa Katonda.
0: Why are you not a friend of Bill Gates?
1: Rush tori mukwano gwa Bill Gates.
0: Why are you not a friend of Dangote?
1: Rush tori mukwano gwa Dangote.
0: Who is your friend?
1: Ani mukwano go.
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1: Someone who has more problems than you have.
0: Can you say you are aware of?
1: Osobola gamanti tori mugomba oli bulungi.
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1: Praise be to God.
0: Ogenda kubuvwamu.
1: You're going to come out of barrenness. And you have good relations.
0: Because when you connected with someone who is not barren.
1: Kubanga bokwatagana omuntu atali mugomba.
0: He's going to quench whatever thirst you have.
1: Agenda kujja ko buli chikoli buli nyota joina.
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0: Bali barren.
1: They are barren.
0: Bagala go bosa suri ya introduction.
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1: ole. 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
0: Ranza bawala wangina bawoninga.
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1: Bugumba.
0: That spirit must be discarded.
1: Ogwo muzimu gulina okuzikirizibwa.
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0: 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How you can be able to break that spirit.
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0: but
1: this for me.
0: But be sure you are going to fulfill it.
1: Na yeka kasante ekirairo chewola iddo chitukiriza.
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1: God is not your uncle to lie him.
0: Mukama bwe nompa sente.
1: That when you give him money,
0: njiri.
1: I want to pray to evangelize.
0: Yabo kulabula.
1: I am warning you.
0: Katonda teera bila.
1: God doesn't forget.
0: Azireta atota niko kuoza.
1: He brings to you money and you begin speaking words.
0: Ola onabechi. So when you make a vow, be
1: sure. 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
1: When you give me a husband, God, I shall be interceding for singles.
0: Olumalo kufuna omusajjo wo
1: kumusozi. After getting a man of a deep.
0: Ngota niko kuwa excuses.
1: You begin to give excuses.
0: Omanyi.
1: You know God.
0: Omusajja inakuzana akowa nyo.
1: This is my husband, get so tired. I can't go for intercession. And you even know my husband. He's so envious. They are envious about women. Pastor is like God. He's also envious.
0: An apple cannot fall very far from the tree. So Jehovah mtata wange tufanagana.
1: I'm like my father in heaven.
0: Yagamba nze ndi Katonda wabujja.
1: He says I'm a jealous God.
0: Mpala na up to the fourth generation.
1: I avenge until the fourth generation.
0: Kakati nze mpala na naba abaloto omukyala gwenjagala.
1: I also revenge to those who dream about my wife.
0: Wakite munkubira ko mungalo mukama
1: eva. Why don't you clap for pastor?
0: Hallelujah.
1: He revenges so, those who dream about her.
0: Bawade, how you can be able to go about barrenness, spirit?
1: I've given you a gift.
0: Where is Katonda? Where is Katonda?
1: Even serving God, you serve God. You serve God. He's going to take away that reproach. And even you dipping yourself in God. Give the Lord a mighty hand clap. After getting the envelope, put in your offertory. We don't have a lot of time, but we're going to use it. I've told you what to do.
0: It's not the many prayers you make.
1: Si sala nyingi zo saba.
0: It is what you have understood.
1: Na yecho tegede.
0: That will create a difference.
1: Echigendo okole njaulo.
0: Father, I want to thank you for this.
1: Tata njagala okwebazola bantu bana.
0: And for this evening service.
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1: Tubade mukubera oko.
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1: So you are bolinyumba.
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1: Bawomukisa gwamanyi.
0: Expand them.
1: Bagazie.
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2: Stand on your feet.
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2: Omoyo wa mukama ali wano.
1: Some of you without spiritual wombs.
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1: The Spirit of God is here to give you new wombs.
2: Omoyo wa mukama wali manobawa nabana omoyo mpya.
1: Some of you with the wombs that are deformed.
2: Abamu abaina nabana nga mugongo bavu.
1: God is going to give you restoration.
2: Mukama agenda kumuza buja.
1: He's a God of miracles, signs and wonders.
2: Ye katondo w'ebyamagero bonero n'ebyewunyisa.
1: Fire of God is coming upon your
2: omuliro gwa Katonda gugenda kukakuna bana wo.
1: It's going to burn whatever is not of
2: era
1: God.
2: Gugenda kuocha buli kitali kya bwa Katonda.
1: Some of you have got demons sitting in your womb.
2: Abalala mwine emizimu egitudde mu nabana zamwe.
1: The Spirit of God is going to flush them out.
2: Omoyo wa mukama agenda bajamu.
1: He said, what my father never planted shall be uprooted.
2: Agamante cho chitange chata simba.
1: It has to be uprooted.
2: Chino kusimbulibwa.
1: Whatever has been recording spiritual miscarriages.
2: Bulie chibade chireta okuvamu kwembuto kwomoyo.
1: God is dealing with it now.
2: Mukama achirumbaga nakati.
1: Father, we are here and surrendering unto you.
2: Tata tuli wanenanga towadeyo joli.
1: That's why we are standing before you.
2: Yensonga rachi tuimiride masogo.
1: And raising our hands.
2: Eranga tuimusiza mikono jafe.
1: As a sign of surrender.
2: Ngakabane nakagamba towadeyo.
1: As a sign of obedience.
2: Akabane nakobu gomvu.
1: We are very sorry.
2: Tusonyiwe.
1: We repent of all trespasses.
2: Twene nyawo nawe twawaba.
1: What our forefathers did.
2: Bajaja febe bakola.
1: They did wicked things before you. They disobeyed you. They did not worship the true God. They made a covenant with evil spirits. They went into shrines. They gave sacrifice to idols. But we are here to renounce those covenants. On behalf of our family, we are saying no to idolatry. And the blood of Jesus is cleansing us this afternoon.
2: Ugutu naze
1: tuntu
2: okulumbaga na bulindagano
1: zeneze
2: okunaza obutali butukirivu bona.
1: Jesus, have mercy upon this
2: Yesu
1: congregation.
2: Chisa.
1: Have mercy upon that woman.
2: Kwatibwe chisa omuchalo oyo.
1: Have mercy upon that family.
2: Kwatibwe chisa nyumba eyo.
1: Have upon mercy upon that child.
2: Kwatibwe chisa mwana oyo.
1: Have mercy upon these men who are here.
2: Kwatibwe chisa basajja bali wano.
1: We are tired of barrenness.
2: Tukoyo bugumba.
1: It has caused out of suffering.
2: Gutulete dokubona
1: abona. We are tired of financial barrenness. We are tired of barrenness in the areas of relationships. Even in biological children. What we are here to say, may you come. May you come and help us. May you come and put right our wombs. Give us new wombs, O Jehovah God. Give us new wombs, O King of Glory. Whatever caused the spiritual blockages, Father, may you unblock every spirit. All powers of which craft and sorcery, all covenants with the powers of wickedness, some of you connected to false prophets, and they caused the barrenness in your life.
2: The Lord is helping you, woman, and the
1: power
2: of the Lord is joining you now. The Holy Spirit touch the women here.
1: May you touch
2: touch your womb, your stomach. God is going to cause
1: ogenda
2: children. You're going
1: Katonda.
2: To burst spiritual wombs. Whatever the Lord is
1: approaching
2: is. Whether spiritual of marriage. Whether womb of jobs. A womb of serving God.
1: You are going to conceive this evening.
2: The ministers of God shall lay hands upon you. They are going to break that yoke upon you. Lord, I call upon the Holy Spirit, the one who caused Hannah to produce, caused Elizabeth to produce children, overshadowed Mary to conceive.
1: The Spirit of God is overshadowing
2: you. Attacking the sweet in your womb, attacking the chitambo demon of barrenness, refusing you to touch money, losing you now.
1: The
2: demon of teen is losing you now.
1: tukirumba olunaku lwalero.
2: We attack you today.
1: Ekizimu ekyo kigenda.
2: That demon is losing you.
1: Ekikumu ky'obugumba kigenda kikutwala olwalero.
2: The spirit of barrenness is losing you.
1: Omusambo ogwo kugenda.
2: That demon is losing you now.
1: Ogwo kwaso kugamba oli waffe.
2: Maradian says you belong to them. Wagala
1: kuzalamu ebyana byako.
2: They want to birth in you these children.
1: Kukuzalamu mabanja.
2: Birth in you debts.
1: Kukuzalamu kufirizibwa.
2: Birth in you losses.
1: Kukuzalamu bwafu.
2: Birth in you poverty.
1: Ujemu embuto za Katonda.
2: Causing spiritual marriage. Today they are stopping.
1: I send fire upon your womb. God is dealing with that evil spirit.
2: That demon the Lord is attacking it.
1: So you go
2: to serve God. Hindering you to do the works of God. Lord deliver that woman. Deliver him in a sweet barrenness. Today the demon is losing you. The Chitambo demon is losing you now. Losing you fire upon it.
1: The
2: Chitega demon is losing
1: Nyabinda
2: you. Nyabindi is losing you.
1: Chwezi
2: the Bachwez are losing you. The witchcraft in the father's house is losing you. And every curse upon you.
1: The spirit of God is breaking it.
2: He's
1: breaking that spirit of barrenness.
2: You're going to produce businesses. You're going to birth jobs. You're going to birth ministry. You're going to become a wealthy woman.
1: No more barrenness in Jesus' name.
2: I lose fire upon the Lord. I lose the power of God upon you. God is giving you a new womb. Giving you a new womb. You're getting a spiritual womb. You're getting spiritual conception.
1: God is dealing with the barrenness.
2: You're getting conception of
1: talent.
2: You're raising conception of currency.
1: The spirit of God is overshadowing
2: you now.
1: Is it coming upon you mightily?
2: They hinder your forefathers to produce. Whatever hinder your aunties produce. God is here to help you today. Taking away every kind of barrenness. Some of you manyiga dogo na busami
1: zee.
2: Others are curses are moving upon you.
1: Other
2: spiritual whispering demons. God is attacking every root of barrenness.
1: I break every root of barrenness in your life. By the blood of Jesus. You are conceiving now. By the power of the Holy Spirit. By the blood of Jesus. Lose this woman you power
2: of witchcraft. You shall not serve them. You shall not be unfruitful.
1: The fruits of God must come out of your womb.
2: Ebibala bya Mukama bino okulabisibwa. God deliver you people.
1: Edogoli batambulyako Mukama
2: aliochomera. The Lord is consuming it.
1: And every curse that has been upon your womb.
2: Nabuli chikoli mechikubandeko.
1: Lose this woman you power of wickedness.
2: Tomo kazo mwamanya gechizikiza.
1: Olubuto no kuzala abana bale
2: zala wala. She has to conceive children of boys and girls. Ebibala
1: bya Mukama bino okulabisibwa olwalero.
2: Spiritual gifts have to be manifested today. Ebibala bya Mukama
1: bino manifesting olwalero.
2: I command them to manifest today.
1: Gifts of the Holy Spirit must manifest from you.
2: Ebibala bya moyo mtuku bino okulabisibwa.
1: New spirit of barrenness. Live this woman.
2: Muzimu gobugumba tobula
1: mukazo.
2: Vayo mwe mute.
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2: You have to birth.
1: Oyino kuzala.
2: You have to birth.
1: Oyino kuzala obuweleza.
2: You have to birth ministry.
1: Coming out of your womb now.
2: Kana mulubuto kati.
1: Out of the darkness.
2: Amanya gashikiza vayo.
1: What about the barrenness?
2: Chone chira sabugumba.
1: It is losing you now.
2: Shikuta.
1: Every curse upon your life.
2: Ulichikoli makumula mugo.
1: Every evil spirit upon your life.
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2: You have to get to your conception.
1: Yo lino kuzala bino kulabisibwa.
2: What you have to birth has to manifest.
1: Kama kusemulira kusemulira.
2: God is delivering you.
1: You are receiving the new breath of God coming upon your life.
2: Ofunamuko gwa Katonda kati mulinyera.
1: In
2: the name of Jesus,
1: you have to
2: birth today
1: by the anointing of the Holy Spirit. I
2: speak to your womb, you woman. I speak to your womb,
1: you man.
2: The Spirit of the Lord is coming upon you. The Spirit of God.
1: When he overshadows your womb, you have to give birth. I speak to you
2: today.
1: Your womb. I speak the word of God. Whatever has been preventing you, chigenda.
2: losing you now. That demon is losing
1: Lubala
2: you.
1: Agenda.
2: That Lubale demon is losing
1: Eje
2: you.
1: That
2: demon upon your forefathers. They died without birthing a divine.
1: They were barren.
2: Bali bagumba.
1: Ejo nchikobo
2: I cast it out of Ejo you today. I cast it out of you today. I command it to lose you
1: Orino
2: now.
1: Kuzare mbuto
2: you
1: za
2: have
1: katonda.
2: To buy divine conception. You have to buy businesses.
1: Orino kuzara
2: you have to buy that ministry.
1: Some of you have got spiritual giftings.
2: Abamo ine birabe byomoyo.
1: You have gift of prophecy.
2: Mulina bunabyo bomoyo.
1: But it has not yet come out.
2: Na yete bunatukiriza.
1: Sitani abada kulwanyisa.
2: The devil was hindering you.
1: Tovaya galogendo samire.
2: You want to go and practice witchcraft.
1: Nendo gerero lbuto
2: lolwalero. Speak to your womb now.
1: Wanswa manya goma ya mtoko.
2: And the power of the Holy Spirit.
1: Ekirabo cho chivayo.
2: Your gift is manifesting.
1: Ogenda kulabe byomoyo.
2: You're going to see manifestation.
1: Ogenda kugero limru akatonda.
2: You're going to speak the language of God. I command that demon of suicide to lose. Losing you now. That demon that captured your womb. Saying you shall not prophesy. I command you to prophesy to the devil. You are going to prophesy on the side of the devil. I break that power.
1: Break that covenant from your life.
2: I break that covenant upon the mutai. You shall not prophesy to the devil. You shall not serve the demons.
1: You must be a prophetess of God.
2: You know, receiving that gift to manifest
1: out of your belly shall flow rivers of living water.
2: You are a prophet of the Lord. You are not a prophet of the devil.
1: You are not a prophet of Baal.
2: You are a prophet
1: of Jehovah.
2: You're going to see the spiritual
1: realm.
2: You're going to be prophesying on God. I command it to manifest in you. Whatever hindered you, lose.
1: Lose this woman.
2: Tom Chalono.
1: Come out of her womb.
2: Vayo munabana way. Lose
1: her
2: now. I behead you.
1: Mara
2: lose her now.
1: Zere
2: in Jesus' mighty name.
1: I speak the word of God to your womb.
2: Lose her.
1: Ta.
2: Lose.
1: Oja genda.
2: You have to go.
1: Oja kugenda.
2: You shall lose.
1: In the mighty name of
2: Jesus. Vayo.
1: Give her power and ability.
2: Muwama nyino busobozi.
1: Obado zalanga mpeo.
2: You are bathing air. Na yozale bila bisima kati.
1: Na
2: grace produce is stopping now.
1: Bikomarero.
2: Stopping today.
1: Bikomarero.
2: The Lord is joining you to produce.
1: Gendo zarebo bakatonda.
2: Go and bath divine. The Lord is filling with the power.
1: God is empowering your spirit.
2: Kama yamba somo yego amanyi.
1: By the power of his spirit.
2: Ora amanya gomoyo we.
1: Bakata baba.
2: Obizala kati.
1: Vayo mulubutolwe.
2: Come out of her womb.
1: Vayo.
2: Come out.
1: Vayo fruma.
2: Lose her. Come out.
1: Chigenda.
2: Losing you now.
1: Chigenda.
2: It is losing you.
1: Ugenda kuogerebo bakatonda.
2: You're going to prophesy on God.
1: By the power of his spirit.
2: Ora amanya geri nyariye.
1: God is empowering your tongue.
2: Katonda kwamba zamanyo limiro.
1: Empowering your spiritual eyes.
2: Masoka kwa moyo wa
1: amani. You see the spirit.
2: Ogena kulaba mu moyo.
1: And speak mysteries of God.
2: Eroyo gerebya mabya katonda.
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2: No longer dream about the dead.
1: Mukama akusimula mukazi gwe.
2: The Lord is delivering you, man.
1: Akusimula musajja gwe.
2: Delivering you, man.
1: God is doing something in your life.
2: Katonda kole chija mbola mu
1: bwo. You're receiving a new impartation.
2: Ofuna kwatiba ko kupya.
1: A new spiritual womb.
2: Nabano womo yomupia.
1: A new spiritual womb.
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1: You're
2: going to birth divine things.
1: Obado zare biana
2: bia
1: sitani.
2: You are birthing the devils at birth.
1: Barrenness is going.
2: Obugumba bukutakati.
1: Under the power of his spirit.
2: Wansi wa mayogo moyo wakatonda.
1: Ugenda kuzare biwa katonda.
2: You're going to buy divine things.
1: Ugenda kuzara mawanga.
2: You're going to birth nations.
1: You don't belong to the devil and his agents.
2: Tochari wa sitani na te.
1: God is breaking that yoke.
2: Mukama menye chikori gecho.
1: Embuto za sana azisikukololayo.
2: 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In Jesus is my name bizarre. Vayo.
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2: 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The evil spirit that used to come upon your forefather, Lord, is approaching them. And every evil covenant power of the
1: devil
2: break you now. Mute. Vayo.
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2: Tumalagiro muta.
1: Lose this woman.
2: Tom kazoyo.
1: Mukama abasemolola.
2: The Lord is delivering you. All those strings of the devil are evil spirits. All the nails of the devil are loves are putting them. You have to prepare divine things, you woman.
1: All forms of barrenness.
2: Buli bugumba bwe chikula chona.
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1: 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We break those powers.
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2: 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I decree the grace upon you.
1: Come, cast on.
2: Lose her.
1: Come.
2: Lose.
1: Tana bana ye.
2: Lose her womb.
1: Tani kono je.
2: Lose her hands.
1: Tani kere bie.
2: Lose her feet.
1: Ta.
2: Lose.
1: Ogenda kuzala bie.
2: You're going to bear divine things.
1: Marebe.
2: In Jesus'
1: Ogenda
2: name.
1: Ogenda kuzala.
2: You're going to bear.
1: Ebi alimesa mama o.
2: What's in at your mother?
1: Ebi alimesa basenga.
2: They hid at your aunties.
1: Bafa bana kutaba ina chabalina.
2: They died without anything.
1: Ogenda kuzala.
2: You're going to bear them.
1: Wabanga Rebecca yazali ya mumie miaka
2: mikande. Rebecca reproducing at
1: your age. Na ogenda kuzala bie alimesa
2: bajaja. You shall bear what's in at your forefathers.
1: Ogenda kuzala bie alimesa bajaja.
2: Whatever the Lord purpose.
1: Omanyura ki walokoka.
2: You're born again.
1: Yobade tosubira.
2: What you not expect.
1: Jogeriye mizimu je wa mwe.
2: Speak to you ancestral demons.
1: Ogenda kuzala obugago butabira ngao muri nyera Yesu.
2: What that has ever been in the name of Jesus.
1: The spirit of God is coming upon you my friend.
2: Omoyo kama akuka kwa mumani.
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2: abambaza amanyi kati
1: break every yoke
2: menya buli chikoligo mutei
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2: tomu kazoyo
1: ta
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1: Choto chikwato omuliro.
0: The altar is consumed by fire.
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0: The altar is catching fire.
1: Mpewo jeziva.
0: Where those evil spirits
1: ogenda kuzala ebiwa katonda.
0: You're going to bear divine.
1: Mando yokebwa.
0: The demon is consumed. Demon be consumed.
1: And
0: every seat of the laws upon you. Loser.
1: Bible igambe kizaliba katuna chiwangulira chiwangala. Ogenda kuzala abana ba lubale.
0: You shall not bear the children of the devil.
1: Ogenda kuzala bwavu.
0: You shall not bear baba.
1: Nakwenjera.
0: And even being a vagabond, the Lord is breaking the yoke
1: by the power of the Spirit, by the blood of the new covenant. The Lord
0: is energizing you to birth.
1: You are receiving a new conception. You are conceiving what had not been coming all these years. God is giving you power to conceive. You are receiving strength like your grandmother Sarah. You are receiving strength by the power of His Spirit, by the hand of God.
0: You are going to bat the divine.
1: And
0: your demon will lose fire upon you. All the demons your awful fathers worshipped, they have to lose you now. The hand of the Lord is capturing in power. That
1: came
0: upon Ezekiel and captured him in the midst of earth and heaven. May it elevate you women.
1: The spirit that was upon Ezekiel is lifting you. You are being lifted from your ancestors, from your bloodlines. Your womb must conceive and deliver. Barrenness is leaving you now.
0: I command you to lose. Lose. Lose her now. God deliver these people.
1: Send the fire upon every altar. By the power of the Holy Spirit.
0: You're going to birth child boys and girls. You're going to conceive what has never been
1: birthed.
0: We are losing fire upon all the covenant men. The demon of the dead will lose fire upon you. Go, you in Lubale demon. We lose fire upon whoever is upon you. The snakes will lose fire upon you. Lord, when you deliver indeed. Deliver them and make them free. And we proclaim the peace of the Lord without any sorrow. You can prosper. Go and conceive divine things. Go and reconceive. Go and birth and may they live. That are going to manifest the glory of God. Even people in the diaspora, the Lord is going to birth. You're going to birth nations. Go and become giants in finances. May the Lord give you spiritual concepts.
1: May you go and become innovators. May you go and begin new investments.
0: You don't have money. God gives you
1: capital.
0: He gives you conception of capital.
1: He's giving you capital. You're going to begin a business. It will expand and multiply. And it's going to make you great. By the power of the Spirit. In the mighty name of Jesus. No more barrenness. No more miscarriages. No more miscarriages.
0: Give the Lord a mighty hand clap.
1: In Jesus' mighty name. God bless you mightily. In Jesus' mighty name.
0: Go and rest a bit.
1: Prepare for the overnight. In the mighty name of Jesus.

0: praise to the Lord. Come on, come on, I want to hear your celebration, your praises, your praises. God is always enthroning the praises of his people. Amen. Turn to one neighbor of yours, whom really you wish to greet him or her. Praise with a smile, please. And God will bless you for that. I want to welcome online members. You are welcome wherever you are. And we are blessed to have you this moment. And this in this wonderful season. Amen.
1: Amen.
0: I'll prefer your amen more than anything you can talk about. And many, when you know what amen means.
1: Amen.
0: Amina. You know, this is a pool of healing, the pool of deliverance, as in the days of our Lord Jesus Christ. There was a pool. Where people could go and flock around. And the Bible tells us that the angel could come. Start the water. And whoever went into that water first, he was the only one to be healed.
1: So
0: even in our days, the pool is here. The pool is here. Amen. Amen. And whenever we say hallelujah, or we ask for amen, or we make a point, or we start the word of God, and somebody says amen, I'm telling you, you are the first to get
1: amen.
0: That's why, believe me or not, people who are of
1: Amen,
0: you look at them and watch them. Their lives are not the same. Like me, I'm a man of Amen. Whenever the anointing is stirred, or the presence of God, I'm blessed to stand before you. I want to welcome newcomers. You know, I've been praying for you, so the Lord may bring you. You know, even numbers matter.
1: The people who joined us, they are so significant.
0: Your coming means a lot.
1: Therefore,
0: and I want to assure you, we will see the Lord together. We want to see the Lord together. Now we are in 30 something days.
1: 30 something.
0: The reason why I'm saying 30 something, this must go beyond the 30. Amen.
1: Amen.
0: So that's why I'm saying 30 whatever. I don't know whether it will make 36 this month or 30 whatever. This is a very different month, by the way. But we are here for the instruction of the Lord, calling us to seek him for the deep. And I want to address our new people. We are in Psalms 42 as our key scripture, or the theme of this fasting. It is Psalms 42 verse 7. And it reads, deep calls upon deep. And he says that the noise of the waterfalls, all your waves and billows have gone over me. So as we continue, we shall exploit that scripture. I believe by the grace of God we are going to exhaust it.
1: katonda tugenda dugenda buziba
0: era
1: tukamule buli mubisi gwonna ogululirimu
0: aminasobola
1: okuwulira ku amiina yo
0: olw'olw'amafuta
1: agalulimu tuli mu kugenda buziba tuli mu kugenda buziba
2: Amen.
1: I'm going to leave you here, please.
0: I'm telling you.
1: Mbagamba mazima.
0: I'm telling you.
1: Mbagamba mazima.
0: Chance yoka je mwina.
1: The only chance you have.
0: Nzo kunsiwana kwa sisobola genda kulya poko.
1: What might make me stay here because I cannot go and eat poko.
0: Mbadenge nakutema nengende nelile poko yanga.
1: I was to leave this place, go eat my poko.
0: But
1: na ye.
0: We are in the days of seeking God.
1: Tuli mu nnaku za kunoonya Mukama.
0: Chinzo kubata sako ne sigalao.
1: That might save you from my living.
0: And we have a lot.
1: Tuina bingi.
0: But we are going to go by the wave where we've been.
1: Naye tugenda kutambulira ku jengo mwetubadde.
0: We've been riding on a very wonderful wave.
1: Tubadde tugira ku jengo dunje nyo.
0: The wave it starts with me.
1: Ejengo lya kitandika nange.
0: Amen.
1: Amina.
0: The wave.
1: Ejengo.
0: Oh, the move.
1: Oba kutambula.
0: Oh, the move.
1: Oba kutambula.
0: Amen.
1: Amina.
0: But don't forget.
1: Naye temwerabira.
0: A wave or a move.
1: Ejengo oba kutambula.
0: They are always they need momentum. What we call spiritual momentum. So what pushes another wave or adds momentum on another wave? It is the another wave. The other wave. When the other wave comes, and many people know how to ride on them, you sense them. Like this wave, which I have sensed. I sensed. Amen.
1: Amina.
0: When I was before God, I sensed it. God saying, declare 30 something days of the month of August as a month of fasting for my people to launch into the day. To launch into the day. Amen.
1: Amina.
0: And we are flowing in that way. So it starts with me. We saw. Amen.
1: Amina.
0: Olulupa pulanga nduza kubali.
1: That paper I just put it aside if I get that response. What I was to teach you, let me cover it up.
0: Amen.
1: Amen.
0: We saw that it starts with me. Deals with many things. Deals with many things. Amen.
1: Amina.
0: Deals with many things. And
1: bingi.
0: One of the things we saw, or we've been seeing,
1: are
0: the financial barriers, or limitations, but before I take you over there, let me first read this scripture because it's very important. Scriptures, it is the breath of God. They release the power of His Spirit. Let me read it. 1 Corinthians chapter 2 verse 9. But I will extend it. I will stretch it a bit in up to verse 10. But as it is written, the eye has not seen, nor ears have heard, nor law entered into the hearts of men,
1: with
0: the heart of a man, the things which God has prepared for those who love Him. God has revealed them to us through His Spirit. Because the Spirit searches all things. Yes. The deep things of God. Kale ngalozo zikubire jajjawo basengawo ezo
1: naye
0: kati kubezamu kamanga za manyi.
1: Great parent or auntie, but clap.
0: Ngambye kubezamu kamanga za manyi.
1: Clap mightily for God.
0: The Spirit of God is the one to reveal the deeper things. Because He searches them. He knows where they are. He knows how He can lead you. Amen. In other words, He knows the way. He knows the way. And I want to tell you, with Him you cannot waste time. One of the things I hate in life, and many
1: in
0: the Christian life, is to waste time. Waste time.
1: No, you
0: touch things when it is too late.
1: No,
0: because you led yourself. You guided yourself. So when it comes to the deed, the Bible says, eyes have not seen, ears have not heard, whatever man has perceived. Those are the things God prepared for us. Where are they? They in the day. They in the day. That's why they are referred unto the eyes have not seen. The ears have not heard. But the Spirit leads us there. And within this season is the best to do so. So I'm going to bless Him. And bless Him also. Make Him the first in this fast. I wish you were the one teaching here.
1: Singa kale gwaba dabulira wano.
0: And miss it over there.
1: Nganze ntudde gyoli.
0: Like the point I have made.
1: Ngicho chenjo gedde.
0: I would do like this and say hallelujah, amen.
1: Nenkuba hallelujah wamu na amina.
0: Amen.
1: Amen.
0: So,
1: Norwecho.
0: So,
1: Norwecho.
0: We are after those deeper things of God.
1: We
0: want to touch them. I want to carry them. I want to see them. In Jesus' name. In Jesus' name.
1: So
0: now, we saw barriers. Or we've been seeing barriers.
1: There's
0: financial barriers. Each at a time. Which we need to deal with. But as quickly as possible, I want to take you to one of the barriers we are to deal with. Amen. Amen. Or limitations. And many when it comes to the day. Can I hear your amen? These are the barriers to the deep. Amen. Amen. Barriers that hinders you to the deep. Or to touch the deep. Or to be the deep. To become the deep. Amen.
1: Amen.
0: Because it starts with you. It starts with you. The deep has to begin with you. And then you, as a deep one, you reach into the deep. Amen.
1: Amen.
0: And that is what I'm going to handle in these few minutes. But don't forget, I want to remind you that this day is a day of finances. So whatever deep I'm talking about, I'm talking about financial deep. Because the money matters. I don't know whether you have my ka video and you can give it to these people. Before I continue, if it is not prepared, then I'll show it to the other people in the next session. It means these guys are not deep. They are not yet in the deep. Amen.
1: Amina.
0: But, ladies and gentlemen, you need money. Church needs money. I want to tell you, money is the backbone of our Christ. Money, it is the backbone of the church. We need money. You may not support me in that.
1: mutampagira mwecho.
0: But forcefully, we are going to force you into deep money.
1: Tugenda kuwaliriza ogende mu sente obofune sente.
0: I'm telling you.
1: Bagamba
0: forcefully, once you step here, I mean in these three, I mean 30 whatever, 30 days,
1: or
0: the month of August.
1: Dala mwezi guno gw'omunana.
0: I'll ask if you are a shallow money earner.
1: Nja kubasaba oboli muntu afuna sente zelizabusa.
0: Or somebody who is designing shallow money.
1: Obo muntu wayagala sente
0: zelizabusa. Don't waste time coming here, stepping here.
1: Tomalabi sala kulinya mu kifo kino.
0: Because you are making, you are making a mistake.
1: Kubanga oboko zensobi.
0: I'm telling you, in these 30 days.
1: Kugamaza muzina
0: don't waste your time stepping here.
1: Togeza nakobwa dokulinyao.
0: Listen to that, because we are going to force you.
1: Uliza bulungi kubanga tugenda kukaka.
0: Into that.
1: Okuingira mwecho.
0: Into that forcefully.
1: Nabuwaze.
0: God is tired.
1: Mukama akoi.
0: Hello.
1: Amina.
0: People to embarrass his name.
1: Abantu kuswaza linya lye.
0: His name to be ashamed and the name of his son.
1: Erinya lye kuswaza linya lye amutabani we.
0: You know, money talks a lot.
1: Omanyi sente zogera nyo.
0: Money talks a lot.
1: Sente zogera nyo.
0: That's what Solomon says.
1: Is
0: money, money answers all things.
1: Sente zanu kulabyo na.
0: Answers all things.
1: Zanu kulabyo na.
0: I hate a certain scripture in the Bible.
1: Chawe chawani kwachi no Bible.
0: In Proverbs 19 verse 7.
1: Echiri mungeri 11:7.
0: Let me take you there.
1: Kankutwale yo.
0: 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Candidate, a true candidate of deep money.
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0: Deep money.
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0: Deep money, because I know.
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0: Deep calls upon thee.
1: Obuziba bukola buziba.
0: The Bible says all the brothers of the poor hate him.
1: Bible yagamba omwavu.
0: How much more do the friends go far from him?
1: Mikwano je tibasinga wonyo okumwewala.
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1: Ayinza okukubagiriza nebigambo.
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1: Nayinga bagenze.
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0: Your sisters
1: banyinabo.
0: Some of you, that's why we experience in empty chair.
1: Abamu kumwe sikulwa kitulwa na ntebe enkalu.
0: Because you are poor.
1: Kubanga muli bavu.
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0: On with this time, you've made a mistake. You've stepped into the anointing of deep money. 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
1: wipes.
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0: Forcefully, we want to see you in the day.
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1: Kulile kwa amina yo.
0: Can I hear somebody's amen?
1: Subule kulile kwa amina yo.
0: Now quickly.
1: Kati mangu nyo.
0: I want to take a very wonderful experience in the Bible.
1: Ndecha faichiru nchinyangalo kwezi sa mbibli.
0: But in this contest.
1: Nehemu nsongeno.
0: I've called it a theory.
1: Nchise nkola.
0: A theory.
1: Nkola.
0: And I have named it.
1: Nani nchise.
0: Ezekiel's theory.
1: Nkola yezekeri.
0: But I've called it this in this way. I've put it in this way.
1: Nehena chumandise
0: wait. Learning how to go deep.
1: Okuigengi yo gena mumbu ziba.
0: From Ezekiel's theory.
1: Okufamu nkola yezekeri.
0: So I want to go by that.
1: Nolicho njagala kutambuli dao.
0: I'm making an introduction today here when it comes to finances. So I want you, ladies and gentlemen, to listen unto me very carefully. I'm going to speak wisdom, knowledge, revelation,
1: anointing.
0: Can I hear somebody's amen? Theology. theological knowledge whatever.
1: Amageza ga Bible.
0: But
1: na ye,
0: I ask the Lord to open the senses of your understanding so that you may understand this. Because once you understand the theology, you never remain the same. In all areas of life, not only in finances, this theory goes beyond or goes across. So we want to learn from A. It is in Ezekiel 47. 1 to 5. And I'm going to read quickly. Then he brought me back to the door of the temple. There was water flowing under the threshold of the temple toward the east and for the front of the temple, first east. The water was flowing from under the right side of the temple, south of the altar. Out of the altar. Come on, you first put it back. I want to get it well. South of the altar. South of the altar. Verse 2 quickly, please. He brought me out by the way of north gate. He led me around outside the outer gateway that faces to the east. And there was water. That is a very, very wonderful word which will appear in my teaching today. There was water running out on the right side. Running on the right side. And when the man went out of the east or to the east with the line in his hand, he started measuring. He measured 1,000 and those are cubits. And he brought me through the water. The water came up to my ankle. Everybody go down and touch your ankle. My brother, touch your ankles. You don't know where the ankles are.
1: Muganda wange kwata ku bukongo vule tumanywe buli.
0: Okay, let me show you. First look at me.
1: Kale musoke muntu nuli
0: de gambala ke. The ankles are here.
1: Bukongo vule buli wanene wansiko
0: kuguru. So the water covered the whole part of this.
1: Norwich amazigame ka kuchigere chonna.
0: Stopped in the ankle.
1: Nika ku mambukongo vule.
0: Again.
1: Nati.
0: Again.
1: Nati.
0: Verse 4.
1: Orokuna.
0: Again he measured 1,000.
1: Nati. Nagiralo kumi.
0: Now I also saw people.
1: Katiro gamba bantu.
0: In the Bible language.
1: Bible.
0: Even the 1,000 means a lot.
1: Orokumi. Lutegeza chinene.
0: Means a lot.
1: Lutegeza chinene.
0: Means a lot.
1: Lutegeza chinene.
0: It means a lot.
1: Lutegeza chinene.
0: You may ask why 1,000.
1: Uinzo kwebu za luwachi wairo kumi.
0: Why 1,000.
1: Luwachi wairo kumi.
0: It is a biblical because even God says.
1: Olumi wa Bible kwanga ni mkama agamba.
0: One day.
1: Olunaku.
0: Equals to what?
1: Loringa meka.
0: Equals to what?
1: Loringa na kurukumi.
0: Equals to 1,000 years.
1: Loringa emiaka kurukumi.
0: So 1,000 means a lot.
1: Nuri chorukumi lotegeza chinene.
0: Amen.
1: Amen.
0: And when you go to Isaiah 60.
1: Irawoke na mu Isaiah nkaga.
0: Verse 22.
1: Oye rabiri mobiri.
0: He puts it well when he talks about the 1,000.
1: Atije mulonji wayogera kurukumi.
0: I think this is the best one.
1: Ndoza ya singo kuchogera ko.
0: The little one shall become 1,000.
1: Omutono alifuka lukumi.
0: So the first the first greatness, the first level of greatness in God begins at 1,000. When you are in 100, 800, in God you are not counted as a great one. You are not among the great ones. Anyway, you understand this. And men, when it goes to what we are going to see today. So he measured using 1,000 measuring line. Amen.
1: Amen.
0: Kasana uli yanga biganye nga nziruka.
1: When I hear when you're not making amends, please, or is...
0: Amen.
1: Amen. Responding.
0: He says 1,000 will be what? Amen. A little one.
1: agamba nti omutono.
0: So which means by measuring 1,000
1: yenga akera olukumi,
0: God was dealing with the spirit of the little one.
1: Mukama yali alumbagana muzimo gwabo intu itono.
0: That
1: is the demon in your head.
0: But you still love it. That's why you've not hand clapped.
1: You want your little things.
0: Your
1: small car which will not bring thieves to take it away.
0: Your
1: small house you have.
0: Ataka yumba katono kalumanga oli mufumbo nga nabana bakuze.
1: At a small house hurts so much when you were married when you have mature children with you.
0: Ako kansabya.
1: That one used to make me pray.
0: Era buli gwenda banga afanana bwatyo.
1: And every time I see someone like that.
0: Mwana ange listen to this.
1: Uliza kino.
0: The people with the little.
1: Abantu abalina ebito.
0: And with the spirit of the little.
1: Nabalina omuzimo gwe bintu bitono.
0: They are not making or saying amen.
1: Tebali mukuba amina.
0: And some of them they have eaten.
1: Tewamukubo bali de.
0: I'm telling you.
1: Mbaga mama zima.
0: A little.
1: Omutono.
0: Will become 1,000.
1: Alifuka
0: lukumi. So he measured 1,000.
1: Nyo chuya gera lukumi.
0: He said this is the first phase to deal with the little.
1: Nagama ati kwe kuno gwe chine chwe chisoke chino kurumbaga na ebintu ebitono.
0: He said to Ezekiel.
1: Nagama Ezekiel.
0: Touch it there.
1: Kwata
0: awo. As I measure.
1: Nga wengera.
0: I measure 1,000.
1: Ningera lukumi.
0: In between here.
1: Masekati wa.
0: As you move.
1: Nga wotambula.
0: As you proceed forward.
1: Kenda maso.
0: The spirit of the little.
1: Omoyo webitono.
0: Cannot remain in your life.
1: Tasula sigara mubura mubu.
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1: Tasula kusigara mu.
0: So he measured 1,000. I wanted somebody to understand what is 1,000.
1: Nolochi ya gera lukumi. 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
0: chitu chitu. What is 1,000?
1: Olukumi chitu chitu.
0: It is not just a mayor talk or a mayor putting it.
1: Tiba achite kambu tesu manabude.
0: Why he measured 1,000 and again 1,000?
1: Wachi ya gera lukumi. Aina demo lukumi.
0: Okay, let's go there.
1: Kaleka tukendewa.
0: Again he measured 1,000.
1: Na tena gera lukumi.
0: And he brought me through the waters.
1: Na mpisa mazi.
0: The water came up to my knee.
1: Amazi negako makuma vivi gange.
0: Everybody touch your knee.
1: Buli mutina kwata ku vivirio.
0: Because I want you to remember this message.
1: Kubanga njero jukire ubaka bono.
0: Touch your knee.
1: Kwata ku vivirio.
0: Amen.
1: Amina.
0: Come on, I said amen.
1: Amen.
0: And again he measured another 1,000.
1: Na tena gera lukumi.
0: Brought me through the water.
1: Na mpisa mazi.
0: The water came up to my west.
1: Amazza gakoma muchiwato.
0: The water went now. Touch in your way.
1: Kwata muchiwato chu.
0: Come on, do so.
1: Chikole bambi.
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1: Mam, the west is not there.
0: Warangame nimzombe chiwato chiabula na geja chonane chibula.
1: There is one who said, Pastor, I put on weight.
0: Unyika
1: kumbote uli
0: akagumba, akachisa, akachiaula.
1: Amen. Feel the bone which separates it to the corner west.
0: Let's continue.
1: Katugene maso.
0: Again he measured another 1,000.
1: Nadamu na agena lukumi.
0: And it was a liver.
1: Ina, neguwa omuga.
0: How many thousands here?
1: Kati, wanuwari wo enkumi meka.
0: Wakati nsujia na kuluwa kwanga wanagamba nyao. This
1: one is saying 4, another one 2, another one 3.
0: Okay, kechuka nchiveko.
1: Let me give up on that.
0: Kwanga chitegeza nti weda ansoma angate muri iwo.
1: Till when you get to know it.
0: And it was a liver now.
1: Kati niguwa muga.
0: It was a liver.
1: Niguwa muga.
0: Okay, the we are in the liver.
1: Kali bali muga.
0: The water we are talking about from the ankle to the knee to the waist.
1: Amazi ketokera kagaliva
0: agaliva. It's also the water part of the liver.
1: Mubukongo vune nikagenda muvivi paka machikwato gari mazi agali chitundu ndi kumuga.
0: But there they could not refer unto it as a liver.
1: Ne yao bali basola kuita muga.
0: Chilinga muntu omuntu alide soup we chibumba toba obato lide chibumba.
1: It's like someone who has taken soup of the liver. In doing that you not have taken the, or eaten the liver. I've never seen you.
0: So it was a liver.
1: No, chikwali muga.
0: Which liver now?
1: Kati muga chiguno.
0: Let me first take you back.
1: Kasuke
0: kuzinyo. Because you need to know this liver.
1: Panga wita go tegero muga guno.
0: We are talking about.
1: Gutwogera ko.
0: Ezekiel is walking into.
1: Ezekiel gwali mkutambulira mu.
0: Amen.
1: Amina.
0: And the angel or the spirit.
1: Ira malaika wo moyo.
0: Because remember in the verse we read.
1: Kubanga jukira mulinyi twangasomye.
0: The spirit.
1: Wo moyo.
0: That's what.
1: Akorachi.
0: That's why.
1: Ah, Korachi.
0: Okay, Paul says.
1: Paul agamba kali.
0: Amen.
1: Amina.
0: He has revealed them through his spirit.
1: Ntiyabibi.
0: Revealed them through us.
1: Ntiyabibi kudi. Ngaita mufu kuita moyo
0: by his spirit.
1: No moyo we.
0: So. Me, I want to say
1: that
0: this was not a mere man. This is not an angel. This is the spirit of the deep. Who deals with the shallow and the little. In the theory we are seeing today, Ezekiel theory, you either believe me or not, they are dealing with the spirit of shallowness and the spirit of the little. Because when you are in shallow water, you always fish little ones. So there is no doubt. There is no doubt. By the time we leave this place, I'm telling you somebody. Hello.
1: Amen.
0: Hello.
1: Amen.
0: Hello.
1: Amen.
0: You'll be no longer counted among the little ones.
1: All
0: of the little. Never.
1: Neda.
0: Never.
1: Neda.
0: Never.
1: Neda.
0: Never. Never. Let me take you to the river. Bible refers unto.
1: Bible,
0: let's go to Revelation. Chapter 22.
1: Verse 1.
0: And he showed me a pure river of water of life. Clear as crystal. Proceeding from the throne of God. And the Lamb. What a river. What a river.
1: Amen. I'm in that river now.
0: So that is the river. When you go back and read that chapter of
1: 21,
0: and then Ezekiel 47, the whole chapter, you believe me, the river Ezekiel was walking into, it is that river that proceeds from the throne of God and the throne of the Lamb. There are reasons why it flows or proceeds from there, and those reasons we shall know. Amen. Amen. But here the Bible says in Ezekiel, when he measured another 1,000, I walked into the water. Now it is a river.
1: Kati negubomuga.
0: It is a river. That I could not cross. For the water was too deep. Underline that statement. Because that is where we are heading. We want to go into the deep. You go into the deep. No matter the barriers, you go into the deep. You go into the deep. You go into the deep. No matter which is on your way, no matter what hindered your forefathers, whether the church forefathers or your biological forefathers, you are of the deep. I'm telling you. I'm telling you. You reach to the deep. He says the water in which one must swim. Really, it was a river that could not be crossed to the other side. That guy is in the deep.
1: He's
0: in the deep. Now, I want to use to explain this theory so that you may understand it well, by using what I saw, then I'll bring you back to putting notes down. One day I visited Gaba Landing Site. Gabaland inside.
1: Agenda ke gabeyo.
0: And when I reached there,
1: we natoka yo,
0: I found a boat.
1: Nensanga yeriato.
0: The Chiganda made the boat.
1: Eriato lyabaganda.
0: The Chiganda boat.
1: Eriate ganda.
0: And when I reached there,
1: we natuka yo,
0: I was so surprised.
1: Ne unyanyo.
0: That people we are loading on that boat.
1: Ki abantu bali batikeriate.
0: Sacks of beans, sacks of rice.
1: Boda.
0: Putting them on that boat.
1: Byonanga biteka kuliato.
0: And they filled it to capacity.
1: Ne bali juza nyo.
0: Now,
1: kati,
0: hello,
1: Amina,
0: the departure time came.
1: Akasikira kari yokugenda
0: ni ituka. You know what happened?
1: Chari wo,
0: they called 20 people.
1: Baita abantu bali abiri.
0: To push it.
1: Okuli sindika.
0: Where are they?
1: Bali.
0: Where is the boat?
1: Eriato lyaliwa.
0: The boat was in the water in the anchors.
1: Eriato lyali mu mazza gali ka kumambo Congo free.
0: They started pushing
1: it. 20,
0: they had a commando.
1: Bari
0: a commander. Who used to command them?
1: Hey,
0: hey, hey, hey, hey.
1: And they
0: pushed.
1: Nibali sindika.
0: With all strength.
1: Namanyi gawe gonna.
0: With all stamina.
1: Namanyi gonna.
0: Oh, their energy.
1: Namanyi gawe gonna.
0: It is on the board.
1: Gonna nebagateka kuriyata.
0: Why?
1: Wachi.
0: It is loaded.
1: Liali likubieko.
0: It could not do or move any inch in the shallow water.
1: Inga tetisobola kugenda maziga tetisobola kuva maziga.
0: Do you know what happened?
1: Nye chaliwo.
0: As the water increased,
1: amazzi jikako mokwe yongira,
0: the people decreased.
1: Abantu nabo nebakenga bakendera.
0: I don't know whether you understand this question.
1: Simanyo otegera bulungi enkola eno.
0: The increase of the water
1: okweyongera kwa mazzi
0: brought the decrease
1: kwale to okukendera kwa abantu.
0: Wewe mulimo omuntu waloto vuga akagali.
1: Be amazed in the other is a person. You got a dream while you're riding a bicycle. This is your summon.
0: Omuntu alotanga avuga akagali.
1: A person who dreams riding a bike.
0: The water where you are, it is in the anchors. And men, the bicycle always represents two things.
1: Chiba chitegeza nti amazzi golimuka kumambuka ongovule. 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
0: The spirit of poverty of the little.
1: Echisuka omwoyo gw'omuzimu gw'ebitono.
0: Omoyo
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0: Number two.
1: Ekyokubiri.
0: Is the people.
1: Kiba kitegeeza abantu.
0: Hello.
1: Amina.
0: Who live a life of struggle.
1: Ababeera mu bulamu obw'okulafubana.
0: Okulya ennyama.
1: For you to eat meat.
0: Mu week.
1: In a week.
0: It is a struggle.
1: Kuba kulafubana.
0: Okusasula room ebbiri.
1: For you to pay for two rooms.
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1: That's why you were dozing because you were worried.
0: Kyekikuzinza n'emikonto kyakuba amen.
1: That's why you were folding your hands without making amends.
0: Okusasula fees ez'abaana abasomera mu somero gano aga bonna basome.
1: For you to pay school fees for your children in government schools.
0: Emitwalo etaano ndowooza.
1: Now they pay, I think it's 50,000.
0: 55,000. Oina aba.
1: You have two.
0: Aba.
1: Only two.
0: Aba.
1: Only two.
0: Yemtwalo 10 na gumu.
1: That is 110.
0: Yewe twogerera nakati.
1: But as we speak now.
0: Bakubanja tamu satu.
1: You are being demanded three times.
0: You live a life of a bicycle.
1: Ori mubulambu akagali.
0: You are like these people.
1: Ori ngaba sajaba.
0: Tuina wana abantu.
1: We've got people here.
0: Mukama ebaze.
1: Praise be to God.
0: Okuliate kwa kubira abantu nga satu.
1: For him to first eat, he must first call 30 people.
0: Because when you are in that little water,
1: Kupanga.
0: And the little of the shallow water.
1: Wobera mazaga gobi ntwe bitu
0: no bitu. Even you are surrounded with the shallow ones.
1: Obo we tolo twera abantu ba tali ba buziba.
0: Teweba ka.
1: Don't sleep.
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0: Kuna mwezi guli mulilo kati.
1: This month is on fire.
0: We cannot allow that struggling life.
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0: bana. That's why we are pushing visions as we lead us.
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0: count us.
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1: yeye
0: tuzimbie
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1: one person like this
0: ngali deep
1: when is deep
0: akazimbile mwezi gumu
1: he builds that in only one month.
0: Shame upon the earth.
1: Not for to spot the new.
0: Why are we pushing whatever the dream?
1: Lwachi to sindikiriza biroto.
0: Because we have shallow fishers.
1: Kubanga twina abavuye tuli babuziba.
0: The members we have.
1: Abantu bafa basabe mu mumka makasi.
0: Their waters is in the knee.
1: Amaziga abgali mbukongo fure.
0: So once you feel a boat.
1: Nolocho mano juzeriyo.
0: That boat may represent a vision.
1: Eliato hizo chikira kwalesi.
0: It's so strong for them to push it.
1: Chiwachi diba chama chama nyo chebali bo kuchisindikiriza.
0: You need to shout and command them. Use the tactics. You read the scriptures of fear. 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
0: Mukube.
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1: You were pushing me
0: Njake.
1: So that I can be on fire.
0: Na yenko kaka somwezo kujoba wicheno.
1: But I sure this week or the next month.
0: Uizo utadai kunsindikiriza kumpabo kumpabuloni bwo.
1: You might not push me again giving me your loans.
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1: Wane wali wala.
0: Life is all about borrowing.
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1: Oringeri ya terio.
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0: Listen to what happened.
1: What is it chatu kao?
0: When water reached in the wells.
1: Amazwe gatu kamuchiwatu.
0: They left it with the two people.
1: Eriato balirekera abantu babiri.
0: Two people.
1: Babiri boka.
0: One is the controller.
1: Omunga yakwenkasi.
0: The second one relaxed and slept on the sacks.
1: Omulalanga yebase kunsauze bali bataddeko.
0: As a watcher, a watchman.
1: Ngomulabirizi.
0: They started launching into the deep.
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1: Ukoyo kula fubana.
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1: Do you think that I request people to take my contact?
0: Nabisabanga ko.
1: I used to request that at a time.
0: Kanga ulina kaka mkale yakate kam.
1: Someone then he would say, "Okay, I'll save it."
0: Katwalo hizo kwera bida.
1: Then I would say, "Oh, please take it, may forget."
0: Naje yakapapala na akawandika.
1: Then he'll bring it a paper and then write it down.
0: No mtu nuli aboting agenda.
1: You look at him when he's going.
0: Ngendo kanga akapapala akasuri.
1: Then after you see him dropping the paper aside.
0: Mwana ngeri abantu mukama bakoledde mukanisa.
1: There are people whom God has worked for in this church.
0: Shebagala kuwa bujulizi.
1: They don't just that they don't want to testify.
0: Do you know why?
1: Omanyiro wachi.
0: Whenever they come here and testify.
1: Buli wajone bayo bujulizi.
0: Abantu ngaba basabiriza.
1: People start begging them.
0: I'm telling you.
1: Baga mama zima.
0: Abata nafana katut.
1: Even before she leaves the pulpit.
0: Abata ndiko kubuze simu ye.
1: They start requesting for
0: her. I hate that lie.
1: Nchawo bulamu obwo.
0: Ateo bwavu bukubere konga jiwa waso mukazi bagagga.
1: And you be do you dare be poor when you were you married?
0: Gendo muze Musa.
1: Go ask Moses.
0: Musa Musa.
1: Ask Moses.
0: Musa teja nga message zino.
1: He never used to attend such services.
0: He ended there.
1: Yamaliniza.
0: Akolida sezalawe.
1: When he was working for his father-in-law.
0: Kukaka sabota ingira mnaku zina asato jakuwa senkwebu e ujiwa aso mkazi.
1: I assure you if you don't enter into these 30 days you split wood where you married your wife.
0: Kumikolo.
1: On functions.
2: Now for me that I dare split wood where I married my wife. You just sit aside and they recall for those who have the water
3: switched
2: to the ankles. You tap your neighbor, tell him how today. You've got to launch into the deep.
3: Mugambi.
2: Tell him
3: ha.
2: Madam will speak just that you're possessed with your ancestral spirits. Those ancestral spirits are on fire now. What I'm telling you to speak, please speak. You know the Bible is so sweet. The Bible is so good. My friend, people who have waters which stop in the knees. Me I'll go on every function. I would attend every function because I was in love to eat rice. We've got people here. Every function he attends, even where he has not been invited.

0: Wow. 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Let me take you in this way.
1: Kama tuwale wenti.
0: Let me take you in this way.
1: Kama tuwale wenti.
0: Say to your neighbor.
1: Gama liwa nao.
0: I cannot remain.
1: Sisubala kusigara.
0: In shallowness.
1: Mumazi agataliga uziba.
0: I'm going deeper.
1: Ngenda uziba.
0: I'm going deeper.
1: Ngenda uziba.
0: Can I hear you, maybe ladies and gentlemen?
1: Sisubala kuida kwa mena yo.
0: Now,
1: Kati,
0: one of the things we see in this Ezekiel's theory. Have you understood the theory?
1: Mutekede nkole yo.
0: Hello.
1: Amina.
0: Hello.
1: Amen.
0: The more the water increases,
1: amazzi jikakomo kweyongera.
0: There things decreases.
1: Wabawe ebintu ebikendera.
0: I'm telling you.
1: Mbagamba mazima.
0: When the water increases,
1: amazzi bwegeyongera,
0: struggles increase decreases.
1: Okulafuba nakukendera.
0: That struggling life.
1: Chaira dalobra mbo kulafubana.
0: No sindi kobu wereza.
1: Push ministry.
0: No sindi kobu fumbo.
1: Push your marriage.
0: No sindi kaka business.
1: You push your business.
0: No we wola wano, no sa wano. 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Ka business kamere utekakura magoba tekata ambula.
1: So that your business can stand doesn't bring profits. You are insisting you don't want to
0: be
1: back to
0: the church.
1: And then declare such a fasting.
0: No ture mabega ngomu says.
1: And you sit at the back like a dancer.
0: No tasiba.
1: And you don't fast.
0: No sanga fana bwana.
1: If any such a person
0: tatambula bulungi na mukama.
1: Where is not move right with God?
0: What's wrong with you?
1: Church kuliko.
0: What went wrong?
1: Chizibu chicholina.
0: Chijeche akutuka ko.
1: What happened unto you?
0: Ategwera atakumaamina.
1: And you are the one who's not making amen.
0: Aka business bazoka okakoka okateka kechisa.
1: God has come to put grace on your business.
0: Struggling life ekome.
1: Obulamu bokulafu bana so that it can stop.
0: I wish I was the one seated over there.
1: Singa kale nzatu demo katebeko.
0: Now,
1: kati.
0: Rest important things noted in this Ezekiel's experience or a theole.
1: Katulabe bintu ebikulu byetula mu nkole eno ye Ezekiel
0: obecha fayo che. Them quickly.
1: Ngenda kubiita mmangu nyo.
0: Some of them.
1: Emu kubyo.
0: Because over time because I know there are those ones who are going back to work.
1: Orobu debwa fe kubanga manyi eliye banafe badayo kola.
0: So whatever I note down here.
1: Nolo tulicho na chingendo kwa wano.
0: We shall see it in the day.
1: Tujja kuchira mbuzi babwacho.
0: Because we are of that day. We shall analyze it deeper. One. We see the water or the liver.
1: Tulabwa amazi oba omugga.
0: The liver.
1: Omugga.
0: Even if I don't talk about the liver.
1: Bodinga sogedde kumugga.
0: Some of you now you know.
1: Amukumwe kati mugumanyi.
0: You know.
1: Mugumanyi.
0: You know.
1: Mugumanyi.
0: So the deeper I go into that liver that proceeds from the lamb's throne.
1: Nolecho jenko mokugenda muga mubuziba mumugogo kuva kuna mulu ya Katonda.
0: The liver of life.
1: Omugogo bulamo.
0: Proceeding from under the throne of God.
1: Ogufa wansi wanamulondo ya mukama.
0: Really guess what will happen.
1: Dala tebereze chicho tukao.
0: Okay, one of the things that will happen.
1: Kale imoko bitu chicho tukao.
0: I'm going to become an extraordinary being.
1: Bangenda kufuka chitonde chitali cha bulijo.
0: Because that is God.
1: Panga ye Katonda.
0: That is one of the life of God.
1: Bwe omukubulambu wa mukama.
0: Or the elements you'll find in God's life.
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1: Ndabye abantu banji.
0: They are forcing me on their tables.
1: Banka ko kutula ku meza zawe.
0: But the deeper you go, you cannot sit on somebody's table who is in shallow water, who is not deep in the leaf of God. Those who go deeper, I'm telling you, they cannot sit on the tables of Rukas. That is what David is saying. You've set my own table. Mine. It is not the whatever.
1: Si meza ya buli muntu yenna.
0: Emeza y'abaana emeza y'abazzukulu ba Nzerena.
1: The table of the grandchildren of Nzerena.
0: Emeza y'abaana ba Keya.
1: The table of
0: Keya yali kitange.
1: Children of my late father Keya.
0: Now I cannot go deep into this leaf. And then I eat on the same table with those ones who are shallow. You cannot. I'm telling you, this is a real truth. So we see the water. Amen.
1: Amen.
0: I'm going to come back over there. Because there is more concentration over there. In this beginning. And number two. We see the man who led Ezekiel. You cannot skip him. Ezekiel is not alone.
1: Ezekiel tiyalieka.
0: He has a guide.
1: Yeina mulungamia.
0: He has somebody leading him.
1: Yeino mtu amukulembera.
0: In these 31 days.
1: Munako zinasa bless
0: one. If you are to go deep.
1: Woboli wagenda mbusima.
0: There is that one who knows the way.
1: Wali woya manyako lino tambulina mu.
0: He knows the measurement.
1: Amanyi echigera.
0: Number 3.
1: Ekyokusatu.
0: We hear a measuring line.
1: Tuwulirawo ekigera ekikozesebwa okugera.
0: A measuring line.
1: Ekikozesebwa okugera.
0: Ladies and gentlemen.
1: Basibwe ne banyabo.
0: Whenever you want to go deep.
1: Buli wabanga oli wagenda mbuziba.
0: God will always measure.
1: Buli kiseera Katonda akugera.
0: The Spirit of the Lord will measure.
1: Omuyi wa Mukama abeerawo okugera.
0: Exactly.
1: Amen.
0: Some
1: in these days,
0: like Abraham,
1: Ibrahim,
0: he brought a measuring line.
1: Yalifuna ekigera. Yalete
0: chamugera. Yogera ku moyo ono.
1: Omoyo yake namugera.
0: Goberera.
1: Amen.
0: Te yamugera. Yamupimira.
1: He measured for him.
0: He said, Abraham,
1: namugamba Ibrahim,
0: I'm here to give you I have brought a measuring line.
1: Ndiwa nokupima.
0: I want to measure your 1,000.
1: Njagala kupima lukumi lwo.
0: Get your son, the only one.
1: Funa omwana wo munyika gulina.
0: Kale. Funa.
1: Wakwata.
0: Kale him to the mountain and sacrifice him.
1: Omutwale kulusozi omusadda ke.
0: That was the measuring line.
1: Okukwali kumpima.
0: In this season, the Spirit of the Lord is going to measure for you.
1: Agenda kupima.
0: Agenda kupimira. Agenda kukuba.
1: Amen. Amen.
0: Amen.
1: Shake a neighbor, please.
0: Bagenda kupimira.
1: They're going to measure for you.
0: But the only problem is this. Are you ready? Oh, are you in the wish to walk according to measuring? That is the problem we have. That's why some of us, we are not the day into the day. God may say, bring your Isaac. Are you ready to walk with Isaac to the mountain? Listen to this. The Saturday is a measuring line. It is a measured 1,000. But
1: they have measured for us. There is one when they have measured for you.
0: I'm telling you, you cannot remain in this shallow water. This is Saturday. It is somebody's measuring. Now it is up to you. You eat or you drink. You don't come and pray. But the Spirit of the Lord has measured. Because listen to this. He could measure 1,000.

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1: Tego kutu.
0: Has a measuring line. Mpaku waya ogundi, payo waya mpamvu nga teliko gundi.
1: Amen.
0: Mpaku kwene ya microphone. Deteni ya microphone. Jikure mweyo. 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Oineri, eh? Listen to this. I want to demonstrate this.
1: Chino njaga la chikulaga.
0: So, okay, God bless you. It is here. God bless you. Abana baita nabio.
1: Amen.
0: Come on. Now,
1: Kati.
0: This is Ezekiel.
1: Ezekiel yenze.
0: This is the Spirit of God.
1: Umwe wamo kama yori.
0: Now, he measured.
1: Kati yapima.
0: He said,
1: Nagamba.
0: I want to change
1: njaga la chusa.
0: Your life.
1: Buramobo.
0: From the knee.
1: Okuja, I mean,
0: from the ankles. To the waist. Now, the measuring. Gundi tekate kutambula ngo jeno. Gundi hiri.
1: Amen.
0: Ya kuloga ya tuki. Ya kuloga ya kuchiswaji. Now, listen to this.
1: Uliza chino.
0: The measuring.
1: Okupima.
0: He says, this is the Spirit of God.
1: Katono yomoyo wa katonda.
0: He said, by reaching here.
1: Ya gamba wa ngotu sewano.
0: Now, this is a southern.
1: Katono lukumi.
0: The water will be in the knees.
1: Tiyama zika jekubeda mavivi.
0: Now, what are the knees?
1: Katia mavivi kekaliwa.
0: When all things bow before you.
1: We wonge bintu yon dam bikufun na mira.
0: You
1: decide what you want and you drive the car you want.
0: Christmas, or you take a common fashion.
1: You prepare Christmas in the fashion you want it to be in.
0: Bano sibala banga.
1: I have never seen you, please. For us in ministry, that is when demons are coming to you. And I tell you, I've told you, lose her. The only problem we have, ministers with water which stop in the knees, they stop there and they relax.
0: God comes and measures.
1: And he says, I want to take you farther.
0: Gundi ojukira we nakomiegwe. He says, I want to take you to the water in the west.
1: And he said, nyala twala mazza go muchiwatu.
0: Whereby
1: what inti?
0: You'll be dancing and many others will dance for you.
1: Oja kuzina agalibe enjola balaba kuzinireko.
0: People will celebrate you.
1: Abantu akujaguse.
0: Bwe bawuli anti ogenda mu America.
1: When they hear that you're going to America.
0: You're not going like a beggar.
1: Ngatogena nga musabirisa.
0: Like as a chisaka.
1: Nga
0: I'm not going to America as a beggar. I'm there to make people's wastes. Gendo some Isaiah 5 Rwanda Salwara I'm talking about.
1: Go read Isaiah 45. I'm going to lose the loins of kings. The loins of the kings. When they are dancing, saying, Pastor Isaiah is coming and the interpreter.
0: A waste water. But listen to this. There are many people as I've talked. When they reach in the knee. When chicken is bowing down before him or her.
1: When pork is bowing down before him.
0: He eats
1: the platter which he wants
0: to eat.
1: Now you tell him to fast. The chicken is in the freezer. When the matoke, the spaghetti and the rice.
0: She goes to the supermarket and chooses whatever she wants. Water in the knee. Now you are telling her. Fast.
1: Siba. Let me come back to ministers. You know, even though they are so wise, those with orders in the knees, they praise him. And in a casting of demons, casting them away, they bow down, and they even praise you. Hey. Oh, you are too much on us. Oh, the fire he has. Where? You are better than Benny Hinn even.
0: Now hear this.
1: But what is that, you know?
0: Pastor Saisaka jalangirira asatu.
1: And then Pastor Saisaka declares the 30 days of fasting. You cast away the demon yesterday.
0: Ne
1: and he spoke those words.
0: Some people.
1: Abantu kwa mamu.
0: They are ministers here. They have not fasted.
1: Tebasi ye.
2: They don't waste time to come to at night and waste all of that time. Things are bowing.
0: But in my feet, you have not.
2: But the water in the west. Hello.
0: Amina.
2: When he reached there, the wastes of kings. They will turn loose.
0: Somebody.
2: Omanyirero.
0: Do you know today?
2: Katonda.
0: God.
2: Nansumurire chiwato cha President Museveni.
0: If he dares abuse the glory of President Museveni.
2: Cha Ruto.
0: And the one of Ruto.
2: Nansumurire chiwato.
0: And then.
2: Somebody's
0: for me the west of our king Mutebi.
2: Biwa na mboganda baka baka cha singo buka gonjaga la kumwesi bako. Enaku zino mononya.
0: I want to cling on the richest king here in Uganda.
2: Enaku zino asa tungenda muteka kuchoto.
0: In these 30 days I'm going to pray for him on the altar.
2: Ngenda kuingira mazaga.
0: I'm going to get into those waters.
2: Eche chiwato chisumuruko.
0: So that west is loosed.
2: When the spirit measures. From one way, what do you
0: this is where the problem
2: one
0: is.
2: One
0: here.
2: That you are mu ankles. Mu ankles to the knee.
0: Mubukongo fle okutuka kuma vivi.
2: Awobera gira no kusiba nga tebaba gambye.
0: There they command themselves to go into fastings before being commanded. When waters are in uncaused debts, when they are all over you, when you're casting on the chitego, it's not going away. Just spouses breaking up your marriages, you measure for yourself alone before the Spirit measures for you. And you say, now I've got into the 30. And you said, you know, let me suffer it a very big seed.
2: Hello.
0: Amen.
2: Come on.
0: Amen.
2: But when people reaches here, and he measures,
0: na pima,
2: kwati yako nukamwa, to the west, marking away to come here. They reason. They reason with the measuring man. They reason, but andika.
0: They start reasoning him over him and say, is it you God speaking? I'll first hearken so well.
2: You know. You can simply get ulcers. You know. Moving to Katale, Michael, not suitable for potholes. You know, even my husband, I figure it out how I can leave him in the house. You know, and I have to fetch you train out from school. Jam.
0: That a person who uses his feet to move can reason those reasonings with him in his mind. You find that person is longer fasting and praying. When things are bowing down before him, he puts on the dress she wants. When she reaches, you know, ashes help him carry his own things. At times, they book a seat for him before he comes. When he comes on the queue, Pastor Sichaka, the people who minister there on the line, they can make him easily go through. They make her go through easily. She says, even you see pastors bow down before me.
2: Why fast?
0: Why
2: God deep? Now that is not your grace. Cut grace is done, yales.
0: Now that's the grace which the devil.
2: And when you got those guys of grace.
0: Brought.
2: This contaminated grace. Some of them that devas made them to be in this water. I never
0: He uses four women. And all of them are on him crying out. He has a BMW car with him.
2: Kala.
0: What? And he says, Chichicho Yagala.
3: Really, grace works.
4: Dala ekisa kikola.
3: But listen to this.
4: Yewuliriza bulungi.
3: They are those one.
4: Eriya atabalala.
3: Who say?
4: Abagamba.
3: I'll follow his measuring.
4: Jia kugoberera ekipimo kye.
3: I'm not yet there.
4: Sinatuka iyo.
3: I'm telling you.
4: Kugamba
3: I'm preaching to a certain generation within this season of going into the day.
4: Nino mulembe gwembulira mu biro bine byogenda mbuziba.
3: God is taking us into the deep.
4: Mukama atutwala mbuziba.
3: You know this.
4: Kino mujja kukibanya bulungi.
3: You know this.
4: Mujja kitegera.
3: You know this.
4: Mujja kitegera.
3: Ezekiel's theology.
4: Enkola ya Zekeri.
3: God bless you.
4: Mukama akuwa mukisa mama.
3: God bless you. I believe somebody has understood.
4: What do I take the chamber dem bulira?
3: Era mwana ngekati.
4: But now, my friend,
3: nze mukunonya mukama abantu bosinga okulaba.
4: Me in the season of seeking God, the people you see mostly.
3: Eza beba na batanali nyamazi.
4: Either they are these ones who have not yet stepped into the waters.
3: Group biri azinyuma mukoziba ezi.
4: There are two groups which are easily seen in the first things.
3: Nebo kubamba wereza.
4: Let it be in ministry.
3: Biri zikunyumira.
4: Only two groups being chosen.
3: That's
4: why at times
3: God pushes people.
4: Mukama sindikiriza abantu.
3: From the knee to the ankle or to without in the ankle.
4: Okubajja mu bukongo fre onokubaza ku mavivi.
3: He says go back.
4: Magaba dayo.
3: I've tested your knees.
4: Ndezezako ku mavivigo.
3: You are unmanageable.
4: Tegasobola kugumikirizika.
3: Ah, you are unmanageable.
4: Toli muntu agumikirizika.
3: When it comes to the water in thy knees.
4: Wechituka ku mazi agakoma mavivi.
3: Now, what if I take you there?
4: Kati, singa malane kutuwala ato wali.
3: Okay, some people.
4: Kale, yama tuwamu.
3: He says, I want to push you to the day.
4: Aganjagala kusindikiriza mbuziba.
3: But. You've got that disease of destination. We call it destination cancer.
4: Tuchiita kokoro wa magenda.
3: Destination cancer.
4: Kokoro wa magenda.
3: You are in the knee. Water is in the knee.
4: Amazigo ngali mavivi.
3: You are there relaxed.
4: Uliao wa umula.
3: Erose ne chupa chyo butunda.
4: And you've come with a bottle filled with passion fruit.
3: Oh, ina kamonde kakasika.
4: You have your fried sweet potatoes with you there.
3: Karimu no tukoloni.
4: There is even a spaghetti there.
3: Eti mama.
4: Mama. Besaralio.
3: Ngangendo kutaba agenda.
4: As I'm going to release those going back for work.
3: Let me take you back to water.
4: Kankoze
3: yokumazi. Okay, but that let me finish this. We see also very important thing, the levels after every measurement.
4: Tulabawa madala uluvanyuma uluwali chipimo.
3: We saw so good relationship between Ezekiel and the man who led him.
4: Nenkolagana ni enunju wakati wa Ezekiel no musajja yamukulembera.
3: Olaba ono bwa badanta wanya ngampima.
4: You see how I was disturbing the pastor while he was measuring.
3: Mumulabi wanta wanya.
4: You see how I was doing it. While I was doing here going to and
3: because
4: fro.
3: They were two.
4: Kuanga bali babiri.
3: You cannot measure with a measuring line alone.
4: Tusobola kupima n'ekipima nguli weka.
3: So you are saying Ezekiel, once you have reached it there.
4: Nuri chegalia gambe Ezekiel ngao mazo kutukao.
3: Kwata watatu eyongere yon kupimira olulala.
4: Hold on from there, then I measure for you so that I can continue. Yali nkolagana nonji.
3: He later dwelt with the man.
4: Yakolagana bulungi n'omukulu oyo.
3: I'm telling you.
4: Kugamba kino.
3: He let well with the spirit of God.
4: Kolagana bulungi n'omoyo wa Katonda.
3: You will see. You drawing into the deep.
4: Oja kulaba nga yakutwala mbuziba.
3: Because he knows all the things.
4: Kubanga amanye ebintu byonna.
3: He's all knowing.
4: Amanye byonna.
3: He searches all things.
4: Anoonyereza ebintu byonna.
3: And moreover, deeper things of God.
4: Dale nnyo ebintu ebyobuziba ebya Katonda.
3: Number four, another thing which we note is the ankles which represent the feet.
4: Ekira kitulaba wobwe bukongovu obukikira ebigere.
3: Amen.
4: Amina.
3: The ankles or the feet.
4: The knees
3: and then the waist.
5: Next time, I'll give you another noted things over there, which are very important. But the reason I'm giving you the knee and the ankles and what have you, I want to connect to talk about number one and then number that number last. The water and the ankles. Which are the feet. As I finish, I let you go. Just give me some few minutes. I'll be done. I'm going to be speed there. Amen. Amen. Can I hear you? Amen. Now write down this. If you are to understand what is going here in the Ezekiel's theory, you know you need to know what water represents or symbolizes in this context of finance. Number one, water represents or symbolizes the presence of God. Number two, this water also symbolizes God is life. Number three, this water also symbolizes the Holy Spirit or His gift. If you want to know this, you go to John chapter 7, verse 37 to 38. Amen. Amen. Jesus said,
6: yes, yagamba,
5: those who are thirsty, come and drink. Come and drink. Amen. Amen. Hello.
6: Amen.
5: I'll give you water.
6: Njakuwa wamazi.
5: And out of your bellies will flow rivers of water.
6: Muli kulukuta instro ezamazi.
5: Amen.
6: Amen.
5: Once you believe in me,
6: umuzikirizamu,
5: as the scripture says,
6: yechawani kwechigamba,
5: out of your bellies shall flow rivers of water.
6: Muli kulukutamu
5: rivers of living water.
6: Emiga jamazamalamo.
5: Now when you stretch it a bit, go to 39.
6: Kari ugena maso mwasu tumamuenda.
5: 39, please. But this is talk of the spirit. So the water he was talking about in this context,
6: he's
5: referring to the spirit. Now when for him he talked about water, or he called people, come and drink, he didn't tell them that I'm talking about the spirit. He spoke
6: a
5: biblical language. He left them to know which is the water. But John, having understood that, he gives us the revelation. He says the water he was referring to, he was referring to the spirit. Can I hear you? Amen. So in Ezekiel's context, I mean, theology, the water is talking about in the knee, in the whatever, in the ankles, is referring unto the spirit. He may be referring to the spirit. The giftings of the Holy Spirit. Again, the water represents or symbolizes the blessing. Number five, I think.
6: Amen.
5: Things that refreshes a person. Such as miracles, signs, and wonders. A miracle is a refresher. Water refreshes. When you are exhausted,
6: ubanga oli exhausted.
5: Ovuna Luganda, ovuna Luzungu.
6: Sorry,
5: when you are tired, during your moments of fatigue, and you bathe, I'm telling you, you feel refreshed. That's why I always tell people, some miracles are refreshers. Mukama achikolera refreshing so that you continue in the journey.
6: God does it for you so that I can refresh you.
5: But some of us, we celebrate miracles more than where we are going.
6: Kufe, kuzanyo, watu magero, tulaga.
5: Wafuna as a miracle.
6: The job you got in Gechama Gero.
5: Hello.
6: Amina.
5: Don't lax in it.
6: Toguumu,
7: tolwalira mu bulwadde.
8: Don't fall sick into that job, please. No.
7: Alina ebinene byayagala okukola.
8: He has great things he wants to do for you.
7: Ate n'akalimu ke wafuna ako celebrating.
8: And that job you're celebrating, which you got,
7: uncle job.
8: Mulimu gwa bukongovule.
7: Pastor.
8: Musumba.
7: Bishop.
8: Bishopo.
7: The presence you are celebrating, it is an uncle presence.
8: Okuberawo okwoli mukujaguza kuberawo kwa bukongo fre.
7: Tosaba katowandika pastor apostle.
8: You don't pray, don't, we're not writing omutume.
7: Because when you say the word,
8: wango uyugire chigambo,
7: things happen.
8: Ebintu bitukirira.
7: We thank God for that.
8: Tuwebaza mukama olwecho.
7: Father Jan continue.
8: Na yologenda luchagenda maso.
7: You are not yet in the deep.
8: Don't not okambuziba.
7: You know, some of the Africans whom I used to live with, listen to this. When I built that first pastor's church of ours, they could approach me. Pastor, to swaza, to jamunga, to neweto,
8: don't put off your shoes, wait around with us in prayer. God has made you do mighty works. Leave us to pray for you,
7: my friend.
8: Mukwano gwange.
7: The angel, the man led Ezekiel walking through the water.
8: Umwami yonu ya kulembira Ezekiel ngatambuli ya mazi.
7: Why did Ezekiel didn't say?
8: Lwache Ezekiel ya gamba.
7: Mtambuli danze nga wensigalena.
8: Walk for me as I stay this side.
7: Nembagama mundeke.
8: I told them leave me alone.
7: Eranze.
8: And me.
7: Nze.
8: Me.
7: Bwembanga manye nga inanga sikoye.
8: If I have the strength not
7: being
8: tired.
7: You find me praying.
8: Oje kumsanganga nsaba.
7: As if I have nothing.
8: Ngata inachene na. Let me leave you. That little blessing you have. It's of uncles.
7: Now, Kati. The uncle.
8: Akakongofule.
7: Water covered up to the ankle.
8: Amazi gake na baka kukongofule.
7: It means it covered the feet.
8: Kitegeza nti gawe kakuchigere chonna.
7: Now the question comes.
8: Kale chibuzo chechino.
7: Why the feet?
8: Wachi byali bigere.
7: Because it is the feet.
8: Kwanga byeri ebigere.
7: Which will push Ezekiel to the other measured phase.
8: Byeri bigendo kutwala Ezekiel mu chipimo chili chiache bamupimide.
7: So,
8: Kati.
7: When God is working in somebody's life,
8: mukama wabanga alimo kola mbulambu wa muntu,
7: he will first deal or cover the feet.
8: Ajja kusoka nga kubika kubigere.
7: Now sogera kubine ebibyo
8: bino. Now I'm not meaning the physical
7: sogera
8: feet.
7: Sogera kubyange
8: bine
7: bikaka kyakya.
8: I'm not speak about my physical
7: now,
8: feet.
7: Now when it comes to the context of finances,
8: kuri kituka kunsonga yebyenfuna.
7: There are what we call the feet like tools.
8: Ebiye chiitibwa ebikozesebwa ebiringange ebigere.
7: To your deep.
8: Ebikutwala mu buziba bwo.
7: Ochitegedde.
8: Have you understood that?
7: Ochitegedde.
8: Are we together?
7: Tochitegedde.
8: You've not.
7: Mubiye sente.
8: In finances.
7: Mubiye sente.
8: In money issues.
7: Kankwecha kula bidako.
8: Let me give you an example.
7: Kankwecha kula bidako.
8: Let me give you an example.
7: Mukama ebazibwe.
8: Praise be to God.
7: Hello.
8: Amen.
7: Hello.
8: Amen.
7: Bwemana business yengenda okutandika.
8: If there is a business I'm to start up,
7: capital is the feet.
8: Capital obe ntandikwa bibibe bigere.
7: It is not the building where I'm going to put the business or the whatever.
8: Techiwa chizime mwembangeno teke dukari yangwa business.
7: Capital is it if it is the feet.
8: Ezentandi kwa zenina biebiwe bikere biyange.
7: Eyo katisija kutuwa.
8: Now,
7: I don't
8: take you there. I want to finish like this. I'll teach some of these things when you have come back.
7: Amen.
8: Amen.
7: Now,
8: Kati.
7: It is your feet to be covered first.
8: Bigere biyo biyino kusoko kubiki wako.
7: The problem we have with you people, you want water to cover your waist first.
8: And that is why just after you reach the waters, then you sleep immediately.
7: Don't do that. Don't do that. So in this season, we are going to deal with
6: tugenda kukola oba tugenda
9: kulumbagana
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6: tokyasaba We've got people here when they pray, when we are here, when we are shaking the rattles.
9: But you call him alone somewhere.
6: Niba ako obo mutwala ngali yeka.
9: You see him.
6: Ojja kumulaba.
9: You see her.
6: Ojja kumutegera.
9: Do you know what the devil is doing?
6: Omanyi sitani kyabakola?
9: He's saying,
6: abagamba,
9: don't cover your feet because once the water covers your feet.
6: Tobika kubigere byo kubanga amazi kama inikabika kubigere byo.
9: Amazi gabike bigere byo.
6: If water has covered up your feet.
9: Very dangerous.
6: Kiba kibi nnyo.
9: Hello.
6: Amen.
9: Singo kuberaho kwa Katonda kukuamba mukusaba.
6: If the presence of the Lord captures you in prayer. That's what I want to bless God for. That they are
9: Mutundwe
6: at Pastor Tom's church. What has covered my feet called prayer?
9: I could pray in an extraordinary mood.
6: Nasabanga ngangenda buziba.
9: You ask my friends, they will tell you. But why? I understood it. I used to fast and fast for prayer life. I will say,
6: God,
9: give me the grace. Because with the prayer, I'll reach into the deep.
6: Lift your hands, I'll teach this.
9: I'm going to talk about Ezekiel the
6: theologian
9: in a very deeper way. And I want to tell you, no demon, no barrier will stand your way. I'm telling you, this is your season to go into the deep. You cannot remain outside the waters of God. You cannot remain in the waters in the ankle. We are to push you. I'm telling you, the spirit of the Lord is going to push you. The presence of God is going to push you into the deep. What I want you to do, be sensitive to the Holy Spirit. But that sensitivity to the Holy Spirit, it is also the faith. One of the things you should pray for, hello, it is the sensitivity to the Spirit of God, because it's the one measuring for you. So you need to be sensitive to hear his voice, to hear where he takes you. Father, I want to pray for your people. I believe the moment has come. All of barriers that has been turning our way to be removed, oh God. May you, oh God, send your spirit to hold our hand. He did it in the days of Silas. He could lead him. And he said, I got hold of your hand to go before you. Father, in the name of Jesus, we need the spirit of guidance. The spirit that is to lead us. As in the days of David, he gives a testimony. He led him where there is still water. We need it, oh God. We desire it in this day. I ask of you, my master, that do
6: amazing
9: thing. May your people go into the deep, not by themselves, but because of your spirit. Because the Bible says, it is not by power, neither by might, but by your spirit, O God. Sister or brother, I want to tell you, the spirit of the Lord is with you. He has caught hold of your hand. He's taking you deep. He's taking you deep. He's taking you deep. No demon will hinder. No phases of the enemy. No phases of forces of the evil one that are to hinder your life. Because you are of that day. We thank you, Master. Father, bless every gift. It is a blessing to give than to receive. Let your people go as they give into your hand.
10: release a blessing
11: basumule kwa mukisa
10: in Jesus name
11: oli nyeri ya Yesu.
10: We celebrate you
11: tubachakosa
10: ushers give the envelopes quickly
11: abakebezi tambaza mabasa
10: for the people going for work
11: eri banafi abadda yokukola.
10: I'm telling you we are launching into the day
11: mbakaka sa tugenda buziba.
10: Amen.
11: Amina.
10: Can I hear your amen?
11: Solo kulira kwa amina yo.
10: Ah, you can do better than that.
11: Usoro kwa amina singa kwa kweyo.
10: Come on, make an amen.
11: Kwa amina.
10: Which is the deep.
11: Eyo buziba.
10: Which is the deep.
11: Amina yo buziba.
10: Amen.
11: Amen.
10: So let's give into the house of God.
11: Katuye mu nyumba ya mukama.
10: And God will celebrate you.
11: Mukama na yana kujaguza.
10: I've already prayed for that offering.
11: Nasabide je chwebwayo.
10: Having assigned it.
11: Ngamazo kuchituma. Amen.
10: Drop it wherever you can drop it because we have many centers all over.
11: Chiteke, watu wana ngosolo kuchiteka kubanga tuine bifubinye byo kuweo bitusolo kweso kuwayo.
10: I always tell people don't just drop your seed, your offering.
11: Teroga babantu tuwanga yo which we wayo chubansiko yo.
10: Assign it.
11: Bako chobo jituma kukula.
10: Give it an assignment.
11: Juwe demo.
10: Amen.
11: Amen.
10: That's why we made these envelopes.
11: Yeso loji twakula mabasa gano.
10: Have
11: you understood that?
10: It is the assignment of the seed that changes it to be the harvest you want.
11: Omulimu gw'otumira ku nsiko yo kye kikukyusa okubeera amakungula g'oweetaaga ba gw'oyagala.
10: Gw'ogiteeka yo butesi n'otagigamba nti nkusindise njagala ondeetere kuzimba.
11: If you just put it there, not assigning it to bring building or buildings for you.
10: Amen.
11: Amen.
10: I'm telling you.
11: Kugamba kino.
10: Then you will get another harvest.
11: Obogenda kufuna makungula malala.
10: So assign it.
11: Nolecho jitume.
10: Assign it.
11: Jitume.
10: You can assign it by writing on this envelope or by dropping it, talking.
11: Osolo okujituma ngo wandiseko kubasa obo okujwayo ngo ojisabirako. Amen. Those who are online, these are the numbers through which you're going to give in before you send in anything. Make sure they are registered in the names of our senior pastor, Joseph Sechisaka. The first number is +256 706 590 075. The second number, +256 781 063 863. May God bless you as you give. Abali kumutimbagano, this is the number that we're going to question kwayo. 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
10: All of us we give, ladies and gentlemen.
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0: Amen.
1: Amen.
0: I may say, what a moment.
1: Nizo kugera kino nti akasera kano gakalonje.
0: What a moment.
1: Akasera gakalonje.
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1: Tugenda buziba.
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1: Tugenda buziba.
0: Now,
1: kati.
0: One of the things that are celebrated more by the Africans.
1: Ebimu ku bintu ebisinga okujagulizibwa Abafrika.
0: Are the films or videos.
1: Bwe butambi oba filimu.
0: Nze bwe tugenda gano ku filimu banneebaza nnyo.
1: Every time I play videos here, people thank me so much.
0: And
1: someone tells me, Pastor, you made a good service for us.
0: So there are certain videos. Me, I know, I'm very sensitive and I'm inquisitive. I don't take information for granted. Somebody may be in drama. But you sense a sense there.
1: There is something you can watch and say. That one. A person needs that information.
0: So poverty. We should hate it. You should hate it. And you don't hate it because today you are poor. But hate it because any time poverty, where you are going, you may find that Mr. Poverty.
1: I've
0: seen people who had money in their old days. They are nothing.
1: Munaku zawe zobo kading at mena chibali.
0: Nothing.
1: Natwena chibali.
0: Why?
1: Luachi.
0: Why?
1: Luachi.
0: Hello.
1: Amina.
0: They pursued the money.
1: Bago bafna senti.
0: Than leveling the ground where you are going to enjoy money or where you are going to create money.
1: Okusingo kutereza wogendo kuzinyo midwa wogendo zikulera.
0: That's why some of you are here.
1: Yes, wacha wamukumwe muri wano.
0: You are trying to level the ground.
1: Mugezako kutereza bintu.
0: So when money comes,
1: the center was in a jar.
0: Money will remain.
1: Sente zikusigaleko obosigalengo zilina.
0: And you leave.
1: Irubere
0: money. For your daughters and sons.
1: Eri abana bo ne bazukulu bo ne bali nabo bali bali zala.
0: Hello.
1: Amina.
0: Can I hear your amen?
1: That
0: causes me to go deep in prayer, causes me to go deep into righteousness because I fear poverty. By the way, somebody to say bye-bye to poverty. Amen.
1: Amina.
0: There are two groups that celebrate or say bye-bye to poverty. Group one are those ones who die when they are poor. When they are rich.
1: When the tins of Cedric milk are aside.
0: Obumondo bwa buli gwanga obukyayi nabo kibonna bali bakufumbira makoloni.
1: The sweet potatoes of different kinds when they are there.
0: Yerusalemi juice oli kuchitanda wali
1: na ye
0: buli kiri kyonna we kiri wali.
1: When everything is available.
0: Buli omu ayagala kujjanjaba.
1: When everyone wants to nurse you while you're sick.
0: Nze nino omugagga omu.
1: Me, there is a certain rich man I know. Fell sick.
0: Naba omukyachi baagala genda mujjanjaba.
1: But I assure you, even the people who are fellowshipping in church would like to go where he was.
0: Konga, suze kusement.
1: At least for him to see him or her. Nwa lango limuav. But you dare fall sick when you're poor.
0: Bino bie mwe korelo obu bingo limuav.
1: The way you excrete yourself when you're poor.
0: Bajja kutega ekigogo obaba kusiba ebigoye.
1: They will pamper you.
0: Ngo omugagga bamusiba ebigoye mbwajja kweyonona.
1: That a rich man they put pampers on him when he's going to extract.
0: Bamureka ne yebaka kumasuka n'agaddugaza olina agakwata. Pupu n'amwoza nga alaba amwoleza na wali.
1: They leave him to excrete in the sheets and someone washes those sheets when he's watching.
0: I had poverty.
1: Chaira dalobwafu.
0: You laugh the poverty, please. Be silent, please. And you think even it, it's quiet. Even when he's saying, oh, we pity you. That even it gets us sad and he pities you. Saying you'll fall sick when you have no one who is treating you.
1: I have seen poverty when my son went into the cancer institute.
0: Ndabye kuwavo, mutabani wange we again am institute ya kokoro.
1: Love above cancer.
0: You see how poor people are dying with cancer.
1: Poverty.
0: Oh,
1: wavu.
0: And Father, I want to bless you for having helped me overcome the line called poverty. Clap for him, please, because of me. Clap your hands. Poverty. And clap for him because in these 30 days,
1: he's
0: going to clear me the way. I'll not see poverty. I do not know on your side.
1: Poverty.
0: You have to someone, no one responds to you. There is one I know was coming from prayers at Miracle Center. The way you can wave to someone. I waved to him. He just shook his head like this. He was not riding a motorcycle. He was not carrying anything with him. He was moving while swinging his hands.
1: But he could not waste his waving unto the poor, the
0: crook,
1: the
0: nothing. Poverty. That's why women, a woman who loves you when you are poor, you sleep and you pass over her, the calf of her leg, your cracks, which in your foot. And then early morning he says, auntie, we should scrub the cracks you have in your food. You must love that woman so much. Like my wife.
1: That's why I love her.
0: Yes, ngolo chimu agara nyo.
1: My God.
0: Katonda wange.
1: Aba.
0: Those one.
1: Abo.
0: Those women.
1: Ngoli mwavu.
0: When you're poor.
1: Abo benda babo.
0: Those ones I see.
1: Nino msajja miezi mukaga.
0: There is a man I know 6 months down the road. When does not go onto that road heading to Entebbe? Poor man would love so much to get onto that road where to walk. You know, on that road there is where pork is roasted. How many of you know that road called where to walk? Poor man, they would go there on waita babidi so that they enjoy pork. When a man was still available, money was no more on his side.
1: He
0: spent 6 years, 6 months, 6 months, immediately became poor. Because poor man said one time,
1: Mama
0: wabana, Mama, my children, let's go on that road. At least we shall eat the fruit of it. This lady said, how should I dare do that? And for this woman to hinder him going to that road, she would put on 2 jeans in the night.
1: Bambi,
0: you are mature, please. Don't say wanji. These jeans, and she would make the zips be at the back. She would also put a belt in them. 6 months.
1: Poverty. Musajja watunako gomanyao kubaita babi yao waina kapoko kebocha no geja. Musajja ya koga.
0: Poor man, he lost his weight.
1: There
0: are certain men when they lose weight because of that.
1: Poor
0: man, he lost his
1: weight.
0: And some men whom you see just speaking by themselves, don't say they're going to
1: be mad.
0: For us to know that, you just get to know that on that road, poverty. This lady said this. Where can I get the joy to go onto that road when I have mingled portion? And at times it would be true. The joy of cassava flour, brethren. That is why I'm amazed of my wife. You get a joy when you cook your leaves. It's cutting that wheat
1: as a
0: flour. Because you put it when you want to eat it, the timber would chase it away.
1: Hey, I hate poverty. I hate poverty.
0: The only thing I never received from my wife when we are still poor is.
1: It is not good.
0: And that was true. She never named me any name. No way. There is no man who can be nicknamed or gets a name in poverty. That your wife calls you liar.
1: For what?
0: Are
1: you really Europe?
0: Then you are liar. I want to challenge you so that you get into prayer in these days. I'm going to interpret for you after. It was played in Busoga language. That also works. We forget those people so much. Yet they are so vital in here. In here, there are tribes I know. You dare touch them and see. I think they are
1: there
0: are about 57 of them. Just speak about them. Get aside and I find you speak about the Basamia. Then you see what I will do to
1: you.
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0: Brethren.
1: Bobato ina kantuko ufuna mwao.
0: If you are not receiving anything or knowing anything, understanding anything from there. All of us, we understand something from that clip. Sister, maybe you're making that man poor. Your relatives are eating up the whole capital of his. The entire clan, you are poor. Your girl got married to a man who sells offers. But he's the one sustaining the old clan. You're folding your hands. You're going to start praying and fold them again. And listen to this. I'm going to make a research about you. Everyone will be coming in. I'll be asking you, what is the state of your forefathers? What is there? The only problem, I've told you this, you'll hide from me. That I dare find you while we are praying. Or if God gets me where you are when you have biscuit in the lift. You know there are some who handle intervals and go to the seventh level and eat them from there. And then he gets down to the basement floor when he's eating. For her, when she's in the lift, only eating when she's inside there. Pastor, sorry, mom, when getting out, our pastor is a furious pastor. If he dare gets hold of you when you are taking your porridge
1: here. 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
0: 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Speak those words while standing. Love Him, love the Spirit of God. Give Him back the glory. He is worthy, He is powerful, He's the one to help us. Tell Him as you help the Davids.
1: No,
0: and you take them into the deep, come and help
1: also.
0: As you help the Josephs. I too am here for your help today.
1: We need you, Spirit of
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1: Lord. 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
1: Wabagamba
0: engeri gy'oyinza okumamu ekkubo.
1: How they can cross to the other side. How they can pick the deep out of river Jordan. We need it also, Lord. We are nothing before you. We bow before you now. We surrender whatever we possess, O God. I surrender my soul. I surrender my tongue. I surrender my spirit. I surrender my flame, because it troubles me, Lord. It troubles me, O Lord. The flesh. Father, I give my flesh to your spirit, because the flesh is against the deep. The flesh is against the deep, O Lord. Holy Spirit, take over our flesh desire. Take over the desires of our friends. I want to hear somebody slaying yourself before the Spirit of God.
0: He's
1: ready to lead you.
0: He's
1: ready to consume you. Tell Him, consume me. Consume my spirit. Consume my flesh. Consume my spirit. Consume my tongue. Consume my understanding. Take over my senses, O Spirit of God. Because my senses are one of the things that will take me or lead me to the day. Take over my prayer life. I'm weakened, O God.
0: They are my brothers and sisters. You couldn't pray anymore. You don't have the power.
1: This is the moment to slay yourself before the Spirit of God.
0: Tell Him, come and take over my life. You are the strength which makes me pray. I cannot pray. I cannot go deep in prayer. I was captured in prayer.

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0: But they call upon that spirit.
1: Mwaniriza wambo moyo.
0: Welcome him to take over your spirit.
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0: Welcome to capture life.
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1: You pray.
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0: May the spirit embrace you.
1: Agenda kuwe chisa choko saba.
0: It's going to give you the grace of prayer.
1: Bible tells me.
0: Bible yangamba.
1: We don't know how to pray.
0: Kitusula kusaba ngo tusani.
1: But he prays.
0: Na yes saba.
1: He prays.
0: Asaba.
1: He teaches us to pray.
0: Atusoma so kusaba.
1: He prays for land.
0: Atusabira.
1: At times at their moment.
0: Eserimo lya yisea.
1: When he utter her.
0: Why you get it?
1: He utters her.
0: Watu wogerera
1: mu. What you cannot utter.
0: Ebigambo bishobora kumanya.
1: Come on, embrace.

0: Him now. Welcome him in your life. Tell him take over. My feet
1: firm.
0: He knows that the feet like a thing. The feet like a tool. Of the day. Mugambe mukama.
1: Tell him Lord. You know the Holy Spirit. You know those things. Which work like feet.
0: Faith works like the feet. Tell him take over my faith. Hope is part of our faith. Tell him to capture your hope. Renew your hope. Revive your hope. He's so good in that. Spirit of God, take over. We are of the day. We want to see the day. In Jesus' name. Thank you, Lord. Take your seat.
1: Wait till you come see.
0: And Pastor Susan says she has our message.
1: Musumba Susan yatu agamata ino ubaka bwa fe.
0: So before I preach,
1: nga sinabulira
0: in the next session.
1: Mwachitundu cha fechi dako.
0: Let her come and give us that wonderful message.
1: Lekaje atubwa kwa bulungi nyobo.
2: Abuluganda mukama ebaziwe.
1: Praise be to God, brethren.
2: Yes, ebaziwe bana ba mukama.
1: Praise be to the Lord, brethren.
2: Nafuna message ekirekikesa lutandika okusiiba ku Monday nakirota ekirekikesa ku Tuesday kuba nabadde nino kibawajjo mu general.
1: I got a message on Monday.
2: Naye time netebawo muzeyi n'agamba abala bajja kuwa message nga abuulira.
1: But time was done and he said others will give the message while he's preaching.
2: Nebo abadde ayogera wano nga ayogera ku bantu nti okwesaasira nze sijja kusobola kusiiba nze.
1: But a while was speaking about people who self-pity themselves, saying that I don't fast neither to pray.
2: Emesseje eno baana ba mukama njagala mujulirize bulungi.
1: Listen very well, children of the Lord, to this message.
2: Ate nalisoose gitegeera naye jjo bwe yabadde abuulira.
1: At first I never understood it, but while he was preaching yesterday,
2: kati ne ntegeera message gye naloota.
1: I got to know or understand the message I received. I dreamed seeing us still so many, like how you see a field. But the other pitch was like a half of Nambole Stadium. But I understood that it was us. In the dream, we were going to see God. There is a place they had gathered us when we were to go from there to another place. Like how you see students of people going to the classes, they first begin the parade. Where we were. This is what I saw. There is one who had led us. That person was to help us go through where we were to pass and enter the pitch or this field. But this field, it was so big. There in were the waters which Pastor preached about. It was a river by being in the pitch. This lady, but she never had the strength to make those people go through. There came another lady. She told me, Susan, you see, that is why we were going to the field. But this is what I saw. In the field, there were two men there. There was a white man.
2: Yali musajja munene nnyo nga giant.
1: Was so big, was a giant.
2: Nga muwanvu ndoza yali tenkana bwati obunene nenga obuwanvu alinga bulaba empaji eyo.
1: So tall like that pillar.
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0: Yesterday when pastor talked about the deep,
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0: The lady said to me, you see all these people.
2: Batono nnyo abagenda otuuka ku mugga guli.
0: Few are they who are going to reach that river.
2: Bantu abamu baali bakutte emmere yaabwe mu bukonde era neewunyiza bwayogedde nti abamu mutambula n'ebyokulya.
0: Some were having their food in their containers.
2: Bakutte emmere yaabwe mu buflaska.
0: They had their food in their flasks.
2: Abamu baali bakutte juice waabwe.
0: Some had their juices.
2: Kisera kizibu nnyo nga buli muntu olina okwesimatula wali wetulaga.
0: It was a hard time. Everyone will make yourself escape from where we're going. Omukyala
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0: There were two men there. This lady told me the only people overcome him.
2: Naye omusajja ono omuzungu.
0: But this white man.
2: Nga bamupangisiza oli omusajja omuddugavu namutegera y'omu ku bannabbi abatawanya eggwanga lino abakyamu.
0: He had been hired by the dark skinned man.
2: Kati mbunga ye yategeera nnyo tugenda kunoonya Mukama ffe nga tetunnaba na kumanya.
0: But for him, he got another way to seek God before us knowing.
2: Kati omukyala n'angamba nti yale somo sajjoyo gw'olaba oyo white man.
0: The lady told me that he brought that white man.
2: Okubeera ng'akuba abantu bano empiso.
0: To see that he injects these people.
2: Naye ng'alina batugira wano nga tebannalinnya wali mazzi
0: gali. But he was to strangle them here before they get into the waters.
2: Mukama akuwe nnyo omukisa taata olwa message eno n'olw'okubikkulirwa.
0: Dad, may God bless you because of this revelation and message.
2: Kubanga eggulu lyennyini omwoyo omutukuvu ye yava mu Nnamulondo n'akuleetera kino.
0: The Holy Spirit came from his throne and brought you this.
2: Naye kyankwatako kye.
0: But what touched him was this.
2: N'agamba nti ng'abantu yayogedde ku ebyo abantu bye bazaalibwa nabyo.
0: He spoke about what people were born with.
2: Omukyala n'angamba.
0: This lady told me.
2: Yangamba tunuulira abantu
0: abo. She said to me, look at those people.
2: Nendaba abantu abamu nga balina embuto.
0: I saw someone, they had conceptions.
2: N'embuto ezo mu nga zituuse okuzaalibwa ez'obwa Katonda.
0: But they had come to a point of being delivered.
2: Naye ng'omusajja ono, ono omusajja omuddugavu ekyamuleeseza this white man.
0: But why this black man brought the white man?
2: Akuba abantu bano empiso nga tebagenda kuzaala embuto
0: zino. So that he can inject these people and don't deliver these conceptions they had.
2: Kakati soko ulirize nga tonaita fire.
0: Before you call omuliro.
2: Kati omusajja ono white man.
0: This man omuzungu.
2: Ng'ayimiridde wano wetulina okukrosingira.
0: What he was standing in the place we had to cross from.
2: Ono black man oyo gwe mbagambye nabbi oyo atawanya eggwanga lino mumumanyi.
0: I've told you about who he is.
2: Naye ng'ali wali mu mazzi.
0: Was in the waters.
2: Kati naye ng'ekisa Mukama yakisizza.
0: But God had brought on his grace. But only those people
2: would
0: cross that place.
2: Kali kantu nga kalinga kubuka ka bridge naye nga sebo wawanvu.
0: It was like a bridge. But those people were dedicated.
2: Kati nalaba abantu abamu nga baagala kusoma kawali naye nga bambadde ebigoye ebikyafu.
0: I saw some people wanting to cross over by the hardship.
2: Kati omukyala n'angamba abo tebasobola kuwangula this white man.
0: This lady told me tebasobola kuwangula musajja
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0: Even these ones had their juices and food.
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0: But the time was of crossing over.
2: Kati nga kyali n'agamba nti olaba.
0: Then she said, you
2: abantu abagenda okuyita wano.
0: The people were going to pass
2: here. Bebagenda okuyingira wali mu buziba.
0: And wants to get into the deep.
2: Kati mbu mu buziba obwo.
0: Now in that deep.
2: Mbu taata mwe bwali mu kubasomesa.
0: Which your dad is teaching auntie.
2: Kati ate mbu natunula eri mu maaso.
0: When I looked yoda.
2: Nagenda okulaba nga ndaba daddy nga ali eri ate bali womu across the river, that river.
0: Then I saw daddy when he was across the river.
2: Kati naye ng'akoze bwati emikono nga yatu.
0: He had hid his hands like this waiting for us there.
2: Na wano gwo ino kwambala amanyi.
0: But he had to put on strength when he was here. And pray for the grace.
2: Okubera nga you are going to cross over.
0: To see that he was somoka.
2: Kati nenda baba bali bamaliride.
0: Then I saw those who were determined.
2: Kati nenega ilire omukyalo.
0: I beseech this lady.
2: Nemugamba ni yaba kubanga already waliwo omusajja be yali amaze okuba empiso
0: mu buto. Because there are those who were injected by this one already.
2: Kati n'omukono gwa ddyo.
0: Even the right hand.
2: Target yemze yali omusajja ono gwe balese.
0: This man was brought.
2: Target ya bintu bibiri.
0: His target was of two
2: omukono
0: things.
2: To poison the right hand.
0: Asobola okuteeka obutwa mukono gwa ddyo.
2: N'olubuto.
0: Even
2: the conception. Why the right hand?
0: Kati neewunyisa nnyo lwaki mukono gwa ddyo.
2: Kati Job wabadde oyogera.
0: As yesterday we preaching.
2: Kati omwe wa Mukama n'anzivunula.
0: The Holy Spirit interpreted that for me.
2: N'angamba nti embuto zino.
0: He said to me those conceptions
2: abantu
0: you see.
2: Abantu balina bwe banaagenda ebuziba.
0: When people go into the deep.
2: Bagenda kubanga bazaala ebyo. 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
0: The deep things they must give birth
2: to. 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
0: But if that man injects them abaana bagenda
2: fiira mu lubuto.
0: Those children will die inside their
2: wombs. Kati n'angamba neyeza embuto.
0: She said unto me those conceptions.
2: Mulimu embuto ez'obugagga.
0: The conceptions of
2: wealth. Mulimu embuto ez'obunnabbi.
0: Of prophets and prophecy.
2: Embuto ez'ebirabo.
0: The conceptions of gifts.
2: Kati mbunga ate oyo black man.
0: And that black man.
2: Ye yategeera nnyo nnyo eno kino kye twayingiddemu.
0: He got to know the first thing which got into.
2: Nembunga ate ffe tetwakitegedde buziba bwakyo.
0: And for us not understanding its depth.
2: Era nga ye yale face that white man.
0: And for him, ngaleso mzungu.
2: Era omusajja oli.
0: And the other man.
2: Ngayamuyimirizawo.
0: Was making stand there.
2: Yatenga yali wali muguli omuchi.
0: And for him was.
2: Katimbunga fe wetuita wano netuwangula ono omusajja the white man.
0: That if we dare cross over and overcome the white man.
2: Kati ekigambo kyali kirala naye nga ekigendo mubaako nga ate kintu kibi nnyo.
0: What would have happened to him was so bad and evil.
2: Giant gwe yalesi.
0: All his power and strength was so on the giant he had brought. So I wanted to give that message.
2: Wabadde agamba nti naye nga muzeyi bwagambye naye oba mukama yagambye oba nsiibe oba mbiveemu.
0: The one who was saying that if God spoke or I should give up. And some of you may say that already I was asking God. But the wave of the Lord came to deliver us. And Muzeyi was waiting for us on the other side. When he told about the waters.
2: This river.
0: The other water was so pure, the crystal. But this man, this lady told me that that black man, that is what he had done. He had gone to the deep. That is why he was like governor in certain things. Now God wanting to return to his children what he contained. And it was him to take him over Mugogo.
2: Twabadde tusomoka
0: where we were getting to
2: wajjudde ebintu byonna byosobola otegeera.
0: That place was filled everything
2: ku lusozi bwali
0: was standing like on a mountain like this.
2: Kujjudde that almost HT gwabadde ng'omusana naye nga ekitemagana ennyonga mwali mulabyeko omusana omungi nga gulimu n'akakola bwe kati.
0: You've seen sun when kati omukyala n'angamba nti
2: awo mukama waabaagala muyingire mu ekyo
0: ekitiibwa. God wants you to get into that glory. May God bless you.
3: Aina matu.
0: The one who has ears.
3: Audio moyo kyagamba.
0: Let him hear what the Spirit says.
3: Let it be 1 minute because I'm out of time.
2: Yes.
0: Praise be to God. Mine it wasn't a dream. One time I testified here of the way God has made me overcome.
2: But I was shocked.
0: Naye neewuunya. I thought no one knew me.
2: Okuva Monday.
0: Ever since Monday.
2: Nakafuna simu nya.
0: I've got phone calls coming from false prophetic churches.
2: On Monday,
0: a certain lady called me, but I was not in
2: the
0: car.
2: How is the fellowship?
0: Asking me. She said to me, come and visit us, please. On Monday, they called me.
2: We have arranged for you a chair,
0: banga matukutekeke dentebe,
2: a seat on the front seat,
0: ekifo mu bifo bino byomaaso
2: ku Entebbe Road,
0: on Entebbe Road,
2: nentya
0: church which is there. I feared
2: ne
0: so much.
2: Ne bankubira.
0: They called me again,
2: omuntu omulala also a prophet
0: nabo banabi.
2: Ne bangamba, we are coming to join you in your fellowship.
0: Ne
2: mbagamba, Neda, we are not welcoming visitors this season.
0: I say to them, they worry about getting the ones and
2: are you refusing only us?
0: They say to me,
2: why are
0: Uganda
2: you have been accepting others? Why are you not us?
0: Was silent on that matter.
2: Yesterday,
3: 1 minute has gone, please.
2: Yesterday so, was shocked.
3: Lwacho devi ate no biwe nnyo wano kale kiwedde ekyo nze ntegedde message taken
0: obubaka tutute
3: mukitegedde kyabagamba.
0: Have you understood what she was telling unto you?
3: But monitoringa,
0: they monitor us.
3: But
0: naye
3: what I want to tell you,
0: kyenjagala bagamba,
3: deep calls upon deep.
0: Obuziba bukola buziba.
3: Yeah. Now quickly,
0: kati mangunyo
3: quickly
0: mangunyo
3: quickly
0: mangunyo.
3: The other floor,
0: okulukuta kuli okulala,
3: when it comes where we have stopped,
0: wechituka kwa wetukomye,
3: we shall continue next time.
0: Tujja kweyongera yonga tuvaawo omulundi okunaddako.
3: Either Wednesday or Tuesday or Monday.
0: Oboluwo kubiri, oboluwo kusatu, oboluwo kutano, oboluwo kuna.
3: It will depend on which day that
0: tujja kusinzira. But
3: for our people who have just entered,
0: na iri banafa bakayingira,
3: We are flowing in this way.
0: Tulimukurukuta bwetuti.
3: God told us to fast to seek him for 30 something days.
0: Mukama yatugamba okumuno nyukumali nakwasatu nezigwamu.
3: I'm saying that something.
0: Njogera anti nakwasatu nezigwamu.
3: Because when he was instructing me, he said August.
0: Kubanga wali anungamya yangamba mwezi gwa munana.
3: And when I look into August,
0: tuwentunulira ogwo munana.
3: Now the August of God.
0: Kati omwezi gw'omunana ogwamu kama,
3: the August of God,
0: ogw'omunana ogwa Katonda,
3: goes beyond 30 days.
0: Gusukulume ennaku asatu.
3: Goes beyond 30 days.
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3: So we may end up.
0: Nulucho tuyinza okukomekereza.
3: Amen.
0: Amina.
3: Hello.
0: Amina.
3: Having a month with 36, 37 days.
0: Nga fo mwezi gwaffe gwa ennaku asatu mu mukaaga oba asatu mu musanvu.
3: When it comes to the deep.
0: Bwekituuka ku ky'obuziba.
3: So.
0: Nolwekyo.
3: In that context, on that note, for the seriousness of that, I've been telling people that we are joining waves together, and we are to ride on those waves. The wave number one is the wave it starts with me. Amen.
0: Amina.
3: Which we call the move, by the way.
0: Kwetuyita okutambula.
3: The move, because that is where we've been.
0: Kubanga wetubadde.
3: We've been flowing in that way.
0: Tubadde tukulukutirawo.
3: Hallelujah.
0: Amina.
3: And we are joining it with the deep calls upon deep.
0: Tulimu kugata jingo lino nejjenge ddala ery'obuziba bukola buziba.
3: The deep calls upon deep.
0: Obuziba bukola buziba.
3: Now when it comes to starts with us.
0: Kale wekituuka kubitandika naffe.
3: We saw.
0: Tuwala banti.
3: That it starts with us.
0: Ntikitandika naffe.
3: Amen.
0: Amina.
3: Has things, this move.
0: Okutambula kuno.
3: Has things to deal with.
0: Kulina ebintu kubiyina okulumbagana.
3: Deal with.
0: Okulumbagana.
3: And one of the things we are seeing now.
0: Eremu kubintu byeruli mukulaba kakati.
3: Are the barriers or limitations.
0: Jemiziziko oba emikugiro
3: in finances.
0: Uyefuna.
3: And one of the barriers we are seeing.
0: Ejimu kumikugiro jituli mpulaba.
3: In this season.
0: Mubiro bino.
3: Are the barriers.
0: Jemiziziko.
3: Barriers.
0: Emiziziko.
3: Alo.
0: Amina.
3: That hinders.
0: Ejiziziza.
3: Us to the deep.
0: Foy. Okugenda mbuziba.
3: To the deep.
0: Kugenda mbuziba.
3: When it comes to finances.
0: Wechituka kuyefuna.
3: Because.
0: Kubanga.
3: Because
0: Kubanga.
3: The devil fears the deep.
0: Sitani achaira deli byobuziba.
3: And when it goes to the truth about the deep.
0: Arwe chituka kumazima kakwata kubyobuziba.
3: I don't know whether you people you can get those truth.
0: Simanyo abanafe musoro kutufunira amazimago.
3: Amen.
0: Amina. Oyi tufe byo.
3: Amen.
0: Amen.
3: The deep has its truth.
0: Obuziba buina amazima gwabyo.
3: One of the truth about the deep.
0: Ekimu ku mazima agakwatagana ku buziba.
3: People who control the deep.
0: Abantu abafuga obuziba.
3: Hello.
0: Amina.
3: Or who have the harvest of the deep.
0: Oba abantu abira nama kungula gobuziba.
3: They will always govern.
0: Buli kiseera baba abafuzi abafuga.
3: They are the governors.
0: Bizabera abafuga.
3: They are the governors.
0: Bizabera abafuzi.
3: They are the governors.
0: Bizabera abafuzi.
3: So if God says I want to take you into the deep.
0: Norecho mukama wagama njagala batukola mbuziba.
3: Really God is raising governors.
0: Katonda abali mukuyimusa abafuzi.
3: And men when it comes to finances.
0: Galwe kituka mbyenfuna.
3: Spiritual governors.
0: Abafuzi mu moyo.
3: And physical governors.
0: Na abafuzi
3: in finances. In finances. Amen.
0: Amina.
3: Can I hear your amen?
0: Paku amina yon pulire.
3: But now,
0: kati,
3: we've been using or learning.
0: Tupadenga tuigo banga tukozesa.
3: Learning to go into the deep.
0: Nga tuigo genda mbuziba.
3: By Ezekiel's theory.
0: Nga tukozesa obanga tulabe enkola ya Ezekiel.
3: The theory of Ezekiel.
0: Enkola ya Ezekiel.
3: And we've seen it deeper.
0: Tujidabye mbuziba wayo.
3: In its introduction.
0: Munyanjula yayo.
3: So I'll ask the new people.
0: Nyo kinyo kusama nafaba pia.
3: You get those messages.
0: Mufuno mbaku
3: obo. Or that message.
0: Obo mbaku obo.
3: At the media. Your desk.
0: Kumeza ya fe.
3: So that you be on board with us.
0: Osoro kutegere obo kubwa mwana fe.
3: Amen.
0: Amina.
3: And in this Ezekiel.
0: Mwezekeri eno.
3: Whereby it is in Ezekiel 47:1-5.
0: Uchawani kwa mwezekeri na musavu. Nyo nusoka pakulo kutano.
3: Amen.
0: Amina.
3: Okay, the truth you can leave it. At least I've given them the first one. That is enough.
0: Amen.
3: Amen.
0: Amina.
3: I said amen.
0: Amen.
3: In Ezekiel chapter 47 verse 1 to 5, when you read it there, there are many things which happened, and there is deep revelation which we cannot finish. It is a very, very, very big scripture. Wide one. But where we are, according to what we have read in that chapter, we've seen or we noted important things in that liver experience. There are important things we noted there. Amen.
0: Amen.
3: One of them, Ezekiel was taken into the water of the liver. So we see the water or the liver, which is important. Number two, we've seen the man that led him. The man led him. So in this, in our context, or in our today, life of today, we are saying, you cannot go alone. You cannot go alone. Who is to help us like Ezekiel's man who helped him? The Spirit of God. Because he's our helper. That according to the words of our Lord Jesus Christ.
0: So
3: in other words, we are saying, in this season of launching into the day, bless him. Bless him. Amen.
0: Amina.
3: Number three, we've seen the measuring line. Because when they were walking into this liver, amen.
0: Amina.
3: Hello.
0: Amen.
3: The man could measure, and Ezekiel could walk the measuring part.
0: Ezekiel n'atambulira mu ekyo kye bamugeredde.
3: Amen.
0: Amina.
3: Another one which we have seen,
0: ekirala kye tulabye,
3: are the levels after the measurement.
0: Ge madala agatwalibwa oluvannyuma lw'ebipimo.
3: So every measure,
0: n'olwekyo buli kipimo,
3: amen.
0: Amina.
3: Took Ezekiel to another level.
0: Kyatwala Ezekiel ku ddala eriddako.
3: So what does it mean?
0: Kitegeeza ki ekyo?
3: Amen.
0: Amina.
3: Now to bring unto your table quickly.
0: Kati okukitegeeza mu bwangu.
3: The measuring.
0: Okupima.
3: But I have to understand this, let me just read it again.
0: Kino okukitegeera obulungi kanzire mu kikusomere.
3: There is a favorable within this sanctuary.
0: Waliwo omuntu walina okuganja okungi ennyo mu kifo kino.
3: You've just entered.
0: Wakayingira.
3: You are so favorable.
0: Oyina okuganja kungi.
3: You are so favorable.
0: Oli wakuganja kungi.
3: You've seen favor before God.
0: Olabye okuganja maaso ga Mukama.
3: You are highly favored.
0: Oyagaddwa nnyo.
3: Amen. Let me ask the Uganda reader to read for us for the quick of our catching time. Come on.
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3: Or you get to know what I'm saying now.
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3: This is not a lonely, a loner man's journey.
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3: He was with the man.
0: Yalina omusajja gwe yali naye.
3: he was with the man.
0: Ye ino msaje ku yali na ye.
3: But you hear what took place.
0: Ne yosolo okulira ekyali wao.
3: The more he went forward by measuring.
0: Je agenda masonga apima.
3: The levels increased.
0: Amadala na gojike gigakoma okweyongera.
3: The water started from the knee.
0: Amaziga tandikira mukongovure.
3: From the ankles.
0: Gatandikira mukongovure.
3: To the knee.
0: Ne gadda mavivi.
3: Hello.
0: Amina.
3: Then from there.
0: Ne gaveyo.
3: To the west.
0: Nigadda mchiwato.
3: And here he is Ezekiel now.
0: Kawena uno wana Ezekiel.
3: He says, I'm in the liver which is so deep.
0: Agamati ndi muga ogwa buzibe nyo.
3: So that is where we are heading.
0: Nowe chawe tugenda.
3: We want to go into the deep.
0: Twagala genda mbuziba.
3: We want to go into the deep.
0: Twagala genda mbuziba.
3: We want to go into that
0: deep.
3: And we've sensed three things.
0: Okay,
3: before we go there, by the way, let me first finish with this.
0: The
3: important things noted there. Amen.
0: Amen.
3: Wonderful people of today. We see a good relationship between Ezekiel and this man. Really, they were relating well. Amen.
0: Amen.
3: They were in a good flow when it comes to relating. Help me to measure. Nyamba to pime.
0: Help me to measure.
3: Nagamba bwemba mbulira ngonzivu najukira buli kyenjogedde wano.
0: Amen.
3: Kyampaka ate bino si byakuteesaako byampaka.
0: Amina.
3: Gwe kenyini tukutte naawe olukoba wano. 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
0: bwo. Amen.
3: Amen.
0: Amen.
3: Tosobola kupima weka.
0: You cannot measure
3: to the
0: alone.
3: Measuring line.
0: Wekituuka ku muguwa.
3: Abaganda baguyita muguwa.
0: The Baganda call it a rope.
3: Nesi muguwa.
0: It's not a rope. No.
3: Because
0: you'll go and use this rope of yours, physical rope.
3: Okutali mark.
0: Where no marks are.
3: Hello.
0: Amen.
3: Bakwata measuring line.
0: They got a measuring
3: with
0: line
3: with the marks because he measured 1,000.
0: Nakuliko mark ezaliko kubanga yapima 10,000.
3: Amen.
0: Amen.
3: And then Ezekiel started walking it through that water.
0: Ezekiel na ina natandika kutambulia mazago.
3: Amen.
0: Amen.
3: So.
0: Norecho.
3: We say we have a very good relationship. Why am I saying this? We need also to lead it in a very good way. With the Spirit of God. The Spirit of God. The Spirit of the deep. We saw another noted thing. The ankles. Or the feet. Because the water up to at the knee, really it was covering the feet because the feet stops. Amen.
0: Amina.
3: At the ankles. Are we
0: together? And if they sing that somebody's feet have been chopped off here around the ankles, that is where they chop them from. If someone wants to cut off or chop off your feet, amen.
3: So
0: here we see
3: that the feet covered, which is also very important. Very important. You'll skip it when you are reading or you are dealing with the deep. You skip it when you are dealing with the deep.
0: When you skip that, when you want to go into the deep, you don't done anything if you do that. You don't be doing anything.
3: So the knee, the ankles, the knees, and we saw also the waist. Amen.
0: Amen.
3: Another three other important noted things there, which are very important. Amen.
0: Amina.
3: Come on.
0: Amen.
3: Is the spirit of the little. The spirit of the little.
0: I've spoken about it.
3: And another spirit is the spirit of struggling. Because in this little water,
0: kumanga maziga na kaliga muzima.
3: Water in the ankles.
0: Amazaga kumamba kongo
3: vuri. Really, there is struggling. According to experiments I've given and the examples.
0: Dala, kuwa kula fubana kuwele do kusinzira kubyo kula bila kubye mba wade.
3: Then another thing we see.
0: Ekila chitulaba.
3: It is the shallowness.
0: Bwebumpi.
3: When it comes to the beginning of water.
0: Wuchituka kuntandi kwa yamazi.
3: The beginning of water.
0: Kuntandi kwa yamazi.
3: But where I want to take you in this last part.
0: Ne winjagala mbatukwale mujitungu chafine jisemba yo.
3: So that we can pray.
0: Tusumulao kusaba.
3: And we go deep.
0: Tugende mbuziba.
3: We go deep.
0: Tugende mbuziba.
3: Amen.
0: Amina.
3: I want to talk about the water in ankles.
0: Njagala kuogera kumazi. Aga kumambu kongo vre.
3: Water in the ankles.
0: Amazi. Aga kumambu kongo vre.
3: What does this water represent? What does this water represent? Can you help me tap on somebody near you?
0: By the
3: shake them as strong as you can.
0: Banyenye nyunga busobola.
3: Munyenyeze totia.
0: Shake the name of your spirit. Don't fear. I'm the one who has commanded you to do that. Even when he looks at you like Putin. Don't fear him.
3: Mind these days, Putin has changed his face.
0: Manyenda kuzina Putin ya chusi zengiri ya tunulamu.
3: He's no longer man of a smile.
0: Tachi alimusajia wakamwenyu.
3: Yongero nyenya kulidanye.
0: Shake your neighbor, please.
3: Because where we are going now,
0: kubanga wetugenda kakati.
3: I'm telling you, the better is coming your way.
0: Mbategeza chine chisingo bulungi chijia jemuri.
3: Why?
0: Nwachi.
3: Because you cannot remain in that water.
0: Kubanga tosobola kusigala mazago.
3: Ladies and gentlemen,
0: basebo ne banyabo.
3: I don't know whether you understand this.
0: Simanyo bachino chitegera bulunji.
3: The water is in the knee.
0: Amazi.
3: I mean in the ankles. In the ankles. You know, I've talked about the water in the knee. You know, for you to understand the other side, you need this to understand the other two levels. The water in the knee,
0: allow,
3: because when he measured, Ezekiel walked into that water, and the water came into the knee. The knee water is the ability the liver gives you. Because we have seen water, what water in this liver represents or symbolizes. It symbolizes the presence of God, the blessings of God, the life of God. Amen. Amen. The power of the Holy Spirit, the giftings of the Holy Spirit. So, when the presence of God, let me just take the presence and the blessing. Somebody who has the blessing in the knee. Amen. Amen. He's somebody. Because every part they mention, it has a spiritual significance. It is not just a matter of saying in the West, water in the knee. Why did he not say water ended in the thighs? Amen. Amen. Hello.
0: Amen.
3: According to the scriptures, you cannot find the thighs. No way. But you will find the West. The knees. The Bible says,
0: Bible
3: to the name of our Lord Jesus Christ, every knee shall bow. So what, why water in the knee? Water in the knee is a level whereby things bow before you. Either spiritual or physical. Hello.
0: Amina.
3: Things in kneeling. Bowing before you. Bowing before your God. Amen.
0: Amina.
3: Can I hear your amen? That some of you, when you go even to the bank, you don't make a line.
0: Because your water is in the ankles.
3: They take you in a special room. They handle you very differently. Even when you enter church, ushers handle here, they handle you because they know your water is in the knee. Have you understood that? Even though you are a man, omukazi akwata mu ngeri yanjawulo.
0: Your wife handles you in a special way.
3: Omusajja amazzi ng'omukisa gwa sente gukoma mavivi.
0: A man having a blessing of money in his knees.
3: Teye tebamukwata mu ngeri yemu nona agakoma mu bugere.
0: They don't handle him in the same way.
3: Agaliko obugere bwoka.
0: Like this one was what has which covered up the feet.
3: Mukama ebazebwe.
0: Amen.
3: Era nembagamba.
0: And I told you that this one
3: amazzi gakoma mu bugere.
0: Was what has which in the arcos.
3: Okufuna ekyo okulya.
0: For him to get something to eat.
3: Aina kuchitambulira.
0: He must first work for it.
3: Aina kuchitambulira.
0: He must first work for it.
3: Aina kuchitambulira.
0: He must use his feet so much.
3: Let it be a business.
0: Let it be a business.
3: Baba ita ba ku yiriba.
0: They call them for yiriba.
3: So wano.
0: Now that you're here,
3: ebintu bikuvunnamira.
0: Things bow down before you.
3: Choria.
0: Whatever you want to eat.
3: Choyagala chonywa.
0: What you want to drink.
3: Choyagala wosula.
0: Where you want to reside.
3: Choyagala jovoga.
0: The car you want to drive.
3: Hello.
0: Amen.
3: Oyinza okusaana oga nsijja kkola.
0: You may decide not to work that day.
3: Week number.
0: For the whole week.
3: Bali wali tasobola.
0: For people on this side they cannot. No.
3: Era kati ekimwebasa.
0: And that, the reason that's why he's sleeping now.
3: Kola nyo.
0: It's working so much.
3: I know goye ngano asekule chapati.
0: He must knead the flour and then he make the makes the chapatis.
3: Abana bafune chapati atai no zitambuza.
0: So that children can get something to eat. The same time he must cook them.
3: Abazi sika ino zwani kabanga zilagenti miufu.
0: And when he's frying them, he must lift them up to
3: show people that,
0: that they are ready. Ichaya dero bula
3: mo bo. So listen to this.
0: What is that you know?
3: Then from here to the west.
0: Ogena mchu watu.
3: The Bible tells us.
0: Bible yetu gamba.
3: In Isaiah 45.
0: Muisaya na mutano.
3: God says to Sila.
0: Kama gamba kulu.
3: I have anointed you.
0: Kufuse kama futa.
3: I will go before you.
0: Nakule embira.
3: And got hold of thy right hand.
0: Nekwato mkono gwa kwatio.
3: Hello.
0: Amina.
3: Rest of the day.
0: Katusumi.
3: As is the Lord to his way anointed.
0: Mukama gambo igwa fukata futa. 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
3: Whose right hand I have beheld.
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0: They stop there.
3: The other one used the amala
0: oliya ko the biwato byabakabaka.
3: The amala
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0: kings
3: ekitala kya kisibanga mu kiwato.
0: Kings would always put their swords into their armor.
3: Obawe muri.
0: Are you here?
3: Kati abenda kuzino ba pistol.
0: Now the kings of these days have pistols.
3: Pistol bena muchiwato.
0: The pistol is always around the west.
3: Bastola eba muchiwato.
0: The bastola.
3: Nyo ba we muri.
0: Are you here?
3: Nyenya akulira anye.
0: Shake it up please.
3: Mugambe.
0: Tell him ha.
3: Abo muchiwato. Now people with the water in the west.
0: Abantu bena mazake kwa mchiwatu.
3: Hello.
0: Amina.
3: With the presence of God or the blessing.
0: Ukubele kwa mkama wewe mikisa.
3: Hello.
0: Amina.
3: Hello.
0: Amen.
3: Number 1.
0: It's soccer.
3: They are always in dancing.
0: Which said our was baba zina mazina.
3: They are always jubilating.
0: Which said our baba jaguza.
3: Jubilating financial jubilation.
0: Ngaba jaguza mbyemfuna.
3: No tone than.
0: See to choka.
3: Listen to this.
0: Tego kutu.
3: They make others to dance.
0: Bale tera abalalo kuzina.
3: Bano,
0: these ones
3: abavunama,
0: who bow down
3: when
0: things are bowing down before them,
3: they cannot flow beyond their circles.
0: They stop on them.
3: That is what Abraham was told.
0: I'll
3: bless you. Things to bow before you. But
0: I'll
3: take you beyond to the west blessing. You become a blessing to others. Families will celebrate your blessing.
0: They are
3: people. They are people.
0: They are some I know. He calls me saying that he wants to see me.
3: I dance.
0: Nzina mazina.
3: I dance.
0: Cheche ncha.
3: Nangani mzee nkwetaga.
0: And he says mzee I'm in need of you.
3: Ogenda okulya gechuwa tochi smooth.
0: Then you feel when the west is dancing.
3: Kare ate waliwo.
0: And there be.
3: Ne mama wakwera likirango mugambi ogenda.
0: Even your mom is worried of you when you tell her that I'm coming to see your mother.
3: Mama namugani mama nzija kwa.
0: I tell your mother I'm coming where you are to see.
3: Aba mama nyino kwa mwana wange tojja kunsanga.
0: Some tell you my child you don't find me here please.
3: Udiriza kino mama wange semanyo babu ali.
0: Listen to the I don't know whether my mother is here.
3: Kama nyambe ngate yasabi.
0: May the Lord help me that she's not here today.
3: naye mama nemukubira nti nzija kati.
0: But if I dare call my mother telling her that I'm coming now in these seasons, there is no way she can tell me that I'm not at home. Even when she's far away, she says, "Aunt, that I'm going to run off, you'll find me at home." If I dare call in my village saying to them that I'm coming, they cancel all their journeys they were to take. But back then,
3: mama nga tegera butegeze nti ndeta mawulire mabi.
0: My mom will just get to know that I'm bringing bad news unto her.
3: Oba ngenze kuchima bomerebo.
0: Oh, I have gone to fetch what she had to eat.
3: Because she was also poor.
0: Kwanga na yali mwavu.
3: But can you imagine feeding your son who is married with children?
0: Na yosoro chikirizo kulisa mutabani wo nga mufumbo atenga ina na bana.
3: Kiss the pain.
0: Tebereza mu bulumyo obwo.
3: She was not jubilated.
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0: Darimbo kongovre.
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0: Never some come and samanga.
3: Every version in yonder katieri ate mababa de one mogondi. 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
0: We shall extend the other version.
3: We tagayo, okubera, we tagayo, manyo, kubera, kwa katondo, blambu, katondo, obuso,
0: the presence of the Lord which can come to fast your feet.
3: Ochitegede.
0: Have you understood that?
3: But now,
0: naikati.
3: We are talking about the water in the ankles.
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3: What it represents.
0: Chigachikirira.
3: It represents number one.
0: Gachikirira chisoka.
3: The shallow financial life.
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3: Shallow financial life.
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3: You are living in shallow life.
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3: Which we want to end this evening or this month.
0: But wagaro komia akaongeza kaleo ba mwezi kuno.
3: Some of you it is genetical.
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3: It is your cycle.
0: Eyonkulungo ya mwe.
3: It needs somebody.
0: Yetaga yomuntu.
3: To break it by going deeper in God.
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3: So that you bring a new generation.
0: Osubira kuleta omulembe omucha.
3: A new people.
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3: A new report.
0: Bigambe bipya.
3: A new status.
0: Embera ye.
3: New image in your family.
0: Ekifananyo chipya mu nyumba ya mwe.
3: By entering into the water that comes into the west.
0: Going the mazi agakoma muchiwa.
3: Or the waters that comes into the knee.
0: Obamu mazi agakoma mavivi.
3: Now obere kobi ovunamie
0: wa. So that you make some things bow in your clan.
3: You chitandika nawe.
0: It's starting with you.
3: Mwamano temuchiagade.
0: You've not taken those people kubiuma. Here. They are like some technical people here.
3: Mulinga bana bakora kubiyuma.
0: You are like the technicians.
3: Let me point at somebody over there.
0: Kambe koma tikwensonga ko mutimagano.
3: I'm telling you. It is going to start with you.
0: Kina tani kana awe.
3: You cannot live.
0: Toswara kubera.
3: In that shallowness.
0: Mumuramu mutali wa buzima.
3: Never in finances.
0: Neda mbyenfuna.
3: Never.
0: Inchiganya echo.
3: We are saying.
0: Tugamba.
3: We are a generation.
0: Fe tuli mulembe.
3: That enters into in the water.
0: Ogukenda mazi.
3: Or into the water.
0: Ogukenda mazi.
3: That comes into our knees.
0: Agatuka mavivika.
3: So that things may bow before you.
0: Ebintu bisobola kuvunamira.
3: And we are not to end there. We are entering also another level.
0: Tuingira kudaleri dako.
3: Let me tell you this.
0: Kakugamba chino.
3: Some people.
0: Abantu abamu.
3: Hello.
0: Amen.
3: Hello.
0: Amen.
3: Because of the spirit of speed.
0: Obwomoye wobwangu.
3: Speed.
0: Obwangu.
3: Because also is sensitive there.
0: Kubanga na yu. Ne tumulaba wawo.
3: Tumulaba.
0: We see him there.
3: Ezekiel.
0: Ezekiel. They never spent a long time. Bampima.
3: Moving.
0: Nibatambula.
3: Measuring again.
0: Nibapimana te.
3: Moving.
0: Nibatambula.
3: They don't go back at home.
0: Tebadayo waka.
3: No setback.
0: But tewali wama biyakunda
3: malika. No way.
0: Neda neda.
3: No way.
0: Neda.
3: Siri achibuyaga bafua.
0: They don't issues of storms bring
3: up. Siri ukubate kusoka stani na arutuala.
0: Not a line being taken by the devil.
3: We see the spirit of speed.
0: Tulema omo ye wawu angu.
3: The pace of God.
0: Okutambula kwa mukama.
3: I'm telling you some of you in this fatter day.
0: Mbakaka salama kwa mnaku zinasatu.
3: You find yourself.
0: Mche kwe sanga.
3: My God.
0: Katonda wange.
3: Where the world
0: in sea
3: has never dreamt that you reach it there.
0: Chieta walo tanga kumwe kubayo.
3: Wanike mikono mbanga gama ntiguo moyo gwa shallowness.
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3: I command you today.
0: Inkula gira uruwalero.
3: To live my life.
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3: Come on.
0: Gena maso.
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5: okwokutayagala mugende buziba mu bintu bya mukama okutayagala mukwate ku buziba bwa sente kugamba olwaleero nze nyingira buziba nyingira buziba nyingira buziba nyingira buziba
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5: as a rich man
6: go muntu wa mugaga
5: as a rich man
6: go muntu wa mugaga
5: as a rich man
6: go muntu wa mugaga
5: the questions I always ask God
6: what were you supposed to be doing kama
5: what did these guys do
6: kya basajja bano bakola chi
5: to get that title
6: okufuna okufuna erinye eryo
5: or that dignity
6: obechiti bwecho
5: when they appear in the bible
6: we bala bika mu bible
5: like Elijah I mean Zacharias
6: nga Zakayo.
5: The Bible says Bible
6: yetugamba
5: he was rich
6: yali mugaga
5: mo Bible yokuandika ka you don't joke
6: in the Bible for you to be written on that Joseph
5: for very messiah
6: Yusuf for very messiah
5: the Bible says he was rich
6: Bible yetugamba yali mugaga
5: atano sanga yabalala
6: and find others
5: they are mentioned in the Bible
6: now bogera ku Bible
5: they don't talk about their riches
6: tebogera ku mugaga bo bali
5: because they were shallow
6: banga tebali babuziba
5: fishers of money
6: bali bavubi abatali babuziba ba senti
5: mubana ba mamao
6: in the children of your mother
5: oh you know kuchuka
6: you've got to be different
5: mubasabira mo Eden
6: in the people fellowship
5: oh you know kuba wenjaulo
6: you must be different
5: kucharo kosula
6: in the village reside
5: oh you know kuba wenjaulo
6: you must be different
5: achirekanire wagoro
6: you shout that please
5: gamba nze nino kuba wenjaulo
6: you say I must be of a difference
5: I don't know whether you understand that
6: shonye wategera bulunjecho
5: I don't know whether you understand this. Now when evening had come there came a rich man.
6: Akaongeza wekatu kana wajo msaji wa mgaga.
5: Kendo soma abalala.
6: Go read about others.
5: Ukirira walwo bojo kulabanga they appearing.
6: When you go down there jo kulaba bamwe bogera kao.
5: But they are not mentioned as the rich people.
6: Nete bogera wakonga bagaga.
5: Why?
6: Watch.
5: Shallow.
6: Bali tebali babuzima.
5: In money.
6: Musaint
5: Uncle Water.
6: Bali ba mazza go kongofuri.
5: We have an Uncle Water husband.
6: Tuina abami ngaboba masika bukongo fu.
5: Uncle Water wife.
6: Abachiala ngaboba masika bukongo fu.
5: Chovala ryo msajja mwagadde.
6: That's why I've loved that man.
5: Agambe bogambo kujja abantu masimu mbajem.
6: He said if you tell me to take off people's
5: food products,
6: I first take out yours first because even you the one I married you're poor.
5: Atenda ndibada siri mwavu kulevo kwendi negwe mwabewa mwebasinzo kunjavua.
6: And I wouldn't be poor on the level on which I am, but your relatives have made me poor.
5: Ndagala otebereza omuntu omuyi omutabani yajja nawa so mwanawo.
6: I want you to imagine when a certain man came and married your daughter.
5: Mwalawo.
6: Your daughter.
5: Na ingo msaji amlangira mwe munjavua.
6: But when the husband is one telling
5: I can't pee in those people.
6: Sisura kwebi kamba twa.
5: If God is God.
6: Katonda wabanga yemukama.
5: Let him visit me this season.
6: I can't chali le mubiro bino.
5: There are people who complain.
6: Eri abantu bemurugunya.
5: That pastor has made them poor.
6: Kya basumba baba vuaza.
5: I heard that lying.
6: Inchaira dero bulamu abwo.
5: Mwe bali ba pastor.
6: They are pastors.
5: Simaye namuno ba Eden mwe muri.
6: I don't know whether you are
5: Eden. Ngana ba oriza ba Eden ni one.
6: That's why refuse ministers fed here.
5: Kujana mu maduka.
6: To just visit in shops.
5: Kwanga abantu bagenda kwekwa santigwa abavuaza.
6: Because people got to say that you made them poor.
5: Buli rogenda yo.
6: Every time you go there.
5: Kutunuli yangenjale kuruma.
6: They look at you when you're hungry.
5: Heranze never zakatonda.
6: I may bless God.
5: Nachari wa pasato.
6: What are so pasato must church?
5: I was not among those people.
6: Saring abantu wa.
5: Visiting the shops of people.
6: Abachalira maduka ga abantu.
5: Never mulota ka ichiroto kuduka ali mulinda ku church.
6: Even when I get a dream out his shop and wait for the person
5: church. It is a shame.
6: Kubanga cha buswa
5: mungu. People to say that you are the one who made them poor.
6: Abantu kugamanti kwe abafu wasa.
5: But there is a level
6: whereby
5: when you visit their shop they cannot complain neither say you made them whatever block
6: inga tabasobala kwemulugunya kugamba nti gwaba vuwaza
5: kati nebwenchala kuduka
6: now even though you visit a shop
5: so anti mwenzi yalwanzo kunekwa sanize mwavuwaza
6: I don't think when I go there any person can say that I met him poor
5: muri mwaba were sanga basuda maduka gamanti
6: they are ministers when they are brought down at the shops
5: uriwogena no sabensigo
6: every time you go there ask for seat
5: Budwogana no sabe chiberebere chikubansiko
6: so nyo lokulabye atonement and a fast food and the sin of atonement
5: we don't blame you
6: tetukunenya
5: it's because you are a shallow fish and financier
6: kubacho limuvubye tali wabuzombia
5: your waters are in the ankles you need the visitation in this season
6: wota gokuchairo mbiro bino
5: muni muna abantu
6: here are people
7: mungero Sulemani yakiwandikako.
8: Solomon wrote about this.
7: Ngabantu bakukowa doku bakyalira kyalira.
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7: Bantumye kugambe.
8: I was sent to tell you this.
7: Ebigere bya babikowa.
8: Your feet they got tired of them.
7: Omulabi asosa asanyusaga musumba bagambeko.
8: Have you seen she said pastor preach to them?
7: No regular road day.
8: Even this evening you dare go back please. I have come here to take a shower when I'm going to break my fast.
7: Mukone koyo.
8: Tap your neighbor please.
7: Mugambe olwa bako webigere.
8: Tell him how the people tired of your feet.
7: Mugambe neva za debo.
8: Tell him how even your parents.
7: Bakukowa neta enangere je bakwatulira.
8: They got tired of it but there is no way they can confess this to you.
7: Ulikade no genda yo.
8: Every time you go there.
7: Bakukoba munyumba no bakubira.
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7: Oyagata transport wa church okusiba no bakubira.
8: What do I need of transport of the to come to church?
7: Katonda munaku zino.
8: Cry unto Yahweh in this day.
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8: You take our feet deeper.
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8: Somebody touch your feet.
7: Gama nti mazi mwe.
8: You say you want us.
7: Mwe misambwa.
8: You dewards.
7: Emizimu ejebika.
8: Demons of the clan.
7: Ejinsri de maza matono.
8: Which are many stain with your waters.
7: Ejinsri de mantu abo busente obutono.
8: Which are many stain people lead the money.
7: Ejintadde mukulafuba.
8: Which put me in struggle.
7: Mbago bakubigere byange.
8: Cash you for my feet.
7: In a week.
8: This week.
7: Guno mwe.
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8: You
7: are the generation of the waters in the ankles. I mean in the
8: knees.
7: You are a generation of the waters in the waist. You are a generation of the waters of the day. Goba, goba, goba.
8: You cast away.
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0: Yeshua was buried.
1: Where
0: they put your food dust.
1: You cannot remain there. In the name of Jesus. That is what we call spiritual stagnation. Ever you are in the water. In the ankles. Other people go. From one level to another. Tomorrow you find him. In the waters of the ankles. But the next day. He's in the water of the neck. And the next day. He's in the water. In the ways. Come on. Wegoreko moyogo.
0: Cast me from the demon.
1: Ogukwata bajjajjamwe.
0: Which are your fathers.
1: Ogukwata ebigere byamwe.
0: Which are your feet.
1: Ogusiba speed.
0: Which pound the speed.
1: Ne kugamba.
0: And it chase.
1: Webera wetololera.
0: Be there, rotate from there.
1: Mu center utakora makuru.
0: In man which is not significant.
1: Father in the name of Jesus.
0: Tutange mulinya lya Yesu.
1: We are drawing day.
0: Tugenda buziba.
1: We are drawing day.
0: Tugenda buziba.
1: We are launching day.
0: Tugenda buziba.
1: With our faith.
0: Ne bigere bya faith.
1: With our faith.
0: Ne bigere bya faith.
1: Ebigere bya bisindike buziba.
0: You send your feet in the deep. Cast from them every demon.
1: In the mighty name of our Lord Jesus Christ. What a moment. Amen.
0: Amen.
1: I think we finish in this way. Now, the waters
0: Amasi,
1: which have said
0: gengabye,
1: at the level of your ankles,
0: agari kumadala,
1: which represents the shallow life of, I mean the shallow financial life,
0: agachikiro bramo, wevye mfuna utalibu wa usiba,
1: has signs whereby you can see them.
0: Ninobu mwone do bwengendo kuwa mwenyezo kugara bila.
1: Amen.
0: Amina.
1: And here do you know,
0: yadda note otegere,
1: that I am in that water.
0: Tindi mazago.
1: I am in that water. Oh, the water is in that level.
0: Tindi mazago ba mazigali kudarelyo.
1: Amen.
0: Amina.
1: Sign number one.
0: Akabone nakasoka.
1: A life of struggles.
0: Mwebulamo bwokulafubana.
1: In all you do financially.
0: Muyona byokola byenfuna.
1: All your endeavors.
0: Byonna byogezako kola.
1: You struggle.
0: Olafubana.
1: I've told you some of you.
0: Bagambya mokumbwe.
1: Even to eat.
0: No kulia.
1: It's a real battle.
0: Omala kuluwana lutalo.
1: Some of you, even where you put your head.
0: Abalala, newo unzi komutwego.
1: It's a real struggle.
0: Kulafubana kwa amani.
1: Real struggle.
0: Lutalo lwa amani.
1: Amen.
0: Amina.
1: So the life of struggles in finances. You've struggled to get a job. You struggle to get customers. Amen.
0: Amina.
1: So life of struggles is one of the signs. Sign number two. Sign number two. Failure in whatsoever you do. Whatever you lay a hand on, you fail. If we are to ask you the projects you have started, I'm telling you, I may say every project you can talk about. But having engaged yourself in all projects you can talk about, you are showing nothing. Wasted life, wasted resources.
0: Amen.
1: Amen. That's why some people, you hear them crying when they are praying. They are not crying because of they are touched by the Spirit. But they remember what they have lost.
0: You remember that man you made a failure. He used to love you, but he set apart from you because you want to make
1: him feel touch, whatever you could touch.
0: But it's your natural kwatangaku.
1: I told you
0: they are sisters. Before you get into those quarters, when you are still in the ankle-like quarter, amen. If you want to make a billionaire like Bill Gates poor, we take in the saloon.
1: No, tukutega Bill Gates.
0: They beautify you and we go trap you and Bill Gates.
1: I love you.
0: When he speaks into inkwagara, poverty begins there and then. Everything of his he loses.
1: Water in the ankles.
0: Amazi go mukongo free.
1: You can't remain there.

0: cannot remain there.
1: Tosobola sikalayo.
0: Do you know why?
1: Omanyiru wachi.
0: Life.
1: Obulamu.
0: Is not flowing through your all vessels.
1: Telimu tebulimu kulukutamu ibyayo
0: bya. Just imagine a man who is swimming in the water.
1: Teberezamu musajja ali mukugira mazi.
0: Water is everywhere, even the head, even in the ears.
1: Nga amazzi galibuli wamune mutu ne matu.
0: So when you take the life of God as the water symbolizes.
1: Nolwekyo twala obulamu bwa Katonda ngekikiriwa amazzi.
0: Exactly. God bless you so much.
1: Amen.
0: I'm telling you,
1: chino,
0: that person is full of life in all vessels.
1: That is
0: when Jesus says, I'll give you life in abundance.
1: That's where he says from that I will give you life in abundance. That I will give you life in its abundance.
0: We need people with that life. In all areas of finances, life is flowing. Come on, number three. Joblessness. You studied. You have papers. And no jobs. You look for them. Some of you, you even fed up. You lost hope. That's why you are in church. Day after day.
1: There is one who said unto me, I sold my soul for you to the church. The bad thing is, he does not minister.
0: So she's a hopeless person. I fasted, I've done whatever, whenever I could go in an interview, I could go into dries. Ladies and gentlemen, only this time, after 30 days, try it again. Do it again. I'm promising you. God,
1: Mukama,
0: he's going to do so.
1: Agena chikolecho.
0: He's going to do so.
1: Agena chikolecho.
0: You get a very wonderful job.
1: Oja kufuna omulimu omulungi nnyo kuzama.
0: You get a very wonderful job.
1: Oja kufuna omulimu omulungi.
0: Another one.
1: Akamone na akalala.
0: Your money is wasted.
1: Sente zo zono nebwa.
0: In other words,
1: mungeri ya mwenda.
0: Whenever you get money,
1: uliwofuna sente.
0: It's wasted.
1: Uzono na.
0: Siku zono na. 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
1: Amen.
0: It passes through your bags.
1: Zitabu isi mikono juu.
0: Passes through your hands.
1: Zitamu ngaruzu.
0: Why?
1: Luachi.
0: Because
1: kubanga.
0: Where you are.
1: Abu wori.
0: You are supposed to be shallow.
1: Oina kutoina kuwa wabuziba.
0: You are supposed to live a shallow life.
1: Oina kubera mubula mubutalibu wabuziba.
0: That is ending.
1: Echo chikoma.
0: Kundi ngambi echo chikoma.
1: I've seen somebody that is stopping.
0: Chikoma.
1: It's stopping.
0: Now ojakwa atakomodidi ogutereke.
1: You too, you'll get money and keep the money.
0: Gwereko kwa account.
1: And it will be there on your account.
0: Ojakwa atakosente olabe byozikozemu.
1: You'll get money and you'll see things you've used it for.
0: I'm telling you.
1: Bagama mazuma.
0: Olabe ko yimnywa imbaga abapangisa konga gali wali.
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0: Another one.
1: Akabonera akalera.
0: Amen.
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0: Whoever becomes rich in your family, he dies.
1: Buli omwaga gawala mu nyumba ya mwe asibolensi.
0: So there is a demon which says you remain there, you long last.
1: Ogugama tuwe musigala wali mumaza gobukongo vule muja kuangala.
0: Try it this way.
1: Gezako gana goma vivi.
0: We take you to the land of the dead.
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0: 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Hello,
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1: 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You won't die. You will not die.
0: Amen.
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1: Amen. akabonero akalala
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1: ofuna abalabe
2: rising against you
1: bagolokoka gy'oli
2: in all time
1: mu buli kiseera kyonna
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2: bakuwayiriza
1: but wherever you go when you are pursuing after finances or money they choose you falsely people hate you
2: bakuchawa
1: they start hating you
2: why
1: Watchi. Praise be to God.
2: Because the devil knows.
1: Kubanga shitani yamanyi.
2: Or demons know.
1: Wemi zimu chimanyi.
2: Success in finances.
1: Kubwangu zimbie mfuna.
2: Is all about like the good connections or connections you have.
1: Buja na nkolagana nunji zolina.
2: Amen.
1: Amina.
2: The connections that will talk about what you do.
1: Nkolagana is.
2: Or market what you do.
1: Is basikinda okuogera kuchukula.
2: Walwe nkolagana.
1: Their relationships.
2: Kutojia mfuna kakati nze.
1: When you get a person now me.
2: Walwa abanjoge dekeyo.
1: There are people who have spoken about me there and they added many believers unto me
2: you see how important this connection is
1: but when
2: you
1: are when possessed with a demon
2: hello
1: amen every person comes unto you it makes that person hate you and it starts hating you Some people you see
2: obutatula woringa temwaze ngamwaingide mwena
1: For them not to sit next to you yet you came in together
2: yakotamwa
1: he hated you
2: atawano we wanoma abam
1: And this hurts me to some
2: nti
1: that
2: hello
1: amen
2: hello
1: amen
2: bakulota kagalota agabi
1: they get ever dreams about you
2: ngachechi balumba
1: when that goes unto them or against them
2: nechikumete nziro
1: and it blackmails you There is one I know he told me. The boss employed him. And worked for a few months. The boss called him. And told him, I want to give you money. So that you leave my organization. And he told him, but go in a shrine please. Because ever since I employed you. I dream about you when you want to kill me.
2: Bye bye.
1: Wait about Sebo.
2: Gwagamba innocent.
1: The one who was telling bombing ataina musango.
2: Neswera atyo jita.
1: Even was fearing to kill a fly.
2: Echoyo.
1: But the demon.
2: Echagala mwaula ku connection.
1: Which one to set him apart from
2: And
1: this connection?
2: An important one.
1: Dale nkuru.
2: Chitwale biroto.
1: It takes the dreams.
2: Banobeba say nabagamba.
1: When others asked me I told you.
2: Success is all about people thinking about you, getting thoughts about you.
1: Obwanguzibuja obabutegeza abantu kulo wasa.
2: Financial success and main the financial success where we are.
1: Dale obwanguzibo byenfuna wetu.
2: Nze nina
1: me I have
2: kakati omwezi gondo kuna kusasula aba wedes
1: now in this month we are going to pay ministers I was asking at night
2: nina gwe nalowoze zako
1: there is what I thought about
2: heranga nakuli nyiso msala gwe
1: and I'm going to lift
2: kakati ulira
1: now listen
2: ulira
1: listen
2: gwali kochino
1: Now the one who is possessed this demon, which says you're gone those waters. Do you know what he does? When he thinks about in the bed, when he's asleep, it takes him the dreams.
2: Era kansubira nayo gwe nalowozeza kana asaba kumanga ate kiro kyalo nga sinna sala onyizo kulotako.
1: And let me think he will pray because this night I may get a dream about you.
2: Ngo msala gwe nkongeza ate
1: when the salary increment I've given unto you.
2: Otaddo oluseka atonu una sente mu kisero.
1: You put a straw in the basket and you was sucking out the money.
2: I don't know whether you understand this.
1: Simanya wachino chitegera
2: bulungi. Omulaba kusigala.
1: You see somebody who being static.
2: Teri akuyamba.
1: When no one is helping you.
2: Teri akutunda.
1: No one is selling you speak about you.
2: Nengeri waliaba kuina mu moyo.
1: But when there some who have you in the spirit.
2: I'm telling you.
1: Kugamba chino.
2: We are penetrating.
1: Tuli mukubotola.
2: I'm speaking to somebody. You are a penetrator by the Spirit of the Lord.
1: You know what you're going to do? You're a motozi. You're a motozi.
2: You penetrate where your forefathers don't penetrate financially. They will see you in the day. Mukone koyo.
1: Tap your neighbor.
2: Tell
1: him how that will not happen unto me.
2: Tebajja kundoga.
1: I will not be bewitched.
2: Tebagenda kunchawa.
1: I will not be hated.
2: Tebagenda kundotako galoto gabi.
1: People will not get different dreams about me.
2: Customer naje nagula ko gusose
1: a customer comes buy something from you the very first time
2: chaba agenda okudanga ina gundi nene ekirecho nakulota ngo omukute kute yambi omugoba
1: the next day he gets a dream about you when you're chasing him with a panga
2: ogenda okulama nga ate yakuguzeke gula atagula ku neighbor ekivera bwekiti
1: and then you see the one who bought from you yesterday is buying now from the one next
2: to you
1: then you come to the point of dying
2: atanoga abatusomesa okusonywa
1: and then you say the teacher to forgive
3: n'okwagaliza.
4: And wishing others good.
3: And you
4: take courage, you encourage yourself. But when in your clan there is a demon playing game something,
3: you got
4: to cast it away today.
3: Another one, come on quickly, let's put them down.
4: Amen.
3: Colonial poverty.
4: Obwavu bw'olukonvuba.
3: Colonial poverty is the same as the stagnation.
4: Obwavu bw'olukonvuba bw'obumu n'obwavu butavaawo.
3: Omuntu okuba ng'oli mu kifo kimu.
4: Somebody being stagnant.
3: Tovaawo.
4: You are static.
3: Obwana obuto obusomye P7.
4: Young children who have studied primary 7.
3: Butandise okuzimba ku kyalo kw'oli.
4: They have started to build on the village where you are.
3: Gochali muzigo.
4: But you are still in a rental.
3: Wano no we one numa.
4: This is what hurts me.
3: Bukuitako bade bukuitako ngaye bye muzeyi.
4: They would pass you by and say bye old man.
3: Kakati kakubisa broker.
4: Now he's making you lay his own
3: muzeyi
4: bricks.
3: Broker zibike bulungi kwange
4: kwe yazitonyera. Muzeyi cover up the bricks so well because rain will pour down on them.
3: Oliawo otokota.
4: You are there.
3: Mukuba oluyoyo.
4: Tap your neighbor.
3: Mugambe chikute bigere byo.
4: Tell him whatever is holding your feet.
3: Echo yecho.
4: Fatima.
3: Ekitayagala ogende wala.
4: Which does not want to
3: go free.
4: Let it loose here.
3: Nakwenda gide chikuveko.
4: Let it break a mind. Let it loose here.
3: No more stagnation.
4: Tawacha lokusigala bachi fachimo.
3: No bera wono yagala kabumba.
4: You be there.
3: Yagala kukenyanja ye mama ngono gambani.
4: Get the appetite of eating the liver and the fish, but when you have no one to tell that.
3: Ye myaka we nauliranga mfa tuli kumpi no mdala gwa poko wali.
4: Me the years when I used to have a very big appetite with me.
3: Bananga te poke somo za msajja katonda sema chichi yagitekam.
4: And the pork is so challenging. I don't know what God put in it.
3: Bwebo chempota obambuze bachitewunyanga po akapoko simanchi katonda.
4: When they roast God's meat.
3: No ulidango oluyonta.
4: And then
3: kagomu myaka ebiri.
4: You get that thirst for 2 years, 3 years.
3: But obwavu obwo butachukako.
4: That chronic poverty which does not go away.
3: No buyiyanze nayiyo obwavu.
4: And you make tricks to come out of poverty.
3: I remember the day we tried to go kusika mogo ebichepere.
4: Ichikira bulungi when we were going to fry.
3: Uliro kuyiya.
4: That cassava dipped in cassava flour.
3: Mogo ebichepere momo manyi.
4: You know that cassava?
3: Mogo bamuteka bamunyika mungano no muteka mbuto na na
4: bamuteka. Then you put it in oil.
3: Akuba sama.
4: And it comes out sama sorting. I told my wife,
3: instead of wasting money,
4: which pachokono na senti,
3: tugule ngano,
4: let's buy the flour.
3: Katugulo bunga bwa mogo kwanza.
4: Let's buy cassava flour.
3: Manyo kutabulo bunga bwa mogo.
4: Because I know how to mix that flour.
3: Ne mbukola mwe chintu nyizo bukola ya dalange ngano.
4: I can make it when it's like flour, real flour.
3: Kati na nabuchi awa
4: with flour.
3: Sakala na buku atakwa dobula ba.
4: Just that I hate it now. I don't want to see it. Maybe be touching it.
3: Na nsobolo kuyiya akawunga ka mogo nenka. Nenkafumba mungeri edi fashion yendo.
4: I would make it and prepare it in a way which is so good.
3: Nofuna katanga wuzi.
4: You get ginger.
3: No kasekulira mu mazi.
4: You pound it in water.
3: Nolio koga goya.
4: And then you
3: ogendo kali akola kaunya katanga wuzi.
4: By the time you eat it, when there is an aroma of the ginger.
3: Urusi noteka mu akanza.
4: At times you put there a curry powder.
3: Vojo kuvaya unga kero.
4: Instead of it coming out when it's white, it comes out when it's yellow in color. I told my wife, we will not fry this cassava dipped in cassava flour. With cassava flour. With flour.
3: Expensive.
4: Because with flour was expensive. I bought the cassava flour, we put the food color. We put it on the fireplace, whereas you put it off, then you put it back again. Then it will work like wheat flour. I dipped in the cassava. And I made it so well, I made cassava so well. Because there is one you can cut in pieces and dip it in water and also salt. And it would spend there like 2 hours. This is what I used to do. I put it on a fireplace. And then we boiled it.
3: Saving amanda.
4: We boiled it. I boiled it, then dipped it in the cassava flour which had food color in it. After I dipped that in the oil, then it came out some assorting. What is that, you know? The one who bought the cassava, I bought only one piece where I took it to be sold.
5: ogezaako kuyiiya bwavu.
6: What are you trying to get out of poverty?
5: Owulira bwe nayiiya obwavu.
6: Do you see how I try to get out of poverty?
5: Owulira bwe mbutemyeyo mu kifo ky'okugula engano.
6: Do you see how I have cut it instead of me buying? I think you can hear my tricks. I was trying to get out of poverty myself. He said to me, sir, you will not leave the waters witched up in the ankles.
5: Ente yangobe ekiro ekyo nga tugenda musiika enkeera nga nyivu nnyo.
6: The cow chased me that night. We were to fry this cassava the following morning. It was so furious.
5: I hate that life of chronic poverty.
6: Chayadala obulamu obw'obwavu obutavaawo.
5: You've tried each and everything.
6: Ogezezzaako buli kimu.
5: In vain.
6: Byonna.
5: Another one, when you are not paid,
6: akabonera kalanga tosasulwa.
5: Gwe tosasulwa.
6: You are not paid.
5: Bowoze tebagala ziza.
6: Those whom you borrowed, those whom you lended don't want to pay back. Those who fact they don't pay for you.
5: People forget you.
6: Another sign about wakwera bila.
5: As if you don't exist.
6: Nobanga ataliwo.
5: Another one.
6: Akabonera akalala.
5: Chain of debts.
6: Oina olujegere lwa mabanja.
5: Gwe tova mabanja.
6: You will never go from debts.
5: Mabanja ku mabanja.
6: Dates after another, dates after another. And even right now, you're not here because of prayer. You ran away from dates. You are hiding from the one demanding from you.
5: Another one, when you make a prayer,
6: yes,
5: you experience spiritual attacks in finances.
6: We've got people here when you cannot pledge. Let it be on weddings. There, make the pledge and see.
5: Amen.
6: Amen.
5: Rejection.
6: Okuganibwa.
5: When it comes to finances, you are everywhere rejected. Others, you get money in seasons.
6: Abalala sento zifuna konga zakasera busera.
5: This one used to come in my life.
6: Kino kyamberangako.
5: Because of this.
6: Urwachino.
5: You know, I used to get area, I mean, accounts where I could save.
6: Omanyi nafunanga account when naterekanga sent.
5: In-house accounts.
6: Account zo mu nyumba.
5: Nofuna ekikebe.
6: You get it in.
5: No chikubira ku kisenga omusumali.
6: You hang it somewhere on the wall with a nail.
5: Wagulu enyo jotasobola kulinya mangu.
6: So on the plus place fortified where you cannot get the money easily.
5: Kati ofuna akatebe ngo ogenda kusulamu.
6: Now you get a chair and use it when you're going to throw in something.
5: But
6: immediately the money reached the level of the standard of the demons. All channels which used to bring money unto me would close. Tap your neighbor. Tell him or her that's stopping. You will no more get seasonal money. The others who can tell you in January I don't work. That's in our clan. In February we don't work. It's normally a month of making losses. It's because of the waters which stop in the ankles.
5: Shallow water. Amen.
6: Amen.
5: Another one. No one or you cannot own land.
6: Tosobola kubala na ttaka nga liryo.
5: No owning land.
6: Nga tewali kiyitibwa kuba na ttaka liyo.
5: You've tried it.
6: Okigezezzaako.
5: Abamu paka lw'okivuddeko.
6: Some of you until when you gave up on it.
5: Naye nze njala kugamba.
6: But this is what I want to bring to your table.
5: Ojja kulifuna.
6: You will get the land.
5: Kitandika leero.
6: It's starting today.
5: Amafuta gagenda kugwako.
6: The anointing is going to fall on you.
5: And by then not one title.
6: Ate si chapa chimuchoka.
5: You'll be with many titles.
6: Oje kubera n'ebyapa binje byamataka.
5: Other people.
6: Abantu abalala.
5: No houses.
6: Tebaba na mayumba.
5: Oh, you cannot build.
6: Oba tosobola kuzimba. And you've tried to build. In your clan they try to do that.
5: Mwina kubanga mwenjera bwenjezi.
6: You have to be vagabonds.
5: Kubasuza kupangisa.
6: Only to give you residence and make you tenants.
5: That has to end.
6: Echo chino koma.
5: Another one.
6: Echilala.
5: Temuvuga motoka.
6: You don't drive cars or vehicles.
5: Mumuli babigere muli babugali.
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7: tosobola kusukka 10,000.
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7: Wali omuwala yatwadde bujulizi jjo.
8: There is a lady, she testified to us yesterday.
7: Yasoma nnyo.
8: She studied so much.
7: Nenga tasobola takwatanga kakadde.
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8: Basobola banyabo.
7: You cannot build that kind.
8: Tosobola kubera wachika bwechityo.
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8: Amina.
7: You are not of little money.
8: Tuli wa senti ntono.
7: Some people.
8: Abantu abamu.
7: You are not allowed to touch on currencies.
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7: Amen.
8: Amina.
7: Other people.
8: Abalala.
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7: Kiumba shambizi.
8: Sky.
7: Hawokoma.
8: That's where you are.
7: Mwenye nyoyo.
8: Shake a neighbor.
7: Mugambe mukama olwalero.
8: Tell your heart today. God is going to take your feet from there. Shake him
7: on
8: heart. Tell him the Spirit of God is going to join you today.
7: The waters in thy ankles. They are no more.
8: Lift your hands. I want you to bless the Spirit of God. And welcome Him. The Spirit to make us touch of the deep.
7: You are going to become a deeper financial person. I'm telling you. You are
8: not of little money.
7: This is the work of God. Many people over there,
8: but
7: you are getting a big job. You are getting a big job by the anointing, by the Spirit of God, by the presence of God. The presence of God is increasing. The power of God is carrying you. You get big contracts. I'm telling you, you get an international job. Because that is the design of God. The reason why you be not getting the international job, because you have a barrier which says you cannot touch on foreign currency. You touch dollar,
8: you'll be paid in dollars.
7: Some people, your businesses, they cannot grow because every customer you get, who are wechibalumba,
8: some things invented
7: there
8: is power joining you today.
7: There
8: is a grace joining you today. I'm here to pray for every man and woman. I'm here to call the power.
7: Let it
8: fall on your hand. I'm here to call the Spirit of God. God went before Ezekiel.
7: Put
8: that in the Bible.
7: When
8: it was to make it a big
7: fire,
8: Elohim is taking somewhere. The Spirit of God.
7: Kakwale.
8: May he take you.
7: Akwise masenge sera.
8: And make you pass the pillows.
7: Akwise mbisenge.
8: And make you pass through walls.
7: Akwise mbiwomo.
8: And make you pass through valleys.
7: Lekakwise wabadedogo.
8: May he take you through where which comes.
7: Ewa yemiwe jiziyiza.
8: While the speech we hear.
7: Nandi wano kujiru mbaga na kakati.
8: And I'm here to invent them now.
7: Never to suffer. The consequences.
8: Urebifa.
7: Of love. Of stagnation.
8: Of
7: chronic poverty.
8: Of
7: the anointing. Of big contract.
8: I got contracts in
7: big money.
8: Sente nene.
7: Ah, take the anointing.
8: Tuwala mafuta.
7: Of building houses of building.
8: Kusimbe bisimbe.
7: Take the anointing.
8: Tuwala mafuta.
7: I'm telling you.
8: Kuka mbachino.
7: Of financial breakthrough.
8: Kuka mbachino mbiefuna.
7: Take the anointing.
8: Tuwala mafuta.
7: Of flourishing business.
8: Kuka kutojira mbusiness.
7: Flourishing business.
8: Kutojira mbusiness.
7: One level to another level.
8: Kuka kudala kudala kudala.
7: One level to another level.
8: Kuka kudala kudala.
7: Kago kaga mafuta.
8: There is the anointing.
7: Kaga mafuta.
8: The anointing.
7: Karumba manya gema gope.
8: It's spinning past of Harris.
7: Karumbe dogo.
8: It's defending the charms of your clan. It's defending the
7: beauty
8: of your
9: kusibira ku choto.
10: You pound on an altar.
9: Ba kusibira ku choto.
10: You pound on an altar.
9: Ba kusibira ku ntana.
10: You pound on a grave.
9: Ne bagamba toliva.
10: And they say you never come from there.
9: Toli kuata ku chinto.
10: You never touch it again.
9: Ne kiraba omokesa.
10: I shall prosper.
9: I command those demons.
10: The grave is mwe cho.
9: Come
10: on.
9: May God carry you.
10: Ne kama kama kutwale.
9: Into your day.
10: Mubusiba bwo.
9: Into your day.
10: Mubusiba bwo.
9: Into your day.
10: Mubusiba bwo.
9: Tulwanagana ne mpeo.
10: We come against demons.
9: Tulwanagana ne mesambwa. 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Tulumba abachwe.
10: We defend abachwezi.
9: Tulumba edogoli abajeti
10: wa Pakistan. Demons of the church of the devil.
9: Edogoli abanabi ababodemba.
10: The witchcraft of false prophets.
9: Tulumba checha kwata.
10: We defend whatever contained you.
9: Ebigere.
10: The feet.
9: Shiragide chikote.
10: I command to lose you.
9: You cannot suffer.
10: Just wanna kubana bona.
9: Financial law.
10: Mubyefuna.
9: You cannot suffer.
10: Just wanna kubana bona.
9: Stagane shonene mo.
10: Kubana bachifachimona.
9: You cannot.
10: Tashobola.
9: You cannot.
10: Tashobola.
9: Live a rejection life. A rejection life. When it comes to finances, you cannot live a life of losing your money. Anyhow, your money will profit you. Kago gaga man.
10: There comes the power.
9: Kaga mafuta.
10: There comes the anointing. There comes the grace of God. There is the grace of God.
9: Which touches
10: them deep.
9: May you become a deep woman in
10: business.
9: May you become a deep businessman in the name of Jesus.
10: There are things losing you. They are losing you. There comes the powers losing you. The serpents of your clan. The powers of the dead of long ago. The demons cutting us down. The demons which beckons to us. The witchcraft that bewitched we. Commanded it to lose you.
9: Ligenda.
10: It's coming away.
9: Likuta.
10: It's losing you.
9: In the name of Jesus.
10: Yesu.
9: The fire.
10: Omuliro.
9: The fire.
10: Omuliro.
9: The fire.
10: Omuliro.
9: Consume.
10: Guli guchanya
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10: Okomira mazalika buzima.
9: Neda neda neda neda.
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10: day.
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10: They will go through you.
9: Come on, come on, come on.
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0: sawa ya kusaba
1: it's a time to pray
0: sawa ya kora yesu
1: it's a time to call Jesus
0: sawa ya kora man
1: it's a time to call power
0: anda kutwala kule vendara
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0: anda kutwala buzambie sente
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0: misingi jababa fenda
1: the foundations of the day
0: kigenda kutalero
1: I can't lose you today
0: kitobulambo
1: I'm losing your life
0: abange waluwe dogo
1: there is witchcraft
0: liyo wangula lero
1: which we overcome
0: itomo yoyo
1: upon that spirit
0: it is your season
1: biob you know
0: to live
1: go kuva
0: live
1: go kuva
0: live
1: go kuva
0: live
1: go kuva
0: as the bible says Let my people go.
1: Let one contain you. Lose your name.
0: Tendo koresente.
1: Go work money.
0: Tendo zimbe.
1: Go build.
0: Tendo kulakulane.
1: Go prosper.
0: Tendo kore business.
1: Go do the business.
0: Sna promotion.
1: Of na promotion.
0: Mare boko sekete.
1: Shila bato solaya.
0: It will be like today.
1: Ticha kumango warero.
0: It will be like a
1: Moment.
0: Your tomorrow will be a sounding tomorrow. A tomorrow with testimony. 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
1: Pray for your children.
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0: Ito moyo yo.
1: Call upon the spirit.
0: Ito moyo yo.
1: Call upon the spirit.
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0: bound. Wariye bebate kebuziba.
1: There are some who are put in the deep.
0: Neba gamba.
1: And they said.
0: Tori kula kulana.
1: You'll never prosper.
0: Tori vayo.
1: You'll never come out.
0: The power.
1: Up anyi.
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1: Gakukako.
0: Kenda buziba.
1: Go deeper.
0: Ita ita mafuta.
1: Call upon the anointing.
0: Ito moyo yo.
1: Call upon the spirit.
0: Omoyo webo ziba.
1: The spirit of the deep.
0: Katuoge de kuwa sente.
1: When you're speaking about the non-finances.
0: Ito moyo webo ziba wa sente.
1: Call upon the deep spirit of finances.
0: Oya tutuare bo ziba.
1: Don't take us in the deep.
0: You cannot be poor.
1: Tosora kuwa muafu.
0: I'm telling you.
1: Ikukakasa.
0: These are the prayers.
1: Zinazo sala.
0: I use it to make.
1: Zina sabanga.
0: These are the prayers.
1: Zinazo sala.
0: I use to mention.
1: Zina sabanga.
0: Before the presence of God.
1: Masalo kumera kuwa mukama.
0: Kama na antolosa.
1: And God made me an escape.
0: Kama na kutula kechi into.
1: And God said, Apache.
0: Kama na anzi yake chikorigo.
1: And God took the yak from me.
0: Echi korigo.
1: The yak.
0: Echo sent of ton.
1: Of little money.
0: Echi korigo.
1: The yak.
0: Echo ta saving.
1: Of non saving.
0: Echi korigo.
1: The yak.
0: Echo ta kwara na bagaga.
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0: Abange saba.
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0: Saba, saba,
1: pray,
0: saba.
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0: Walwa kama nero kora bie.
1: There is a sign you've seen.
0: Mukama agamba.
1: God is saying.
0: Yato bonero.
1: Is the one who destroys.
0: Mugambe mukama ta kabonero.
1: Tell him God destroys the sign.
0: Akabonera kabadem bramo bwange.
1: Which was in my life.
0: Walwa kama nero kora bie.
1: There is a sign you've seen.
0: Stagnation.
1: Agakubera mchifechimo.
0: Walwa kama nero kora bie.
1: There is a sign you've seen.
0: Losing money.
1: Okfiro sente.
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1: There is a sign you've seen.
0: People promise you.
1: Atwako subisa.
0: 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Saba, saba, saba.
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0: Itomoya tobonero.
1: God upon the spirit.
0: Itomoya tobonero.
1: God upon the spirit.
0: Itomoya tobonero.
1: God upon the spirit. Itomoya tobonero.
0: Kabonera kokai no kufa.
1: That sign must die.
0: Oh, chukarero.
1: You are changing today.
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0: I'm a utenero. 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